Bald idiot again. Keep your laughing cold. I want some wine. I want some wine.

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You followed those idiots, right? Well, didn't you hear me say, get out? Hey, what's the matter? You're dumb. Can't you speak? So that's it. Well, I got full now. I'm gonna sleep, you can go. And the next time that you come, you bring more food. And some wine, too. It's been years since I had wine. Go on. We're gonna go like that.

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0: Hey, let's

0: 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I promise you, as soon as you've recovered, you'll be punished.
1: Well, he should have known better. Those wooden men, they're real tough.

0: 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You should be used to it. But every supper time, you save some. So tell me, what for?
1: Hey, why'd you ask? You curious? So maybe he gets hungry at night, eh? Huh? Mm. Hey, come on. Your mouth is all bruised. You can't eat your food. But I can, all right?
0: Hey,
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Keep me happy, and I'll make it worth your while. Funny. Those bald idiots, they're really late tonight. Did something happen? What was it? Oh, someone fought the wooden man. Did he manage to get through? What a fool. Can't even be a bunch of wooden dolls. If it was me, I'd have smashed them all to pieces. Huh? You don't believe me? You got any idea why I don't bust out of here? Well, listen. I'm practicing a new technique. It's called the Lion's Roar. And very soon, I'll perfect it. And then I'll break these chains like cotton. Understand? Don't stare. But when I feel more like it, I'll teach you how you can beat the wooden men. And then you'll know what a first-class kung fu master's really like. Bring my lion. And if you do, I shall teach you. If not, I'll tear your head off.

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1: Damn it! Does it always have to be you, stupid pair? Get the hell out!

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After tonight, you needn't come. Now then, get to bed. Come here. 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

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And what have you learned? God damn it! The stupid Shaolin rules that won't allow a man to learn. Make you carry water for years? Huh? Well, if they won't teach you, then I will! Ah, don't kneel to me. I'm not dead yet. I'm sure not a saint. You're very lucky. I'll teach you to fight. The proper way. Get up. Stand right. Stand right. Further apart. So. Fingers. Point them. The dragon. The dragon at sea. Use some strength. Come on. Brace yourself. The butterfly. Spread each wing. Two steps forward. Lift your knee. Right hand now. Stop. Right. Now, once again.

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And viciously too. Now the head's a good place to go for. Attack the throat. Claw at the eyeballs. Hit the weak spots. The vital organs. 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You gotta try to maim them.

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Buddha bless you. You've clearly learned a great deal since we last met here. But those techniques you used then, they're of Shaolin origin. But still, they're very vicious. Clearly intended to kill. If you don't mind, I'd like to ask, who taught you this kung fu style? Because kung fu is not for this. It's not to hurt your fellow man. Kung fu is meant to maintain your health and to help to strengthen the body. I know a technique. It's known as the technique of the gliding snake, a very good self-defense technique. And if you do want to improve your skill, given time, I could teach this to you. This shallow pit is filled with grease. And the basis of my technique is founded in this. Although it's far from simple, it calls for a lot of work and application. Without both these, you'll surely fail and will have wasted your time. Watch me.

Now, if you've mastered the basic Shaolin light technique by using those lead shoes, you should be able to master this.

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Not for a second. Again?

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And so, you'll be leaving this place soon. Remember, our friendship has to remain a secret. Also, there's something you have to do for me. Do you swear to do it? Now kneel down. If you break your promise, then you'll be cursed throughout your life. God. After you leave, you go directly to Qing'er village, and there you'll find the crippled chemist. Give him this. All right, you better go now. Remember, those whom you strike will always strike back.

Those whom you strike will always strike back.

Kung Fu is good, to pass so soon. But who taught you so well? Which teacher? The drunkard? Well, in that case, you've been down in the detention case. That right? Buddha bless you. I should have known. That's his killer technique. Did he ask you to do anything for him? He must have had a motive to teach the boy like that. And now he's passed the final test. There's nothing I can do. But I foresee trouble. I'm sure you had good reasons for keeping all this a secret. But still, though, remember, Kung Fu is for self-protection. And used wrongly, it only brings harm to everybody. Used properly, then it will benefit you and everyone. Outside, life will be hard, with many trials. You will have to be wise, use discretion. Above all, know right from wrong. The rest will be up to you. If you need help, the Shaolin Monastery has many friends. Take this bamboo to the hills. There you'll find an old teacher. His name's Lin Kun. May the Lord instruct you and guide your steps wherever you go.

0: Good day, sir.
1: You want a doctor?
0: Maybe you want the owner.
1: Young man?

0: Young man. Young man. You looking for someone here? Huh? Tell me, you from the Shaolin Temple? Oh, come in, come inside. Young man, I'm the one that you're looking for. Young man, for you. No, take it. Just a small thing. Thanks a lot. Thanks a lot. Goodbye.
1: We just want your company.
2: Yes.
3: Come on.
2: Excuse me. Sorry. Now, do you want something?
1: Sure we do. We want your sister to sit with us.
4: Yeah, that's right.
1: Yes. Yeah. Shut up.
2: Why did you hit me?
1: Come on.
2: He hit me.
5: Come on. The boy's still very young. Doesn't have much tact yet.
1: Ha! And who are you?
5: I'm the owner.
1: Owner? I'll go and have a drink with us.
5: Sorry, she's very busy. A lot to do now. Please, please forgive me.
1: Sorry! I'll make you real sorry. Damn you!
6: Dad, you all right? Oh. You men, stop that!
1: I just in time to have a little drink.
4: Yeah!
5: please.
1: Yeah, you.
7: So you'd like to stop now? Well, we don't.
8: They terrorize everybody here. And if you hadn't been here today, I know that we would have been in big trouble.
2: Listen, your kung fu's great. Could you teach me?
9: What do you think he wants?
7: Maybe news of the chief.
5: Please.
0: My greetings to both of you.

0: What brings you here?
1: I have news about the king.
2: Listen. What's this?
0: Don't you get it? The legend of Bird Bridge mentions 7th of July. Plus the Gordon moon means midnight, Gord Hill, 7th July.
2: Ah, right. Of course, means he'll meet us there. Hey, we ought to get ready then.
1: I'll go back now.
3: You know, be good to have him back. Means the gang will be back in business again.
4: Listen, the chief will want a woman when he gets here, so how about we grab that young girl from the restaurant for him? She isn't a bad-looking piece.
0: Good.
4: You'll like that.
5: It's trouble! Trouble!
6: What's the matter?
7: What's the matter?
6: What's the matter?
7: Let's go and see.
1: He's escaped!
7: My God!
1: Escaped?

0: I'm quite sure that now he's out again, he'll cause us trouble. He must be captured again. We must do something. Listen, you must go quickly to Tomahawk Hill. Tell them what's happened.
1: Sir.
0: And now, go find the Lohan monks and inform them.
1: Sir.
2: Mr. Chu, you once helped the Shaolin abbots to catch our chief. Remember that? And then they locked him up. Call him a bandit, Monk Fat Yu.
3: Sure I do, I remember him.
2: Good, 'cause he does too.
1: We're ready, chief!

0: Well, old friend, pleased to see me. How's things?
1: You?
2: Yes, that's right. Now you die.
0: Hold it! That's my job.

0: has got his old gang together and killed the Chu family.
1: My God, my God. So then, he's back at his killing. I'm sure that he'll attack the Wei Wu school next. Brother, the Lohan Immortals must capture him, no matter what it costs.
0: She's here.

0: If you want your daughter back, go to the Tombs of Kings on the 17th with 500 gold pieces. My God, what can we do now?
1: Dad, don't you worry. It's money they want. I don't think they're gonna harm Maymay. Give me the gold, and I'll take it. If I'm quick, I'll make it in time.
0: Are you sure? Those people are a bunch of thugs and killers. If something should happen to you as well,

0: What on earth would I do then?
1: Y'all come too? Hey!

Somebody else.

0: Damn it! That swine's escaped again! Alright, get up. How come that you're out here? God damn it, those damn monks! Still after me! They want to take me back! All I can say is that they're lucky I didn't have time to use my lion's roar technique.
1: Brother! You see that? It was easy. I really fooled them.
0: Oh? So you two are together then? Tell me, where are you living?
1: Oh, we live at Ching'e, in the restaurant. We've been looking for my sister. She was kidnapped by the Green Dragon Gang.
0: They've kidnapped your sister?
1: Those lousy swine. I'll kill the whole lot off one day.
0: Young fool. Well, you both helped me, so I shall help you. I'll get her back. Now then, it's almost dark. We need a place to sleep. Come with me.

0: Now then, the food isn't much, but do help yourself. Come on.
1: The rest of your family's not here.
0: No, don't wait. Just eat up.
2: Husband!

0: Listen, come on. Why don't you eat, huh?
1: We're waiting. For your family.
0: No need. You eat first. They'll be here later. Come on, eat up.
2: Shaolin monks.
0: Brother. I treat you all as my guests, and then you kill my brother without reason? You murdered him! What for?
1: It was the fool's own fault. He shouldn't have shaved his head.
0: What? That's why you killed him? You! I'll fix you! You'll hang! I'll kill you!
3: You! They had done nothing! You killed them, you murderer!
1: You little fool! I tell you, if you weren't his friend, I'd kill you too!
3: You lousy swine! My God, to think we helped you! Let's bury him first. Then we'll look for my sister. Come on, there's not much time left.

0: Sevgiler.
1: Dad!
2: Where is she?
1: We went to where the note said, and we waited. And no one came.
2: My God. My God. What's going to happen to my poor daughter now? The poor girl.
1: Dad, you mustn't worry.
2: I can't help it. God knows what's happening to her. Anyway, thank you. Have some food.
3: Dad! Dad!
2: Daughter, you got back. They were both looking for you.
3: Thanks a lot. Dad, they just suddenly released me. No explanation, and I have no idea why.
2: Child, you all right?
3: I'm all right.
2: Thank the heavens for that. Go and rest.
3: Yeah.
2: Oh, and you too. Go and rest. You see what the guest wants.
1: Right. Yes, sir?
4: Do you know the Green Dragon Gang?
1: Afraid not.
4: Who was that young feller?
1: Well, wouldn't know.
4: You were talking to him.
1: I'm telling you, I don't know.
4: You sure you don't?
1: Hey, I said no. Now look here, who are you? Coming here asking questions about my friends. What is all this? Just who are you? My guess is that you're a bandit.
4: Hey, what was that?
1: You heard.
2: Stop that. How dare you? Sir, I'm sorry.

0: this young son of mine. He's ignorant, impolite.
1: Dad, Mei Mei was suddenly released by that gang. Then he comes here. I'm pretty sure he's mixed up in all this.
2: What do you mean?
1: Eh? Huh, you see? See how he acts? Dad, ask Brother Mute to come down. He can handle this.
0: Hey, don't fight.
1: Huh. You'll be sorry that you came here. We'll teach you a lesson. Huh. Right?
2: Huh. So you're a kung fu expert, eh? Well, that's great. Could you use some practice? All right. Let's get started. You may learn something.

Well now, you want a lesson too? Oh, I see. You know that.

You're a Shaolin man. Huh. But your kung fu is poor. You better go back there and practice some more.

0: Sister, what's wrong? Where is he?
1: He's gone.
0: Gone? But where to? So it's you.
2: Mr. Yang, remember me?
3: You and some friends. You sent our chief to Shaolin. Well, we've a present for you.
0: Present?
2: I brought the gift of death.
0: Not you. Don't be too sure of that.
2: I'm quite sure. I'll kill you.

Are you a Shaolin student? A senior abbot sent me a message. He asked me to teach you. Were you Fat Yu's student? Ah, pity.

0: Yin Mo Tang.
1: Xu Wen Cheng.
2: Ying Jiao.
1: Of their greetings.
0: For the past 18 months, under the leadership of an expert Kung Fu teacher, the bandits of the Green Dragon Gang have terrorized the area. They killed and they robbed without mercy. So we three captured the leader. And we found out that he was a Shaolin student. And so we brought him here, so that you may judge him yourself.
1: I'm grateful to you all. He's fought you. He's my own student. You know what you have done. Brought shame on me. But you are evil. You've disgraced the whole school. Whatever wrongs you have done, they're my fault too. I must atone. Yes, just as you will.
2: Abbott, no, it's not your fault.
1: As from now on, I'll become a hermit. And the leadership, I will pass to Fa Chu. As for Fa Yu, deal with him as you think fit.
2: Have it.
1: Fa Chu, you're ready to take over. Should you ever need me, you may send a message. And then, if I can help, I will. Buddha, bless you.

0: that. And then I took a vow. No more students. Well, young man, please get up now.
1: Far too begs an audience. Reverend Abbott, I come in a most important matter.
0: What is it?
1: Teacher, Fat use new technique. The lion's roar. He's escaped and he's back with his gang. They killed the Yang and Chu families. Next they'll attack Shaolin itself. And I'm afraid we can't beat them. Not by ourselves.
0: It's fate. But still, I'm long retired now. What's more, I'm old and feeble.
1: Teacher. Listen, the young student I sent, he's quite skillful and learns easily. And he could be a great help to Shaolin if you would teach him.
0: Fachu. Here. It's all in here. It can save Shaolin. The ultimate technique. Buddha, bless you.

0: Hey, Chief, this new technique of yours, when are you going to teach us it?
1: Right, we should learn.
2: You're going to learn. And when you've got it, those Shaolin swine, they'll be sorry they were ever born. Huh?
0: But tell us, what exactly is it?
2: When I start to roar, all the enemies who face me, their bones will start to crack. They can no longer breathe. They can no longer move. Now they'll die a horrible death. Then at last, I'll have my revenge for all those years in that cave.
0: Good.
1: Right!

0: get up. That's a very superior technique. Your kung fu's much improved.
1: Chief Abbott! Chief Abbott! It's dreadful news.
0: What is it? What's wrong?
1: They're dead. The five senior monks, they've all been killed. It was Fat Yu and his gang.
0: Huh? Is the temple all right?
1: Well, right now, they're getting ready for an attack. Yen is in charge.
0: Good. Where's Fat Yu now?
1: Well, I'm not really sure. But we had a report. He intends to attack within 3 days. Chief Abbott, what do we do?
0: We do nothing. Shaolin's fate will depend on our dumb friend.
1: Huh? The young dummy.
0: Right. That young man has mastered the final technique. And with some luck, it can beat the lion's roar. Brother, do you accept the task? I realize that you was your teacher and friend. You prepared to fight him?
1: No need for regrets. That you is a real evil man, a mass killer.
0: Can you condone that? On top of that, he's a traitor to the Shaolin school. He's a renegade. So you have a duty to destroy him in the

0: tell me, you found out anything yet about Suling's murderer?
1: These last 10 years, I've checked everywhere. I discovered Suling was killed by a special punch. So every time that I come across some new fighting style, then I use the same punch against them, hoping they may give themselves away by knowing the counterpunch. But still, in all these years, I have still not found him.
2: Well, my friend, so you're here. Didn't expect to see you. Well, now, you're gonna fight me in single combat? Huh? Now, come on. That's what you want? It's time that we settled our differences now.
1: I'd be glad to.

0: Greetings to you. How are you?
1: What brings you here?
0: I heard about your trouble with Batyu. Thought I'd come to lend a hand.
1: Thank you, my son.
0: It's all right. This young man and I had a slight misunderstanding.

0: Right. And now I'll finish you off. What punch is that? The one you used on Su Ling 10 years ago?
1: Huh? So you know that? He refused to give me his gold.
0: Right. He refused to say where his money was. So you killed him!
1: What if I did? I tell you, he died when I hit him with my secret punch. So will you!
2: Punch!

0: So you were the killer. What was Su Ling to you? My father.
1: You're Su Ling's son. And you're not dumb.
0: Right. I'm not dumb. Just pretended. I swore an oath not to speak till I avenged my father. I waited. And I've been suffering. Just for this day. You

You've learned a lot.

0: never attack the vital organs.
1: Hey, Chief. Hey, Chief. You rest. We'll take him. Okay.
2: Hey!

Oh!

0: One's the teacher. Always the teacher. Teacher, I ask only one thing of you.
1: What's that?
0: I want you to return to Shaolin and stay for the rest of your life. If you do, I shall forget my vendetta.
1: No use. I had this coming to me. But I'm so glad that my pupil turned out so well. Such a good fighter. Makes me proud. And I mean that. Good.
0: What?

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0: kind of whack. 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
1: Fellas, let me tell you something, a little something. There is nothing wrong with this piano. See, you gotta feel it. You gotta feel it. 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He feels it like right here. Let me show you how this is done. Come on, come on, come on, come on. Here we go.

0: any other thing, created thing, will be able to separate us from the love of God, which is in Christ Jesus. Can the church say amen?
1: Amen.
0: Dietrich? Is that Dietrich Haddon just walked in? What brings you to Fountain of Life?

0: Cuba introduces major market reforms as it moves to attract foreign investment and expand private enterprise. Jamaican police step up efforts to prevent criminal gangs from recruiting children through the country's schools. And St. Lucia prepares to receive its first group of third country nationals being removed from the United States. I'm Renee Sion, bringing you some of the big stories across the region in this Caribbean Week in Review. Cuba is introducing some of its most significant economic reforms since the 1959 revolution as the country struggles with a deepening financial crisis. New regulations are aimed at attracting foreign investment and reducing government control over private businesses, tourism, and international trade. Private companies will now be allowed to hire workers directly, while private travel agencies and self-employed tour guides will be permitted to operate. Businesses involved in foreign trade will also face fewer restrictions when opening overseas bank accounts. The changes come as Cubans endure persistent blackouts, fewer shortages, and rising prices. However, the reforms coincide with additional sanctions from Washington targeting five Cuban companies and the grandson of former President Raul Castro. Over in Jamaica, police are stepping up efforts to prevent criminal gangs from recruiting children through the country's schools. Sergeant Kester Fresnel says school resource officers are monitoring student groups and identifying young people whose behavior may indicate possible gang involvement. The officers are working with school administrators, deans of discipline, and guidance counselors to intervene early. Fresnel says the aim is to prevent students from becoming further involved and steer them towards more positive choices. JIS News has the details.
1: Speaking on the JCF's Force for Good podcast, sub-officer in charge of the St. Catherine North Community Safety and Security Branch, Sergeant Kester Fresnel, underscored the importance of preventing gangs from recruiting new members, particularly within schools.
2: Through the school resource officers, we have interjected ourselves in these schools, and we have been able to identify some students who may have some behaviors that might suggest that they might be affiliated with certain utterances. You pay attention to those. Sometimes you look at the groupings within these schools, the boys who are the boys and girls who come together to form different groups, and they give their groups names.
3: Yes. Mm-hmm.
2: So we are recognizing now that within the school, there are pockets of gangs that are forming. So we target those groups and we pay keen attention to them.
1: Sergeant Fresnel indicates that school resource officers work closely with deans of discipline, guidance counselors, and school administrators and parents to address the issue.
2: And from time to time, we have had to call in several parents of these students to inform them about what it is that we are recognizing and the path that their children are on. Once we recognize the issues, we're not just working with the schools, we're also working with the parents to see how we can get this child to deviate from the path that they're on to a more positive one.
0: In the Cayman Islands, Deputy Speaker Paralina McCall-Loomsden has filed a private member's motion calling on the government to consider establishing a national sex offender registry. The Georgetown West MP says the registry would help police monitor convicted sex offenders and strengthen protections for children and other vulnerable members of society. We get more from Cayman's Compass News.
4: The opposition has filed a private member's motion calling for a sex offenders register. The motion filed by Deputy Speaker and Opposition MP Paralina McCall-Loomsden, it says a Cayman Islands sex offender registry should help with investigations, protecting children and vulnerable persons, as well as surveillance of convicted offenders. It states that countries like Jamaica, the UK, Canada, and Bermuda have adopted a registry as another way to monitor convicted offenders, while also reducing the risk risk to reoffend. This motion is expected to be debated at the next sitting of Parliament, which begins at the end of this month. In February 2009, a draft sex offender registry bill was tabled in what was then called the Legislative Assembly.
0: St. Lucia is preparing to receive its first group of third country nationals being removed from the United States. Foreign Affairs Minister Alva Baptiste says the five men and the one woman are not criminals, but were unable to regularize their immigration status. Under the two-year agreement, St. Lucia will receive up to 10 people every quarter. The International Organization for Migration will assist those who choose to return home or remain in St. Lucia. Baptists say they must be treated with dignity and respect. The details in this NBC Prime News report.
3: This week, St. Lucia is set to receive six third country nationals transferred from the United States under the bilateral third country national agreement. The group, comprising five men and one woman, is part of an arrangement that could see up to 10 individuals transferred to St. Lucia each quarter over the next 2 years. The government says it is working closely with the United States through the International Organization for Migration, IOM, to provide the individuals with two clear pathways: voluntary repatriation to their countries of origin, or for those who choose to remain, they are to agree to comply with St. Lucia's laws and would require support to integrate into society. Addressing concerns from the public, officials have stressed that the individuals are not criminals, but people whose immigration status in the U.S. could not be regularized and who are therefore being transferred under the agreement.
5: At this particular point, this will be the first set of people coming here. They will be dealing with the IOM when they arrive. And of course, we are going to cross that bridge when we get to it. But we do have a committee with external affairs, immigration, because it would have implications for a number of ministries. And that committee is actually meeting regularly to ensure that we treat those people who are coming in with respect. And if at all anybody decides to stay, then this is a new conversation that we would have as to how we go about navigating that particular challenge.
3: As for their immigration status in St. Lucia, the minister disclosed that the circumstances of each individual are unique and will require a coordinated multi-agency approach, given that their presence on island would involve several government ministries.
5: We will be dealing with some policy changes and special dispensation to ensure that we deal with people who are coming in under that program so that they are not violating any particular law. So this is basically what the situation is. It's a case-by-case situation there. We deal with it on a case-by-case basis, and this is all new to us, and we are going to grapple with it.
0: Still in St. Lucia, the government is strengthening diplomatic efforts to protect its citizenship by investment program while continuing talks with the United Kingdom over visa restrictions affecting St. Lucians. External Affairs Minister Alva Baptiste says key international partners are being engaged.

0: engage as pressure increases on the program. He says discussions with British authorities are also continuing as the government seeks to address the concerns behind the visa measures. DBS News tells us more.
1: During Monday's press briefing, Minister for External Affairs Alva Baptiste acknowledged that the United Kingdom's visa restriction and the manner in which it was implemented caused

0: adds that when the time came for the students to travel back for graduation, the policy change created an unexpected financial strain. In response to questions about whether this policy can be reversed, Baptist said that St. Lucia will continue to dialogue with the UK. The EU is likewise leaning toward imposing visa restrictions on St. Lucians, giving the country until June 2028 to shut down its Citizenship by Investment CBI program. Addressing this issue, Baptist said that the loss of St. Lucia's green gold era, combined with the erosion of trade preferences and climate change, sparked financial fluctuations, which the CBI program substantially mitigates.
1: We need to cushion the impact of external shocks. And the CIP facility is actually in place to help the fiscal position of the country so that the government is able to invest more in healthcare, invest more in education, to invest more in the youth economy, etc. That is the purpose of the CIP program, to assist the fiscal position of the country. We don't have it for style, and we don't have it to break laws. We do not have the program in place for any other reason apart from trying to deal with a very turbulent external environment.
0: Baptist said that countries in the region naturally seek to build robust defense mechanisms for the CBI programs to ease concerns raised by jurisdictions like the European Union. He emphasized the importance of direct discussions with groupings like the EU because he recognizes the perspective on the matter might be limited.
2: St. Kitts and Nevis Prime Minister Dr. Terence Drew is undergoing further medical tests in South Florida amid reports that he suffered a stroke. Drew says he sought medical attention after experiencing persistent nausea, vomiting, neck pain, dizziness, and difficulty walking. He was initially evaluated in St. Kitts before receiving treatment in the intensive care unit at the University Hospital of Martinique. Reports indicate that his condition stabilized and he is not expected to suffer lasting effects. However, the stroke diagnosis has not been officially confirmed. Drew says he is fully conscious, in stable condition, and recovering well.
3: As a medical doctor, I know when it is time to practice medicine and when it is time to simply be the patient. After the weekend I just had, I knew the best thing I could do was step back, follow my doctor's orders, and take the rest my body required. Though I certainly miss my regular gym regimen, I am content for now taking it easy. In fact, following my doctor's advice, I went for a gentle walk earlier this morning, and it felt great getting moving once again. This experience has been a wake-up call for me, and I hope it can also serve as a reminder to each of you that health matters. We must listen when our bodies speak to us. Please take your health seriously. Get your regular checkups, take the time to rest, and never ignore the warning signs when something does not feel right.
2: We'll have more news right after this break.

In Guyana, the government is denying liability for the deaths and injuries caused by the 2023 Madu School dormitory fire. In response to a lawsuit filed by the victims' families, the state rejects allegations of negligence and is asking the High Court to dismiss the case. It claims emergency exits were accessible and students

0: received fire safety training. However, a commission of inquiry previously found that several safety protocols were not in place. 20 children died in the fire. Gordon Mosley of News Source Guyana has the details.
1: Well, the state of Guyana, through the Attorney General, has filed its formal defense against civil claims stemming from the fatal May 21, 2023 Mahdia school dorm fire, denying any liability over the deaths. In its defense, filed by the Attorney General Anil Nandlal, the government is denying all allegations of negligence or constitutional violations contained in the lawsuit, contending that the lawsuit is misconceived in law and ought to be dismissed. The lawsuit, which has been filed by families of some of the victims, is seeking damages from the state on behalf of the victims and surviving families. In the defense, the state is also contending that all safety procedures were in place during the deadly fire, claiming that emergency exits were accessible and students have been instructed on fire safety and evacuation procedures through regular drills. The defense by the state also noted that police investigations revealed that the tragedy resulted from the deliberate, intentional, and malicious act of a student following the confiscation of her mobile phone. The student was subsequently charged with 20 counts of murder, the court document noted. The state also noted that all medical systems were in place, with specialized medical teams from the Georgetown Public Hospital being deployed via air services to Mahdia overnight, while government officials coordinated medical evacuations for the injured to Georgetown. It said too that specialized treatment was also facilitated internationally, including transferring one student to the Mount Sinai Health Center in New York. The state also highlighted its financial assistance packages and relief efforts, noting that lump sum financial packages were established of $5 million Guyana dollars for families of deceased students, $3 million for those with serious injuries, and $500,000 for those with minor injuries. The defense maintains that the claimants remain eligible to receive financial assistance, but wants the High Court to dismiss the legal action in its entirety.
0: Still in Guyana, the Court of Appeal has allowed extradition proceedings against businessman Nasir Mohammed and his son opposition leader Azruddin Mohammed to continue. The United States wants the two men extradited to face allegations involving gold smuggling, tax evasion, fraud, and money laundering. However, the Georgetown Magistrates Court is prohibited from issuing a final committal or discharge order until their constitutional appeal is decided. The lower court may continue hearing testimony and accepting evidence while the appeal will be expedited. Here is more in this AGP News report.
2: The extradition proceedings against businessman Nasir Mohammed and his son, opposition leader Azruddin Mohammed, can continue before the magistrate's court, but no final decision can be made until their pending appeal is determined. That was the unanimous ruling of the Court of Appeal delivered on Thursday, August 27, by Acting Chancellor Justice Roxanne George and Justices of Appeal Rishi Prasad and Narishwar Hanuman. The Mohammeds had asked the appellate court to stay the extradition proceedings in its entirety while they pursue an appeal challenging the constitutional validity of provisions of Guyana's Fugitive Offenders Act being applied in their case. The court, however, declined to completely halt the proceedings. After considering the competing arguments, the potential of prejudice, the risk of injustice, the balance of convenience, and the public interest, the judges fashioned an interim arrangement allowing the extradition hearing to continue while restricting the magistrate from bringing the matter to a conclusion. In practical terms, evidence can continue to be heard and other procedural steps can be taken before the magistrate's court, but the presiding magistrate cannot make a final determination on the extradition proceedings while the appeal remains outstanding. The Court of Appeal also directed that the substantive appeal be case managed and heard on an expedited basis. The appeal centers on the Mohammed's challenge to the constitutional validity of provisions of the Fugitive Offenders Act governing the extradition proceedings against them. Senior Counsel Royce Dilford, along with attorneys Sayan Dujon and Damien De Silva, represented Nasir and Azruddin Mohammed. Attorney General Anil Nandlal led the legal team representing the state. The ruling now effectively allows the extradition case to move forward procedurally, while preserving the Mohammed's constitutional challenge by ensuring that no final determination is made before the Court of Appeal decides the substantive appeal.
0: 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Up next is sports.
3: She's been watching, wondering, waiting for the sands of time to give way to a tide of change. When her seas can provide safe harbor to all who reach her shores, and her earthly embrace can soothe your soul. Let her sense of adventure set you free, and her everlasting stars twinkle in your honeymoon skies. She is Saint Lucia. Let her inspire you.
0: Time now for a roundup of some of the sporting developments in the region this past week. Jamaican sprint star Sherika Jackson has brought her 2026 season to an early end to focus on her mental health. The 32-year-old announced the decision on social media, saying the difficult season had affected her well-being just as she was beginning to find her rhythm. Jackson, the second fastest woman in history over 200 meters, thanked her family, friends, sponsors, and supporters. She says she remains hopeful about returning to competition next season. Over in Trinidad and Tobago, the National Under-19 Women's Cricket Team has been honored after capturing the CWI Rising Stars title. The players were celebrated at the National Cricket Center following their successful campaign in Antigua. Trinidad and Tobago went undefeated throughout the tournament before dethroning defending champions Barbados in the final to claim the regional crown. TTT Sports tells us more.
4: Six matches, six wins, zero losses. The Trinidad and Tobago Under-19 women's team swept through the CWI Rising Stars tournament in Antigua, dethroning defending champions Barbados in the final. And on Tuesday, they were celebrated at a luncheon in their honor. Captain Samara Ramnath praised her team's journey and results.
5: We started this journey as a team. We finished it as champions, and that is something we can all be proud of.
4: Head coach Stephanie Power told The Room the run wasn't about talent alone. It was about a shift in how these young players saw themselves.
6: They understand that talent may get you noticed, but discipline, commitment, resilience, and the right attitude gets you chosen and take you to the highest level.
4: Seven members of the squad have already been called up to a West Indies high-performance training camp. A step Power says the players shouldn't mistake for the finish line. Trinidad and Tobago Cricket Board President Azim Basarat praised the girls' discipline on and off the field and challenged them to seize any opportunity that present themselves.
7: We are producing champions. We have class players who will go on, I'm quite sure, to represent the West Indies senior women's team shortly. But we must be able to compete internationally with the West Indies team. We must be able to match England, Australia, India, and so on.
4: For now, the celebration belongs to the girls, who went unbeaten through the Caribbean, with their sights already set on the West Indies pathway.
0: Tobago Knight Riders have retired Dwayne Bravo's number 47 jersey, making him the first player in the Caribbean Premier League history to receive the honor. Bravo was recognized during a ceremony at the Queen's Park Oval for his contribution to the franchise and regional cricket. The 42-year-old won five CPL titles as a player and led the Knight Riders to another championship as head coach. Bravo claimed 129 wickets across 107 CPL matches and remains the tournament's third highest wicket taker.
8: You know, thank you for everything. Thank you for being an inspiration, a role model. You know, to all of us, we're really happy to have you in our corner. Thank you for being a bigger brother. Thank you for being a father figure at times for us. But most importantly, thanks for being that inspiration in my life as well.
9: DJ Champion Bravo, what a career, what a friend, leadership, role model

0: I think you have paved the way for a lot of young cricketers. The way you carry about yourself, your energy level, and always wanting to win in everything. So you have been great as a player, as a coach, an idol, and a mentor.
1: And that's sports. We'll be right back.

Let's take a quick look now at some of the other stories that made newspaper headlines. The Trinidad Express newspaper carried the headline, $193.5 million in cocaine found near preschool. The paper reported that police uncovered 416.5 kilograms of cocaine concealed inside backhoe tires at a Loudonville warehouse located near a preschool. A British Virgin Islands businessman and two St. Lucia nationals were detained in connection with the seizure. The discovery has raised concerns about a major drug operation being conducted close to an area used by young children. The Tribune newspaper in the Bahamas reported that police pursued innocent man with malice for 6 years. A Supreme Court judge ruled that authorities continue prosecuting Hansnell Samuel for murder even after an autopsy found that the alleged victim died from sudden cardiac complications. Samuel spent 682 days in maximum security and remained under prosecution for more than 6 years before the case was discontinued. The court found that he was falsely imprisoned and maliciously prosecuted, with damages now being assessed. Those were some of the stories that made newspaper headlines. And before we go, let's take a look on the lighter side. British police have a rather stout challenge on their hands after thieves made off with enough Guinness to pour approximately 70,000 pints. Two trailer loads containing about 800 barrels of the famous dark beer was taken from a depot near Liverpool. The Guinness, valued at roughly $155,000, have been destined for local pubs. Police say Guinness may be good for you, but only when it's been bought and paid for. And with 70,000 pints missing, investigators certainly have plenty of suspects to grill at the bar. And that's where we end Caribbean Week in Review. Join us again next week when we recap the stories making headlines across the region. I'm Renee Sion.

0: you seen a dog?
1: Dog? A male dog?
0: Male dog. We all call him Rover.
2: Yeah, boxer.
1: Box what?
0: Boxer! It's a kind of fighting dog.
2: Have you seen our boxer anywhere?
1: I haven't.
2: You've never seen Rover?
0: You tell me now, or I'm gonna beat you up.
1: Huh?
2: You, don't move!
0: Don't run! Stand still!
1: Why'd you hit me?
2: Come on and tell me the truth.
0: Come on. Where have you seen the dog?
2: Talk.
1: Is he very big? With very short hair?
0: Yes, yes!
2: Yeah, that's right.
1: Flabby mouth? And a short tail?
0: Yes, yes! Yeah,
2: that's right.
1: Did he bark? And run fast?
2: Yeah, yeah, that's my dog.
0: Where is it? Where is it?
2: Come on, tell us.
1: I'm sorry. Haven't seen it.
0: What?
1: Just joking. Haven't really seen it.
2: You think you're funny? Well, I'm not Chinese.
0: Don't waste time with him.
2: You.
0: Hit him. Go on.
2: Yeah.
0: Beat him up. Beat him. Kick the bastard. Harder. Go on. Hit him harder. Go on. Quick.
1: Don't beat me.
2: I'll kill you. I'll kill you, you yellow-faced swine.
0: Have him killed. This sort of Chinese deserves
1: it. Hey, but you're Chinese.
0: Kick him harder. Harder. Go on.
2: Thief, you
0: beat
2: stole
0: him.
2: My dog.
1: I didn't steal him.
0: Beat him.
2: Yeah.
0: Beat him.
2: You stole my dog.
3: You.
0: Kick him. Kick him higher. Yeah. Oh, God. Teach him a lesson. Dog, thief. Listen. Hit him higher. Don't let him go. Hit him. Hit him harder. Come on. Hit him. Kill him. Go on.
2: Kung Fu.
0: You're right.
2: I'm sorry.
0: I want you to beat him up.
2: I'm sorry.
0: God. Huh? Where'd he go? He's run away. Go get the police. Tell the police.
2: Right.
0: I want that guy. I want him.
4: You seen a foreign boxer dog?
5: Boxer dog? No, I haven't.
4: If you do, then tell me.
5: Yeah.
4: Anything you hear?
5: Sure. Hey. You seen a boxer dog?
4: No, I haven't.
5: You would tell me if you had, huh?
4: Sure.
5: If you hear it.

0: wrong? Oh, You're an old man now, not a kid. Behave yourself. Come on, let's eat.
1: Coming. Right now, my dear. Oh, lovely. I suppose it's cold, is it? But never mind. Let's eat.
0: The man from the police.
1: Mr. Chen, what made you come here? Anything I can do?
2: Yeah. Mrs. Phillips has lost her boxer dog. You seen it?
1: A boxer? What kind of boxer?
2: Yes or no?
1: No, I haven't.
2: And you?
0: No, we haven't, no.
2: Tell me if you do.
1: Yes, sure.
2: Or even if you're here.
1: Of course I will, yes.
2: Stand still. Have you seen a boxer dog?
3: No, I haven't.
0: Lin Chen,
1: don't cause trouble. Sorry, sorry.
2: You've got guts. How dare you be so rude to me?
1: He didn't mean it. He's just young, excitable. I'm sorry.
2: You remember. Be polite in the future.
3: Traitor.
0: Here comes Chu from the police.
1: Huh?
0: Something's happened. Mr. Chu doesn't seem friendly.
4: What's happening?
0: He's brought his own man along.
4: Hey, what's this all about?
0: Four men.
4: Stay there. Has any of you seen a boxer dog? Speak up. You're deaf. You're dumb. Kao Tong, where is he?
0: My dad's with his patients.
4: Get him back.
0: Yes.
4: Why are you so scared? I'm not a monster. Don't stand there like idiots. Isn't it true you all know Kung Fu? Huh? Has anyone seen a boxer?
3: We haven't.
4: Are you really telling me the truth?
3: I've seen no boxer. Just a few traitors.
4: You want to die? I heard. They say you do very good kung fu. I wouldn't mind fighting with you. Want to have a match? Good. So this is a challenge, is it? You want to back off?
1: Chen!
5: Shut up!
4: Let us start.
1: Lei Cheng, stop it. Stop it. Mr. Chu. You go to your room.
4: Don't go. Stay here if you dare.
1: Lei Cheng, taught you manners, and you don't listen. Going against me? Go and apologize. You hear me? Do it now.
3: It's my fault.
4: It's fine with me. If you still want to fight, then you'll find me at the police station. Kao Tong.
1: Mr. Chu.
4: I see you've taught him well. Just watch he doesn't give me trouble.
1: He won't, he won't. Let him here. Need help?

0: Mrs. Phillips, the boss's wife at the PWD has lost her favorite dog. It came from abroad and is very valuable. We only have 3 days to solve this case. You tell everyone if they hear of anything, they must tell me immediately or else they'll end up in jail.
1: Yes. Sure.
0: Idiots!
1: Sir!
0: Idiots!
1: Sir!
0: You're all idiots! Go and find the boxer dog!
1: We have. We searched everywhere.
2: We've tried. Just can't find it.
0: Can't find it? And you tell me you're policemen? People will start to think you're a bunch of fools. Can't find the dog. Can't you even get a suspect?
1: Suspect?
2: A man.
1: I taught you medicine. But didn't teach you kung for you to fight. Think you can handle the police? Hey.
3: They don't treat us like human beings. Someone's got to take a stand.
1: You can't. Tell me, what can you do? This has been their territory. An old saying. You go against them, you'll only suffer and it's not worth it. Hey. The best thing is, just be patient. I don't want another Shao Li.
3: But Shao Li is innocent.
1: I know he's a good boy. He's just too young. And too strong-headed. And bad-tempered. Look what happened to him. He upset the police. And now he's hiding in fear of his life. He's not been back for 2 months. And no letter.
4: Dad, don't worry. Shang Li will look after himself.
5: Master! Master! Master!
2: Cao Chi, what's wrong?
1: What is it? What happened?
5: The police have put Cao Chun in jail.
2: You know why?
5: They say he's stolen the boxer dog.
2: Boxer?
1: That dog must be worth it. Tell me, did you hide the boxer?
6: Don't talk. Please don't beat me, I beg you.
1: Speak up. Don't lie to me. Did you kill a boxer?
6: I dare not kill a chicken. How could I kill a dog? And in any case, I can't even afford a wife. How could I afford a dog?
1: Oh, so you must have sold it.
6: Sell? Sell it to who?
1: Hey. Oh. Only you yourself know.
6: Don't hit me. Please don't hit me. I really don't know anything.
1: Torture! Speak up!
6: I'll pay. I'll pay. Tell me how much. My mother will pay.
1: Can you afford it, huh?
6: Please release me, I beg you.
1: You beg me? Who shall I beg?
6: Please don't!

0: Sonia, I beg you, let him go. For the sake of his father. He's dead now and has left him. Can't you, for the sake of our being neighbors for years?
1: Don't mention all this. Do you know? The place we're in now is leased property. I gotta work here.
0: Please, I beg you. Release.

0: Cowchon. You've known Cowchon since he was just a little boy. I know he's an idiot, but he's no thief. He couldn't be.
1: Ah, my dear woman, I got orders to carry out.
0: Sonia, this is for you. My savings.
1: My dear woman, take it easy. I'm not very sure if I can be of help to you.
0: Oh, please.
1: All right. I'll try my best. You know all these foreigners. They're very hard to deal with. I think, in that case, we need a replacement.
0: But then, what made you people choose him?
1: You tell me who we should have chosen. Tell me.
2: Forget it.
3: Good health, huh?
1: Good health.
3: Good health.
2: Hey, Roger, uh-huh. Listen. This is a very good idea. Do you agree?
3: Oh, yes.
1: Would you say we're both good friends?
3: Yes. Very good friends. Come on, let's have another drink, huh? There we are. Huh?
2: I think we should go.
3: All right. It's a good thing that you're all my friends, but then I gotta let my old woman and my daughter know what I'm gonna do.
2: Hey, women don't know business. Why bother discussing it with her?
1: Now, Chi, I didn't know that you're afraid of your wife.
3: Nonsense.
2: All right, you go and consider. But you, be quick. If you do agree, hurry it up, whatever you do.
3: Of course, I won't hold
1: you up.
3: This
1: is a good chance for you. Mr. Chu says, as your friends, he'll help you get your business license. Understand?
3: Yes, I do. What's the deal then?
2: The price is to admit stealing the boxer. And they'll jail you for a couple of days, then let you go. You can consider this as a favor.
1: As for your business license, we'll fix it.
3: Well, what are you talking about? Of course, I have faith in you two. You, my friends. Waiter, the bill, please.
2: Hey, that's here. This meal is on us both. Next time you pay for it. Don't you worry, huh?
1: We're all friends. Let's not talk about money.
3: In that case, when I get my license, we'll all go for a banquet, huh? I gotta get home now.
1: You come back soon. We'll wait for you.
3: Don't you worry.
1: Hey, hooked him, eh? Kuo-Xiang!
4: Oh. Achai, seen Lin Chang?
1: No, I haven't.
4: Gucci, where is Lin Chang?
5: I don't know.
4: Just tell me, have you seen him?
5: No.
4: Lin Chang! Lin Chang?
6: What's wrong?
4: Dad's in trouble. Come on.
5: Oh, God, I can't. I've got to go.
4: No, wait. We'll talk this over before you go.
5: Oh, no. We've discussed everything. I'm right. All women are ignorant creatures. You don't know anything.
4: San Chun, how can you say things like that? You know it isn't a holiday. You've got to think it over carefully.
5: You don't understand. They treat me as a friend. That's why they gave me the chance. And all I have to do is to go and say that I've stolen the dog, and they'll give me a license. My dear, this is a great opportunity.
4: Don't go. I don't feel this is safe.
5: Huh? You've never stopped worrying. Listen, I've never given you a good life from the day you married me, have I?
4: I'm not complaining. During these years, we've been very happy together.
5: My dear, wait till I get my license. Then you don't have to worry about selling umbrella for the rest.

0: of your life. I'm off now.
1: Huh? San Juan. Oh. Come on, hurry up. Ma?
2: Mrs. Chair.
1: Ma, where's Dad? He's gone to the police.
2: What for? Why'd he go? That's foolish.
1: What is it? Ma, what shall we do? Maybe he'll get the license. What?
2: It's no joke. Police are very crafty, ruthless people. They'd never be so kind as to give him that. They must have set him up.
1: What can we do?
2: Follow him. We must go there too.
3: His father?
0: Yeah, he just went past here.
2: Come on.
4: Oh, yeah. Oh, yeah.
2: Oh, yeah.
5: What is it?
6: Hello.
5: Now, Chair, you go along with him.
6: Right?
5: I've got things to do.
6: I understand that, yeah.
5: I'll see you later. Don't worry, Sanya will be waiting for you. You meet him first.
6: Of course, of course, of course.
5: You better hurry up.
6: Yeah.
5: Don't waste any more time. Sanya doesn't like to wait for people.
6: Okay, okay. I'll go now. Shall we go now?
5: Huh? Yeah.
6: Right, come on.
5: Come on.
6: Goodbye, see you later.
5: All right. Everything's okay once he's in.
6: Right.

0: What do you want?
1: Oh, nothing. Chi Ling Chang, where are you going?
0: Cat lost.
1: Hold it! Don't tell me you're heading for the police station.
2: Lin Chang.
0: Out of my way.
1: Right!
2: Stop hiding! Lin Chang! No, no, don't do that! Just stop that! Lin Chang, stop fighting!
3: Lin Chang, what
2: Lin
3: happened?
0: Hold him up.
3: Right. Let's go.
0: Hey, you, come on.
3: Right.
0: Hey, over here.
3: All right, yes.
0: This way. Hey, take it easy, all right. Just have to listen to you a bit, and then we'll see that you're all right.
3: Right, sure, sure.
0: Now, chair, this way.
3: Yeah, okay.
0: Now, chair, go on in.
3: Sure.
4: Hello.
3: There's an old saying. It doesn't matter what you do, as long as you become very rich.
4: Hey, Mr. Che. Here, Mr. Che.
3: Xiao Kaoquan. You can't imagine it.
4: Imagine? What do you mean?
3: It's a secret.

0: What do you three want?
1: Sonia, where's Uncle Sam?
2: Tell us.
0: Haven't we made an agreement?
2: Yes. But Di...
1: I still don't like this.
0: What's it to you? He's Che, you're Chi. Don't you think you're just being nosy? It's a police here.
1: I don't care. I came here for San Chun. I want an answer.
2: Sanya, please don't get upset. I just thought the whole matter a bit strange and not safe.
0: Huh? Oh! Oh, lady, don't you have faith? I didn't promise you. It was Mr. Chu. You know Mr. Chu keeps his promises. Tell me, am I right?
2: We prefer not to have a license right now.
0: Not that simple.
1: Hey. We want a guarantee from you, Mr. Chu, promising Chun's safety.
0: This is just between us here. Dare you demand a statement? Are you implying that we're not trustworthy, huh?
1: So we should trust you. Are you saying that?
0: That's right.
1: Sun Chun didn't steal that dog.
0: Course not.
1: Then Sun Chun won't be tortured.
0: I'm responsible.
1: After all this, he can go?
0: You'll get his license. Just one thing. You're not to tell anyone. If the foreigners find out, we'll be in trouble.
2: You're telling us the truth?
0: This is the right thing. Believe me.
1: Right. Let's go.
3: He was only a bird in a gild. And come, John. Since you're leaving jail very soon, would you pass a message to my lady? Tell her I'll be out in a day or two.
4: That's right. I'll be leaving soon.
3: Hey. I thought your mother had bribed all the policemen. How come they still have you here in the jail, then?
4: See all these scars? Yes, said, wait till I recover. Because if my mum sees them, she'll be upset.
3: Huh? Did they torture you in here?
4: I'm not allowed to tell you.
3: Oh. You idiot!

0: You're so stupid. You'll never learn. You ought to concentrate. Serious.
1: You doubt me? I'll try it on you.
0: What are you doing?
1: Just having a feel.
0: I warn you. Try that again. I'll skin you.
1: Skin me? Won't you be sorry? Huh? Come back here.
0: That's enough. You think my father will be safe?
1: Hard to say. The police can do anything they want. They dare torture your father. They'll pay. Don't you worry about that.
0: Oh.
1: Aren't I your husband?
0: Shame on you. When you're asked what's happened with the police, just say things are all right. You'll feel better.

0: I know that. Your father's too naive and innocent.
1: Archie, just do as I've told you.
2: I'll do it the way you coached me.
1: That's right.
3: Sir, Your Honor. Madam. Your Honor.
1: Your Honor. Madam, this is the culprit, Chase Enchune.
4: Kneel down!
2: I'm Chase Enchune. My regards, sir. And you, madam.
5: Did you steal my dog?
2: Yes, I did. Aren't you that poor Chew of Chung Chow Ya?
1: You idiot!
0: Tell me, what is your name?
2: My name is Che. I come from a royal family. My ancestors have been great kings, and I was from one of its sons. I was...
0: What's he saying?
6: I don't understand.
5: Just tell me, did you steal my dog?
2: It was all my fault.
5: Oh, tell me, is he dead?
2: Oh, yes, yes, he's dead already. I feel sorry.
5: Oh, my poor Rover. Oh.
0: Well, it's all right now. Don't cry.
2: Hey, how was that? Huh? Did I get it right? Huh? Was I all right?
1: Stop talking.
0: Why did you kill that dog?
2: Because I like eating dog meat. Huh?
0: You ate the dog?
2: Yes.
5: Huh? Oh. How did you eat him?
2: I killed it first, shaved all its body hair, chopped into pieces, chick, like that, and then broiled it, and then I ate it. Yum, yum, yum.
5: Oh, oh, oh.

0: Mr. Chu, please let me go.
1: You already have permission to go.
0: Huh? Huh? Really? Pay my respects. Thank you very much. Thank you very much, Mr. Chu.
1: You have two things to do for me.
0: My pleasure, sir. Just tell me.
1: Don't you dare mention to anyone that you've seen Chae Sang-chun here.
0: Oh, I won't say a word. If I do, tell anyone about this, you can put me back in jail.
1: Go and fetch Cao Tong from the Tong Chung Jug Store.
0: Huh?
1: Do you hear me?
0: Yes, sir. Yes, sir.
1: Now go.
0: Yes, sir. Thank you very much. Oh, thank you, sir.
1: So that guy, Chi Ling Cheng, has been causing us problems.
2: Yes, it's true. He even came to the station.
1: I shall leave this for you to handle. But be very careful.
2: You can rest assured. I'll handle it.

0: What do you think of my style?
1: Looking good. You've improved.
0: Wanna try it?
1: Right.
0: Master?
1: Master?
0: What has happened to your manners? What do you think you're doing?
2: Dr. Gow! Open up! Dr. Gow!
0: Charlie,
2: open up!
0: Get in there and hide yourself. Quickly
2: open
0: now.
2: Open the door!
1: Come on.
2: Dr. Gow!
0: Who is it?
2: It's me, Cao Jun. Dr. Gow, I'll tell you something important.
0: Are you telling the truth?
2: It's nothing but the truth.
0: Don't you mention this now.
2: Of course.
0: Good. You go home first. I'll go to San Chun.
2: Yeah, I'll go now.
1: Master, Saga Chun's been freed.
0: Yes.
1: What's he want then?
0: Go to sleep. It's late already.
1: Oh. Charlie, it's nice to have you back. Everyone here missed you. This time you must stay longer.
0: No, I'm going tomorrow.
1: Are you sure you won't stay?
0: I'm afraid you'll get involved.
3: Five.
1: Seven.
3: How's that?
1: Ah, got you.
2: Oh.
3: Listen. Hey. Gee, Sanju, you be a bit more patient.
2: I want my wife. My wife, not so hard. Ask them to come help me. Get them to get me out of here.
0: Don't worry. Everything's fine.
2: Go get my daughter. Go get my woman. To plead with justice.
4: Hey, have you finished?
0: I have finished. Oh. Lao Chi, these are very slight injuries. You will recover soon.
2: Dr. Ka! Don't go, please.
0: Just be patient. I go.
2: Don't leave me.
0: Tenor, yeah.
4: Can you keep quiet? Things happen today. You won't say a word, will you?
0: No, I won't.
4: You run your drugstore.

0: Hey, let me tell you a secret.
1: Well, what is it?
0: You know,
2: come on, tell us now.
0: Forget it. It's not good to say it. Let's get drunk.
3: Look at you. Cartoon, you haven't done a good thing in your whole life.
1: Nor you. And it's time you did.
0: It's true. But I...
1: We won't listen to you, Chun. You lie too often.
3: I agree.
0: I swear I won't lie. It's the truth. I've seen it. With my own two eyes.
3: What are you saying?
1: Did you say jail?
3: Chae San-chun?
0: What are you on about? Anyway... Just wait, and you'll see.
4: Mr. Chin, this dish here is especially made for you, my dear. Have a little more.
5: Mr. Chin.
3: Who is it?
5: Chen Yat Chin.
3: What do you want?

0: Who actually are you?
1: I came to kill you.
0: Why do you want that?
1: For money.
0: Who's paying?

0: gave you the money to kill me? Talk! Go on! Tell me!
1: Police!

0: So, Coach Ed.
1: Hello.
0: Come on in. Come on. Yeah, you're just like a kid, sitting and drinking all day long. Come and have some tea.
1: No tea, please. Mrs. Chair, I have some things to tell you.
0: So tell me.
1: In jail.
0: What's wrong? What happened?
2: Don't you ever tell anyone what happened here.
0: Sarge, what's the matter? Are you running out of money?
1: No, I'm not. I'm going.
0: Sokao-chan! Sokao-chan! He really is crazy. Ma, open up! Ma, you come home late every night. Your dad's been in jail for a few days, and I'm a bit worried. I think we should take something and pay him a visit and see Mr. Chu. You go yourself.
3: I won't go.
0: Why won't you?
3: If that's the case, I go, you stay.
0: We'll keep each other company if we go together.
2: How dare you come back telling me that you didn't succeed?
4: Chu-Yeah, you know Choi is a good fighter. But still, even he lost.
2: Nonsense! Get out!
5: Yes, sir.
6: Miss Wei. Are you?
0: Yeah.
5: What is it?
6: These two want to see Mr. Chu.
0: That's right. It's to do with San Chan.
6: Come on, Miss Wei.
0: Yes, right. Here's a small gift. Would you accept it, Mr. Chu?
2: What do you mean by this? You think I don't have any money? Put it away.
0: Mr. Chu, it's to do with San Chan. Just tell us how we can thank you.
2: I'd like to ask you something.
0: Oh, please, go ahead.
2: My brothel is in need of girls.
0: Good God.
2: Your daughter is very beautiful.
0: You...
2: I work for foreigners. How do you think I survive on my pay? The takings of this brothel mean a lot to me. And we need girls right now.
0: You can't mean...
2: We won't have any customers if you don't have good-looking girls. If you let Koi Seong work here, I promise you I'll look after her. What do you say?
0: Never. No.
2: If not... I think San Chun's case will prove to be difficult. Foreigners will take my advice. As you know, my power is strictly limited. I'm not sure I can help.
0: How dare you suggest it? Chu Chen, you're inhuman.
2: I work for the police and my word is gold. Why don't you go home and think it over? Then you can come back and let me know.
0: No. My child. Chu Chen, don't pressure my mother. You can have me anything you want. But let him go.
2: Not yet. First I'll have you, then I'll release your father. I think you better stay tonight. What do you think?
0: Beast! Chu Chen, don't you try and push too far. I'll plead for justice. And curse you till you die. You just wait.
2: Threaten me? How dare you?

0: Go home, think carefully. I've got power, money, and people. Do you think you can beat that? Don't you tell anyone. During that time, I was in jail with him.
1: What happened?
2: But together?
0: It's cruel.
2: Speak up.
0: They tortured him, beat him up, and broke his bones.
2: You're lying. Yours lying.
0: If you don't believe me, ask the doctor. He cured him. I sent a message.
2: Oh? Then it's true.
0: It's true.
2: This is awful.
0: You're right.
2: You two, excuse me. I need a leak.
1: Right.
3: Really? Is that the truth?
2: It is. Cao Chun told us just now.
3: Where would he be?
2: The family restaurant.
3: Come. Ah Fu, seen Xiao Ga Chun?
1: He just left.
2: Not true. Whole thing's not true.
3: But Xiao Ga Chun said so.
2: I've been to jail. Not to treat inmates.
1: Be more gentle.
2: Don't make a fuss over things. It's not nice if we offend them. Even if they have, what can we do? I think you better have a rest. And don't think too much. It's not gonna do you any good.
3: Right.
2: We have problems. We don't need any more.
4: Haven't you got what you wanted? You've both insulted Mr. Chu. Must feel satisfied.
5: Sonia, about that day, I must...
4: It's all right. He's forgotten it. You have two choices, husband or the daughter. You choose which. I don't want any interference. So you better be careful who you tell. Or else, you die also. Let's go.
3: You ruthless bastard.
2: Get us! I'll put you in jail, and you'll suffer.
3: Put me in jail? You have no chance.
2: Beat him up!
6: Hot!

No more fighting.

0: now look what you've done. Lin Chiang, you've killed someone now. What are you going to do?
1: So what if I have? Come on. He deserved it. You agree?
0: Lin Chiang! Lin Chiang!
2: It's my fault. Please, forgive me. Mr. Chu. Please. Please. Forgive me. Forgive me, please.
3: They plan to get us?
2: I'm afraid that that's right. Nearly all the friends they have know Kung Fu. They've gone and spread themselves out. They're grouped all along the boundary.
3: Who's their leader?
2: Qiling Chang.
3: Qiling Chang.
1: Mr. Chu! Mr. Chu! Mr. Chu, that bastard Qiling Chang's betrayed us, beaten San Ye to death.
4: He has?
3: How dare he? Plan this carefully. Two birds with one stone.
5: Yes, sir.
3: We've got to get rid of that guy, Lin Chiang.
5: Certainly.
3: We will get his master here and accuse him of murder. Then Lin Chiang will...
5: What about Che San Chun?
3: We'll make it look like suicide.
6: They're gonna drink it!
7: Oh,

0: Ginger, Dad's with the police.
1: Do you know him?
2: I can't. Can't sign for lynching.
3: You're his master. You want to save him?
2: It's only manslaughter?
3: That's right.
2: Just a few years in jail?
3: You're right. But if he resists arrests and runs, then it's difficult.
2: Be lenient.

0: Master.
1: Bastard! You forgot what I taught you? Keep away from police. You disobey me and fight them? Trying to be a big shot. Now they're accusing you.

0: murdering their men. They want you. What are you gonna do?
1: I killed him. I'll pay.
0: You pay? With what? Your life?
1: Master, I can't go now. I'll get you involved.
2: You've got to go. Go and hide out at Charlie's place. You're still young, and you have a bright future ahead. A long way to go. Leave things to me. I'll handle it. This is their territory. But our hearts are still ours.
1: Master.
2: Go quietly. Try not to wake the others.

0: Tao Tong, is this your signature on this confession?
1: Yes.
0: Good. I now have enough to arrest Chi Li Cheng for murder. Where is he? I want to see him straight away.
1: He is gone.
0: Damn! You mean he has escaped?
1: No. He wasn't trying to escape. I forced him into going.
0: Why would you?
1: Because in this place, scoundrels like you won't accept him, and I can't just sit here.
0: Aren't you afraid?

0: Wanna die?
1: Lin Cheng's my student. This is my fault. You take me to make up for him.
2: You? You'd give up your life?
3: Master.
2: Master. Tell me, while you still have a chance, where did Li Cheng go?
1: I don't know.
2: In that case, you will do.

0: know where he's gone.
1: Tutsen! You should never have pushed him so far.
0: I'm employed by foreigners. I have no choice.
1: You're a traitor!
2: Mrs. Shea, this way, please.
3: Oh, thanks.
4: Yeah.

0: with you again. You have a nerve coming back.
1: That's right, I'm back. You're a bastard, and I'm gonna get you.

快点，快点！

0: Charlie, have you seen Lin Chang?
1: No, I haven't.
0: He's gone. My dad forced him to leave last night. Oh, left last night? Sister War, do you know which direction he was heading? Dad told him to find Sao Lee.
1: What? Quick, we must go find him.
2: Lin Chang! Lin Chang!
3: Lin Chang!
2: Lin Chang!
3: Lin Chang!
2: Lin Chang!
3: Lin Chang!
2: Lin Chang!
4: Guai Shan.
0: My father's dead.
4: My God.
0: And my father's murdered. They used poison to kill him.
1: They beat him to death.
0: Lin Chang, what you gonna do?
4: I'll avenge him.
1: Lin Chang, what should we put up with this?
4: New debts, old debts. We'll go get them and settle this today.

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1: 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Huh? Huh? Hey, stop them!

0: 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I am still no job. Oh, I'm innocent. I may go.
1: Calchun.
2: Calchun. Don't pick me up. Oh, don't pick me up.
1: Calchun, it's me.
3: Calchun, it's me, Siaping.
2: I didn't steal a dog. No, please.
3: Calchun.

0: Kaoqiun.
1: Lin Cheng! Where are you going?
0: Leave this to you. I'm going for Chu Qin.

0: Now listen. 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I only want Chu Chin. So stand aside.
1: You've got guts? It's good you're here. I'm expecting you.
0: Want to arrest me? You got no chance.
1: With your knowledge of Kung Fu?
0: You're too confident. Didn't you challenge me? Say you're ready anytime to fight with me?
1: Good. Then I shall try you out today.

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0: Make your way and go. 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
1: But won't you come with us?
0: I'm too old, especially if anything were to happen. You're all young, so go. Go before it's too late.
1: Let's go.
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Chinese Kung Fu has many different styles. Shaolin, Wu Tang, Kunlun, and Omei. And these famous names spring from the associations started years ago to foster brotherhood among men. Some of the known styles have been lost in history, such as cooking Kung Fu, which was one of those mysterious styles known only to cooks and chefs. As a matter of fact, this style of Kung Fu was created by a cook who worked in the Emperor's palace kitchen hundreds of years ago. As is well known, Chinese food is the best in the world. Likewise, their style of cooking, which includes dozens of recipes for all ingredients, broiling and roasting, smoking and salting, frying and steaming, coating and boiling, barbecue and sauté, baking and kneading, toasting and grilling, poaching and creaming. Like these various methods of cooking, so they developed a kitchen style of Kung Fu, different and deadly.

0: come here. Sit. Have a seat. What would you like to eat, sir?
1: Food fit for a king.
0: Ah? But, sir, you must book in advance for such special food.
1: Who's your chief cook?
0: Oh, before he joined us, he cooked for the king.
1: May I meet this cook of yours?
0: Of course, of course. Wait a while. I'll bring him here.

0: Caesar, he's the best in the country. He was the king's personal chef. He's number one.
1: Oh, he's not king of chefs.

0: Huh? What's up, mister?
1: Answer me right now, and you better tell the truth. Where's the King of Chefs? Talk!
0: I don't know.
1: You don't know? I can't tolerate people like you who waste my time.
0: Why are you beating me up?
1: You were his assistant, so you should know where he is.
0: Just who the hell are you?
1: I'll give you just one more chance. Where's the King of Chefs?
0: I'm not lying. Why should I lie to you?
1: Damn you! Where is the King of Chefs?

0: gonna shoot.
1: Doctor, I'll kill you.
2: You just wait, I'll find you. Concentrate, young man. Keep on practicing.
0: Grandpa! Grandpa!
2: Down here.
0: Yeah.
2: Over here.
0: Yes. I...
2: Six cooking styles.
0: Yeah.

Oh, wrong.

house with me. Why do you let your son go to their house? Ted and the old man are really crazy. What can I do? I don't know. They never seem to stop cooking. Nobody eats it, but they still keep at it all day. Seems like they have nothing better to do. I'm telling you, they are crazy.

0: That's not soup.
1: Yeah.

0: Grandpa, I forget.
1: Ow! Sesame cakes.
0: Oh, yeah. Ha!
1: Remove the covers.
2: Yeah.

0: Tan-tan, now what's wrong?
1: It's burned.
2: Lousy.

0: fancy meeting you. Shelly Zoo. I didn't expect to meet you.
1: Listen, Tan. How did you manage to get out?
0: I'm smart, that's how. It was pretty easy.
1: Oh, your grandpa let you out?
0: Grandpa was sleeping, so I escaped.
1: Oh, how's your kung fu coming along?
0: Pretty good. Watch.
1: Huh? What's that style?
0: That's flying shark's fin soup.
1: Oh, that's the name of some food.
0: Right, it's cooking kung fu. It's the best style.
1: Oh, that's stupid. It's silly. I've been training, too. Here, it's me. Swaying kung fu. And this movement's called the backside technique.
0: Huh? You call those moves kung fu? Hey, watch my moves.
1: Oh, great. Much better than my backside stuff. Very good.
0: How about that?
1: Well, that's easy. I can do that.
0: Go ahead.
1: Watch me. I'm doing it.
0: What? Doing what?
1: Rolling eyeballs.
0: Hey, meathead. That's stupid. Every kid can do that.
1: Oh. Okay, forget it. If you think you're so smart.
0: You're damn right I am. I can combine my kung fu with my cooking skills.
1: Oh, is that so?
0: Sure.
1: All right, cook me a meal.
0: Sure. I'd like to cook something, but I got no food with me.
1: There.

0: Follow me.
1: Where to?
0: You see that pond? It's full of fat fish. All you have to do is jump in and catch them.
1: Huh? You what? No way. That pond belongs to someone.
0: Right. Oh, it belongs to my auntie. But she never comes here to fish. Don't worry about it.
1: Huh? Are you sure?
0: You think I'd lie?
1: Right.
0: Go on.
1: Huh?

0: Here I go then.
1: Come on then.
2: Yahoo!
1: I made it down.
0: Huh? Hey, look. You see? Hey, see? There's lots of fish in here. Huh? Here you are. Huh?
1: Hey. Oh.
0: Huh? Hey, you see? Here's another. Hey, look. You see? Here. Look. Hey, come on. Here. Cat. Hey, careful. Hey, don't let it get away. Quick, grab it. Go on. Hey, there's plenty of them in here. Lots of them. Hey. Oh, this one's slippery. Hey, come here. Where you got to, damn you? You can't get away from me. Oh, wow. This one's full of them. Really crappy fish. Oh, God, I got another two. Oh, that's fantastic. Hey. You ever seen fish like this, Lisa?
3: Those fish are mine. You're stealing.
0: Huh? What do you mean, your fish?
3: This is my pond.
0: Hey, you're putting me on. This fish pond belongs to my friend Charlie Suzanne.
3: What do you mean?
0: It's their fish. It doesn't concern you, so quit yelling at me, huh?
3: You.
0: Charlie Zoo, where are you? Hey, Charlie Zoo, where the hell are you?
4: Mr. Wong, I shall punish him as soon as he returns. Don't you worry.
0: Grandpa!
3: Huh? He's here.
4: Tan-Tan, come here. Where have you been?
0: I've been out fishing.
4: More likely stealing.
0: Not me, no way. Xiao Li Su said the pond belongs to his family. That isn't stealing.
4: Don't deny it.
0: Grandpa, why worry? It's only two fish.
4: Only two fish? How many do you want? Come and apologize to Uncle.
0: Uncle, I'm sorry.
3: If you want some fish, just ask me. Don't go round poaching. Heavens, if everyone was like you, my fish would be gone and I'd be ruined.
4: From tomorrow, you'll go and work for Uncle for 3 days.
3: It's not necessary.
4: I insist he deserves it. He must work.

0: Big it. God damn it. I've no luck.
1: Huh? Bastard! What'd you say?
0: Huh? I didn't mean you. What's your problem?
1: Hold it! Except for you and me. There's no one else around here. You must have meant me. Is that right?
0: It couldn't have been me.
1: What do you say?
0: I've been practicing kung fu for so long. I wonder just how useful it is. I think I'll have a go this time. See if I can fight. If you thought that I was swearing at you, I'm afraid that's your problem. I don't give a damn.
1: Huh? Bastard! I'll teach you a lesson. Think you can fight me?
0: Oh, Beamter,

0: hurt. Oh! Fish balls. 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
1: Huh? Huh? What kind of crap are you playing at? You don't scare me.

0: beef and veg.
1: You call that Lam Kung Fu? I'll take your part.
0: This is bird's nest soup style. And this is steaming bread.
1: Try this one, sitting on the toilet. Now show some manners next time. I'll have you eating shit.
0: Oh.

0: Oh, must have been a mouse. Oh, a bloody big rat.
1: Oh, Grandpa! No! Oh, Grandpa!
0: Where the hell have you been? What's that stink?
1: Well, it's like this. Some bastard I met argued with me. And then he beat me up.
0: Dumb idiot, you've forgotten what I taught you.
1: Grandpa, please listen to me. Grandpa, let me explain. Hear me out, won't you?
0: Speak. What do you have to say?
1: The fact is, your kung fu is useless.
0: Huh? Useless?
1: When I fought him, I used all the styles you taught me, but he still managed to beat me.
0: So which style did you use?
1: Which style? Used all six cooking styles. I started cooking with... Sweet and sour pork.

0: steaming meatballs. 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And frying chow fan. And flying chopstick.
1: Just like that?
0: That's right.
1: No change in style?
0: No change. I used all six continuously.
1: And the thug? Stupid!
0: Oh! Use this.
1: Well, any more?
0: Sort of. But then he kicked me hard and I hit the ground.
1: Good. You use his style and attack me.
0: Right.

0: up.
1: Gramper.
0: Come on. We'll keep on fighting. I will use cooking kung fu.
1: Right.

0: You hurt?
1: Yeah.
0: Get the message?
1: I do. Yeah.
0: Try again.

0: Come on. Had enough? Want some more?
1: No more.
0: Get up.
1: How'd you do?
0: Depends on circumstances. You must be practical. Watch the attack and choose your style. There's a different style for each situation. There's more! Tell me, was he using this style?
1: Not really. I was nervous. He confused me and I mixed up my cooking style with his.
0: Oh, I understand. That's fine, okay. Actually, all kung fu styles use similar moves for attack and defense. Tantan, practice with me.
1: Huh?
0: Cooking techniques.

0: Kung Fu then?
1: You are.
0: Where's the King of Chefs?
1: Who the hell are you?
0: Answer my question.
1: What do you want him for?

You better talk.

0: Where's the King of Shadow?
1: Dad! I beg you, don't hit him! My father is sick!
0: Just answer my question. Where's the King of Shadow? And I'll let you go. I won't talk!
1: I beg you! Don't hurt my father! I beg you! Don't hurt him! Dad! Dad!
2: Show ya!
1: Dad!
0: Tell me, or I'll kill her!
1: Dad, why did you tell him?

0: Reporting, sir. Master, bad news. Unc Daddy refused to talk. We don't know where this King of Chefs is.
1: Did Kun Lang talk?
2: He killed himself.
1: And Chao Ming Shen, huh? We must find that King of Chefs, huh?
3: You scheming, lazy bastard!
4: Oh, my God!
3: Huh? Come back here! Wait! Now you listen to me! You cunning bastard! You really make me so mad! You've got a damn nerve! I'm not gonna let you get off this time! It's shameful the way you treat me! You've got to mend your ways! You make me so angry! Come here! Stop your running away! You hold it right there!
4: My dear, you're upset. Calm down.
3: Why don't you sweet talk me? The minute my back's turned, you're off with other women. Tell the truth. What were you doing there in that brothel?
4: Only business to collect debts.
3: Some debts? What were you doing in that whore's room? Talk. I've had enough of your philandering. You were in bed with her.
4: Listen, darling, believe me, I've not been unfaithful.
3: That's so? I know your game with these girls, giving them your money. You know damn well our business is...

0: make up false accounts in order to make profits. In the end, it's the whores who get the money, you old bastard! You're just a randy old goat! You make me sick, goddamn you! It's true, isn't it? Don't deny it, it's true!
1: How dare you say that? No! Darling, you're embarrassing me!
0: You what? You've a nerve! Get down on your knees!
1: You're holding my ear, I can't kneel down!
0: Kneel down!
1: I promise you, I won't do it again.
0: Again? Don't you even think about it. Mark my word, you horny old devil. Next time, I'll kill you.
1: You have my word. There'll be no next time. Promise.
0: I just hope you've learned your lesson this time. I don't want to find you near those girls again. If I do, I'll kill you.
2: Madam?
0: You mean me? Huh? Are you calling me?
2: Excuse me. Yes, you, madam. Madam who? Madam who? It's important. I'm sorry.
0: Well, what is it?
2: Sorry, old man. The boss wants you.
0: Why must he see him now, huh? I'm not ready to let him go. Does he want to check the account?
2: I don't know.
0: Oh, please, don't let him find out. Please spare us this time, God, please.
1: Would it be praised? May I get up now?
0: I haven't finished with you. I think you deserve a beating. To be truthful, I don't want to punish him, because he is my husband, yes. See? I know I'll only be sorry, but he makes me angry. He's gone.

0: Mr. Who, you know next week it will be my birthday. What do you suggest for a celebration?
1: Oh, you just leave it to me. You should invite all of your friends and relatives and their families.
0: I must have a big dinner.
1: The best food, but that's expensive.
0: I don't care. Money's no object.
1: Oh, in that case, how about food fit for an emperor?
0: What's emperor's food?
1: A king's dinner.
0: Oh, that sounds all right. Oh, yeah. But we'll need an emperor's cook.
1: Don't you worry. Because I know every cook in the country, even those in foreign countries. Mm. 10 miles from here at Shipbull Bridge, there lives the king of chefs. Well, that's right. This man was once the head chef at the emperor's palace. Because he was such a good cook, the queen insisted that he cook her food and take the title king of chefs. Oh, an honor, and he's proud of it. But then something happened. During one of the queen's dinner parties, the king of chefs had prepared a dish of scallops for the queen, one of her favorite foods. Well, she'd just taken a mouthful when suddenly a crunching sound was heard. My God, the queen had smashed a tooth. Oh my God, some lead. How did a piece of lead get inside the food? This was a serious matter. The queen was so angry, she wanted the king of chefs beheaded, but my uncle Li Lanyi intervened for the cook. And in the end, the queen spared his life, but sacked him. And since that time, he's never worked. He's sort of retired.
0: That's quite a story. How come you know all the details?
1: Master, the reason is that a relative of mine worked at the palace. He was one of the queen's assistants. His name was Li Lanying. He's my uncle. All right, what's the joke?
0: What's the joke?
2: Master, you see, this Li Lanying was a eunuch, so how could he...
1: Shut up! You know you shouldn't interrupt when I'm talking to Master. Stop it!
2: Yes,
0: sir. He's right. Li Lanying's a eunuch, so how could he produce a family?
1: Oh, yes, but you see, Mother explained to me before she died that he was my uncle's cousin's brother-in-law.
0: Okay, okay. Just get me the cook. I don't care about the cost.
1: Oh, Master, don't worry. I'll sort it out. I'm an expert in this business. It's no problem. You'll see.

0: That my way. Are you okay? You didn't need it that day. You obviously want a taste of the day, don't you?
1: Oh, that depends on how hungry you are.
0: Huh? You sure got a big mouth, kid.
1: Different, huh? I'm not quite as slow as the last time. Come on.
0: You bastard! You...
1: You had enough?
0: No!
1: You're still using this style. I'm afraid it won't do you much good.
0: Well, we'll see about that. Here, watch my tiger claw.

0: That was called The Tiger Eats the Meat, see?
1: Stop, fish, stop!
0: How was that? Well, does it taste good? It's called the dog eating shit technique.
2: It stinks!
3: Tonton!
0: Grandpa, morning.
3: Why didn't you practice? Where the hell have you been all morning?
0: Nowhere much. Went for a walk, that's all.
3: A walk?
1: Is it here? Is it the place? Is it there?
3: Who are these men? Do you know who they are?
0: Huh? No. No idea.
1: That's him. He's the one.

0: Mister, what's the matter?
1: And who the hell are you?
0: Huh? He's my grandpa.
1: Grandpa? You bastard. So you have to use your grandpa to protect you?
0: Sir, if he's done wrong, please forgive him. I'll deal with him.
1: What? Forgive the swine? Did you hear that?
2: He's asking for it. I think he's a fool.
1: You should teach him to behave himself.
0: I'm sorry about this. He's a nuisance. I give you my word he'll be punished for it.
3: Grandpa.
1: Well, I'm not sure. Later's not good enough. I think...

0: We better do it ourselves right now.
1: Grandpa.
2: You must learn to fend for yourself.
1: Grandpa.
0: No use calling for help. You're on your own.
1: Grandpa! Oh. Grandpa!
2: Yesterday was vegetables. Today, try some meat. Chicken dishes.
0: Right. Drunken chicken. Oh!

0: chicken wing, chicken breast, the leg. I'll get you. Soy sauce chicken. Chop your chicken's head off.
1: Hey, soy sauce chicken tastes good.
2: Some chicken.
1: What kind of chicken are you?
0: Top of the roost, a big cock. Try my hand then. So you don't like the taste of chicken? Try some duck.

0: Goosey Goosey Gander.
1: Oh. Oh. Oh. Oh. Oh.
2: Feel like a lame duck.
0: Grab a taste of my leg, fella.
2: Damn you!
0: Oh, good.

0: man, when are you going to grow up? You're always making trouble, always sneaking off out. You never concentrate on practicing kung fu. You're damn lazy. I've perfected the cooking kung fu style, but it's taken many years of studying and training. Perhaps it's not a famous style, but it's very different from other techniques. To learn it, you must practice and train all the time. You never do. You disappoint me, boy.
1: Grandpa, it's wrong. I'm sorry.
0: Sorry? You're always saying sorry. But you never change. You're lazy, useless.
2: You see? It's over there. Find the devil's
0: face.

0: Get up now.
1: Yes. Are you the king of chefs?
0: Not me, never heard of him. You better look elsewhere for your man.
1: Emperor Kun's uncle's cousin's brother-in-law's cousin is my master. He sent me to search for you. He requests a favor from you.
2: Hey, you heard him. You got the wrong man.
1: I haven't. I'm right. My master's heard that the king of chefs is the best cook in the country. He begs you, return with me and prepare his birthday dinner. He's ready to pay you well if you'll come for him.
2: Yes, sir.
1: He's asked me to give you these choice wines. What's more, he'd like you to become his permanent cook.
0: I'm not interested. Take your wines and get out of here.
1: Well, I...
2: Just for a birthday dinner? Why, Grandpa's cook for the Emperor.
0: Tantan!
1: Oh, so I was right. The Emperor's food. You are the king of chefs. Master wants you to entertain his guests at his birthday banquet with some food you served the Emperor. Please, sir, come back and cook for us.
2: Cook food?
0: Who are you?
1: I thought I told you once. Well, I'll tell you again. I am working for the Lord.
0: And right.
1: He's my uncle's cousin. Now listen, you're the king of chefs. We can both make some profit from this. Just look at this gold here. How'd you like some of it?
0: Get out.
1: But you...
2: Hey, if you don't leave right now, I'll have to kick you out.
1: Oh, well... better think about it and wise up. You're stupid. Get smart. Will you use your brains? It's okay to kick me out, but remember the Emperor's my master's friend.
0: Get him out of here.
1: Go! You'll regret this. Such stubborn, foolish action. I've no choice. I'll have to use force. Get him.
2: Right. Manager, welcome, welcome.
3: Mr. Manager, good to see you.
4: Welcome back, sir.
3: How are you, Mr. Who?
5: Welcome back, sir.
3: Oh, Mr. Who. Please do come in, Mr. Who.
4: Good to see you again.
3: Mr. Who.
4: Come in.
3: Good to see you, Mr. Who.
4: Come in.
3: How are you?
4: Mr. Who.
3: please come in this way. Yes. Please come in.
4: Sit down.
3: Why don't you sit down, please? what would you like to order?
4: A bottle of wine and the best food on the menu.
3: Yes, right away.
4: Mr. Who? Your eye, it's black.
3: None of your business!
4: All right.
6: Mister, are you feeling all right?
3: Can't you bullshit me?
4: Hey, look, Mr. Who, there's no need to get uptight about it.
3: Leave me! Now that you mention it, it hurts. Not exactly pleased at what's happened to me.
6: So, who's the bastard who did it to you? surely it wasn't your wife.
3: She wouldn't dare.
6: Oh, no, of course not.
3: Don't you realize? My cousin's uncle's brother-in-law works for the Emperor Kun. I'm not scared of my wife.
6: Oh, of course not.
4: Of course you're not afraid.
3: Fact of the matter is, it's the master's birthday. And for the dinner, he wants some special food. The same food the Emperor eats. Which meant that we need the Emperor's ex-cook. I had to search for him myself. I didn't expect this king of chefs to refuse like that.
6: Who is the king of cooks?
3: It's the old man who lives with

0: His grandson at Shepherd Bridge.
1: I know him. I didn't realize that he was so famous.
2: Yes, he worked in the palace, huh? And cooked for the emperor, huh?
1: Come to think of it, Mr. Who, all of the cooks who worked with him at the palace, preparing the emperor's food, they've all been killed.
0: Uh-huh.
1: Maybe he figures he's next.
0: Oh. That's it. Oh.
3: Mr. Tao. Huh?
4: Hello, good day.
3: Hello. Mr. Chow, you better be careful.
4: Why, what?
3: Oh, haven't you heard the news of the cooking murders? It said the killer's after those who cook for the emperor, and he's vowed to kill them all. No cook will be spared.
4: Really, are you sure?
3: Just recently, the cook at the Fortune Restaurant at Tai Chin and the one at Shampoo Town Restaurant, they were both murdered, and it said the killer is after another cook.
4: Oh, thank you. I'm grateful.

0: You calling me?
1: Now tell me, what were you saying to that man over there? The one dressed in blue.
2: I said nothing. Nothing. My master, I said nothing.
1: Talk.
2: You kill me. Hey,

0: Charming son, huh?
1: So it's you. You are the one who murdered the Emperor's cooks.
0: Where is the King of Chefs?
1: Who the hell are you?

0: wait. Yeah. Hey, hold it. Leave him alone. Can't you see he's had enough?
1: Hey, pass it.
0: Must you be so unreasonable? Listen, lad. Will you be satisfied when you've killed him?
2: Are you related to him, Ken?
0: I'm not. Don't even know him. Young man, thank you for your help.
2: Hey. Get out of here now. I'm warning you.
3: Listen, friend. You better go.
0: Forget it. I'm not scared. I'll sort you out.
2: All right. Cooking style.
0: That's right. And I also know how to use it.
2: Where'd you learn that style of kung fu?
0: That's my business. Come on and fight.

0: son, you're no match for him. Listen, friend, go and get some help and tell your master. Go on. If you don't, it'll be too late. Leave me. Hurry. With help, I might stand a chance. Otherwise, I'll die. Go, wasting your time. Grandpa! Grandpa! Grandpa! Grandpa!
1: Tantan, who did this to you?
0: The guy wearing a veiled hat. He's vowed to kill the Emperor's cooks.
1: And where is he now? Take me there quick.

0: Over there. Look, what are those marks?
1: Tantan, it's best that you don't concern yourself with this.
0: What do you mean? I must be concerned. He died because of me.
1: Why is that?
0: If I hadn't fled, he wouldn't be dead.
1: Do you know who this man is?
0: Who is he?
1: He's your uncle.
0: Huh? Uncle? Grandpa, I want to know the whole story.
1: During my life, I've only had two objectives. The first one is to look after you and teach you kung fu. The second one is to find out who murdered your parents.
0: Murdered my parents?
1: 20 years ago, I was a cook in the palace kitchen. The queen liked my food, and she made me the king of the chefs. She liked to serve the empress special food to all her guests. And on one occasion, I cooked her favorite dish of scallops. Well, I don't know how it happened, but there was a piece of lead. The queen shattered it. She was furious. She had me and my assistants thrown out of the palace. Your uncle was my chief assistant then. Later on,

0: were just 1 month old, and I was afraid the killers might return. So I carried you away, gave us a new name, and came here, in the hope that you would grow up and take revenge.
1: So who murdered my parents? Why should they want to kill them? Grandpa, can you tell me?
0: I'm afraid not. I don't know who did it, and I don't know the reason.
1: Dad, Ma, I'll avenge you. I promise you, I'll take revenge!
0: Tantan!
1: I'll not stop till I avenge you! Who killed my father? Who killed my mother? Who was it? Why? What for?
0: Tantan, take it easy. You practice more, then take revenge.

0: Tannhelm. I chose to stay here because it was safe. I thought no one would find us, and you could practice. But suddenly that fat guy turns up, your uncle is killed, and it's not safe anymore. We'll have to leave this place.
1: No, we don't. They don't frighten me. If they come here, then we'll fight them. I'm sure I can beat them with my cooking kung fu.
0: No, we're not afraid. But because you want your revenge, your style must be perfect. We can't take any risks.
1: Master, we have to find a place to stay.
0: With my assistant. It's here. This place. This is his house. He was an assistant cook with me at the palace. Huh? A stranger. Come on.
1: Hey, Grandpa, something wrong?
0: I'm sure he wouldn't leave the house. I'm sure he'd have told me if he was planning to leave.
1: Maybe, but if he was in a hurry, then he...
0: Unless he...

0: Grandpa, ignore them. Come on. King of chefs? What is it? Who are you?
1: Somebody wants to kill a pair of you.
0: Oh? I'd be interested to know who wants to murder us.
1: We carry out orders. We're paid to kill.
0: Oh. All right, what's your name?
2: I am the chief of the underworld.
1: I'm the devil's disciple.
0: Two killers. Grandpa, let me handle them. Tantan!
2: Who sent you after us?
3: You go to hell.

0: Grandpa! Grandpa, you all right? Grandpa! Grandpa! Speak to me, Grandpa! Grandpa!
1: I gotta find out who this man is and why he wants us killed. He might also be the one who killed my parents. Grandpa, you can't die now. I'll take good care of you and get you on your feet again. Grandpa, you take it easy. I'll practice right, and then I can take revenge for my parents.

0: Grandpa, you feeling better now?
1: Yes, thank you.
0: Grandpa.
1: Oh. It will take some time for my wound to heal. You must be good and practice.
0: I will. You better rest now. I'll go and practice.

0: Grandpa! Grandpa, you shouldn't be up yet.
1: Oh, it's all right. Has your gung fu improved?
0: It has. My gung fu's much better. I've invented a new technique, using the killer style and mine, together. It's so powerful. You watch.
1: You must not use your gung fu so freely. Not unless it's vital. It's too powerful.
0: Grandpa! Grandpa, how are you feeling now?
1: Not too bad.
0: Grandpa, can you tell me why the man with the hat wants to kill you so badly? And why did he kill Uncle too? Do you think he's the one that killed my parents?
1: Yes, I do.
0: Why is that?
1: Well, son, the wound on your uncle's neck is identical to the one that killed your parents.
0: Oh? Grandpa, you mean this man with the hat? He killed my uncles? Do you know why?
1: No, son. I don't really know why.
0: I'll make him pay for these murders.
1: Tantan, do you remember his kung fu technique?
0: I do.
1: That will be useful. Copy his style when you attack. He will not expect it. But remember this. Don't let him get near you. Don't let him get to your throat.

I've almost succeeded. Dad, Mom, if you're listening, please guide me. Help me to find this merciless killer.

0: Hang up, Travis. Who are you? Been a long time. You remember me? Poochinchu. I've been searching for you for 20 years. We once worked together in the palace kitchen. Remember, the queen wanted to host a banquet. Li Langying recommended you. After that, the queen titled you King of Chefs. I was furious, so I put a piece of lead in a plate of scallops.
1: It made the queen lose a tooth. It was you.
0: That's right. I was hoping the queen would kill you, but Li Lang asked her to forgive you. She pardoned you and spared your life. The queen had you banished from the palace, but she wasn't interested in good food after that, so I lost all hope of ever being promoted.
1: That's not my fault.
0: That was my main ambition. I'm gonna make you pay for that.
1: You killed my son and daughter-in-law.
0: They were only two of the many I've killed.
1: You cruel bastard.
0: At last I've found you. You won't get away this time. I'm gonna kill you, you bastard.

I've succeeded. I've succeeded! Grandpa! Grandpa! Grandpa, I've succeeded! Grandpa! Grandpa! I got it now! Grandpa! Grandpa! Grandpa! Grandpa! Grandpa! Grandpa! Grandpa!

0: Hold it! Stay where you are! Hold it! Stop right there! Damn you! Did you kill my grandpa, you bastard?
1: So it's you, you little son of a bitch!

0: My gung fu will make mincemeat of you.
1: I doubt that.
0: Jade handcuffs.

Ah!

0: Got my revenge. I've killed him. Grandpa. Dad. Mom.
1: District 3! Years of work. Not just talk.

0: Welcome, Cha Che Lu.
1: Where's the Lord?
0: He's waiting for you, sir.
1: Take me to him,
0: sir.
1: My Lord, Cha Che Lu has arrived. We were worried.
2: I am sorry you've been waiting.
1: Come, sir. Please.
2: Thank you, sir.
1: Sir, I wondered why you called me here so urgently. Is anything the matter?
2: Well, the Ming Chung-Chen has written a secret document. This edict asks the country to overthrow our present dynasty's rule. The document is now being kept by someone, and His Majesty has asked me to ask you to get that mandate and destroy it. You have a month in which to do it. Cha, you think of it now. You'll be afforded a high position if you succeed.
1: Have you any clues yet, sir?
2: Guards? Zhao Yunfei, Wang Chongwu, Wang Sanshu, they are survivors of the Ming. They may be in possession of the document.
1: Who is he?
2: Zhao Yupai, a great fighter and an important member of the Sun Moon Union. When you have found him, you'll know what the hell they've done with the document.
1: Where will he be found?
2: I don't know. He is probably in one of the three provinces of Yuqing, Nanqing, Fulin, or thereabouts. I've sent my guards to find him.
1: Don't worry. I can handle him. His Majesty may consider it done.
2: You must succeed.
1: I will.
2: For headquarters, you're welcome to my house. Use anything as your own. His Majesty will reward you if you succeed.
1: My Lord.
3: Comrades, to overthrow the Qing government will not be easy. We must gather as many men as we humanly can from the surrounding towns, and with their help, we may be able to win this battle. You must have great patience.
4: Huh? Why must we wait? Now, we're like slaves. It's too hard.
5: Right, we're losing interest.

0: And why did you beat our men? I want Sayu Pai.
1: I am Sayu Pai. Now what do you want?
0: I want you to give me a list of those rebels on that document. And then I might spare you men.
1: You damning bastard.
0: Don't listen to him! Kill him!

0: Are you Tate Lu of Xinhua?
1: You are very clever.
0: You're the leader of your own group. Don't you feel shame being a traitor?
1: You're down here and I am on the top. I'm no rebel. So, Yupai, since you know who I am, you must also know that I cannot let you survive. And now you had better give me that list and the mandate before I kill you.
0: You dare to threaten me? We'll see which one will die.

0: What's that? He killed himself. And the body.
1: It was swept away.
0: God damn! Can't you manage such a simple thing? You idiot! Idiot!
1: Sir, I...
0: All right, don't just say you're sorry. None of them can escape me.

0: Shanto!
1: Huh? Shayupai! Get the master! Shayupai! Shayupai! What happened?
0: Wait! Take me to the master!
2: Master!
3: Yupai! What happened?
0: Master! Qing government managed to win over Cha Ti Lu. He tried his best to kill me and destroy Sun Moon Movement.
3: You?
0: He's after our mandate. Our three guests will be in danger. Master, you must be careful.
3: Yupai, don't you worry. We must take care of you.
0: I'm dying. Master, you be careful. Cha Ti Lu knows. He knows the palm of death.

0: 欣赏你以后，
1: 先一拍，一拍，一拍。Brothers, let's get Chatelot. Hold it. Don't be such fools. You should realize you can only make everything much worse.
0: Dad, well, what should we do?
1: Inform Lord Shaw at Hutao Hill. I will get that man.
2: Why? From the customers.
3: Our beef and buns are as good as in the capital, sir. Please try them. Come inside.
4: We're here, friend, to look for a man.
3: A man? And who, sir?
4: His name's Shoyun. Do you know if he's here?

0: cheap bastard. I'm not doing you any harm. Why can't you leave me alone? I'll never have peace.
1: Sure, Jan. Use your brains. Now you give me the mandate and I will spare you.
0: Pig! You're dead.
1: You fool, if you don't give it to me then. You have only one choice and that's death. Eh?
0: You will die.

0: We've come too late.
1: My son, this is our fault. We'll split. Take some men and meet Wong Chung Wu. I'll meet Wong Sun Chu.
2: Oh.
3: Go long.

0: Master.
1: Your Honor.
0: I tell young Vito, friend, don't be so formal.
1: Your Honor.
0: Sit. Please, old friend, you're doing so much, and I'm doing nothing at all. I am a descendant of the Ming.
1: Master, your Highness was kind to me. I am repaying your Highness. And you are carrying the Ming Edict. How could you let your presence be known? I've something to say. Its importance is paramount to us. In trying to destroy the Union of Ming, the Qing are trying to get our mandate. I am to blame. Shuo Yunfei's been murdered. It's so bad.
0: Ah, Yunfei murdered?
1: Your Majesty, you must go now. You are very important. They will find this place. I think that you should go and settle things later. Master, there's no time. We'd better go now.

0: again. Hmm? You shouldn't be doing it.
1: Why can't I do it? If I can lay hands on the mandate, then this country will all belong in the Chen Pei escort. Is that good or bad?
0: But you'll make friends into foes. Aren't you afraid of revenge?
1: Who is going to know if it's a secret? Brother, think it out. If you succeed, then you can enjoy all the luxuries of life. Brother, I've made up my mind. I have talked to Cha Te Lu. And so, brother, you don't have to worry. Will you excuse me? I must go.
2: Master, please, don't let them make you.
3: You.
2: Master, we've been married now for many years and I never beg. Husband, this time, I must beg you not to do it with him.
3: What are you doing? Get up on your feet.
2: No. If you don't promise, I will never get up ever again. Master, do you remember what your parents said before they died? Don't be slaves.
3: All right, please don't go on. I promise you.
4: Brother, a letter from the master. A letter.
0: Master greets you.
5: How is he now?
0: He's fine, sir. The master asked me to deliver this letter to you, sir. Here, sir.

0: Saoyu Pai is alive? Lu Senkang, are you sure about this?
1: Not really, sir, but everyone is talking about it in the Union. According to the information that I have, Saoyu Pai is probably in possession of a book called The Magic Spiritual Kung Fu.
0: The Magic Spiritual Kung Fu. You'll be invincible if you master it. I have quite often heard about this type of Kung Fu. But I had believed that people had stopped practicing that many centuries back. Are you sure that he practices?
1: Not really, but I heard that he is practicing the power to deal with you.
0: You flatter him. He's not bright. Lu Senkiang, if you can find out all of the truth, I will reward you with everything that you've ever wanted.
1: Sir.
0: And I want to know if you have any information about their union. Understand? They must not escape from my palm of death once more.
1: It is all right. I will find out for you, sir.

0: if the master hadn't got there on time, there'd be no leader. We'd still be sitting here, waiting to win. What a waste!
1: Hey, the master has now settled his honor in a very safe place. Cha-Chelu will never find him. Dad, it's time. Why haven't the masters come to support us yet?
2: Huh. Heaven's dragon. Feihu, and not even Mr. Lu of Chenpei Escort have arrived. They are too old now. They must have lost their guts. I had not expected so few people to have turned up.
1: They're afraid of Cha-Chelu, I suspect.
2: Quite right. Cha-Chelu is damn strong. He's a killer. I do not blame them.
1: But then, don't they understand this is for our country? And our people?
2: Of course they must. But...
3: Master! The Master of Five Dragons!
2: A master's arrived.

0: What's your name?
1: I'm Shor Choi, Master of the Five Dragons. My father was Shor Choi Lin of Heaven's Dragon. After his death, I changed the name to Five Dragons. This is my brother, Po Sing Ye. We would like to join your union. Please, you call me Shor Choi.
2: All right, sir.
3: Hey, why haven't I heard of the Five Dragons before? Are you sure that's what it's called?
1: Of course so. I know what I'm saying. This is what it's called. The name of my own group, the Five Dragons, have been very, very famous in times gone by. Didn't you know, Master?
0: How many schools are in your family?

0: action now. How many men are there?
1: Five all told. Five.
0: Just five?
2: Just five men?
1: Well, at least. We've had our fight with that bastard Chate Lu.
0: Really?
1: Yes. Why do you think there are only two now? The other three were killed by that man. So now we are calling ourselves Double Dragons.
3: Double Dragons!
1: Double Dragons!
3: Double Dragons!
1: When Chate Lu sees me, he'll be...
3: scared to death.
1: He will get away as quick as he can run.
0: Are you sure you've met him?
3: We wouldn't be here if we had met him.
1: Hey! How do you manage to do it to me every time? I'll beat you if you do it to me again. He's not quite all there. We have heard it from people along the way that you are looking for men. And that's why we came all the way here to be with you today. We want to join you to help you to kill Chate Lu.
0: It is our honor to have you with us. Welcome, brothers.
1: Thank you.
4: Lucy, hi, I'm sent by escort.
0: Brother, I have been waiting all this time. Brother, what's happened?
5: Master, where is Xiaoyu Pai?
0: He has a mission. Xianhai, what's happened?
6: Master, I want to quit the Union.
0: Why is that?
5: Brother, you...
6: there is my family. I'm too old to lead the escort. I want...
0: All right. That's enough. I understand. My friend, I can't keep you if you want to go. I am just glad that you spoke.
6: Master, I must go.
0: Ah. See him out.
4: Master! Master, we need to join!
0: What's wrong?
4: Chate Lu is coming!
0: It was you.
6: Yes. But it's too late now.
0: Stay
6: there!
0: To be charged, we can't use only force. No. Chun Tao, you will fight.
6: Sir.
0: Come, let's escape through the back.
5: Master, let's go. You'll never escape if the way is blocked.
1: Yeah, I'll stay behind. Chate Lu, Superman. I fear I must fight him today. Either he will die or I will.
3: We can kill him, brother.
1: Oh, Chi Chi, me.

0: satisfy them all that tight.
1: Well done, sir.
2: Master, there's no one in the cave.
0: Sun Qiang, you told me the cave had no other exit.
1: Master, they'll not escape. Master, you've a prisoner. He knows everything. He's one of the master's sons.
0: Take him back.

0: don't talk. Go to hell. God damn you. Yeah!
1: Listen, this is the Qing Dynasty. Your goddamned union. Wants to overthrow the Qing and take power. You are all out of your heads. It's nothing but a dream. I don't want to kill you. Tell me where that bastard Cao Yu Pai is holding up, and I will spare your lives. Now, you listen to me. The most stupid person is one who does not value his very own life. I'll find him eventually. But then, it's a great pity that you'll be under there. I feel sorry for you.
0: Cha Te Lu, you fool, you can't threaten us. We are willing to go for our union. You wait. You will die. You're a filthy bastard.
1: Filthy? You make me blush. I'll swap you for Cao Yu Pai. I believe that every father will want his own son.
0: You filthy Qing son of a bitch.
1: All right. I'll return you halfway between dead and alive.
0: I'll never be a slave of you Qing pigs! I'll never be a slave of you Qing pigs! Don't leave the Union!
1: I'll let you die for it. Shadow! Let them find him! For God's sake, kill them all! You're one of their damned men! You should know where they are!
0: I don't know where he's gone. I have no idea.
2: Master, calm down. He really doesn't know. But then, we'll find him, sir.
1: Find him!
2: Brother, cooperate.
0: Too bad. You have bargained with your life.

0: Master, I saw it with my own eyes. I am not wrong. Showing my brother's body. Dad, I'll kill him!
1: Go get him!
2: Hold it. The public will be angry. If we go now, we will be trapped. Stay here.
0: Dad, we can't leave their bodies there. We must get them down and bury them.
2: Those men were my friends and companions and my eldest son. I feel sad as well. Since we've been in hiding out here in the open, Chartelou is doing his best to get us to show ourselves. If we go, we are walking into his trap.
0: Then what shall we do?
2: Chartelou's mad. While he is alive, none of us is safe. So our most important task is to get rid of Chartelou.
0: And also the Lou brothers, the traitors.
2: My son, I have already arranged it. This time, my friends, we will succeed.
3: Master, I for one will volunteer.
2: Good. I need a man of your outstanding caliber.

0: you. Please come again. This way, gentlemen. Inside, please. Please.
1: Choi Choi, will Chachi Lu come here, huh?
2: I know that he comes here every day to get something to eat.
1: Wait, I hope that he doesn't eat us both.
2: You're gonna scare yourself before you even meet him.
0: What do you have then, sirs?
1: 2 pounds of beef, some fish, and some wine. Quickly!
0: Yes, sir.
1: Choi Choi, I'm scared sitting here. I don't want to die.
2: You idiot. You're crazy. Who wants to die?
0: Yes.
2: But you're going to have to someday. Men like me have been about. Nothing much can scare me. Huh? Chate Lu's a man. He's just an ordinary person. I won't spare him if I meet him.
1: Choi Choi, stop that now. If we meet Chate Lu, then what shall we do?
2: What an idiot. You're supposed to be a man. The five dragons would hide. I'm ashamed. Where's your pride? Brother, drink together. One thing. Chatilu's behind us.
1: What? At your back?
2: You're crazy. Don't be so nervous. You're so damn scared. You're a man. The reputation of our five dragons, as well as our new union. We are the best, How can you be afraid of Chate Lu? What's so great about him? Chate Lu is not a monster. I will teach him if he dares to come near me.
3: Stop!
2: Waiter!
0: Sir?
2: Ask those men where in the hell's name they come from. Go!
0: Sir, he said he'd like to know where you come from.
2: Chate Lu!
0: He said he's with Chate Lu.
1: Choi Choi, you were joking. So Chate Lu is really there? You're not going to try Kung Fu?
4: I just remembered a...
1: Brother, we're going to die. It's your fault.
2: Don't talk so much. Let's fight.

0: Mr. Shaw, are you still interested in where I come from?
1: No, sir. I was joking.
0: What? You were joking with your life?
1: My life? No, I wouldn't. I'd rather it was someone else's.
0: Mr. Shaw, you're one dragon. Who's fallen in the water? Don't you worry. You are my friend now. Want a drink?
1: I've given up drinking.
0: Here, just this one.

0: should you respect me?
1: Yes, sir.
0: Kneeling means that you respect. So should you kneel or stand up?
1: You can't insult me.

0: dragons. How can I kneel?
1: Then you want to die young.
2: A real man is flexible. A real man can adjust to suit each and every situation.
3: You're right.

0: emergency! You can't go!
1: I don't want to die, but I have to. I'm going, brother.
0: Pushing Z! You can't go. You can't die. This means Double Dragon's dead. Oh.
2: It's our honor you're here. Master Cha, welcome, please. Master, is anything wrong?
3: Nothing's ever wrong. Where's your brother?
2: In his room. Master, what's really wrong?
3: I'm afraid someone will betray me. Someone in this house.
2: How could this happen? We used to...
3: Shut up! The room!
2: In there.
4: Brother.
5: Cha. Cha Kang. How could you bring our honored guest into such a dirty place? Lucy Hai, don't get angry. I came here to find some damned rebels. This is just part of my search for them. I also have to search in palaces. There's only me and my wife, and no rebels. I have just seen Sai Yu Pai come in here. Where is he? You'd better tell me now, or you will suffer.
6: Master, I don't know what you're on about.
5: You'll know in time.
7: What do you want?

0: out. What is that? Lucy, hi. What's that there? Tell me now.
1: Master, it is mine.
0: Not yours? Well, I think it is.
2: Master, my brother wouldn't do this.
0: You shut up! I think it's yours as well.
2: I...
3: Master!
0: Come out,
1: sir.
0: Lady Lou is to be my guest,
1: sir.
0: Master, all right, just stop it. No need to worry. 3 days from now, if you can't furnish me the information that I want about Cao Yu Pai or that precious union of yours, I'll let my men have your wife.
1: Charlie Lou, you bastard!
0: Brother, think it over. I'll... keep her just 3 days. Let's go.
2: Brother.
1: Go away. It's all your goddamn fault that this has happened.
2: Master.
4: Well?
2: Dad, it happened as we expected. Lady Lou was taken by Cha as a sort of hostage.
4: Oh, this is terrible. Charte Lu is so cruel. I think that Lady Lu must be sacrificed.

0: how many people, how many will die because of Cha Te Lu? Chaw Choy, where is Po?
1: He's dead, sir. Cha Te Lu killed him. Master, Po Xing Si died in peace. He died a happy man. Please don't be sorry. He died so others could live. I have sworn that for as long as I live, I will try to kill Cha Te Lu for it.
0: Good. You are a real man. I have not misjudged you. I have not misjudged you in the least. Master,
1: will Lu Si Hai be killed within your plans?
0: Yes. He will be killed too. When Lu Si Hai is provoked, he'll challenge Cha Te Lu to fight. He cannot win. He will be beaten. But then, in the plan that we've made, Lu Si Hai isn't a solitary target. I want every damned traitor in this country to know what's going to happen if they dare to cross us. But then, our task is getting much more difficult every day. So much more difficult. And we have to re-establish our country into the state which it ought to be.
1: Master, it's all right. No matter how dangerous, we'll do anything to support the Ming Restoration.
0: Good.
2: Master, His Honor has arrived.
0: Why is he here? Come on! Welcome.
3: Welcome. Please get up, my old friend.
0: Your Honor, Your Majesty shouldn't be here. This is not a safe place, Master.
3: Jin Yang, don't say that. Everyone has the responsibility to restore the Ming. I know you have suffered heavy casualties recently.
0: Master, it was all my fault.
3: I understand you, and I like your plan. That's why I have brought two men here. Maybe they can be of some use. This is Miao Lanchong. He is my own doctor. He knows everything there is to know about medicine.
1: I'll be glad to help you in any way.
0: Pleased to meet you.
3: This is my carpenter. His traps and secret weapons are unusual, to say the least. I'd be glad to help you in any way.
0: Thank you all for coming. We are all as one within our Federation. Thank you, sir. Thank you for bringing me these two men. With all our new help, the Qing will be overthrown very soon.
4: Ah, Lady Lu, this is your last day. Your husband, Lu Si Hai, doesn't seem to love you very much. When there's danger around them, even the closest birds will fly. You can't blame him for that. Tell me all about the Union, and I'll release you. Otherwise, in a few moments' time, your smooth and white body will be in the hands of those ruffians. A little flower in amongst the bullshit. So, I was wrong. Ah, he just can't leave you. Master, Lu Si Hai, have you managed to make up your mind?
5: Master, I managed to persuade him quite quickly. And now he's convinced.
6: Master, you...
7: Master, the things you want

0: dare you try to kill me?
1: Master, I knew nothing.
0: And how do I know you're not lying?
2: Master! Master!
1: I...
2: Master! I'm proud of you. You're a brave man.

0: even in death.
1: Xiao Yu Pai. He really knows that kung fu.

0: Who are you? Kadelu. You should know. You killed me, didn't you? Now I'm here to haunt you.
1: You're a Yupai. Are you a ghost?
0: It makes no difference. But if you really want the truth, you'd better ask the devil himself.
1: Psychopai, you don't scare me? One damn! No!

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You get up. 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Haven't you learnt the magic spiritual kung fu? Get up! I want you to come back to life again. Get up! I want you to get up!

0: Don't be so sad. Mourning for the dead will not help them at all.
1: You're right. I think what will help now is if we find the master Yin Pin.
2: Dad, who's Yin Pin?
1: He is one of the best fighters, but he lives like you or me. He may come to help because he knows me. Fighters are all strange. They are nervous people. So you must be very careful what you say.
0: All right. Master, I'll go. I'll go as well. I don't fight well, but I can speak. Also, I'm very familiar with the place he lives at. I think that I can.

San Kupai hasn't learned magic spiritual kung fu. It isn't true. It isn't true. Yeah! Who is that?

0: Churchill, I can go and meet the fighter on my own. If you come along, you'll only hinder me.
1: I'm here to protect you. If you say anything wrong to him, or annoy him, our plan will be spoiled.
0: Mr. Shaw, do you remember the drink you had with Chow Tin Lu?
1: Why do you have to bring this up so often? My friend, where does Yin live?
0: Eh? You said you knew this place very well.
1: Sure. I was born in this town. But I wasn't born in this house. How should I know?
0: Well, I heard that he jumps very well.
1: Right. I suppose we must look for a man who's capable of jumping well. Must be him. That's him. Yippin. I'm sure too. He's not Yippin.
2: Business?
0: He's my friend. He has nothing to do with that man.
2: Ah. Sorry, it's a misunderstanding.
1: What's that? Since you have apologized to me as Double Dragons, I will let you go. But just this once.
0: Mr. Shaw, let's go now.

0: Ladies and gentlemen, let me introduce myself to you all. My family has been traveling on the road for many months because of problems at home. I am called Yin. The others are my family. We earn our living in this way. Friends, give what you can afford. Don't go away now. Please wait. Don't go. See what we can do. My son.
1: Master.
2: He jumps well. Not wrong this time. Thank you. Thank you. Thank you. It's the end.
0: Very few people can recognize me. You're clever. You're a good friend of mine.
2: I've been looking for you.
0: Thank you. Listen, this gentleman, he's so very strong. Because he takes my pills. You still remember me, right?
2: Mr. Yin, I can't...
0: Don't worry. There are sufficient pills for everyone. Just you watch me now. Come. Friends, this is the best kung fu you'll ever see.
2: Mr. Yin, you're great. Really marvelous. Mr. Yin! Mr. Yin!
0: Who's Yin Ping? I'm Yin San Lai.
2: Your San Lai? Must be your father.

0: Why have you two been chasing after me? What do you want? A fight?
1: You're not a young girl. Why do you think that, huh?
2: I'm sorry. Is your name Yinpin?
0: Eh, I am Yinpin. What's up?
2: The master of the Ming Union wants you to help to kill a monster, sir.
0: A monster? Who?
2: Cha Che Lu of Xinwu. He's with the Qing dogs. He has killed many of our friends. So our master asked us to come here to ask you to help us to kill him.
0: Young man, I hide myself here in this dark old cave to escape involvement.
1: Mr. Yin, this is for our country. How can you say that? Damn it. So this is the famous Yinpin. I should have known better. He is scared of that bastard that calls himself Cha Che Lu.
0: You stop getting yourself upset. I'm not convinced. Hey, young man, since your father and I are old friends, I think it's time for me to do something. But I've met Cha Che Lu once before. He's very good. I think we better get my brother to help.
1: You mean the drunken monkey?

0: Murgatroyd. He is the drunken monkey. Don't go. You want to get away from me?
1: Brother. When you come, you bring trouble. So I thought I'd run.

0: I want your help this time.
1: Huh? What to do?
0: I want you to help kill Cha Te Lu.
1: Huh? What's that? He's so strong. Last time, I nearly got killed by that man. How much will they pay to kill him?
0: They have no money, so it's free.
1: Huh? So it's free again? I knew you'd never bring me anything good. I won't do it.
0: Well?
1: Not for free.
0: What now?
1: I will not.
0: Well then, how about it?
1: You're my brother. I'll do as you say, of course.
0: Let me introduce you to my friends here.
2: I am known as Shuo Choi.
3: Crunch and Woo.
1: Duncan Monkey.

0: brother.
1: Brother! He's a madman!
0: But we must kill him.
2: Huh?
1: I have won many fights against opponents. You two had better think it over and then go home, or I'll kill you.
0: Huh. Kill us. He'll be the one who gets killed.
1: You'll both die. You escaped me the last time. If you hadn't run away, I would have killed you. You couldn't kill a fly. He dares to insult us. We'd better show him something.
0: Mantis and monkey.
3: Oh,

0: You damned fool. Don't you know where I am?
1: Who are you? Come out! Don't try to scare me. I'm not afraid.
0: I'm here. Chatelou, return my life to me. Chatelou, you killed me.
1: Come out! You come out! You're afraid to show yourself! I'll cut you into pieces! I'll send you to hell if you are really a damn ghost! I'm not afraid of you! So you pay! Come out! Ah! Ah! Oh!

you by? Are you a man or a ghost? Goddamn you bastard. You'll have to find out. I must kill you, even if you are a ghost.

0: You're a liar. You're not invincible after all. I have buried you. Let's see if you can come out again.
1: What can I say to you to make you believe me? Xiao Yu Pai really does know magic spiritual kung fu. I've seen him practicing it. Really.
2: You mean all this trouble is caused by Xiao Yu Pai? You expect us to believe it? He is right. You have to see it, sir. It would give you a scare.
1: Listen, I have seen it with my own eyes. So, being dead is the same as being alive.
2: You're saying you can't tell? You're going round the bend.
1: You're ignorant. You don't know what I'm saying. I'm master of the five dragons. Now would I lie? Xiao Yu Pai has been learning this type of magic kung fu since he was a little boy. He's now invincible. Also, since he can practice the magic spiritual kung fu, he can never be killed. Even if somebody kills him, he doesn't care. His other being takes revenge. Even though he has been killed by Cha Te Lu 3 whole times, damn it, he doesn't give a damn. He's not dead. Xiao Yu Pai will still come back again.
2: Eh? Are you sure he'll return, even when he's dead?
1: Go away. I was practicing with him only yesterday. He would have showed me how to do it if he wasn't...

0: So busy with Cha.
1: Well, what will happen when they meet?
0: Now, my friends, how the hell can little Sha Te Lu take on the power the show has?
1: Yes, you're quite right. The power's invincible. Cha Te Lu will certainly get what he deserves this time. Right, he won't escape this time.
2: Why don't you show us your kung fu technique?
3: Come on, show us!
0: Alright, give me some room. Get back now. Get back.
4: What? We had better go.
0: Thank you. I have no time today. I will show you my kung fu techniques another day. Let's go.
1: Master. Bring information from the town.

0: Master.
1: Dad, what happened?
0: It's completed, as you told me.
1: Shan-Wu, you see whether the Carpenter and Doctor are ready.
0: Sir, I'll go to. Have you finished yet?
1: Almost.
0: Hey, do you know what they're doing?
2: No, do you?
0: Of course, I know everything.
2: Tell me what then?
0: But I can't. It's a very close secret. You shouldn't know anything.
2: Young Master.
0: Watch and learn.
2: Hey, you know what you're doing?
0: Of course. Watch.

0: Master show begins. My God, what are you doing? All right, I'm okay. Damn it. Greetings, Imperial Commissioner. Get up. Please take a seat. How unexpected. Your time limit to catch the rebels is up. Now tell me, Chatelu, have you done it yet?
1: Sir, Quan Ti Liang and his men have all gone. They have disappeared from the face of this earth, and I cannot catch them.
0: His honor will allow you an extra 10 days. I hope you will get that mandate, and also kill them.
1: Yes, I will do my best.
0: Also, I've heard a report that you killed Xiao Yu Pai, but that he has been seen since you killed him. Is this true or not, you fool?
1: Xiao Yu Pai is dead. I killed him with my own hands, but...
0: I'm going.
1: Thank you for coming.
0: I'm looking forward to your future success.
1: Sir.
0: Goodbye, sir.

0: Do me a favor. Could you teach me some of your best magic?
1: It's pointless. You wouldn't be able to mix it anyway.
0: Please, will you tell me? I won't tell anyone else. Please, please, please. All right. Take some wine. Then you stir it. You add some flour. Then paint it on whatever you want. Then it will stay invisible, but only at night time. Brother, your secret.
1: Tie a flute onto a kite. Let it whistle in the wind. It will sound like a ghost crying.
0: Marvelous. What other ways?
1: We are now studying a way which will make you believe that a dead body is really a live one.
0: How is that? I don't understand.
1: Eh?
0: You'll know later. It'll scare Shadilu to death.

0: You can't be hurt. Not badly.
1: Charlie, look. Come and have a drink. Come and have a drink. Come on.
0: Sun Pai! Why don't you come out and fight?
1: Jadelo, are you looking for me?
0: Sangupai, you come down!
1: No, Jadelo, come on.
0: Sangupai, you cannot know the power. Come out! I'll kill you!
2: I brought you your food you ordered.
1: Jadelo, I am here. Are you looking for me?
0: Sangupai, why don't you come out now? I don't believe. You know the power of spiritual kung fu. Don't try to trick me. I know you're lying. You're already dead. Don't you run away from me! Stay with me!

0: to bury you. Cha Te Lu, I'm waiting for you in hell.
1: Cha Te Lu, your judgment day has come. You'll be buried here. Cha Te Lu, there is space for you right here. Cha Te Lu, I didn't die peacefully, and neither will you. We must take revenge.
0: Give me back my life now!
1: You must die now. You have killed many people. Now it is your turn to be killed. Cha Te Lu, why did you punish me? You must now die painfully right now. Cha Te Lu, you kill without a care. God damn you. Die. Die. Die.
2: I'll kill you again! Why don't you come out? Show yourselves!
1: Cha Te Lu!

0: know how to practice magic kung fu.
1: Zazelu, there's no magic spiritual kung fu. That is legend. Also, I'm not Cao Yupai.
0: You are Cao Yupai.
1: I am Cao Yuching. While trying to kill you, bastard, three of my brothers were killed.
0: Damn you! You planned my death all along?
2: Yes. In order to save our own lives, we have sacrificed your life.
1: We've used power to overcome that madman. Righteousness wins. We should never have any doubts at all. We were right. We must now try to restore order.
2: Don't be so sad.
1: Brothers, the Qing have been in power far too long. This is the beginning of a long struggle for the restoration of the Ming. We have tasted success this night, and we will win our battles again and again in the future. Let us hope we can survive these times and see our ideals realized.

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Chinese kung fu has a long history, going back more than 1,000 years. But even today, its power still not has been exhausted. The various techniques are still being improved on. In fact, there are very many different fighting skills under the single heading of Chinese kung fu. And their practice not only strengthens the body and provides the individual with a controlled system of self-defense, it also serves as an excellent concentration for the mind. And the study of the theory and practice of kung fu, harnessed to the individual's own personal requirements, produces a formidable fighting man. Most of the movements in kung fu are modeled on various animals. For instance, the tiger, the leopard, the praying mantis, the eagle, the monkey, the crane, and the snake. Of all the various movements, that of the crane and the snake are the most refined and most difficult. If a man can master them, he will be an exceptional fighter. The crane is a very intelligent bird, and its flight very beautiful as well. Its gentle wing movements.

0: has a deceptive air of peace. It also possesses powerful feet. Like these cannot be put to much use. Attack while in the air. The crane neither fights back with his wings nor his feet, but with his beak. Many a predator has thought twice about attacking after feeling the sharp edge of the crane's beak. When practicing this style of kung fu, it is necessary to attack the enemy in the manner of the crane, with his beak. The snake, on the other hand, is one of the fastest creatures there is over the ground. His sense of smell and sight exceptionally acute. Usually a snake will lie still till it sees what is around it. But once it is ready to attack, it will raise its head in order to strike. The snake is basically peaceful. It won't attack unless threatened, and won't chase after the enemy. Someone learning the snake style of kung fu has to develop a great capacity for stealth of movement. An attack must be very swift. There are many varieties of kung fu. It is impossible to learn them all. But any one of them, or a combination, can transform a man into a powerful fighting machine, the equal of anybody alive.
1: It all happened 20 years ago. Hong Kong San, Tin Yi Fei, and I were sworn blood brothers. We got on well together, and we excelled at kung fu. We gave aid to the weak, and were well known among the poor people. But I never guessed that Hong Kong San was really a traitor working for the Qing, until he tried to kill Tin and me. To make matters worse, perhaps because I was young, I believed Hung's story about Brother Tin. And I suspected him too. So I collaborated with Hung. But Tin already knew something was up and had become wary of Hung. He decided at the last to go off on his own. Hung persuaded me that Brother Tin had stolen the snake crane secret for himself, and that he worked for the Qing.
2: All right, brother, I didn't cheat you, but he's past even. We can't show mercy.
3: You can't.
2: Don't hesitate for a moment.
4: Oh, what are you doing?
2: Well, about a surprise, brother. I know very well what game you're playing.
4: You?
2: Brother, we're in this thing together now. No matter what you might like, nothing's gonna change that.
4: So even you have become rotten.
2: How dare you say that? You've got no right to. We were blood brothers once. Now hand it over and get out of here.
4: What do you mean?
2: Brother, don't talk to him. Get him.

0: wasn't come alone, so I brought some help. So he killed Brother Tin, but Hung wasn't satisfied. He wanted more. He wanted to kill the children, too. Brother?
1: Kill a lot of them. They'll only make trouble.
0: Brother, they're children.
1: Don't start acting like a woman.

Would his name be praised? Mister, you have killed too much already.

0: Forget it. Then it's your turn. So you're the real traitor to the Qing.
1: It's too late now,
0: even if you do know.

0: I was badly hurt, but I escaped. I intended to go away and never return. But I just can't forget it. I'm sorry for what I did. Don't did.
1: You cannot really blame yourself. It wasn't your fault that it happened.
0: No. Dane was murdered. And his boys were both rescued by this monk. I've been trying to find them. But up until now, I've no news. If they're both well.
1: What is it you want to do?
0: I have come on a long journey here to ask your instructions on what to do.
1: Buddha's name be praised. That monk you mentioned happens to be an old colleague of mine.
0: Oh, and the children?
1: Brother Snake is always traveling. He came here 20 years ago and asked me to take care of the younger boy. I've kept him here with me. I've been teaching him Kung Fu. He's called Erlang. As for the older boy, Snake took him with him. I have no news of them.
0: If Erlang's here with you, I needn't worry about him. Just the older boy. Oh. Thank you very much, but I have to go.
1: Oh, why are you in such a hurry?
0: I will not rest until I found the older boy, the one called Ta Lung.
1: Take good care of yourself.
0: Goodbye and thank you.

0: Excuse me, sir. We searched all the temple grounds, but we found nobody. Nor was there any...
1: Nothing there? Nothing at all?
0: Sorry, sir. We failed in our duty. Forgive us.
1: You can't blame yourself. They are too well organized and expert at Kung Fu. From now on, we will act in secret.
0: Yes, of course, sir.
2: Sir.
1: You may rise.
0: Thank you, sir.
1: Are you aware why you could find nothing?
0: Well...
1: There's a man called Erlang at the temple.
0: Yes, I know.
1: He keeps a secret book. Don't look so surprised. I know. I have spies everywhere. He's a fool. We'll soon have him. And when you do get that book, I want that book here with me.
2: Yes, sir.

0: about 20 years old. The secret book's important, but more important than that is the secret name list.
1: But I know everyone's after that book. I must think it's important.
0: I know, but the Ching are even...

0: Keener to obtain the name list of the Sun and Moon Association.
1: Oh, I see. So that's why they're looking for the book.
2: If the Qing should get their hands on that list, it would be bad for us.
0: There's no time to lose. We must find Erlang.

0: Hey, he's gone. There.
1: Down there!

0: You all right?
1: Sun and moon.
0: Huh? Is there any news of the Sun and Moon group?
2: Yes, sir. They are very tricky, hard to catch.
0: Oh?
2: If you ask me, we should attack the temple.
0: Huh. But don't you realize the temple's too famous for that? It's very old. Too many people go there. Suppose we go and then find nothing.
2: I didn't think of that.
0: I hear that another person has entered the scene, called Han Kuei.
2: Yes, sir.
0: I order you to kill him.

0: What have you put into this tea?
1: It's poison.
0: I'm not gonna bother killing you. You can tell Hong Kong Shan to meet me.

Get away!

Very good kung fu. I knew that you were waiting there. That's why I was practicing, to let you know. Oh, that's so. I really don't like people creeping up behind me. What about yourself? Little friend, easy now. The abbot's been most concerned about your safety, and so he sent me to look after you. The abbot sent you here? You see, he feels that while he can't object to you living on your own, he's upset you took the secret kung fu book. The abbot wants to have it back. So hand it over now, and I'll return it to the temple. Quick! Don't try to fool me. You're lying. If the abbot wants it, he'd come here himself. He'd never send someone in his place. Come now. Who the hell are you, young fella? You're quite smart, but not smart enough for the likes of me. Hey! Hey!

0: Hey, what's wrong? I told you what you had to do. State your bacterial tricks.
1: Yeah, no need to tell me. I'm lucky to be alive. I'm at a killer today.
0: Oh. An officer. The chief escort. Oh. Where is he?
1: I ran away from him.
2: No, you didn't. Hand over my things.
0: Don't look at me. Here it is.
2: How dare you steal my things? I'll kill you.
1: Xulong! Erlang!
2: Erlang? I'm looking for you. Hand over that kung fu book, and I'll let him go. Otherwise, I'll teach you a lesson you won't forget.
0: All right. I'll give it to you. But first, you have to let him go.
1: Why did you give him a kung fu book?
0: Because if I didn't, you'd be dead. What's that? You have to be Erlang. How could you hand over the book? None of your business.
3: What do you mean?
0: You've no right to it. No point chasing him. He's got away already. Don't you know he's an officer, the chief escort?
3: What?
0: Don't you realize what you've done? Hong will get hold of it.

You're all useless, all of you. What rubbish is this here? Take a look at it. Hey!

0: Now you go and get that book now. If not, let him be an example to you.
1: Sir? Yes, sir.

0: 10 tongues out back yet. I hope nothing has happened.
1: We had better wait for a while.

0: What's going on?
1: I don't know. Take a look.
2: Hey, help him, quick.
3: Hey, quick. Chintong's hurt.
2: Chintong's hurt.
4: Come on.
2: Chintong.
3: Is he all right? Okay.
1: Take it easy.
3: I was ambushed on the way.
2: Ambushed? Come on.
4: Get Karen inside.
1: Karen.

0: find a trap. Go, quick, take a look.
1: Huh? Oh, hey, hey.

0: gentlemen. Take them now.
1: Chintum, you...
2: Chintum, you're a damn traitor.
0: Ha, ha, ha. Ha!

Ah!

0: Go, Tantrum! You dirty traitor!
1: Hey! Hey! Hey!

Huh?

0: think.
1: So you are Hugh Quay. Well, that's good. I've been looking for you. You're not the person I want.
2: Think of our country. I can't stop them. Run for it.

0: Thank you for saving my life last night.
1: Are you all right now?
0: Yes, I'm much better, thanks.
1: And you're ready to go?
0: Before I do, there is something I would like to say to you. The Qing conquered our beloved country. They may be our rulers. But, mister, with your kung fu skill, you should do something to help us against the Qing. For the sake of...

0: I'm on duty.
1: Yes.
0: Tell them to get out.
1: Oh, yes, sir, yes. Everybody leave, please. Thank you. Please come another day. Everybody, thank you.

0: Are you Mr. Erlang? Oh, yeah. I am Shao Ting San. Master Hong knows that you want to see him, so he sent me to fetch you. But before I take you to meet him, will you show me the book?
1: Won't be necessary.
0: What do you mean by that?
1: I'm gonna wait till I meet Hong personally before I get the book.
0: But I am his personal envoy. You can show me the book. It's the same thing.
1: Is it? Sure about that.

0: Maybe. Mr. Hung doesn't want the boat.
1: Don't get the wrong idea. Mr. Hung doesn't go out often. That is the only reason that I hesitate. If you really want, I will go back and talk to him and tell him to send you an invitation.
0: Oh. It's all right by me.

0: The name list, then I will go and have an audience with the Emperor. He'll be pleased. I'm sure to be greatly rewarded.
1: Congratulations, Master. You always were so smart. You deserve to succeed.
0: King San?
1: Yes, sir.
0: I will meet with Erlang in 2 days' time.
1: Sir.
2: Would you like to buy a picture?
3: A fighting herald.
2: I know. We haven't got one right now. Please come again.
3: Oh, I'll pay a deposit. Thank you.

0: From the information we've got, Erlang is going to deliver the name list to Hung. So we must act immediately.
1: That's right. We mustn't let Hung get that list, no matter what it costs us.
0: I think we should make our move now and not wait.
2: Right. Every minute we waste, the danger increases.
3: What a stupid fool that young lad is.
0: But, mister, we must do something now. We can't wait any longer.
3: Let's go and talk to him. Maybe I can persuade him not to.

0: think you're pretty smart.
1: I am. Who are you? What do you want?
0: We're the Son of Mu fighters. We know you're in cahoots with the Qing. We've come for a talk.
1: Really? Look here, then. You better listen to them. Don't be such a fool. I am your uncle, Hang.
2: How dare you say you're my uncle?
1: My boy, I am sorry about your father. I know you must hate me.
2: That's enough. I'm far too busy. I've no time to talk to you.
1: My boy, listen to me. I know you hate me, but even so, that's no reason for betraying your country.
0: That's right. Aren't all of us here of the same blood? How can you let foreigners stay in possession of our country, making our people slaves?
2: I do what I want to do, that's all. I'm warning you. It's none of your business. If any of you dare enter the circle, I'll teach you a good lesson. You stupid girl!

0: Stop chasing him.
1: But, mister, we can't afford to let him go.
0: I have an obligation to the lad. I must let him have his own way.

0: Hold it.
1: What are you doing? Don't you know these are government premises? Go on, get the hell out of here.
0: I don't come here to talk to you. So, shouting sign to come out.
2: Hey, you've got a big man. How do you talk to us like that?
0: All right. You let him in? Or are you not?
1: That's enough from you. Get him! Hey,

0: Mr. Erlang, so you're here. Welcome.
1: Quite a reception committee.
0: You stupid fools! If you should offend Master Hung's guest, you'll be punished! Won't you please step inside? Please.

0: Greetings, Master Hung.
1: Greetings, Master Hung.
0: Get up.
2: Thank you, Master.
0: So you are Er Lang.
1: Yes.
0: That's good. You bring the book with you?
1: Yes, I have. I told you. It is for Master Hung only.
0: All right.

0: though I'm not exactly sure why you've agreed. The secret books wanted by many people. Therefore, why do you allow me to have it?
1: Because, Master, I wanted the chance to serve you as an officer, if that's all right.
0: Oh. You will soon find out if you work for me that I can be very generous.
1: Oh, thank you, sir.

0: Let him stay here with us.
1: Sir!
2: Thank you, Master Hunt.
0: You fool!

0: Reporting, sir.
1: I've read nearly all of it, but it doesn't seem to make any sense.
0: Master, perhaps the name list isn't in it.
1: Impossible. The Sun and Moon Association want it. List must be here.
0: I suppose you're right. Then it must be in a secret code.
1: I've always taken you into my confidence. You look at the book and tell me what you think of it.
0: Yes, I will, sir.
1: Kong Liang, you
2: yes,
1: can go
2: thank
1: too.
2: Thank you, sir.
3: I vow I'll revenge your murder.
4: What do you want?
0: I have something to discuss with you. So I've come here to ask you a series of questions.
4: Oh?
0: Look, Erlang. You say you want to work for us because you want to be an officer.
4: That's right.
0: I think that isn't true. What's the real reason?
4: What do you mean?
0: It's quite simple. You handed the book over to us, but you've omitted to tell us the code. I think you're still playing games with us.
3: You?
4: All right, I'll tell you. This one's called Crane Head and Tail. And that's Crane in the Dark. Ever heard of that before? Do you know this one?
0: Huh?
4: It's called The Crane Goes Back to His Nest.
0: You lying.
4: Huh? Do you still really want to know the code to read the secret book? Hey, we're still friends, so I would hope. You aren't angry.
0: All right. We'll try it and see.

0: Somehow that guy looks familiar. I'm sure I've seen him before.
1: But that's impossible.
0: But I'm telling the truth.
1: You two just don't get on together. I've known that for a long time. But you shouldn't do this and try to slander him.
0: But he's...
1: That's enough. Davok.
0: Please forgive me. When I was fighting, no. When that stranger attacked me, the book accidentally fell in the water.

0: So, it's Ting Kong Wang. Well, I'll give you a final order before you fulfill your usefulness. Ting Sam.
1: Yes, sir.
0: You did a good job. Get up now.
1: Thank you, Master.

0: Tang-san, what's the matter? What do you want?
1: I'm sorry to disturb you at such an hour. But you see, Master Hung's just got some news. The traders are meeting tomorrow. He wants you to look into it.
0: Really, does he? Where's the meeting?
1: Chenchu Ruins.
0: Chenchu Ruins?

0: a cruel man.
1: What do you mean by that?
0: There's no time to explain now. You're a filthy traitor.
1: Right you are. I have to be. When others plot against the Qing, it's my duty to do everything in my power to stop them.
0: You're a running dog of the Qing traitors.
1: You won't get away from me this time.
0: Nor will you. I'm gonna kill you today.

0: Hold it!
1: We are on an urgent mission.
0: All right.
1: I'm from the Qinghu Chan. Kai Shu Han.
0: Kurt Lang. Do you still remember me? It's you, my uncle. Uncle. He's your brother, Erlang, huh? That's impossible. Don't fool me, but it's true. Before your father died, he bought some jade which he cut into two pieces and gave them to his sons. You have one half, he has the other. It was his wish that you two would always get on well together.

0: Brother. Brother.
1: I've completed my work. Time for me to go.
2: No, mister. You can't just go away like that. There's still too many things left where we're going to need your help.
1: No?
3: Uncle Han!
2: He's gone already.
0: Olan, don't worry. We'll get our revenge.
4: No! I want it now. I won't wait.
2: No, Olan. You have to understand. Your country has to come first, before revenge.
0: It's our family's business. It's not yours.
2: You...
0: Olan, it's our duty to take revenge. I can't blame you for that. But you need to think it out first. Did you give the name list to Hong Kong Shan? I did it to get close to him. So I could kill him.
2: I understand. But by doing that, you've also placed the Sun and Moon Association in danger.
0: Shut up! Arline! Father, why are you helping strangers? Don't be stupid. We're all in this together, aren't we? What I find strange, though, is how do you become a chief escort of the Qing?
1: I did that to be a spy.
0: For so many years, you must have had plenty of chances to kill him.
1: But I had to be patient. The country comes first.
0: That's enough talk. You're just scared of being killed. That's why you didn't dare take your revenge.
1: Alang, you. Alang, don't be crazy. Hung's an expert at Kung Fu.
0: If you're afraid, I'll go fight him alone. I'm not afraid. I'll die if I have to. Alang!
2: Don't stop him.
1: He's my brother. I can't just stand by and see him get killed.
2: But you can't.
1: Go and get all the men ready. Put them on alert.

0: So it's you, Ting Kong Lang.
1: Here I.
0: I've been waiting for you for a whole day now. Where are the others?
2: Back at home! You're gonna die!

0: There's no ambush. Just the two of you. I can handle you two easily. Ting Kong Lang, you dare betray me?
1: You murdered our father and cold blood. Now you gotta pay for it.

0: sons of Tin Yi Fei.
1: That's right.
0: All right. I'm gonna finish you both off today.

0: Well, brother, it's been 20 years. How do you do?
1: My kung fu has not improved since then like yours has.
0: Because of my kung fu, I've been promoted to a very high position.
1: You running dog?
0: To each his own, but I will make you eat those words.
2: Let's all get him together.
1: Nephews, go!
3: Uncle!
1: If you don't go, you won't be able to take revenge later. All right, let's go.
3: I'm late, sir.
1: Half of them.
3: Yes.
1: Hide!

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1: Congratulations, that is good news.
0: If we succeed in putting the rebels down, I will be promoted again.
1: When are you gonna leave for the capital?
0: Well, I would like to go to the temple first and say my prayers. It's an important journey.

0: Brother, Hung's Kung Fu is very skillful. Even Uncle Han can't beat him.
1: Must be he has a secret. He uses a finger fist. It's hard to fight him.
0: Doesn't he have any weak place?
1: Yes. He has developed a habit when he's jumping up of turning left. On his hand, he's turned right, and he's left exposed.
0: Oh, the left hand, but the right fingers.

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0: That home is too tricky. He's an old fox. We have to practice hard. Think of a way to get him.
1: But you're not healed yet.
0: I can't worry about that. I've no time left.

0: Master!
1: The sun and moon fighters have dared to offend me and tried to kill me.
2: You ordered us to come here. We're honored to be asked to fight for you. We will look after them.
0: That's right. We can handle these rebels. It'll be no problem at all.
3: I don't think they're going to be any match for us at all.
1: Right. I'll start on my journey to see the king. Move in the troops. Kill the rebels. Ting San.
0: Yes, sir.
1: Get ready. I go tomorrow.
0: Sir!

0: What's that?
1: Bastard, Hung started his journey.
0: Oh. Brother, what should we do? We've not thought of a way to defeat him. No time left now. One of us will have to give up his life. Brother. Balan.

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0: 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Come on, get up. You must continue your brother's work helping our country.
1: Hong Kong Sam was killed. The secret name list was safe. And the people were stirred into rebellion against their tyrannical rulers. The Qing dynasty was not destined to last.

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You don't love God? What's wrong with you? I love God. You don't love God? What's wrong with you?

everyone that's dealing with an ailment, everyone that's dealing with a sickness, everyone that's dealing with a medical condition to come to the front. I need everyone that's dealing with an ailment. I need everyone that's dealing with a sickness, everyone that's dealing with a condition to come.

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By the blood of Jesus, I declare that you are restored. By the blood of Jesus.

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Your healing is as sure as the Lord is real. 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I speak to your body. 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

Listen, before you go back to your seats, I need you to leave as healed people. You're not wondering if you're healed. You're not questioning if you're healed. I need you to leave as healed people. I need you to speak as healed people. I need you to eat like healed people. I said I need you to eat like healed people. Amen. Don't give yourselves the same toxins that you've been relieved from. I need you to live like healed people. Yes. Yes. Y'all go. Hallelujah. Y'all just make me act up. That wasn't the plan. That was not the plan. God is good. God is good. Matthew chapter 15, verse 22. Verse 22 to 28. Matthew chapter 15, verses 22 to 28. Jesus is in the midst of his walking as he is carrying out his ministry as he usually does. And we catch him in a moment where it picks up in verse 22, saying a Canaanite woman from that vicinity that he was in came to him crying out, "Lord, Son of David, have mercy on me. My daughter is demon possessed and suffering terribly." Jesus did not answer a word. So his disciples came to him and urged him, "Send her away, for she is crying out after us." You ought to cry out to God so much that it disrupts the things around you, that nothing can rest until you get your answer from God. Jesus answered in verse 24. He said, "I was sent only to the lost sheep of Israel." She's a Canaanite woman. The woman came and knelt before him. "Lord, help me," she said. He replied, "It is not right to take the children's bread and toss it to the dogs." She's a Canaanite woman. "Yes, it is, Lord," she said. "Even the dogs eat the crumbs that fall from the master's table." And then Jesus said to her, "Woman, you have great faith. Your request is granted." And her daughter was healed at that moment. Heavenly Father, let your will be done. Let what comes from me come from your heart, not my own. Give your people the capacity to receive and the wisdom to apply your word. In the mighty name of Yeshua, we pray. Amen. Turn to someone next to you and ask them, "How are you?" Find somebody else. Say, how are you? How are you? Everybody at home, wherever you are, if there's somebody next to you, ask them, "How are you?" Yes, he is. Have you ever dressed up for an occasion and you dress up so much because from your understanding, simply showing up as you are would not be good enough. Have you ever done that? You look for that extra dress. You look for that suit. You look for those shoes. You figure you have to dress up because just showing up as you are would not be good enough.

This thing of not feeling good enough. This thing of not feeling worthy. Sometimes, I don't know about you, but sometimes I myself don't even feel good enough to pray. I'm talking about me.

or what I did the day before, or what I'm planning to do in a few minutes. I don't feel good enough to wake up and even say, God, thank you for waking me up. God, order my steps. I don't feel good enough to say, God, I just want to come to you and say that I'm still yours. I don't feel good enough to ask God for intervention in my life. I don't feel good enough to pray. It begs the question, what makes any of us good enough to pray to God? What makes any of us good enough to receive from God? This brief scripture really gives us some insight on this. We have a Canaanite woman in verse 22. As it starts off, it tells us that a Canaanite woman that was from the area Jesus was in was crying out, Lord, son of David, have mercy on me. My daughter is demon-possessed and suffering terribly. You know, based on all account of history, Canaanites were seen or known as enemies or the opposition of Israel. When God sent Abram out, he told them that he would lay claim to Canaan land. There are many wars that happened between Israel and Canaan, and this Canaanite woman, the type of woman that many Israelite mothers would warn their sons against. This Canaanite woman coming from a people with their own culture, coming from a people that had their own gods. They were the ones that God pulled the children of Israelite out from. Their ways were not good enough. Their type, they were not known as the people of God. Just like some of us might not necessarily be known as children of God. We have our own legacies out in the world. We are known for many things. And some people refuse to unknow what they know about us. And they don't see us. We are not known as children of God. This Canaanite woman approaches Jesus just like we find the boldness, even though we don't always feel worthy. Even though we don't always feel good enough, we find the boldness to reach out to all good, loving Jesus. This Jesus that was sent to save. This Jesus that heals. This Jesus that keeps. The Son of Man, the Lamb that was slain. This Jesus that is the Messiah and the Savior of the world. We reach out to all good Savior. It's like this Canaanite woman, she reached out. Verse 23, it tells us that Jesus did not answer. Not one single word. Didn't answer. And we know that she was not whispering because she was crying out so loud that it was disturbing the disciples. Some of y'all missed that. She was crying out so loud that it was disturbing the disciples. They did not recognize this desperate faith.
They did not recognize this desperate need for the presence of the Lord because they were with him.

and so comfortable and so familiar. They were not familiar. Just a desperate desire for the Lord's intervention. And Jesus didn't answer. Imagine reaching out to God and getting no answer. Already being in the place where you don't feel good enough. Already being in a place where you questioned if you should try again. Already being in a place where you question if you even belong in church. And you reach out to God and you don't get a single answer. And you know he heard you because the disciples around him heard you. You know God could see you because the sister in church sees you. You know God could see you because the pastor already came to you and said that he recognizes or she recognizes your struggle. So if the people around this house of God can see me, I know God is seeing me. He's choosing not to answer me. In addition to the time of your silence in need of support, the people that you would expect, the people that you would expect to help you get closer to the Savior, they come and they tell you, you know, it's time to stop coming to the altar. The people that you expect to embrace you because they see that you are desperate for the touch of God. They come to you and say, hey, don't you think it's time that you stop crying about this thing? Don't you think that is time that you leave God alone concerning this thing? There must be something wrong with you and your house that you need to fix before you come asking God for this. While the woman was crying out, the disciples turned to Jesus and said, please send her away. The very prayer warrior that you keep messaging is asking God, God, find somebody else to help them. They keep messaging me. They keep calling me. Imagine not only finding silence in your time of desperation, but also running into rejection to be complained about. That the people that you expect to support you actually become obstacles in front of you, opposition against you, things, faces, hearts that make you doubt if you even deserve the healing and the breakthrough that you are trying to find. This place of rejection, we see in verse 24, Jesus finally answers. Jesus finally acknowledges and answers this desperate woman, but when he answers, he says, I was sent only to the lost sheep of Israel. I hear you. I see that you're desperate, but what I have is not for you. I see that you're crying. I hear this situation that you have with your daughter, but what I have is not for you. You are a Canaanite woman, and I was only sent to the lost sheep of Israel. I see that you're desperate, and I see that you're trying to live a better life, but what I have is only for the Christians of the church. I see that you need help, but what I have is only for the members of the church. I see you, but what I have are for people that have only been coming to church for the last 10 years. I see you, and I see that you need what I have, but what I have is not for you. Rejection. When Jesus finally responds, it's not
a favorable

response? How do we handle rejection when it comes from Jesus? How do we handle rejection when it comes from the one person that we've been hearing about and hearing about, the person that's supposed to accept us, the person that's supposed to love us, the person that was sent to save the world? And I might not be an Israelite, I might not be in charge every day, Sister Amoy, but I'm on the earth too. I'm here too. I need help too. I'm desperate too. We see this woman, verse 25, when she was dealt with rejection. With all good cause and means, Bishop, to go back to her village and to go to other people and to talk about Jesus and to say that that man is no savior. That man is not from God, because if he was from God, he would have loved on me too. He would have helped me. He would have seen me and not left me and my family in this situation. She had all ammunition to go and talk bad about the man of God. But what she did instead, it says in verse 25, she came and she knelt before him and she reiterated, "Lord, help me." And it's more than the fact that she repeated herself. It's more than that. Before submitting her request again, she did a very significant act, and it was an act of surrenderance. She did not retreat. She changed her composure. And she knelt on the ground and submitted herself to the authority of the one that she was chasing. She knelt on the ground in the midst of a crowd, even though everyone just saw that she was embarrassed and rejected, even though everyone saw that Jesus denied her once, she knelt on the ground in the moment of her rejection. She still surrendered. She did not choose pride. She did not choose to hide right there on the spot where she was exposed. She knelt on the ground. Some of us, we want to ask, but we don't want to surrender. We want to make requests of the Lord, but we don't really want to change how we operate. We want God to do the things for us, but we still want to do what we want to do. We think that surrender is too vulnerable of a place for us to be. Because when I surrender, then everyone else, when I kneel down, then everyone else is a bit higher than me. People have a vantage point on my life. People have leverage over me. So I need to keep myself as high up as I can. I need to make myself look as proud as I can look. But this Canaanite woman that was no friend of Israel in terms of bloodline, had the wherewithal to kneel to the ground. And then, everybody say then, after she kneeled, after she surrendered, after she changed her composure, she asked again, "Lord, help me." Verse 26 to 27, it reads that Jesus replied after she requested again.

He said, it is not right to take the children's bread and toss it to the dogs. Jesus, who you calling a dog? Jesus, who you calling a dog? Who you talking to? How much of y'all would survive me calling you a dog? You see, one of my praise team members saying, I wish you would. It's not good to take the children's bread and toss it to the dogs. Not only is what I have not for you, but compared to the children of Israel, you are a dog. And the woman, this Canaanite woman, she responded. This is the problem that a lot of us find ourselves in. We don't respond, we react. We don't respond to a situation. We don't respond to rejection. We don't respond to isolation. We don't respond, we react. We let emotion take over. We let pride take over. And we do things and we say things that we can't take back. Compromise or opportunity to change our reality. But this woman, this Canaanite woman, she responded and she said, yes, it is, Lord. Even the dogs eat the crumbs that fall from the master's table. Even those that are not valued in the same light are able to get something from what is shared. Even those that are not seen as worthy to sit at the table are still able to get something from there. Lord, you're not seeing far enough. Lord, you're not considering all of the angles of this analogy. You're focused on the children. But the dogs still have a place. This woman, this Canaanite woman, where she saw Jesus double down, so did she. Where she saw Jesus double down, so did she. And a lot of us, we don't double down, we shut down. A lot of us, we don't stand on our point of faith. We shut down. We close everything out. We cut ourselves off. We cut church off. We cut God off. We cut the people of God off. We shut down. Because we don't know how to handle rejection. Because we fight for our lives to live with some terms of validity. Because we struggle with our identity. And because I'm struggling with my identity already, I cannot stay in a place where someone is not accepting me because it might make me reject myself. But that woman knew exactly who she was. And she understood exactly who she was talking to. And if some of us understand exactly who we are and understand a bit more about exactly who we're talking to, we would understand that when we speak to God, we could double down. We could double down. Because the only thing that impresses God
The only thing that pleases God is faith. And when you double down on your faith, you are showing God, this is not simply a thought that I have. This is what I believe. And I'm believing in you. And this point that I'm standing on is not something to lift myself up. This point that I'm standing on, I stand on because I believe that you can make it happen. I believe that you are bigger. I believe that you are stronger. I believe that you are greater. So even though I don't see it written in the laws, even though people tell me that it cannot happen, my faith tells me all things are possible to them who believe. Despite what the world had classified her to be, despite the position that her immediate society had placed her in, she had the ability to respond in faith. To respond in faith. Verse 28 shows us the result of that very clearly. Jesus said to her, "Woman, you have great faith. Your request is granted." Not only is your request granted, but the healing happens. It happened a moment. What makes us good enough to pray? What makes us good enough to receive? What makes us good enough to actually ask God for anything? It is our faith. It is not who we are, it is how we are. It is not your name. It is not how long you've been in church. It is not how long you've been saved. It is not your bloodline. It is not if you were born in Israel or the BVI. It is your faith. When Jesus responded, he did not tell the woman, "You know, now that I look at you, I see a little bit of Israel in your jawline." He did not say, "Well, you know, you look familiar, you know. Who you for?" He did not go from person to person trying to find some connection to Israel for her. Because Jesus thought he knew the rules too, Bishop. Jesus said, "What I have ain't for you, and I can see that this ain't for you. You ain't one of us." But her faith not only changed her reality, but it changed the understanding of what was possible for all of us. One woman opened up a door for the Canaanite nation, where now, instead of going back and giving an ill report of Jesus, she can go and say, "He did it for me too." And there are some of you that sit in this congregation, there are some of you that are watching online, and you are holding your tongue because you don't think you're good enough. You are set in your place because you don't think you are good enough. You don't come up to the altar because you don't think that you could really be included for the thing that you want. And there are people behind you

desperate to receive what you want too, and they need you to open the door. But it is your faith. It's not who you are. It is how you are. How you are makes you good enough to receive. How you are changes the reality of your circumstances. How you are changes what you can receive from God. There's another example in Matthew chapter 8. Where a centurion approached Jesus. And this centurion, for those of you that don't know, a centurion is a Roman soldier. This officer of the Roman soldiers, the same Romans that would later crucify Christ. When he approached Jesus, already knowing what was lying in wait for him, when he approached and asked something of Jesus, and Jesus asked him, "Shall I come heal him?" And centurion replied and said, "Lord, I do not deserve to have you under my roof, but just say the word and my servant will be healed." Jesus replied and said, "Truly, I tell you, I have not found anyone in Israel with such great faith. I say to you that many will come from the east and the west and will take their places at the feast with Abraham, Isaac, and Jacob in the kingdom of heaven, but the subjects of the kingdom will be thrown outside into darkness where there will be weeping and gnashing of teeth." And I'm here to tell y'all, it got so much church people that ain't gonna make it. And there are some people that are going to come from the east and the west and the south and the north of life, all walks of life. And because of their faith, they will receive. Because they were not held back by thinking that they were not good enough, thinking that they did not belong, they will receive. And today I am here for those that don't see themselves as good enough. You who don't believe that you truly belong in the kingdom of God. Who have already set yourselves outside the perimeters of his love and what Christians deserve. You who have already marked yourself as undeserving. I am here to say that your faith can make you whole. Though people may judge you, though people have sentenced you to a life of decay, your faith can make you whole. Though you still struggle, though your name has not changed, your faith can make you whole. You question your ability, you question your stability, your faith can make you whole. It is not who you are. It is how you are. Stand to your feet with me today.

This is important for us right now as we focus on prayer, because our composure changes things. When the woman asked the first time, she was standing. The second time she asked, she was kneeling. Surrender. There are a lot of us that are fighting surrender because we've already counted ourselves out. Hesitant to present ourselves because we feel like people will see the sin on our backs. They'll see our history on our backs, our associations on our backs, our mistakes on our backs. As we face the altar, they'll see someone that doesn't deserve to be there. God is calling you. God is calling you. God is calling you to surrender so that you can receive. God is calling you to surrender so that you can be a change for a nation. Not just yourself,

for those that came up to receive their healing. One of the reasons why it's important, and I'm done, one of the reasons why it's important to operate like healed people is because our words and our actions open up doors in our lives. And the scripture tells us when we get rid of certain spirits and certain a certain presence in our life, when we get it out of our home, when we get it out of our temple, if we leave the door open without putting something else there that ought to belong, when that spirit comes back, it's going to come back with seven more. Like an ex that was received while they still had their bad habits, they won't change because they see that you ain't serious. You who surrender, surrender the real way. Present yourself for a real change. Be willing to be vulnerable so God can give you victory out loud in public. Be vulnerable in your victory. Stop questioning if you are good enough. Just have great faith. Just believe. Just step forward. Just follow through. And God is going to do exactly what He has to do for you. Put your hands together for Him. Is there anybody else? Put your hands together for her. Is there anybody else? Is there anybody else? Is there anybody else? Is there anybody else?

What did the Canaanite woman do the night before? Evangelist Baltimore, who were her parents? Sister Rashida, when was the last time she had sinned before she approached Christ? It didn't matter. Some of y'all, I don't know if I'm supposed to say this at the pulpit, but some of y'all are pissing me off. Because you're held up on what you've been doing and not what you can do right now. It's not about the night before. It's not about who's still your friends. It's not about that relationship. It's not about the promise that you said you're going to fulfill. Is there something that you could do right now? We'll ask this like two more times. Is there anybody else? Let us celebrate you as you change your life. Is there anybody else? We're going to do this verse and then we're gone.

Can you imagine an eagle telling you that it doesn't think it could fly?

by your past. You don't deserve to be held back by the people that don't believe in you in the first place. What you deserve is exactly what God has for you. And it is freedom. It is transformative. It is prosperity. It's you. It's really, really you. Stretch your hands towards them. Heavenly Father, as your children have stepped forward, God, we stand with them. Lord, we decree and declare that their faith has made them whole. Lord, we decree and declare that your blood is covering them, that they are not the same. Lord, we decree and declare, God, that wherever their faith has been set, it is great faith.

Someone that is love, someone that is not only loved but believed in. They will see someone that is seen. They will see someone that is being carried in your hands. They will see someone that will not fall, someone that will not fail, because you are with them. Look into the depths of their heart right now. Take out everything that does not belong. Look around them, God, and detach everything that is not for their good. And that their lives so shine to show your glory, your faithfulness, and your love. For those that are recommitting their lives to you, Lord, we stand with them. We see them as brand new again. We love them and encourage them as such. For those, God, that are giving their lives to you for the first time as they pray, we thank you for giving them a chance. And we welcome them with open arms into the fold of this kingdom living. Thank you for your love. In the mighty name of Jesus, we pray.

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Just for a few moments, we've been looking at the four pillars of the local church as given by the apostles: doctrine, fellowship. And this morning we lay the foundation for breaking of bread. It's important to note that the breaking of bread is what we call a love feast. It's also known as the communal meal. Some call it the Lord's Supper. Most important thing about the breaking of bread is that it is fellowship with Jesus. You know, fasting is very important to the body of Christ. We fast a lot here at this local church. As an individual also, fast a lot. But you would note that with Jesus Christ, before his suffering, he had a meal. And after his suffering, he had another meal with his disciples. It was through the fellowship of meal around the table that they were able to discern that the man sharing fish and bread with them was actually their Lord and Savior. It is important to note that whenever you go to the table of fellowship, the breaking of bread, some commentators refer to it just as a regular feast, a regular fellowship meal among the brothers. But also the same term is used for this breaking of bread, communion. It's important to note that when you sit at the fellowship table with the Lord, there is always an impartation. Look at your neighbor and say, there is an impartation. You can never sit at the communion table and not receive from Jesus Christ. Because as the disciples sat with him, he said, take, eat, this is my body. Yes. Then he said, take, eat, this is my blood. But before we can get to the table, there's what I call an invitation. Look at your neighbor and say, an invitation. An invitation to come.

So today we look at the theme, the sub-theme, come unto me. Look at your neighbor and say, Jesus Christ is saying, come unto me. The invitation begins with three words. Come unto me. Jesus does not first say, fix yourself and then come. He does not say, become strong enough, then come. The invitation is extended to people who are already tired, already burdened, already aware that their own strength is not enough. There are many people who want to come to Jesus Christ, but they're trying to fix themselves before coming. And you look at your neighbor and tell your neighbor, you cannot fix yourself. Oh, the songwriter said, just as I am, without one plea. But that thy blood was what? Shed for me, and that thou biddest me come to thee. O Lamb of God, I come. Just as I am, and waiting not to thee, whose blood can cleanse each spot. O Lamb of God, I come. I want to remind you, brothers and sisters, as I lay this foundation, that the answer to the burden of the soul is not merely a change of circumstances. What is important is an encounter with Jesus Christ. Many times as people, our desire is to have God change our circumstances. But what use is it if your circumstances change and you do not have an encounter with Jesus Christ? You can change your job. You can move to a new city. You can end a relationship and even increase your income. You can escape a difficult situation and still carry the same pain and fear and emptiness inside of you. But when you encounter Jesus Christ, it is not about a temporary relief. It's about a change from within. Look at your neighbor and tell your neighbor, I need a change from within. You know, people will change their job and change this and change that and believe that that will fix things. Can I just tell you that won't fix anything? It may give you temporary relief. But as a child of God, you must carry the glory of God. There must be a peace that is within. My peace I leave with you. And somebody say hallelujah. So you've got to be able to see things from the God's perspective. Jesus Christ says, come to me. The invitation is personal. Jesus Christ offers himself. Come to me. Not come to a better job. Not just come to a better life. Not just come to a better circumstance. He said, come unto me.

So the focus of your walking and your fellowship must be Jesus. Because man will fail, but Jesus Christ never fails. Can somebody say hallelujah? That is why we get frustrated. Because sometimes we follow the wrong thing, but Jesus said, follow me. Hallelujah. The invitation is personal. He offers himself. I want to remind you of the one who is calling you to come. Some of us already know about Jesus Christ. But a possibility exists that there is someone in this audience this morning. You have heard about Jesus, but you don't have a clue to who he is. I want to tell you this morning that the one that is telling you to come is the Good Shepherd. Look at your neighbor and say, he is the Good Shepherd. The Good Shepherd giveth his life for the sheep. In essence, the one that is calling you to come will give his life for you. He gave it for you. He laid down his life. No man took it from him. He laid it down for you. And somebody say hallelujah. The one who says, come unto me is the one with authority over death. So I know that we do everything to remain alive, but I know a man and his name is Jesus Christ, and he has authority over the living and over the dead and over the hell and over grave. And the Bible tells me that he has the keys of death and Hades. His name is Jesus Christ. Somebody say hallelujah. When Lazarus died and his sisters were crying, and Jesus Christ said to the sisters, your brother will live. And they said, Master, Rabbi, King, we know that he will live again. And Jesus Christ said, you don't understand. I am the resurrection and the life. Oh, somebody give him praise in this house. Just give me a little more volume on the monitor. The one who I'm talking about this morning, the one that is telling you to come, he is the Christ. He's not just Jesus, your Savior. He's Jesus, the Christ. The Christ, an office. He is the anointed one. That means when you encounter him, the anointing on him will break yoke. He is the break yoking one. The one I'm inviting you to hear this morning, he sitteth at the right hand of God. He sitteth at the right hand of power. He sitteth at the right hand of authority. All power, not just some power, all power is given unto Jesus Christ, the Son of the living God. He has power over demonic forces. He has power over anything that is trying to bind us. He has power over the air. He has power over the marine spirit. He has all power. He has power over the sun, the moon, the stars. That's the God I'm talking about. That's the one that I'm saying to you this morning. He said, come. It is amazing that some people will sit and wait for a telephone call from somebody or from a job. You wait with anxious moments.

But Brother Duran, the one that has all power, he extends an invitation. Some of you right now, if Brother Trump, Donald Trump, would call you, as crazy as you think he is, Pastor Berkeley, an opportunity to go to the White House.

But one that says to us, come. He has power over the stars and the sun and the moon. And he has power over the storms that you will face. It doesn't matter what storm you face, if Jesus is in the boat, look at your neighbor and say, it will be all right. He's the one that can say, peace, be still. Oh, I give you praise. I give you praise. He's the one that says, come unto me. Whatever he touches, become alive. And if you touch him, you will be made whole. Do you realize who Jesus is? If he touch you, he will make you alive. And if you touch him, he will make you whole. You can't lose with Jesus Christ. You can't lose with Jesus Christ. Hear me, brothers and sisters. You can't lose with Jesus Christ. You can be discarded by man, rejected by man, abandoned by man, but Jesus Christ can pick you up. Ay, ay, ay. Glory to Jesus. Hey! The one that I'm inviting you to come to, the Bible said, he sent his word. And he healed them of their diseases. Can I tell you, brothers and sisters? Brother Durant, sometimes word will fail man. But Jesus Christ is the word. So whenever you encounter Jesus Christ, he will always have a word for you. The word became flesh, and flesh dwell among us. His name is Emmanuel, God with us. Don't tell me I'm Jesus and running up and down looking for word. When you have the word in your life, he invites you to come unto me. When you answer the call to come, because he is the word, you must have a testimony. It's impossible. Sister Abby, if you encounter Christ, Brother Elder Jones, you must have a testimony, man. Talk to me, Church of God. If you have encountered Jesus Christ, Pastor Berkeley, even if you've never been to theology school, seminary, there is a word that is in your belly flowing up. Your life becomes a testimony of what

Notice where David said, I will bless the Lord, O my soul. And all that is within me. Let me pause here to say that everything that is within you should be used to glorify God. Amen, somebody. Your hands, your feet, your body, your soul, your mind, your intellect should be used to worship God. You know that there are people who will use their intellect for the secular world. When you see them in the workplace, they are bright and they are brilliant and they are at the top of their game. And then they give just their heart to God. That's the mistake of the 21st century church. Just give your heart to God. The hand, the foot, the limb, everything else is somewhere else. But God didn't just say, don't just stop that crazy stuff. Romans 12 said, present your bodies a living sacrifice. We need to change the semantics of our language. David said, I will bless the Lord at all times. His praise will continually be in my mouth. Oh, bless the Lord, oh my soul, and forget not all his benefits, who forgiveth all thine iniquities, who healeth all thy diseases, who redeemeth thy life from destruction. Can I tell you this morning that the one who is inviting you to come is not intimidated by what is intimidating you? Jesus Christ is not overwhelmed by what is overwhelming you. Jesus Christ cannot be defeated by what is defeating you. When he calls you, run to him, Brother Garden. And when you have Jesus, keep him. Look at your neighbor and say, when you have Jesus, keep him. Tell somebody else that when you have Jesus, don't give up Jesus for anything. I want that to soak in. If you have Jesus, keep him. Don't exchange Jesus for anything. This is what the Bible said. The Bible said the kingdom of heaven is like unto treasure hid in a field, the which when a man hath found, he hideth, and for joy thereof goeth and sell everything he have and buy the field. Elder Percival, if you have Jesus, hold on tight.

When it comes to Jesus, do everything in your power to keep him. Are you with me, Church of God? Brother Stout, don't exchange Jesus for anything. You know that some people, once they get a US visa, they don't remember Jesus. This is serious. An evangelist, a good friend of mine, got a good job, Elder Jones. When he got the job, a couple of months later, you know, he just went missing. And we were in seminary together. I said, brother, what happened to you, man? Man said, Deacon Cousins, I was a deacon then. He said, I got a good job. And the money's sweet. And I'm telling you the truth. I'm distracted because of the money. Well, give God thanks that he came back on track and he's no pastoring. But uncle, sometimes some things can cause us to want to let go of Jesus. But I'm saying to you, hold on tight. Oh, God Almighty, touch your neighbor and say, neighbor, hold on tight. No matter where I pull you, ay, fight and hold on to Jesus. That's why I love the old time hymn, Jesus. Keep me near the cross. Hold on to the cross. To that whole rugged cross. That is for somebody. In the cross. Be my glory ever. Till my ransomed soul shall find rest beyond the river. Mother Pemberton, hold on to the cross. Somebody lift up your hands in the atmosphere and say, Jesus, keep me near the cross. Jesus, keep me near the cross. There's a precious fountain, free to all. A healing stream flows from Calvary's mountain. Don't lose your grip. Hold on. Hold on to Jesus. He's calling you. Answer the call. He's inviting you. Receive the invitation. Who am I talking to in this house? Let me wrap this up by saying, as I lay this foundation, Jesus Christ names the conditions of those who he's calling. Two conditions. He said, all ye that labor and are heavy laden. The first emphasizes what the person is doing. Labor. The second emphasizes what is being done to the person, heavy laden. The word translated labor refers to

toiling, working hard, growing weary, or becoming exhausted. The word labor speaks to the fact that you've been working, you've been trying, you've been exerting yourself, you have extended yourself, and eventually what you're doing produces weariness. The word labor speaks to those who have taken an intense beating from life. In essence, life beat you up. Coupled with trouble and toil, because you're trying to figure things out on your own. But everything you do is profitless. So all the effort and all the toiling, you cannot see any profit from what you've been doing. Profitless effort. Hear what Jesus Christ said to us in Matthew 6. As I wrap this up. He said, "And why take ye thought for raiment?" He said, "Consider the lilies of the field, how they grow." Verse 28. "They toil not, neither do they spin." So the toil not is the same word for labor. He said, "Yet I say unto you, that even Solomon in all his glory was not arrayed like one of these." Wherefore, if God so clothed the grass of the field, which today is, and tomorrow is cast into the oven, shall he not much more clothe you, O ye of little faith?" Verse 31. "Therefore, take no thought, saying, what shall we eat? Or what shall we drink? Or wherewithal shall we be clothed? For after all these things do the Gentiles seek. For your heavenly Father knoweth that you have need of all these things." Verse 33. "But seek ye first the kingdom of God and his righteousness, and all these things shall be added unto you." Somebody say hallelujah. So some of us, we labor hard. And after you don't work hard, profitless labor. What Jesus is saying is that there is a better way. Working on. As soon as ready to bite the piece of chicken, fly pitch on it. Yes, sir, to God. God, look how far me walk from. Yes, sir. Let me go over Bobby's or dog. What do you have a fried chicken, my name? Pantry and Scatto. And fathers, I'm about to bite the piece of chicken. Fly pitch on it. Profitless labor. This is not about chicken and flying. I want you to know that. What I'm saying is, don't do things without Christ.

Christ in you, the hope of glory. Somebody lift up your hands in the atmosphere. You can't make life without Jesus Christ. And some of us as believers, when we are making our decision, we put down Jesus. We make our decision, then we pick up back Jesus. Ay, ay, ay. Profitless labor. Hear what the Apostle Paul said. That as believers, there is a labor. It's the same word. Hear what the Apostle said in 1 Corinthians 15 and verse 10. But by the grace of God, I am what I am. Touch your neighbor and say, neighbor, by the grace of God, I am what I am. And his grace, which was bestowed upon me, was not in vain. Hallelujah. And hear the apostle now. But I labor, Sister Watkins, but I labor more abundantly than they all. That same word, labor, is the same word that is used in Matthew 11, verse 28. But what is he doing? Hear what he says. But I labor more abundantly than they all. Yet not I, but the grace of God which was with me. So hear the difference. The labor that Paul is laboring in. Amen, somebody. And to carry what he's doing. Can I say to you, brothers and sisters, that when you have an anointing upon your life, neutral anointing in your place of employment, when you have the grace on the job, people will know. They will know. You don't need to tattoo Jesus I love on your face. You don't need to wear an IWC t-shirt and say Jesus or whatever you call it. You become a living epistle. You carry a grace. Amen, somebody. Everybody around you have a PhD and a MSc and a BSc. All you have is BA, born again, the anointing of the living God. Oh, God Almighty, you know you don't have what it is to be on the job, but the grace of God. And you carry yourself with grace and dignity, exemplifying the one that you represent. You're not careless on the job. Talk to me, church. Don't go quiet on me now. Don't go quiet on me now. You don't vex and cuss off everybody. You don't walk careless on the job. You don't look careless on the job. You walk in Christian dignity. Your decorum speaks of the glory that you carry. I'm wrapping this up. The word labor means also a beating of the breast. A beating of the breast. The beating of the breast. Tantamount to what happened in Luke 18 and verse 13. And the publican standing afar off would not lift up so much as his eyes unto heaven, but smote unto his breast, saying, God, be merciful to me, a sinner. When you study the beating of the breast in conjunction with this word, it speaks of the heart.
Yes, the striking of the chest communicates that God, my heart is producing labor. Therefore, God, the issue is with me. It's a place where you recognize, God, something is wrong with me. And in order for it to be fixed, I need your mercy. Somebody lift up your hands and say, God, I need your mercy. Oh, God, I need your mercy. What I'm doing is profitless. Luke 18 and verse 13 was speaking of a publican. A publican is a tax collector. He had money, but he didn't have Christ. And he said, God, the problem is with me. I have money, but money can't fix everything. I need your mercy. Somebody lift up your hands with me and say, God, I need your mercy. Your grace and your mercy brought me through. I'm living this moment because of you. I thank you. I thank you. And I praise you too. Your grace and your mercy brought me through. Thank you. Yeah. Thank you for saving a sinner like me to tell the world salvation is free. Mayada, help me, Holy Father. Glory. Let me wrap it up by saying this last thing. The second problem that Jesus referenced is that all you that are labor and heavy laden. The same Jesus who carried that cross for you over 2,000 years ago is still saying this morning, I will carry that which burden you. The phrase heavy laden speaks directly to those who are carrying more than they were created to carry. Let me say that again. The phrase heavy laden speaks directly to those who are carrying more than they were created to carry. Some burdens come from our own choices. But some burdens were placed on us intentionally by men or people who wants to slow us down, distract us, detain us, rail us. But today, if you trust Jesus, he can remove the burden. Hey, there is a burden lifter in the house this morning. Bishop Berkeley, when I was studying and looking at the root meaning for this word, when I saw this next meaning, it hit me. Because heavy laden literally means someone is putting something on you. And I remember my mother used to say to me, be careful because people will try to put something on you. You know, sometimes these old people, they say some things, and you wonder, you know, nobody not put nothing upon me. But here now I'm studying this thing, and in the original language, it is saying, heavy laden means someone is putting something on you. You've been loaded. And you remain under the resulting load. There has been an action. And there is now a corresponding condition. The action could be tied to something generational, spiritual, or diabolical. An individual who is heavily laden
restricted in their movement. Yes, sir. Because if you're heavily laden, you can't run like you're supposed to run. Let me say that again. An individual who is heavily laden will be delayed and restricted in their movement. So if you're heavily laden, it means speed and acceleration cannot be your portion when you're heavily laden. You want to run, but you run too slow because something will hold you back. You're carrying what you were not designed and created to carry. But if you trust God this morning, they that wait upon the Lord shall. Somebody lift your hands, renew their strength. Whatever is trying to hold on, you shall mount up with wings as eagle. They shall run. Touch your neighbor and say, I shall run again. Hallelujah. Hallelujah. The enemy is trying to rob speed and acceleration from you, but it is your season to mount up if you trust God. Let me wrap this up by saying, when you're heavily laden, it means, Sister Vanderpool, that your strength is being diverted in the wrong areas of your life. So you have strength, Elder Jones, but your strength is being utilized to carry the wrong things. Reverend Lewis, you know you have strength. But God, where my strength is going? It is being used to carry the wrong things. Your strength is being diverted to carry weight and burden that you were not designed.

But God, where my strength is going, it is being used to carry the wrong things. Your strength is being diverted to carry weight and burden that you were not designed to carry. But I hear the psalmist saying, the Lord is my light and my salvation.

0: States under the bilateral Third Country National Agreement. The group, comprising 5 men and 1 woman, is part of an arrangement that could see up to 10 individuals transferred to St. Lucia each quarter over the next 2 years. The government says it is working closely with the United States through the International Organization for Migration, IOM, to provide the individuals with two clear pathways: voluntary repatriation to their countries of origin, or for those who choose to remain, they are to agree to comply with St. Lucia's laws and would require support to integrate into society. Addressing concerns from the public, officials have stressed that the individuals are not criminals, but people whose immigration status in the U.S. could not be regularized and who are therefore being transferred under the agreement.
1: At this particular point, this will be the first set of people coming here. They will be dealing with the IOM when they arrive. And of course, we are going to cross that bridge when we get to it. But we do have a committee with external affairs, immigration, because it would have implications for a number of ministries. And that committee is actually meeting regularly to ensure that we treat those people who are coming in with respect. And if at all anybody decides to stay, then this is a new conversation that we would have as to how we go about navigating that particular challenge.
0: As for their immigration status in St. Lucia, the minister disclosed that the circumstances of each individual are unique and will require a coordinated multi-agency approach, given that their presence on island would involve several government ministries.
1: We will be dealing with some policy changes and special dispensation to ensure that we deal with people who are coming in under that program so that they are not violating any particular law. So this is basically what the situation is. It's a case-by-case situation there. We deal with it on a case-by-case basis, and this is all new to us, and we are going to grapple with it.
2: Still in St. Lucia, the government is strengthening diplomatic efforts to protect its citizenship by investment program while continuing talks with the United Kingdom over visa restrictions affecting St. Lucians. External Affairs Minister Alva Baptiste says key international partners are being engaged as pressure increases on the program. He says discussions with British authorities are also continuing as the government seeks to address the concerns behind the visa measures. DBS News tells us more.
3: During Monday's press briefing, Minister for External Affairs Alva Baptiste acknowledged that the United Kingdom's visa restriction and the manner in which it was implemented caused significant disruptions. He noted that students in his constituency who were enrolled in the UK schools had to adapt to online learning. He adds that when the time came for the students to travel back for graduation, the policy change created an unexpected financial strain. In response to questions about whether this policy can be reversed, Baptiste said that St. Lucia will continue to dialogue with the UK. The EU is likewise leaning toward imposing visa restrictions on St. Lucians, giving the country until June 2028 to shut down its Citizenship by Investment CBI program. Addressing this issue, Baptiste said that the loss of St. Lucia's green gold era, combined with the erosion of trade preferences and climate change, sparked financial fluctuations, which the CBI program substantially mitigates.
1: We need to cushion the impact of external shocks. And the CIP facility is actually in place to help the fiscal position of the country, so that the government is able to invest more in healthcare, invest more in education, to invest more in the youth economy, etc. That is the purpose of the CIP program, to assist the fiscal position of the country. We don't have it for style, and we don't have it to break laws. We do not have the program in place for any other reason apart from trying to deal with a very turbulent external environment.
3: Baptiste said that countries in the region naturally seek to build robust defense mechanisms for the

0: CBI programs to ease concerns raised by jurisdictions like the European Union. He emphasized the importance of direct discussions with groupings like the EU because he recognizes their perspective on the matter might be limited.
1: St. Kitts and Nevis Prime Minister Dr. Terence Drew is undergoing further medical tests in South Florida amid reports that he suffered a stroke. Drew says he sought medical attention after experiencing persistent nausea, vomiting, neck pain, dizziness, and difficulty walking. He was initially evaluated in St. Kitts before receiving treatment in the intensive care unit at the University Hospital of Martinique. Reports indicate that his condition stabilized and he is not expected to suffer lasting effects. However, the stroke diagnosis has not been officially confirmed. Drew says he is fully conscious, in stable condition, and recovering well.
2: As a medical doctor, I know when it is time to practice medicine and when it is time to simply be the patient. After the weekend I just had, I knew the best thing I could do was step back, follow my doctor's orders, and take the rest my body required. Though I certainly miss my regular gym regimen, I am content for now taking it easy. In fact, following my doctor's advice, I went for a gentle walk earlier this morning, and it felt great getting moving once again. This experience has been a wake-up call for me, and I hope it can also serve as a reminder to each of you that health matters. We must listen when our bodies speak to us. Please take your health seriously. Get your regular checkups, take the time to rest, and never ignore the warning signs when something does not feel right.
1: We'll have more news right after this break.

0: In Guyana, the government is denying liability for the deaths and injuries caused by the 2023 Maggio School dormitory fire. In response to a lawsuit filed by the victims' families, the state rejects allegations of negligence and is asking the High Court to dismiss the case. It claims emergency exits were accessible and students received fire safety training. However, a commission of inquiry previously found that several safety protocols were not in place. 20 children died in the fire. Gordon Mosley of News Source Guyana has the details.
1: Well, the state of Guyana, through the Attorney General, has filed its formal defense against civil claims stemming from the fatal May 21, 2023 Maggio School dorm fire, denying any liability over the deaths. In its defense filed by the Attorney General Anil Nandlal, the government is denying all allegations of negligence or constitutional violations contained in the lawsuit, contending that the lawsuit is misconceived in law and ought to be dismissed. The lawsuit, which has been filed by families of some of the victims, is seeking damages from the state on behalf of the victims and surviving families. In the defense, the state is also contending that all safety procedures were in place during the deadly fire, claiming that emergency exits

0: Revealed that the tragedy resulted from the deliberate, intentional, and malicious act of a student following the confiscation of her mobile phone. The student was subsequently charged with 20 counts of murder, the court document noted. The state also noted that all medical systems were in place, with specialized medical teams from the Georgetown Public Hospital being deployed via air services to Mahdi overnight, while government officials coordinated medical evacuations for the injured to Georgetown. It said too that specialized treatment was also facilitated internationally, including transferring one student to the Mount Sinai Health Center in New York. The state also highlighted its financial assistance packages and relief efforts, noting that lump sum financial packages were established of 5 million Guyana dollars for families of deceased students, $3 million for those with serious injuries, and $500,000 for those with minor injuries. The defense maintains that the claimants remain eligible to receive financial assistance, but wants the High Court to dismiss the legal action in its entirety.
1: Still in Guyana, the Court of Appeal has allowed extradition proceedings against businessman Nasir Mohammed and his son opposition leader Azruddin Mohammed to continue. The United States wants the two men extradited to face allegations involving gold smuggling, tax evasion, fraud, and money laundering. However, the Georgetown Magistrates Court is prohibited from issuing a final committal or discharge order until their constitutional appeal is decided. The lower court may continue hearing testimony and accepting evidence while the appeal will be expedited. Here is more in this AGP News report.
2: The extradition proceedings against businessman Nasir Mohammed and his son, opposition leader Azruddin Mohammed, can continue before the magistrate's court, but no final decision can be made until their pending appeal is determined. That was the unanimous ruling of the Court of Appeal delivered on Thursday, August 27, by Acting Chancellor Justice Roxanne George and Justices of Appeal Rishi Prasad and Narishwar Hanuman. The Mohammeds had asked the appellate court to stay the extradition proceedings in its entirety while they pursue an appeal challenging the constitutional validity of provisions of Guyana's Fugitive Offenders Act being applied in their case. The court, however, declined to completely halt the proceedings. After considering the competing arguments, the potential of prejudice, the risk of injustice, the balance of convenience, and the public interest, the judges fashioned an interim arrangement allowing the extradition hearing to continue while restricting the magistrate from bringing the matter to a conclusion. In practical terms, evidence can continue to be heard and other procedural steps can be taken before the magistrate's court, but the presiding magistrate cannot make a final determination on the extradition proceedings while the appeal remains outstanding. The Court of Appeal also directed that the substantive appeal be case managed and heard on an expedited basis. The appeal centers on the Mohammed's challenge to the constitutional validity of provisions of the Fugitive Offenders Act governing the extradition proceedings against them. Senior Counsel Royce Dilford, along with attorneys Cyan Dujon and Damien De Silva, represented Nasir and Azruddin Mohammed. Attorney General Anil Nandalal led the legal team representing the state. The ruling now effectively allows the extradition case to move forward procedurally while preserving the Mohammed's constitutional challenge by ensuring that no final determination is made before the Court of Appeal decides the substantive appeal.
1: 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Up next is sports.
3: She's been watching, wondering, waiting for the sands of time to give way to a tide of change. When her seas can provide safe harbor to all who reach her shores, and her earthly embrace can soothe your soul. Let her sense of adventure set you free, and her everlasting stars twinkle in your honeymoon skies. She is Saint Lucia. Let her inspire you.
1: Time now for a roundup of some of the sporting developments in the region this past week. Jamaican sprint star Sherika Jackson has brought her 2026 season to an early end to focus on her mental health.

0: 32-year old announced the decision on social media, saying the difficult season had affected her well-being just as she was beginning to find her rhythm. Jackson, the second fastest woman in history over 200 meters, thanked her family, friends, sponsors, and supporters. She says she remains hopeful about returning to competition next season. Over in Trinidad and Tobago, the National Under-19 Women's Cricket Team has been honored after capturing the CWI Rising Stars title. The players were celebrated at the National Cricket Center following their successful campaign in Antigua. Trinidad and Tobago went undefeated throughout the tournament before dethroning defending champions Barbados in the final to claim the regional crown. TTT Sports tells us more.
1: 6 matches, 6 wins, 0 losses. The Trinidad and Tobago Under-19 women's team swept through the CWI Rising Stars tournament in Antigua, dethroning defending champions Barbados in the final. And on Tuesday, they were celebrated at a luncheon in their honor. Captain Samara Ramnath praised her team's journey and results.
2: We started this journey as a team. We finished it as champions, and that is something we can all be proud of.
1: Head coach Stephanie Power told The Room the run wasn't about talent alone. It was about a shift in how these young players saw themselves.
3: They understand that talent may get you noticed, but discipline, commitment, resilience, and the right attitude gets you chosen and take you to the highest level.
1: 7 members of the squad have already been called up to a West Indies high-performance training camp. A step Power says the players shouldn't mistake for the finish line. Trinidad and Tobago Cricket Board President Azim Basarat praised the girls' discipline on and off the field and challenged them to seize any opportunity that present themselves.
4: We are producing champions. We have class players who will go on, I'm quite sure, to represent the West Indies senior women's team shortly. But we must be able to compete internationally with the West Indies team. We must be able to match England, Australia, India, and so on.
1: For now, the celebration belongs to the girls, who went unbeaten through the Caribbean, with their sights already set on the West Indies pathway.
0: Tobago Knight Riders have retired Dwayne Bravo's number 47 jersey, making him the first player in the Caribbean Premier League history to receive the honor. Bravo was recognized during a ceremony at the Queen's Park Oval for his contribution to the franchise and regional cricket. The 42-year-old won 5 CPL titles as a player and led the Knight Riders to another championship as head coach. Bravo claimed 129 wickets across 107 CPL matches and remains the tournament's third highest wicket taker.
5: You know, thank you for everything. Thank you for being an inspiration, a role model. You know, to all of us, we're really happy to have you in our corner. Thank you for being a bigger brother. Thank you for being a father figure at times for us. But most importantly, thanks for being that inspiration in my life as well.
6: DJ Champion Bravo, what a career. What a friend, leadership, role model. I think you have paved the way for a lot of young cricketers. The way you carry about yourself, your energy level, and always wanting to win in everything. So you have been great as a player, as a coach, an idol, and a mentor.
0: And that's sports. We'll be right back.

Let's take a quick look now at some of the other stories that made newspaper headlines. The Trinidad Express newspaper carried the headline, $193.5 million in cocaine found

near preschool. The paper reported that police uncovered 416.5 kilograms of cocaine concealed inside backhoe tires at a Loudonville warehouse located near a preschool. A British Virgin Islands businessman and two St. Lucia nationals were detained in connection with the seizure. The discovery has raised concerns about a major drug operation being conducted close to an area used by young children. The Tribune newspaper in the Bahamas reported that police pursued innocent man with malice for 6 years. A Supreme Court judge ruled that authorities continue prosecuting Hansnell Samuel for murder even after an autopsy found that the alleged victim died from sudden cardiac complications. Samuel spent 682 days in maximum security and remained under prosecution for more than 6 years before the case was discontinued. The court found that he was falsely imprisoned and maliciously prosecuted, with damages now being assessed. Those were some of the stories that made newspaper headlines. And before we go, let's take a look on the lighter side. British police have a rather stout challenge on their hands after thieves made off with enough Guinness to pour approximately 70,000 pints. Two trailer loads containing about 800 barrels of the famous Dark Bear was taken from a depot near Liverpool. The Guinness, valued at roughly $155,000, have been destined for local pubs. Police say Guinness may be good for you, but only when it's been bought and paid for. And with 70,000 pints missing, investigators certainly have plenty of suspects to grill at the bar. And that's where we end Caribbean Week in Review. Join us again next week when we recap the stories making headlines across the region. I'm Renee Sion.

0: friends of On The Go Puerto Rico. This is your host, Maricel Rivera, welcoming you to a new show. And as per usual, there is so much going on in our little Isla del Encanto. We're just going to take this show on the road. Prisa Group, developers of the Puerto Rico Convention Center and District T-Mobile, announced the launch of the Puerto Rico Next Generation Sports Complex, the District Sports Hub.
1: I'm very excited. More than a sports complex, it's really a place for human connection, for people to get together, have fun, using sports as the base, right? I think people want to go out and enjoy and connect with other human beings in a setting, you know, good access, good security, fun environment. And so that's what we're trying to create. We're expanding a little bit on the Distrito T-Mobile concept that has worked so well. We're getting over 3.5 million visitors a year there. And now we're actually extending it over to sports and entertainment. So again, much more than a sports complex that will be open to all Puerto Ricans, so, and all visitors, so they can enjoy and connect and celebrate our triumphs and compete, obviously, and enjoy life.
0: The mayor of San Juan was here today and he announced some developments, mainly doing boardwalks and making everything more pedestrian friendly. How important is government participation for you as a private entity?
1: It really is. You know, we can't do what we do without the support of state government or central government, municipal, as well as the district authority, which is really important because they enable a lot of the stuff to happen. Very critical. So the infrastructure, they develop the infrastructure and then we build over that infrastructure. And they've been extremely supportive of projects like these, of everything we've done in the Distrito area, which is over $520 million of investment in the past 12 years. Over 2,100 jobs we've created, full-time direct employees in the area.

0: area. So again, you know what? More than a sports complex, this is a whole ecosystem that is designed to improve the quality of life of everyone who visits, who has fun and comes to be part of Distrito for the benefit of all Puerto Ricans and visitors. So very excited.
1: Please tell us about how important this sports hub in the district is to San Juan and about all the projects that you have planned for the future.
2: Well, specifically, this project is about improving our capacity to have more tourism in Puerto Rico. This is an investment of about $20 million that is going to make an impact in the city in terms of sports tourism and also experience tourism, which is very good for us. In San Juan, we have like almost 38 to 40% of the hotel rooms are in San Juan. So in a way, this helps us to expand the offer that San Juan can have to the tourists.

0: The fine people at Jeep, Wrangler, Chrysler, Dodge are celebrating 85 years of Jeep and their new models with a massive event at the Coca-Cola Music Hall at the District T-Mobile. Come with us and check it out. And we're here with Ricardo Garcia. Ricardo, this is quite the event here at Coca-Cola Music Hall. You're celebrating 85 years of Jeep and, you know, it's worth it. Tell us all about this special event.
1: Well, we're super happy and proud to have everybody here. It's the 85th anniversary of Jeep, a worldwide brand, an iconic brand, and that people love so much. And they love it so much that they sometimes even tattoo the Jeep grill on themselves, okay? So we've seen how the Jeep brand has been supported for so many years, and we wanted to do an event to have all our business partners, our dealers, our agencies, you know, all our friends to come and celebrate the 85th year, because we have here physically the versions of the Wrangler and the Cherokee for the 85th anniversary.
0: Which are some of the favorite, of course. And speaking of iconic vehicles, you're launching numerous cars, models in this year. So can you tell us a little bit about those?
1: I'm going to give you a little hint. Right. So we're starting. See, our company is not only for vehicles, right? We also are developing the micro mobility. So we're starting with Fiat, which in Europe, they sell a lot of these. And now we're going to bring to Puerto Rico the Fiat Topolino, which is a two-seater, fully 100% electric vehicle. And we're super excited because of that, you know, for all these areas where people live that they can put in their car, plug it in, 46 miles, up to 19 miles per hour. So it's just a micro-mobility vehicle that we're going to bring. Topolino means little mouse. So obviously we're super excited with that. We're also going to bring vehicles for Ram, for Chrysler, for Dodge, we just launched. And we're also going to announce two new campaigns that are locally made here in Puerto Rico for Ram and for Jeep.
0: So let's talk a little bit about the Jeeps that you have here in the party.
1: Absolutely. So here we have the Jeep 85th Anniversary Cherokee, which is a hybrid vehicle. All the models are hybrid and all the models are 4x4, of course, because we're Jeep, right? So it's more spacious, more comfortable for the people. And also, it's the first time that we have a fully hybrid vehicle for our lineup. So that's here. Then we also have the new 85th anniversary Wrangler, which is an iconic vehicle for so many years. You know, the history of Jeep is so special. So that's also here. Then we have the Dodge Charger, which is a vehicle that gives up to 555 horsepower. And it's rear-wheel drive, and with one button, you can make it all-wheel drive. So it's that simple. And obviously, it's a vehicle that's the muscle car of our lineup. And then speaking of muscle car, we also have a muscle truck, which is the Ram RHO. That Ram vehicle, up to 777 horsepower, it's just a monster. And we're super excited because we can offer everything from the really tiny vehicle from the Fiat Topolino all the way up to the Ram, you know, a Ram RHO with 777 horsepower. So we have the range of power, ability, and obviously we're super supported by the Puerto Rican community. So we're super grateful for that.
0: Yeah, that's Jeep, Ram, Chrysler, Dodge covering the whole of Puerto Rico. Yeah. Thank you.
1: Thank you. Thank you.
2: ¿Quieres mejorar tu fuerza, flexibilidad, equilibrio, postura y manejo del estrés? 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
1: Welcome back to On the Go Puerto Rico and our series of conversations about life, planning, and finance. 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
2: Thank you for having me.
1: We're going to speak about my favorite subject today, and it is about investments. And there's a big misconception that people think that if they don't have a large amount of money to invest, that they cannot start. What do you have to say to those who think that?
2: That's absolutely incorrect. There's never a right or wrong moment. Starting is the most important moment. And the amount, you can actually start setting aside some money before you have minimums or maximums that you wish to put, but starting is the most important thing.
1: Right. It's like a fundraising. There's no amount small enough or large enough to donate. So if you're going to invest in your future, I think the most important thing is doing it. So you don't need a large amount of money to invest. Why is consistency often the most important thing when people are investing?
2: Consistency creates discipline and it creates habits. It creates a mindset. It creates something that will become normal to you on an everyday basis as the more you achieve it with a commitment to yourself. It's in the intention. So it's not the same as discipline. Commitment, consistency is really important. It creates actually the discipline and the habit.
1: I think actually the biggest problem is that people delay taking action.
2: And then when you delay taking action, you miss the opportunities. You always think that there's going to be a better moment or a better time in life, or there's going to be a better situation. And before you know it, I know all of you might have been through this. My goodness, 5 years has passed and I've been talking about doing this and I haven't done it. And all of a sudden you are 40 and then you're 50 and then you want to retire and you never started.
1: Right.
2: And it happens so often. So often.
1: And that's why time itself is one of the most important factors.
2: It's the most important factor. I think it's the biggest asset we all have in life.
1: So what is the biggest mistake people do when waiting too long?
2: Saving is not the same as investing. Saving is putting the money aside from your everyday expense routine or habits. Investing is actually putting it to work. Putting it to work so it beats inflation. Because your dollar is going to have less purchasing power and it's going to be worth less every year as time goes along. So time, again, just to make it a very important point, is very important.
1: Of course, and that's why we're having these conversations. Why can starting early can make such a big difference in the future?
2: For the same reason, you will have more time in the market, more time to benefit from the different alternatives that the market has to offer you, depending on what asset class you're in, of course, but the time is very important. And always you need to have in mind your risk tolerance, obviously, and your lifestyle in order to that. So again, it's a very personalized approach. Everybody will have their own personal plan to go into investing. There's no two plans alike for every situation, family, organization, business, marriage, etc.
1: I was going to ask about that. So you would treat completely different a person who is older and has less time to move along with their investments.
2: Of course.
1: As to a person that is in their 20s and thinking about investing
2: exactly,
1: already.
2: Because a person that is older and has little time for retirement, I mean, is always in a disadvantage because you will have less market cycles and less opportunities to have that capitalization happen with your investments. So those need to be more conservative, and the more conservative you go with an investment plan, the lower your return. So it's important that time will give you that opportunity to really benefit from higher returning investments.
1: So sometimes the most important step is simply to begin, right?
2: Yes.
1: Thank you so much for watching and for being here with us. Anything else? This is my favorite subject. Anything else you want to add?
2: It is my favorite subject.

0: too, because this is exactly what really at the end of the day we do. It's very important to understand that understanding your goals and dreams and what it is that you want is very important. It might sound a little bit cursy, but it's not. Huh? It's having that conversation with yourself so that you understand what it is that you want, what it is that you want it for, so that really that purpose and that intention of going into investing really goes along with what you really want. And it's going to be very different depending on the different stage of life. And to be flexible, your life will change. Your investment plan needs to be able to be modified and rebalanced to the time and frame of life that you will be at. Right. So having a financial advisor is really important to help you navigate that.
1: And grow with you.
0: And grow with you.
1: Thank you, Raquel. Stay tuned for more from On The Go Puerto Rico.

0: The presidential suite at Fairmont El San Juan plays host to the second edition of The Edit. They play host to designer Luis Antonio to showcase his collection amongst friends and clients. Luis Antonio, congratulations. You're the second local designer here in Puerto Rico to be part of the Edit edition of Fairmont El San Juan at the Presidential Suite, which is a beautiful space for your collections. Yes. You've been going around the world, but you started at the Choli, like Bad Bunny. Yes. Tell us about it.
1: Yeah, my first show was a month ago at the Choliseo, which was a great opportunity, the third time that I present there. Then I went to Casa de Campo, to the first Casa de Campo Fashion Week, and then here in Puerto Rico, to more a different way to see the collection. More personal, more with my people, with my clients, my brand new clients, so I'm really glad to be here.
0: What I really love is that you also, I mean, you sold from the Casa de Campo collection, so you made more pieces,
2: yes.
0: But you have brought commercial, you have brought nightwear, you have brought new pieces. Tell us about those.
1: Yes, the collection is very, it's full of different, it's like a big collection with what am I? So I have the formal collection, which I inspired by art. So I use like different fabrics. I do more rich fabrics to do it. And then I also do my men's collection, which is very special because I have some, the prints are mine. I do all the visuals and all the messages. So it's like a little bit of everything to my people.
0: The quality is great. You can feel it in the fabrics of the printing and whatnot. And you were the first designer locally, I believe, who made these fantastic fabrics,
1: yes,
0: with printed. You will continue to do so?
1: Yes, I'm designing all my fabrics. None of them are commercial. So I made my fabrics. I do it in the old fabrics that I want. So everything is mine. So it's more special. And it's more exclusive.
0: And this is wonderful that we're at Fairmont El San Juan. A lot of senior proms take place here, and gala events. And you have this wonderful evening wear collection. What can you tell us about it besides the wonderful fabrics and prints you have?
1: Yes, I'm designing my formal fabrics with a line in Israel. So I'm customizing them. I change the colors. I change the fabrics. I change the backing. I change the tools. I change everything. So they're also mine because I do a special thing with that fabric. So you can see here beadings with macrame in the back instead of tools. So I can do more modern things, but with my classic look.
0: So where can people find all the wonderful things we're watching on screen?
1: Yeah, I have my new store in Calle Uruguay, corner Esquina Mexico, and also have my online store, www.luisantoniomora.com. So you can find everything there.
0: Beautiful. Thank you very much. Much success.
1: Thank you.
0: Adriana, this is the second edition of The Edit right here at Fairmont El San Juan. What can you tell us about the event?
3: We are so excited to be celebrating our second edition of Atelier Ina Suite. So excited to be with Luis Antonio for the first time in the presidential suite. This beautiful space, I think, was made for him.
0: This is the who's who, and I'm sure our viewers are going to be like, I want to be there. I want to see the presidential suite. So besides renting the presidential suite for their stay, how can they get invited to these special events?
3: These are private events that we work curating the list with the designers. The idea is that his top clients are top VIPs. We want to give them something super special.
0: Well, thank you very much. The view is amazing, and we can't wait to see what

0: ¿Qué es esto?
1: Ravi.
0: ¿Qué hace?
2: Llegó la RAV4 GR Sport, parte de la nueva generación RAV4.
3: From the beach to the city, Ocean Lab is now at the square in San Patricio, bringing you everything you love in the heart of the island. 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

Waterfront living begins right here in Palmas del Mar in San Miguel 69. This is the kind of property that immediately captures your attention. From the moment you arrive, you feel the connection to the water, the marina, the boats, and the relaxed resort lifestyle that makes Palmas del Mar so special. Inside, San Miguel 69 offers approximately 1,691 square feet of living space, plus terraces and balconies that extend the home outdoors. The open concept kitchen and living area flows naturally towards the terrace, creating an easy indoor-outdoor layout for entertaining, relaxing, and enjoying the marina views. Just steps from the property, this private community also offers its own pool, adding another layer of comfort and convenience.

0: You may remember the cameras of On the Go Puerto Rico were here at the launching of the Weekender Hotel, and now we're back to check out Son, the new cocktail, breakfast, and brunch place. It is located on Ismael Rivera Street between Loíza Street and McCleary. Here at the Weekender Hotel, we're with owner Jose Sosa, who's going to present us today Son. I love this hotel. We were here from the very beginning, and now they're launching Son. Tell us all about it.
1: Yes, thank you for being here. Son is our new restaurant, which we just opened here at the Weekender Hotel. It's a restaurant based on breakfast and brunch. We also have our signature cocktails, and we're very excited about the space.
0: Super conveniently located. It's between Loíza Street and McCleary on Ismael Rivera Street. And how many rooms is it that you have here?
1: We have 23 rooms. We have our restaurant, we have a gym, and as you said, we're very close to a lot of restaurants, coffee shops, bars, everything you could need staying here.
0: The gym is beautiful. We'll show some of that on the screen. So one question that I always like to ask, this is a boutique hotel, so it's very private, but Son will be open to the public.
1: Yes, that's right. So the concept is open to anybody who wants to join. Obviously, if you're staying here, you're going to enjoy it. But if you're around the area and just want a quick bite or a drink, this is a place to be.
0: So what would you call Son's signature cocktail?
1: So we have a really, really nice cocktail called Sontini, and it's based on rum and a pineapple infusion. You need to try it. It was designed here with a chef and a mixologist, and it's absolutely delicious.
0: Of course, it has a Puerto Rican essence of rum and pineapple. What's better than that? And tell us about the menu. What are some of the dishes that we'll be trying out today?
1: So, as I said, it's focused on

0: on breakfast and brunch. We have one really, really good plate, which is a grilled cheesy mushroom sandwich, and it's with mushrooms, and it's this artisanal bread that is just delicious. We also have our fried chicken waffle sandwich. All these familiar dishes, but there's a twist, so you need to come here and try it.
1: What will be your opening hours?
0: So we're open from Wednesday through Sundays from 8 a.m. to p.m., and we're going to open for dinner soon with our own dinner menu, and that's coming soon.
1: Awesome. Well, I can't wait. We'll be here after. We'll be celebrating Mother's Day. I'm sure you'll be open on all special occasions.
0: Yes.
1: And it's a beautiful location to bring your family and friends. So bring them over to the Weekender. This is Sun.
0: Thank you so much. Thank you so much.

0: What if your grocery shopping could help support more than 400 local farmers? We're here at Produce Market in Santurce, where locally grown produce fills the shelves, supplies their popular weekly produce boxes, and even inspires the cafe's seasonal menu, making sure nothing goes to waste. Let's meet co-founder Cristal to find out more. We're here with co-founder Cristal Diaz. As I said before, thank you and congratulations. I know this is a long time coming. You've been doing a lot of stuff before getting here, and now you've got your brick and mortar store. How do you feel?
1: Well, we are very excited to be able to welcome people to our place. You know, we have been around 8 years, but it was always a warehouse. So being able to see our warehouse in a store and that people can actually see and touch the products for us has been an amazing experience.
0: Cristal, you now have a local network of more than 400 agriculturers. How did this come about? I mean, it's quite the endeavor.
1: Well, this has been the nurture of relationships for the last 8 years and trust building with all of these farmers and food producers. So the idea is that they see us as their partner of marketing and selling of their products. And then we see them as our partner of the local food production. So it works both ways. And we are very excited to support all these farmers and food producers that at the very end, I always like to remember people that food is human. Food is made by humans, and connecting our consumers with the human aspect of food is one of the most important values and principle of our company as well.
0: That's right. I mean, it's alive and it's medicine. Food is medicine, and people should see it like that. There are quite a lot of young people, right, in your network of agriculturers?
1: Yes. We have been collaborating with farmers of all ages, but there is a really nice group of young adults that are turning into agriculture as a sustainable way of having a business. It's their passion, but it's also their way of living, and we are super privileged to serve them as business partners in this endeavor, and at the very same time make something more that gives results against all these import dependency that we have on the island. So being their business partner and bringing local food with convenience for consumers is a win-win situation for everybody as well.
0: And let's talk about the coffee. I was walking around the store and I saw that Produce has its own coffee. It comes from Mayagüez, or the beans in that particular bag. Tell us about that project.
1: We have been selling our coffee since, like 4 or 5 years now. It is in tandem with a local producer that has his own farm, but we did a private label with him. A lot of people love that coffee, but we also in our coffee here in a cafe, we serve 100% locally sourced coffee as part of our menu. Many coffee-based drinks and whatnot are served in the store. So the whole idea is that pick your grain. We have a bunch of labels and different brands here from different farmers of all over the island. Try different coffees from the island. And the same goes with the different products that we have here. Everything says on the label what town is it.

0: home. So the idea is to connect again food with a human, that you know that a person actually made this for you.
1: Heredamos un paraíso que produce en abundancia. Por manos que día a día salen a trabajar, pues deciden mejorar el presente y el futuro de quienes llaman a esta isla su hogar. Puerto Rico produce.
2: Thank you so much for watching week after week. We couldn't do this without you, our faithful viewers, and of course our sponsors. This is your host, Maricel Rivera, saying farewell. We'll see you next time on another On The Go, Puerto Rico.

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0: Welcome to another episode of Caribbean Medical TV. Today, we're getting to the very core of your physical health, the very essence that guides you through life, the heart. While the Caribbean is unique in many ways, we unite with the rest of the world in the rise of one of the most common chronic health conditions, heart disease. Many of our Caribbean people, some unknowingly, are living with heart disease or know someone with this ailment. Unsurprisingly, this condition can influence our peace, our professions, our families, in short, our entire lives.
1: Heart have three arteries and two arteries in the left side. That is what you call a left main coronary artery. It divides into two. One is a left anterior descending artery, which supplies the blood, supplies to the heart muscle, 60% of the heart muscle. And then the left circumflex artery, which supplies to the 20% of the left side of the artery. And then right side, right coronary artery, we call it as, it supplies to the 20% of the heart muscle. So in total, three arteries supplies 100% of the heart muscle. So main one is LAD, that is left anterior descending artery. Left circumflex, right coronary artery supplies to 20% each. The heart is the main one, pump the blood to different parts of the body. So the

0: tree is supposed to be healthy and nice.
1: The causes of heart disease are no mystery. Unfortunately, the risk factors are very common in our communities.
0: There has been a decline in mortality, but that decline plateaued around 2019, 2020, and in fact has started to increase again. Some of that was due to the excess mortality due to the COVID pandemic, but on top of that, there's been the epidemic of obesity and diabetes that is an added risk factor. Thus, cardiovascular disease has trended up over the last few years and cardiovascular disease mortality. So we still have a lot of work to do here in the Caribbean and around the world.
2: Heart failure and cardiovascular disease are related. This is like a journey in the illness of the patient. The patient starts in a point to have something that we call risk factors. For example, elevated high blood pressure that we call hypertension, or high cholesterol, or diabetes. That leads to changes in the heart and the arteries. A concept, for example, that our arteries getting older, stiffy, and with atherosclerosis. Finally, complications arise. For example, cerebrovascular disease, stroke, heart failure, or kidney problems. If they are not addressed in the right manner, the patient can lead to very limited quality of life, or unfortunately, some of them lose their life. Every person is an individual, but definitely having risk factors, high blood pressure, high cholesterol, smoking, and diabetes are the person that can lead to heart failure. If the heart failure is not addressed or treated, the person, 50% of the persons die in the 5 years after the diagnosis.
1: Because there are sometimes no warning symptoms, many people are unaware they are at risk for heart problems. The key to prevention is being prepared.
3: We had a 25-year-old young man recently who had no clue that he had anything. And when I listened, I heard the murmur of mitral stenosis, meaning that his mitral valve, the one on the left side between the top and bottom, wasn't opening. And when we did the echo, it showed that he had severe stenosis and he's 25 and never had a clue that he had this disease. So we can go on forever with these stories, but what we're saying is if you identify, if you keep doing well person checks, something will tip somebody off that something is wrong. Children have to be seen by a pediatrician or a GP or somebody who is listening for abnormalities, not just, you know, getting vaccines and done, but listening for a murmur, alert to the fact that a rash could mean be more than a rash, right? Just thinking of the diagnosis, because we say what you don't think of, you'll miss in terms of diagnosing. So if you do that, then there's a possibility.
4: Unfortunately, I am seeing the incidence going up, and I'm seeing it in the younger patients. For example, I trained in the University of Calgary in Canada, and in my training, when I did these procedures, I did it in patients who were in 60s, 70s. But in Guyana, I am doing procedures or these stents on patients as young as 30s and in their 40s. And we did a study in between 2022 to 2023, where we looked at about 230 patients who presented with this type of heart attack. We found that the average age was in the 50s. We found that they were predominantly male patients, and a significant portion, almost 70%, were South Asians or East Indians. A lot of patients had diabetes, hypertension, and 80% of the patients presented late and did not receive the therapy within the 12-hour period.
1: The good news is that detection and treatment have been increasing in the Caribbean. The heart patient of today has more options than the heart patient of decades ago.
5: I think as a whole that the Caribbean is actually quite good at healthcare. So certain territories may be better, certain things, but we haven't had to send patients away for a long time actually. In terms of cardiovascular care specifically, we probably only sold pediatric cases for surgery. A lot of the pediatric cases are done by something called interventional procedures as well, and those patients do not have to go away. Adult cardiology patients do not go away for anything, so angioplasty, stents, surgical procedures, including valve replacement and valve procedures. And this is within the Caribbean as a whole. So in Trinidad,

0: That specifically, quite in a good way, has a highest per capita of cardiologists in English speaking Caribbean. So we have essentially all the cardiology specialties, locally. But a lot of people in their 30s and their 40s and their 50s don't think of healthcare as being part of a proactive thing. So they're waiting for something to happen, then go to the doctor. So we see both in men and women that, the suddenness of cardiovascular disease. And it's one of those weird things that you have to look for. You can't just say, I'm waiting for a symptom, then to do a test. So it does mean going to your doctor, having a frank discussion. Again, it makes a difference what we're looking for. So if somebody has heart disease in their family, we might look a certain way. If it's a general checkup, it might be just a different way of testing. But we have the technology. This is not that it's unique to some parts of the world. We have different ways of evaluation. We have CT scans, MRI machines, echo machines. So technology is available in the Caribbean. It is not unique to some other parts of the world. We can do it. People just need to access it and again have that discussion with the healthcare provider, wherever you are, and see what is the best tool for you to come up with that information.
1: In the Caribbean, we do have different levels of equipment availability and access in the different territories, right? So part of what the Caribbean Cardiac Society does is brings together that network, kind of strengthen that network, establish that network.
2: There are some areas that they may not require setting up of a special area in each country. So by meeting together, the team might say, listen, we are setting up this center for maybe PET scanning, and we would encourage from all the other islands that you could come here. Another center might decide, well, look, we are going to do a lot of coronary intervention. And, difficult cases, you could bring them here. So you could have centers of excellence in different fields around the Caribbean.
1: Relatively recently in St. Lucia, St. Lucia established this cardiac catheterization laboratory. And what we did is that we had, persons coming from Martinique, persons coming from Jamaica, and it would have been cardiologists, cardiovascular nurses, cardiovascular technicians traveling to help establish that cardiac catheterization center in St. Lucia. And that's what we like to do. We like to build capacity in the different regions. And yes, there is human resource capacity, but we know that the equipment and the availability of disposals and so on are also very important.
3: In the last years, we have faced the appearance of diverse drugs for treating common diseases, diabetes, hypertension, obesity. When we take a look at those patients with obesity, hypertension, diabetes usually suffers not only from that condition, but also affects heart, kidneys, liver, and other organs. And that's the point when we, the different specialists, get together to treat the same patients. And in the last year, all of these medications usually works not in only one organ. Let me give you an example. We have some molecules that can protect the heart at the same time that they protect the kidney and at the same time that they protect the liver. So it is important to have the different specialist perspective of using this medication and the management of this problem.
4: Beyond those traditional drugs that have been the cornerstone, there are new technologies that have to do with genetically manufactured or genetic alterations or new medicines that are based on gene technology. And the fact that the human genome has been identified and we can now have the technology to know the genes responsible, scientists are now making gene therapies, antibodies that can target certain molecules in the body to bring down the cholesterol. It's quite amazing. And it resembles in many ways some of the advanced drug technologies that are used in cancer therapy, where you can target the focus. This is now being applied in cardiology.
5: What I presented was the work that we are doing in managing heart attacks. And there's one particular heart attack called a STEMI, ST elevation myocardial infarction. What happens in that case is that the artery becomes blocked 100%. So when that happens, patients will obviously get significant chest pains. Is that you have to open that artery as soon as possible. And the earlier you open that artery, the better the outcomes. So if you open that artery within 3 hours, you have a better chance. But there are certain therapies that you can give that would have to be given within 12 hours. In addition to that, the gold standard is actually taking the patient to the cath lab and trying to open that artery with a balloon that is called PCI. So my presentation was based on the work we're doing in trying to have this therapy available in all the 10 regions of Guyana.
6: My area of focus is minimally invasive heart procedures, really percutaneous heart procedures, meaning doing heart valves or closing holes in the heart by just going through either an artery or the vein in the leg. These procedures are much safer than open heart surgery. They require lower hospital time, lower hospital stay. They don't require ICU admission, so they of course save money and they save lives.
7: My area of expertise is coronaries and blocked coronary arteries. So this is without question the most cutting edge thing you can do for coronaries right now. The other thing that has been around and is emerging and evolving is stenting. We still stent, more than half the patients are eligible for a stent. Those that are not eligible for stents are eligible for coronary bypass surgery. And of the ones who are eligible for coronary bypass surgery, right now I'm doing about 99% of them are being done minimally invasive. So that's kind of the good news. The advances that we make are not in the technology, but in the amount of patients we can apply that technology. When I first started doing minimally invasive coronary bypass surgery, I'd do about 10% of my patients that way. Now it's the equipment and the techniques and the devices have gotten so good that I can apply that technology to almost 100% of my patients.
4: We're now on the cusp of learning how AI is interacting with the tools that we have been using. So now increasingly, we're using AI to fine-tune both the treatments that we're giving and also to help us with the complex decision-making. We can now also ask AI, what do you think? And AI will promote, that's what we'll suggest, and will suggest a strategy. Now, it's not that he's committed to doing that, but it's like having an experienced partner that can give you some advice and you can think about it. And so that's fantastic, especially for areas like in most Caribbean islands where you have few specialists or few super specialists who don't have an even yoke colleague always to bounce ideas off of. Now you can talk to AI and collaborate and disagree. And at the end of the day, the doctor remains the one who makes the decision, but he always feels as if he's surrounded by colleagues who can give him another opinion.
8: As with many chronic non-communicable diseases, healthy changes in lifestyle can go a long way toward keeping your heart healthy.
9: It is all about prevention and the risk factors. We've gotten very good at treating heart attacks, at treating heart failure, at treating the end stages of the disease, but we're still behind in terms of preventing disease. The number one risk factor in the Caribbean and around the world remains and will remain up to the year 2050 is hypertension. The problem with hypertension is that people either don't get it measured, don't know they have it. Even if they have it, they feel okay, they don't feel it, and so they don't get it treated. So that's the number one modifiable risk factor right now. We're doing pretty well with cholesterol. People know their cholesterol. The statin drugs are ubiquitous to use and almost free of side effects. And so a lot more people getting their cholesterol lowered. But as I mentioned, there's this rise in obesity and diabetes as the third risk factor by 2050. So we have to get our handle on that. And so hypertension, obesity, diabetes are the areas that really need a lot of work over the next 20 years.
10: The only way you know or you have information as to what your blood pressure is if you are checking it. So you must know your numbers, you must check your blood pressure, okay? And for those who have got high blood pressure, then whatever is between yourself and your physician, your doctor, whatever decision has been made, then you want to adhere to those principles because they are very good treatment methods that would control the blood pressure and therefore remove that risk or decrease that risk of complications such as aortic disease, aortic aneurysms, aortic dissection. Sometimes you see it in young pregnant women as well during pregnancy. The person, because you know blood pressure changes during pregnancy, sometimes you have women experiencing complications during their pregnancy where they've got high blood pressure. High blood pressure sometimes can occur in pregnancy, and if it's not well managed, you can also develop aortic dissections and complications of aortic rupture.
9: Exercise is really the best medicine. It's better than any medication that I can prescribe or any cardiologist can prescribe. getting just simple walking,

7 or 8,000 steps a day should be the goal. There are very good studies now showing that's the level of exercise that reduces your cardiovascular risk. So if you can get a smart watch or smartphone or some Fitbit, some way to count the number of steps you're doing a day and get really aim for that 7 or 8,000 steps a day, that can control your weight, control your blood pressure, improve your overall cardiovascular risk profile. It's shown to reduce cancer.

0: of obstructive sleep apnea is there on the horizon and rising, and we realize a great contributor. So that's the other aspect that I think we need to clearly understand. That's creeping in as one of the things we need to pay attention to, not only diet and exercise, but good restorative sleep.
1: There are two systems in the body, the sympathetic nervous system that is related to stress, and the parasympathetic nervous system that is related to relaxation. And every time we take a deep breath in and out, we're actually activating the vagus nerve, which in turn would cause relaxation after a small number of breaths. So that this is why things like meditation and yoga are helpful, because they actually help the physiology of the body. We are now realizing that what is really good are the good fats. Not all fats are good, the saturated fats, for instance. But if you were to eat diets that are high in like avocado, which was one time thought to be something bad, olive oil, which is one of the best oils, and the good fats that come from nuts in places like Cuba and lots of the other places, Puerto Rico, because they eat so much rice and peas, they have found that there is less in the way of atherosclerosis. That too, with some meat and fish, will be a good diet. Of course, green leafy vegetables and fruits, you know, which are around and in abundance, just that they take a little bit more effort to get them on the table. But if you use this, this will be one of the most helpful things in achieving a long life.
2: Thank you, Dr. Tilak Dari. Good heart health is the key to quality of life. Do take all the precautions necessary to keep your body's engine working at its best. And do be sure to subscribe to our YouTube channel to learn more about caring for your heart and to educate yourself on other medical conditions that affect you and your family. Coming up next, we'll look at the work of the Down Syndrome Family Network of Trinidad and Tobago and their efforts to raise awareness.
3: 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That's why we're committed to making a lasting, positive impact. 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It's about active participation. It's about providing crucial support and guidance to our valued non-governmental partners, empowering them to achieve the United Nations Sustainable Development Goals. By working together, we can create a movement of positivity that resonates throughout the territories in which we operate.
2: 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Every year in March, we observe World Down Syndrome Day. Many in Trinidad and Tobago, like the rest of the world, don multicolored socks to help raise awareness. But yet, many people in classrooms, in the workplace, in public spaces, even in our own homes, do not understand people with Down syndrome and how to support them. Over the years, Trinidad and Tobago's Down Syndrome Family Network has made strides to raise awareness and offer encouragement and community to families across the country. For members of the Down Syndrome Family Network, their mission to advocate for families of people with Down syndrome is a highly personal one.
4: It was difficult in the beginning. I didn't know anything about Down syndrome, so I thought I was cursed, you know, for my son to be born with Down syndrome. And then even realizing after 3 days that he also had congenital heart disease, he had three holes in his heart and needed emergency surgery. So, you know,

0: It's almost like if, okay, what next? What next? I mean, he already has Down syndrome. Now he gave him 3 holes in his heart. Why? What did he do? What did I do? You know, to cause this. And not knowing that he didn't do anything, I didn't do anything, it just happens. And then a friend of mine, you know, we are actually sitting down having some drinks, and I was ranting, and he's just looking at me, and over his drink, he was sipping it, and he looked at me straight in my eyes, and he said, "What are you doing?" And he took a sip of his drink. I wanted to slap that drink out of his hand, you know, and I opened my mouth 3 times, and I could not answer him, because I realized then I wasn't doing anything. So I was a part of the problem. In fact, I was the problem in my son's case, because I wasn't doing anything to help him. And, you know, so that changed everything.
1: The result was a collaboration among parents of children with Down syndrome to establish a support network, a means to reach out to those struggling and help them see that their children could have lives full of potential.
0: I started educating myself. I started attending conferences abroad. And that is where I got the concept of the network, because I'm seeing how those other organizations grew from family support groups to huge international organizations. Some of them are the largest advocacy organization for Down syndrome in the world. And it started off as a family support group. So, you know, I came back, and with some other parents, we formed the Down syndrome Family Network. And in 15 years, you know, I always used to think that we haven't done anything, but people have to keep reminding me, look what you have done. You know, the government has ratified the UN Convention on the Rights of Persons with Disabilities. They updated the National Policy on Persons with Disabilities, and they have begun drafting national legislation for persons with disabilities. You know, so we anxiously await that, because that is the game changer right there for all persons with disabilities.
1: The supportive organizations have helped to raise awareness of the best means to support families and people with Down syndrome.
0: Through the Power to Make a Difference program, they support us with our workshops, and we have these workshops quarterly, along with our conference annually in March, where we bring parents together with professionals, you know, occupational therapists, speech therapists, physiotherapists, and even as we had today in our workshop, a financial specialist from Republic Bank to tell us all about planning for the future, investments, and even starting from basic, from a bank account, and how that could help us plan for our children's future. So Power to Make a Difference is really making a difference through its partnership with the Down Syndrome Family Network. And we hope that as we continue, they will help add our cries for legislation for persons with disabilities to continue making that difference and changing the lives of persons with disabilities forever going forward.
1: One of the most dynamic fundraising events for the organization is the annual Fashion With Us, which is a true inclusive celebration.
2: Today we celebrated the 15th anniversary of the Down Syndrome Family Network and the 4th Fashion With Us program. Fashion With Us was the idea behind creating an inclusive forum for persons with Down syndrome to also model on stage with typical models. We joined with the top designers in Trinidad and Tobago under the creative direction of Richard Young to create a marvelous fashion show. All of our kids over 14 years old are invited to do a model call, and then they practice, they come and they practice and have their sessions. Fashion With Us really has elevated the idea of inclusion, because once you can presume that someone is competent and you give them an opportunity to be included, they will show you exactly what they can do. So we are so happy that we were able to bring all of this together again in its 4th year at the Hyatt and to celebrate diversity and inclusion.
3: Every year we do a little more. I ask a little more of them. I give them a little more difficult moves. They get more accustomed to the models as well. They understand what they're doing for the designers. So, you know, they're really differently abled. And this is what we need to understand when we're working with people who are differently abled, that their ability is just as keen as ours if you give them a chance. So today was Fashion With Us. It's all about inclusion. We present

0: to 12 fashion houses. We had a cast of over 75 models. We had the top designers in the country. They were all part of it. They were all so thankful that they were included. They were hugging and loving and sharing. And the models, I think it also does something for the models themselves. The models have another responsibility when you're working with a Down syndrome advocate. And so the backstage is just filled with love, filled with cooperation.
1: Events like this are a showcase of the true potential of people with Down syndrome once they are embraced by our communities.
2: I will tell anybody with a child with Down syndrome to, you know, look, search for the children's skills. Don't keep them back. Don't, you know, it's not what you want them to do. You have to see what they are capable of doing and push them, love them, because they are really sweet children. They are beautiful children. They can teach you how to be a better person, a better parent.
1: 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With a supportive family, networks, and community, people with Down syndrome can reach their full potential and enjoy the very best quality of life. Thank you for joining us today on another episode of Caribbean Medical TV. We look forward to seeing you next time.

Events, attractions, and personalities help define the Caribbean. And guess what? You'll be getting all of this and more coming up over the next half hour. Hello, everyone. I am Erin Dennison, your host on Caribbean Passport TV. What were once national festivals have become international spectacles. The word has spread on our famous sites, while movers and shakers have left an influential mark on our societies. So I hope you're ready, because we are set to roll.

0: originally a celebration to mark the end of the annual sugarcane harvest, Cropover now places Barbados's culture front and center. Let's take it all in.
1: From its elite scenery and historical sites to its long list of activities, Barbados delivers everything and more for leisure-seeking travelers across the world. This nation's unique events are topped by the one-of-a-kind festival known as Cropover.
2: Cropover came out of not just revelry and entertainment, but it was back from the days when our forefathers

0: worked in the sugarcane fields. It was reintroduced into Barbados as a summer festival so that we could bring in tourists and that everybody could enjoy that festival. We introduce all elements of the culture, culinary arts, we have the calypsonians, so there's something for everybody in the crop over.
1: Major Thoka artists were once again ready for the challenge at the Party Monarch Finals at the National Botanical Gardens.
2: I did what I had to do, you know that for sure. I was doing music all my life. I was playing instruments first, then it went over to the singing, and that was it from there.
3: The younger artists we have write songs. You want strangers to like your music, so you have to make music more palatable to the wider universe.
4: Working with my sister and brother in music, Mahalia Cummins and Nicholas Branco. Just telling my story was intentional and just letting everybody know that my story is your story.
5: The performance was an enjoyable one for me, my first time, so I basically just went to enjoy myself, have a learning experience as well. For me, it's just a stepping stone, and you'll obviously get more from me, Walks the Artist.
6: A lot of work went into this year. It's always a pleasure to rub shoulders with the best of Barbados. And then it's really, really cool to see the younger artists now coming in and making an impact. It's only spells well for the industry and for Barbados on a whole.
1: Beyond the flair is Cropover's history, which is rooted in the festivities that marked the end of the annual sugarcane harvest, celebrations that started in 1687.
7: It's really about celebrating the ending of crop time, basically working almost 24 hours a day between reaping the cane, processing it into sugar, and processing the molasses into rum. That comes to an end. And having celebration of music and dance and rum, it celebrates Bayesian innovation and resilience and sustainability through time and space.
8: The sugarcane industry is very important to Cropover. Cropover, sugarcane industry, Cropover. I do cane plant, I cut cane, pull cane, I drive a tractor alongside the sugarcane harvester. It helped me to raise my 3 kids. It helped me to get my home.
9: I came involved in the industry from 1979. I drive tractor, then I operate the harvester, and now I back to the tractor again. Right now, I mainly spray the young canes and help prepare the open fields for planting foodstuff. I enjoy each part of it.
1: The Grand Cadoument has been an occasion when Barbados's top costume designers have flourished in the spotlight.
10: In 1991, some young folks there approached me and told me they wanted to get involved with Cropover if I could help them. And this year, what I'm doing, I am celebrating some of our past Cadoument icons. Gwenna Squires, this is Reggie Cave, René Redcliffe, Robert Weeks, Roseanne Lewis, we just lost her 2 years ago. This is Euphoria, and you can see I'm bringing out the sunlight. I'm now really enjoying my work.
11: My motivation for all of my work is life around me. Whatever is happening at that time becomes the major motivation for what I do. The design and the story I want to tell would dictate the types of materials that I use. So nothing is off the table, nothing.
1: And future masqueraders also have their moment, thanks to the Junior Cadoument. Music has been central to Barbados's cultural landscape, with generations of legendary calypsonians and soca artists having made their names known internationally.
12: Being a part of the Cropover legacy, it has a deep meaning to me because I've always enjoyed music in the whole, but Cropover and Calypso has taken me to several corners of the world. I've traveled to South Africa. I've been able to do so much because of Cropover, and being a part of it still is very dear to my heart.
13: I do Mother Sally. I also do Landship and also Steel Donkey. My focus is on 4 Morning and Grand Cadoument. It's something I've been doing over the years and just having fun. I love music. It was a fun thing for me to just enjoy myself.
1: The musical vibes continue right on up to the viral Best Day Ever street parties in Bridgetown.
14: After the first week of Dan Hody, the response was, I was like, yo, Kobe, you need to take a break. Artists are like, you know what? I think there's a sign that we could carry on every weekend, bring some artists. I thank you for the people that watching the YouTube, up on the Instagram,
15: sharing it, following it, commenting it on the YouTube, bigger everybody watching it.
14: Cropover is the best day ever. Come on.
1: The current crop of challengers were in the mix as Carrick

0: Festa House played host to the 2026 Junior Monarch Finals.
1: You have to put your best foot forward and then go there and let the world see what you can do. When I was 2 years old, I was walking home from nursery singing Shine Bright Like a Diamond. And then since then, I just continue singing. I've been multiple competitions. I've been in Richester. I've been in Beach to the World. Then I stepped out of my comfort zone and decided I'm going to do soca. The journey just take off. The career take off.
2: My name is Portent. You spell my name P-O-T-E-N-T. This song is about my life in secondary school, all the trouble I used to get into. It was very fun. It was a good experience. And I'm looking forward to see what positions we all come.
3: I'm shocked because I didn't know it was coming. I wanted it, but I didn't know. I rehearsed a lot of times. I rehearsed everything out of me until I felt drained to the point where I could not wake up. So to have this is really a blessing from God.
4: I decided to put the fear behind me. I was proud of myself because I actually shot myself. When I came on stage, I was like, this is Khaleesi? You sure it is Khaleesi that did this? So yes, I was very proud.
5: Will you be defending or too early to say it?
4: I will be defending.
0: Monarchs on stage, kings and queens for a day on the road, winners all around. Barbados's crop over, an embodiment of the country's history, its culture, and its proud heritage.
6: Wow, wasn't that fantastic? And we're definitely hoping to catch you at Barbados crop over next year, if you did not make it this year. Antigua and Barbuda, known for its 365 beautiful beaches and its carnival. There's a resident known for its signature appearance, the stingray. It's yet another exotic form of marine life that calls the Caribbean home. Now let's say you had a dream of spending quality time with a stingray. Well, no problem once you hop on board this particular tour. So whether you're there for relaxation or Antigua carnival, this is a must.
7: It's a land where you can enjoy thrilling wildlife experiences or truly satisfy your taste buds. We're talking about Antigua and Barbuda. There's a special aura that exists around the 220 known species of stingrays, one of the most distinctive and majestic of sea creatures. And if there's a true adventurer within you, you're ready and raring to spend time with the southern stingray in particular, at Stingray City, Antigua. Following a briefing from the guide to the base of operations at Willikies, there's a 5-minute boat ride to the stingray pool, where you can enjoy an interactive session of feeding and even holding the stingrays.
8: They will come on you, give you free massage, okay? They will give you free kisses. And if you kiss it one time, it's 7 years good luck for you in life. For 3 years, we train them with food, love, and we hold them so they can interact with people.
9: I didn't really know what to expect. I'd never really considered swimming with stingrays before, but it was a very fun experience. They explained everything to us, and I love the water, so being in like crisp, fresh, blue water was a great experience.
10: It was so cool. They were kind of heavier than I was expecting and super soft, and you should not be afraid. If you come, hold the stingray. You need to do it.
8: So when you're feeding it now, first of all, you bend your big thumb first and you make a fist, and you hold the squid at the end. You put it under and you feel the suction and you let go, and it will suck it out like a vacuum.
7: Then it's time to explore the surrounding coral reefs and move amongst several types of tropical fish. And on your way out, you can get your photo along with a souvenir item as mementos of a great day.
8: Antigua is a beautiful place, 365 beaches. So it's a nice, nice community, and the people here are very friendly. They'll treat you better than I am, I'm telling you folks. Okay? So you have a great day. Love you. Respect.

0: discussion with us was the idea behind creating an inclusive forum for persons with Down syndrome to also model on stage with typical models. We joined with the top designers in Trinidad and Tobago under the creative direction of Richard Young to create a marvelous fashion show. All of our kids over 14 years old are invited to do a model call, and then they come and they practice and have their sessions. Fashion with us really has elevated the idea of inclusion, because once you can presume that someone is competent and you give them an opportunity to be included, they will show you exactly what they can do. So we are so happy that we were able to bring all of this together again in its fourth year at the Hyatt and to celebrate diversity and inclusion.
1: When we first started, it was, how are we going to get these self-advocates to move on the stage like models, for them to look like they're empowered to do it with confidence? And I said, yes, I could do it. So we started rehearsing, just like I rehearsed with the others, and they got it, slowly but surely. And that made me feel so gratified. So every year we do a little more. I ask a little more of them. I give them a little more difficult moves. They get more accustomed to the models as well. They understand what they're doing for the designers. So, you know, they're really differently abled. And this is what we need to understand when we're working with people who are differently abled, that their ability is just as keen as ours if you give them a chance. So today was Fashion With Us. It's all about inclusion. We presented 12 fashion houses. We had a cast of over 75 models. We had the top designers in the country. They're all part of it. They were all so thankful that they were included. They were hugging and loving and sharing. And the models, I think it also does something for the models themselves. The models have another responsibility when you're working with a Down syndrome advocate. And so the backstage is just filled with love, filled with cooperation.
2: The presentation we did was just a fun, ready-to-wear collection of what's Trini kind of like style, not too formal, not too casual, a little bit resort meets elegant. So it's very practical, functional clothes, because we want stuff that's easy to dress and take off that fit most people. So it's not our unique line, it's not our too casual line, but I was very proud of the collection. And more than that, I'm so proud to be part of this. These kids are called advocates. Just how they sit there and they're all so peaceful and well-mannered, and it's just awesome. Like, I feel humbled and great all at once just to be in the company of them. So applause to the organizers.
3: Hedda Jones' collection is inspired by the Caribbean, by the flower, the fauna, by the evenings. Today I showed Dusty Brown's evening.

0: things. I showed some color, I showed some white, I showed some red and black for formals, and it was just beautiful. I was so honored to dress these special children, and they were so beautiful. And for me, what I will take away from this show is how happy those children was. And I was a part of that contribution. And this is going to be my joy for the rest of the month.
1: It's always a pleasure to be here with the Down Syndrome Foundation. I support them every year because, of course, it's a wonderful cause, so much that they're doing for so many people. And if this is a part that us designers could play to be a part of it, well, definitely. I'm a textile designer and a designer, and I specialize in hand-dyed silks. So each of my pieces are individually hand-dyed. It's in fact art. And yeah, that's what I do. Love every minute of it, and I love sharing it with everyone.
2: It was an honor to be part of this production tonight. We showed a collection that, you know, reflects Caribbean aesthetics, and hope you guys enjoyed it.

This is our fourth year at Fashion With Us, and I must say, this is a leading event to show the inclusivity of persons with Down syndrome and other disabilities. And seeing the self-advocates out here today warms my heart. It warms my heart because they're given the opportunity to shine, to show their potential, to show the courage that they have. And this is how it should be.

0: it's really, really a heartfelt happiness I feel at the end of this program. Lisa Gani and I have a long history. So when she calls me, I jump and then I ask how high the jump must be. So I get the stuff done and I feel really, really proud. My models, they come and they do whatever I ask of them. And for that, I have to be thankful that I have a tribe of people who come. A wonderful team in the back as well. The makeup crew was responsible. I mean, people have been here from 10 in the morning, getting hair and makeup done, barbering done. You should see the backstage. It's like an industrial site, but just an industrial site for creativity. I am happy to have done this, and I'm proud that we're doing stuff like this.
1: Inclusion is possible. Small steps, baby steps, and then into giant leaps when we'll finally get legislation that will give them the opportunity to fight for their own rights. We just have to remember that disabilities could affect anyone at any point in time. So this is not just for the persons living with disabilities right now. This could happen to any one of us. As we age, in case of accident, ill health, or just unforeseen circumstance.
2: Once again, I'm your host, Erin Dennison, on Caribbean Passport TV, and I hope you're enjoying the vibes.
3: With its one-of-a-kind combo of eco-tourism adventures, a diverse cultural heritage, plus rapidly growing energy and business sectors, Guyana is attracting increasing international attention. More ground will be broken between October 5th and the 9th, when the Caribbean Tourism Organization's flagship event, the State of the Tourism Industry Conference, comes to Georgetown for the first time. Hundreds of tourism leaders, international delegates, policymakers, youth representatives, journalists, and industry stakeholders will converge on the Guyanese capital, where the focus will be on community-centered tourism under the 2026 theme, One Caribbean, Infinite Experiences.
4: We'll be talking about trends. We'll be talking about opportunities for Caribbean people. We're talking about broadening the tourism.

0: tourism ecosystem, and looking not only in terms of persons that are at the front line of tourism, but everybody that goes into the supply side of tourism, farmers, agriculture, even though the banking sector, the financial sector. The entire idea of the state of the industry is to bring everything together. And even though you believe that you're not part of the industry, you're part of the industry because you live in the Caribbean.
1: SOTIC will be preceded by the American Society of Travel Advisors Caribbean Showcase in St. Kitts and Nevis from August 22nd to the 26th. This event will bring together top travel advisors, destination representatives, and tourism leaders for an immersive program that will be centered on education, connection, and cultural discovery. There's more great news from Jamaica, where the post-Hurricane Melissa recovery continues. The renowned Half Moon Resort at Rose Hall, outside Montego Bay, has reopened its doors following 9 months of restoration. This includes work done on the Eclipse at Half Moon, the property's luxury section, plus Founders Cove, the Fern Tree Spa, the Robert Trent Jones Senior Championship Golf Course, the Villa Collection, restaurants, and beaches.
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Wrap Me Up by Young Lyrics, Antigua at its best, simply captivating. As we leave off on these high notes, once again, I am Erin Dennison, hoping that you enjoy the rest of your summer. Until next time, get your passport ready and let's travel. Take care, my Caribbean peeps.

0: Hi, welcome to Galley Gourmet with Chef Lisa. Today we're on board Catamaran Enigma, which is my boat. I don't actually own it, but I cook on it.
1: Yes,
0: I do wish I owned it. And we are joined today by Chef Melissa from Island Eats Culinary Adventures.
1: Yes.
0: Melissa, I can see some amazing ingredients in front of us. What do we have here? What are you doing today?
1: So today we're going to just demonstrate a few plating techniques to get a couple of new ideas for people who think they can't make their dinners look pretty, but they can.
0: You know, I've very selfishly brought you in here purely to steal your ideas and use them for myself.
1: Well, I'm happy to share. So
0: thank you. So I can see we've got some ingredients in front of us.
1: Yes.
0: What have we got?

0: Okay, so we've got a couple of purees. This is a sweet potato puree. This is a cauliflower puree. Now, right now, everybody in the whole, you know, everybody's on the rage with the low carb, but they still want their mashed potatoes. And I feel like this is a really good kind of, you know, meat in the middle kind of a vegetable. So
1: just stepping in there for a sec with your puree. So the other day I was online looking at recipes, as you do, because, you know, just doing it as a job isn't enough, right?
0: Exactly.
1: And they're making cauliflower into rice, like breaking it down. Have you seen that?
0: Yes, I have.
1: Have you done it?
0: I have not tried it yet, but...
1: That sounds kind of interesting.
0: It's actually, and it looks delicious, and people are taking it not even to rice, they're making it a pizza crust out of it as well.
1: Oh, really?
0: Yeah, so people who are gluten intolerant or, again, watching their carbs or something can eat a pizza, and apparently whoever they are, say that that the cauliflower crust tastes very much like a dough crust.
1: That is amazing. Yeah. Wow. Yeah. Okay, sorry, I interrupted.
0: That's all right.
1: So we've got the sweet potato and the cauliflower.
0: Yeah, and then we have a tomato basil vinaigrette. It's just a simple vinaigrette of a little bit of rice wine vinegar, olive oil, slightly sautéed tomatoes to soften them a little bit, and some fresh basil. And then we have a mustard tarragon sauce that is... It's especially delicious with salmon, but it's also delicious with any kind of mild fish. And again, it's more of a, just to show you how you can make any kind of sauce look pretty on a plate.
1: What's in this one?
0: That one has a little Dijon mustard, mayonnaise, chives, tarragon, just a hint of lemon juice and brown sugar.
1: Yum, yeah. Yum. Okay, so guys, what we might do is just take a quick break, and when we come back, Melissa's gonna show us some pretty neat plating techniques.
0: Yes.
2: What is it that makes a secret worth keeping? Is it when you discover it for yourself? Or when someone special shares it with you? Sometimes it's the little treasures that no one else knows. The British Virgin Islands. Let's keep this to ourselves. For more secrets, visit bvitourism.com.
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1: Welcome back to Galley Gourmet with Chef Lisa. Today we're on Catamaran Enigma on Tortola in the British Virgin Islands, and we're joined by Chef Melissa from Island Eats.
0: Yes.
1: Melissa, just give us a quick breakdown for those that might have missed the last part of the episode. What do we have here?
0: So we're going to do a few plating techniques just to show how you can make even what seems to be a very simple plate look beautiful. So I've got a couple of purees here that actually do very well when it comes to making the plate look good and also to kind of keep things held in together. I have a tomato basil vinaigrette, and I have a mustard chive tarragon sauce. I also have just some sautéed tomatoes, green beans, and some red snapper.
1: And you've got prosciutto wrapped around
0: the beans? I wrapped some prosciutto around it. Basically, I just cooked up the green beans, wrapped some prosciutto, threw it in the oven for about 5 to 6 minutes.
1: Perfect, because the color is beautiful.
0: Yeah, it adds, you know, that's kind of what you want to think about when you build the plate, is you want to have bright colors, you want to have complementary colors, you want to have things that kind of pop out and complement all of it at the same time.
1: Lots of color, but no movement.
0: Yeah, that's not good.
1: Not good.
0: No.
1: No.
0: Yeah, exactly.
1: Okay, so first step, what do we do?
0: So the first thing, I'm just going to kind of take, you know, basic ingredients. You're kind of sitting there going, what can I do to make this look pretty? And so I've got these purees here. So I'm just going to take a little bit of my puree and just put a stack in the middle.
1: Okay.
0: That's going to serve as my base for my salmon that I'm going to put in underneath. So I'm going to take a piece of snapper.
1: Uh-huh.
0: This is probably about a 3.5-4 ounce piece. So if you have a heartier eater, you might want to add 2 pieces. But for this demonstration, we're going to use 1.
1: Sure.
0: So from here, I have my tomato basil vinaigrette. So I'm just going to actually take some of these tomatoes.
1: Beautiful. And you grew these in your backyard?
0: I did, right? Yeah. I have like a whole, you know,

0: whole greenhouse thing going on. So
1: good, excellent.
0: I wish. Not that good. So this is basically a, you've got your starch, you have your veg, you have your protein, and this really didn't take that much time.
1: It's beautiful, and gosh, exactly. People that are busy at home that are racing to get to work or come back from work, they've got kids.
0: Right.
1: This looks stunning. And it's, you know, good to go. It's beautiful.
0: Yeah, last minute dinner guests coming where you go, oh, I only have these things. How can I do it to make it look good? You know, and then the other thing I love to use are the squeeze bottles.
1: Yes.
0: And this is actually just a an herb-infused olive oil. I just took some herbs and cooked it with a little bit of olive oil, pureed it, and then strained it. And you can even add a little bit more green.
1: Oh, look at that.
0: To make it a little bit more colorful.
1: It's already popped it up already.
0: Exactly. Yeah. You know, the little bit of the green there takes it and adds such a nice component to it. And then if you want to even take it further and you have some leftover greens, you can even just stick that on top.
1: That is absolutely beautiful. It's a work of art.
0: Well, thank you.
1: Stunning. So this looks gorgeous, and I can see we've got a square plate here.
0: Yeah, so, you know, again, everybody has different size plates. Everybody has different shaped plates. So, you know, it's fun to just kind of play with different ideas. So this time I'm going to take both my sweet potato puree and my cauliflower puree. Now, some people wouldn't necessarily do both purees at the same time. But again, these are new ideas. You want to play with some things. So I'm going to do what is in industry term called a swoosh, which is one of my favorite words in general because I just love to say the word. So I'm going to just take this in the middle, and with the back of my spoon, I go out.
1: Perfect.
0: And then I'm going to do the same thing with my sweet potato.
1: And I mean, this is great because everybody obviously has a spoon in their
0: exactly.
1: their drawer,
0: this
1: right?
0: Is, yeah, this isn't any kind of special
1: Some
0: gadget
1: fancy.
0: You have to buy, you know?
1: Yeah.
0: So then I'm going to do the same thing, and I'm going to swoosh that. Now, it doesn't matter if you get the middle part not so perfect because that's where you're actually going to put your fish.
1: Sure.
0: Or your protein, whatever it is you're using. Feel free to use chicken. You can use steak. You can use whatever you
1: Pretty
0: want.
1: Pretty much anything.
0: Pretty much anything.
1: Yeah.
0: So,
1: can you use kangaroo?
0: You could.
1: Just checking.
0: Yeah. You eat kangaroo, right?
1: I love it.
0: Yeah, exactly.
1: Except it's hard to keep on the plate.
0: It kind of is, yeah, because it moves.
1: Yeah.
0: We don't like that moving thing. Yes.
1: Sorry, I digress.
0: Anyway, so for example, let's take, we have this, and let's take two. This way, you know, if we've got somebody who's a little bit hungrier and wants some more protein on their dish.
1: Yes.
0: All I've done here is just kind of cock it on
1: this.
0: A little angle for just kind of more aesthetically pleasing.
1: It is gorgeous. I mean, already, and I mean, I'd be happy with that. But
0: exactly.
1: Look at you're going crazy.
0: So, and then you can take this and just kind of find a home for it. So sometimes you have to kind of play around with it, but then you want to do that.
1: Look at that.
0: And
1: that is gorgeous.
0: Once again, you can take this herb olive oil or the basil tomato vinaigrette, I'm sorry.
1: Yum.
0: Add a tomato or two.
1: Wow.
0: And then, again, you can add just a little bit green.
1: That is absolutely beautiful.
0: Then you can also take, I can just keep going all day long.
1: You're out of control.
0: Yeah. You know, this is what you start these things and then you can't stop, you know. If you have, you have
1: 3 hours later, they get their dinner.
0: Exactly. It might be cold, but it's okay. It's pretty.
1: It's great.
0: Yeah. If you have some fresh herbs, feel free to add a little bit.
1: Beautiful.
0: And then, you can finally serve it to them after they've begged and pleaded with it for a few hours.
1: You're an artiste.
0: Aww.
1: You really are.
0: Well, thank you.
1: Let me put this one over here. I can see we've got one more plate.
0: All right. So the final one, so we're gonna take away a little bit from the basil vinaigrette, and we're gonna move on to the mustard sauce.
1: Uh-huh.
0: So this is one of my favorite ways to decorate a plate. Because again, you use the very expensive gadget, a spoon.
1: Yes.
0: And you basically go around.
1: Can you swoosh that around the plate?
0: You could swoosh it around the plate,
1: yeah.
0: Absolutely. And that's a different way to do it. Instead of swooshing the puree, you can swoosh the sauce.
1: I think I'm just going to incorporate that into my daily conversation.
0: Yeah, exactly.
1: Yeah.
0: Swoosh.
1: Swoosh.
0: Swoosh makes everybody happy.
1: I like it.
0: Yeah. So then I'm going to take a little bit more of the sweet potato puree. And I'm going to actually this time, I'm going to layer the cauliflower

0: inside.
1: Now you're getting too clever.
0: You know, I start to get a little ahead of myself after a while, and then I go, oh. And then sometimes you go, oh, yeah, that didn't work. Okay, let's back up. Let's backtrack a little. So,
1: but if you don't play, you're never going to find out,
0: exactly,
1: right?
0: Exactly, exactly. Yeah. So,
1: and, I mean, food is obviously good to eat, but it's fun to work with.
0: It is. It's fun to play with food. Even though mom and dad told us as a kid not to play with our food, it's fun to play with food. So, and then, again, you take your protein, whatever protein it is that you'd like, and I'm just going to stack it like this, and I'm going to take my green beans.
1: Beautiful.
0: And then this time, just to give it some color. Of course, I probably needed a pair of scissors here.
1: I have a handy pair of scissors. There you go.
0: Thank you. And we're just going to trim this.
1: These little vine-ripened tomatoes are so pretty on a plate, aren't they?
0: They are so beautiful, and they're so, I mean, yeah, the vine itself, having that on there itself, it does so much for the plate.
1: Definitely.
0: Trim this up just a little bit more. So you can just put a couple there. Maybe put this one on right there. That's exactly what I want.
1: Oh, Melissa, that's looking beautiful. Yeah, absolutely stunning.
0: And again, you know, if you don't have the fresh herbs, you don't want to do the fresh herbs, but you kind of feel like there's something missing, pepper grinder, one of my absolute favorite things, you know. You just add a little bit there, and it just kind of adds a little bit more dramatic flair, but doesn't require a lot more than just having your favorite condiment or second favorite condiment.
1: You've knocked it out of the park. They are absolutely stunning, and I will be stealing all three of those
0: ideas.
1: Please
0: do. And yeah. I expect credit when you take photos.
1: That's right. What was your name?
0: wait, what is my name? Hang on. Thank you.
1: Now, if people want to learn more about how to do plating or any other type of Caribbean type recipe, how do they do that?
0: Well, Island Eats Culinary Adventures is a cooking demonstration, Caribbean style. Basically, what we offer is you and a bunch of your friends want to do a little excursion in, so to speak. You've come to the islands and you've done your scuba diving, your snorkeling, your parasailing, your sunning in the sand. You are kind of wanting to have a more nice night in. Relaxed, everything. We come in and offer a cooking demonstration. We kind of show you and involve you in the cooking process and show you some ways to make your food a little bit more islandy. And along with that, we do, you know, kind of tidbits, information about the islands, a little trivia, a little bit of, you know, give you a little bit of information that you may not have heard from your hotel or your tour guides around the island. And we just make it a fun, interactive night.
1: So when, for example, if people were staying in a villa and they wanted you to come in, would you, obviously you're doing the demonstration, it's a meal then that everybody gets a chance to eat once
0: Absolutely.
1: It's prepared?
0: Absolutely. So it's basically the way we do it is a three-course meal. So the guests actually help to create their own meal. And we get there, I get there, we talk about a little bit about what we're gonna do for the night with a few little munchies, maybe a champagne cocktail to start. And then we kind of just dive into it and start working. I might put two people in charge of making the sauce and put one person in charge of grilling the fish or sauteing the fish, whatever it is. And definitely put somebody in charge of pouring the wine because that's always important. And we put together a three-course meal, a starter, a main, and a dessert. And so then basically you get to eat what you've created.
1: That is such a great idea. And I mean, I've had so many past charter guests that have asked me, you know, are there any cooking schools here for when we come back again? And, you know, how do we get in touch with people like that?
0: Right.
1: In fact, just last week I had somebody asking me that.
0: Oh, excellent. Give them my number.
1: I will definitely do that.
0: Yeah, absolutely. And so, and it is a mobile cooking class. So we come to the clients and kind of set up shop. So we can also show them how to cook in their own kitchen. Or if in the case it's a villa, you know, they can enjoy the beautiful place that they've rented for the week and they can actually have a nice night in. And, you know, that's always a nice alternative if you don't feel like dressing up and going out to dinner.
1: Such a great idea. It really is.
0: Yeah.
1: I cannot thank you enough. I know we've been lucky enough to get you in the past over at Moody Bay at Virgin Gorda.
0: Yes, that was a wonderful time.
1: And hopefully we'll get you back again soon.
0: Anytime, you just let me know.
1: Oh, wow. Thank you so much.
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0: from the yacht Pas de Deux, who was my very first chef ever through my cooking show. Welcome back.
1: Thank you. Thank you for having
0: me. It's amazing to have you here. You're like my good luck charm. Now, Kate, I can see lots of yummy things in front of us. What are you doing for us today?
1: Okay, so today we're doing a chocolate molten cake with a licorice ice cream.
0: Wow, yummo.
1: The chocolate and the licorice go really well together. And the other bonus about this dish is it's gluten-free.
0: Even better. So you've got some ingredients in front of us. What's going into this today?
1: Okay, so I thought we'd make the ice cream first so that can get in the freezer. This is one of the simplest ice creams you can make.
0: Yes.
1: It's a recipe I got from my friend Susie Bowler, who writes a book about ice creams, which is great. And so basically I've whipped 2 cups of cream in here. And into that I'm going to add 1/2 can of condensed milk.
0: It's
1: super simple. And then after we've added that, then we can add basically whatever you like. I made one recently that I substituted the condensed milk for Coco Lopez, which is sweetened coconut milk, and I made a delicious coconut ice cream with white chocolate. It's really good.
0: Could you put key lime in that and make like a key lime ice cream?
1: Absolutely could. You could put key lime juice in this and then freeze it. So because it keeps it, it's just airy. You don't need to use a fork on it. You don't need to, you just mix it together, add your flavorings, and stick it in the freezer. So I've mixed in my condensed milk now, and then I'm going to add some licorice syrup.
0: Ooh.
1: First of all, I'm going to add some licorice powder.
0: Licorice powder. So yeah, about how much of that?
1: About 2 good teaspoons. So in there.
0: And I'm guessing you get this from sort of more of a specialty store.
1: Yes. I actually got this from Denmark.
0: Oh.
1: I was there. But my brother goes fairly regularly, so he stocks up for me.
0: Yeah.
1: So it's quite a delicate flavour.
0: So you're just gently folding that in.
1: Folding that in.
0: Uh-huh.
1: And then I'm going to add some syrup. I'm going to add about 2 or 3 tablespoons of this. I'm not going to fold it in too much because I want to get the stratas.
0: I'm just
1: going to
0: smell that. Yeah, you can definitely smell the licorice in there. That's
1: very
0: really
1: licorice-y.
0: Nice. Yeah,
1: yeah. It's really good. My mother could probably eat that with a teaspoon.
0: Yeah, it's funny, isn't it? Licorice definitely was a very popular candy from, yesteryear.
1: Yes, absolutely.
0: But yeah, I love it. It's very popular in Australia still.
1: Yeah, hugely popular in Australia.
0: Yeah.
1: And so now I'm going to just put this into a tub.
0: Okay.
1: I'm going to pop that into a freezer.
0: Ooh, icy chocolate. What's going on here?
1: Okay, so in here I have 6 ounces of dark chocolate. If you can get good chocolate like Lindt or something like that, that's excellent. And we also have 6 ounces of unsalted butter.
0: Mm-hmm.
1: I've popped those in the microwave for about 2 minutes. Microwave them for a minute and bring it out and stir it, and then just put it back in again. You can do it over a double boiler too if you don't have a microwave.
0: Microwave's great though.
1: I love microwaves.
0: So much easier.
1: Yeah, much easier.
0: Yeah.
1: So we've melted those together and that's just sitting there. And over in this bowl I have a cup of sugar, and I'm going to add some salt, about a teaspoon of salt. And I'm also going to add 1/4 cup of cornstarch. Okay, now to save me sieving that, we're just going to whisk it up a little bit first.
0: Mm-hmm. And what's the cornstarch doing for this?
1: Oh, that's a good question.
0: Helping to make the cake rise.
1: Yes, I think it's helping it to rise. It's giving it structure. I mean, the eggs will make it rise too, but the eggs give it a nice densey fudginess to it.
0: Right.
1: As well as the chocolate and the butter. But yeah, that will help it rise, and obviously no gluten in there.
0: Yeah.
1: Okay, so from there we're going to add 3 eggs.
0: 3 eggs. Okie doke.
1: Okay.
0: Beautiful eggs.
1: Yes.
0: Just from picture your farm this morning,
1: yeah,
0: were they?
1: Absolutely. Yeah. Yes. Clucking around on my property, and then if you want to whisk that together, give that a vigorous whisk. I'm going to add about a teaspoon of vanilla as well.
0: Very nice. Yeah, you can't go wrong with chocolate. I honestly, it's a terrible addiction of mine. If you opened up my refrigerator at home, the door would be bursting with chocolate.
1: I'm pretty good at avoiding it, and then all of a sudden I'm like, I have to have chocolate. Yeah. So what we're going

0: To do is we're going to
1: you're
0: going to
1: pour that
0: yes into here, mix it all together.
1: Mmm, yummy.
0: Now it's really good if this can sit for an hour or so in the fridge, but we don't have time for that today. But that's okay.
1: So normally, if you have the time, sit for an hour.
0: Sit it in the fridge for an hour. Yeah.
1: Just gives it a more thickness.
0: Yeah, it just gives it the body, and so it's easier then to portion out.
1: Right. So
0: it's
1: now
0: also a great dessert to make ahead. So you can make that and just pop it in the fridge and wait. Okay, that's good. And a bit more in there. Thank you. And then these now go in the oven for about 25 minutes. You can watch it. So sometimes it's 20 minutes, 25, depending on your oven. You don't want them baked like a cake.
1: About 360?
0: About 350.
1: 350?
0: Yeah.
1: Excellent.
0: Thanks.
1: Okay, so we might take a quick break, maybe have a cup of coffee, and we will be back soon.
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1: Hi, welcome back to Galley Gourmet with Chef Lisa. We're on Catamaran Enigma in the British Virgin Islands, and we are joined today by Chef Kate from Pas de Deux.
0: Thank you. Yummy, yummy.
1: So explain to us what you've been up to.
0: Okay, so this is the chocolate molten cake we made earlier. So that's now cooled down, it's on the plate here. And right now I'm just working with some sugar to as a garnish. So I have, in this little bowl here, I have some sugar, and I cooked it with some water and a little bit of glucose. And I cooked it to, we got this lovely amber color.
1: It's beautiful.
0: And it keeps like that.
1: And what's the reason for the glucose?
0: I think it makes the sugar more malleable. It just gives it more elasticity. So as you know, sugar and water can be fairly brittle.
1: Mm. That makes it a little bit less sort of
0: It just makes crunchy. It less crunchy. Yeah, I mean, it does go hard, and that's the whole point. You can also do sugar sticks if you want, so you can do lengths like this up and down. It's getting a bit cold now, so. But yes, it's a wonderful thing to use. It's very tough though to use it in this climate, as you can appreciate, because it's pretty humid.
1: Right.
0: But it's nice and cool in the boat right now, so it's nice. You've got nice air conditioning.
1: Yes.
0: So okay, so we have two little discs there. We have a few sticks if we want to use sticks.
1: Beautiful.
0: So over here we have our chocolate malt cake, which has sunk beautifully in the middle. Now, these are really good cold or hot. I prefer them actually warm, but they're really good.
1: Either way.
0: And they're good because you can cook them ahead of time and leave them maybe for 20 minutes or half an hour. They're still warm in the centre.
1: Ooh, yum.
0: They're really gooey, yeah.
1: Yeah.
0: Okay, so here we have some licorice ice cream.
1: Ooh.
0: And we're just going to put a little scoop of that on here.
1: Yum.
0: On there. And then we're going to do a little bit of icing sugar. I forgot my sieve.
1: You know, I have. Stay put for one second. Keep on chatting,
0: yes.
1: And I will find
0: here
1: you
0: we have
1: my magic sifter.
0: Which is a wonderful staple for garnishing any plates. You can also use cocoa powder if you have cocoa powder, but it makes a lovely little contrast there. We've also got some licorice syrup that we're going to use. Or if you remember, we had the licorice syrup in the ice cream as well as licorice powder. So I'm going to do a little stripe of licorice syrup on the plate.
1: Wow.
0: And we're also going to do some dusting. Make it pretty.
1: Beautiful.
0: And also like to serve on a leaf there, because it just sets the plate off really prettily. And then we have some sponge sugar on the top.
1: Oh, Kate, that looks incredible.
0: And we're going to use one of these beautiful little hibiscus. I don't know if you know, but hibiscus are actually edible.
1: Yes.
0: So it just makes for a very pretty
1: dessert. I like to go into the botanical gardens and chow down on a few.
0: You get a bit peckish, don't you, when you go for a walk. And there we have it, chocolate molten cake with licorice ice cream.
1: That's a work of art.
0: Oh, thank you.
1: You're incredible. Unbelievable. I know I have to, I don't have to. I want to try this. We have to be very careful because I'm going to photograph this. I might just go for the middle part here. I definitely want to try this ice cream. Don't want to ruin this.
0: We have another one here.
1: Mm. Wow. Yum. Okay, I think that's going to be my favourite dessert that I've had so far out of all the episodes that we've done. Kate, if people are interested in coming to Pas de Deux, and they should be because that is great, how do they do that?
0: Okay, well, they can find us on charter-pasdedeux.com. So charter-pasdedeux, so it's P-A-S-D-E-D-E-U-X, which actually means a dance for two in French, so because it's a catamaran.
1: Two hulls,
0: yes.
1: How many people do you take?
0: You take up to six.
1: Yeah. Six
0: We're
1: people?
0: We're very luxurious, very fast catamaran. She's wonderful.
1: How's the captain?
0: Captain's awesome. I married him, so I have to say that.
1: And you obviously charter around the British Virgin Islands.
0: Yes.
1: Do you go beyond that?
0: No, we just do the British Virgin Islands. We've sailed all through the Caribbean, and it's our favourite place. There's no other No other place like it in the world. It's magical.
1: Oh,
0: magical
1: I think sailing. So. Mm. Definitely. Yeah. Well, guys, if you are coming to the BVI and you want to eat amazing food like this, which you should because that's crazy good, Pas de Deux is the boat to go on. Kate, thank you so much. You were my first. And today you're my last.
0: Yes.
1: I really appreciate you coming
0: welcome.
1: In. I know you're a busy lady and I cannot wait to attack this.
0: Yes. Yeah.
1: thank you.
0: You're welcome. Lovely to be back.
1: It's a pleasure to have you. So guys, that's it for us for Galley Gourmet with Chef Lisa for this week, and we'll see you next time. Bye for now.
0: Bye.

0: Hello, welcome to Galley Gourmet with Chef Lisa. Today I am at the famous Foxy's restaurant in Great Harbour, Joost van Dyk in the British Virgin Islands, and I'm joined by the incredibly talented and handsome Chef Ricky. Welcome to our show.
1: Thank you.
0: Ricky, I can see some amazing ingredients here already. What is the dish that you're preparing for us today?
1: Traditional kang fritters,
0: which
1: is well known to the BVL. It's one of our signature dish at Foxy's.
0: Yum. I may have tried them here a few times at your restaurant in the past.
1: Yeah, okay.
0: And I can test that they're very, very good. Just for the people at home, Ricky, a rough idea of the ingredients that they'll need to get today, what would they be using? I can see we've got peppers here.
1: If we're producing for like six guests, we use like two queen kangs with half of each pepper, onion, some thyme, celery.
0: Smells good too.

0: We have the nicker butter, with some flour, some egg, salt and pepper, some baking soda, then dash of Tabasco sauce.
1: And see, that's sneaky. I would never have known to put Tabasco in your batter.
0: I like that.
1: And you've got some milk there, obviously, that goes into the mix.
0: Yes.
1: And obviously, the big ingredient is the conch.
0: Right.
1: Right. Okay. Well, guys, we might just take a quick break, and when we come back, I think I'm going to get put to work, right?
0: Yes.
1: All right. See you soon.
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1: Welcome back to Galley Gourmet with Chef Lisa. Today we are at Foxy's Restaurant in Great Harbour at Joost Van Dyke in the British Virgin Islands. We're joined by Chef Ricky and we are about to do some preparation for the conch fritters. Ricky, I can see you've got a myriad of things in front of me, so what would you like me to do with this?
2: I'm going to just cut all the peppers in half, so we're just going to use half because we're not making as many as much conch fritters.
1: We're not cooking for the whole restaurant?
2: No.
1: Phew, okay.
2: So just cut each pepper in half.
1: Okay.
2: You're just going to use half a pepper, small onion.
1: Okay, cool. And I can see you've got the meat from the conch shell.
2: Yes.
1: This is the muscle.
2: Conch after.
1: Yeah.
2: We break the conch shell open.
1: And how do you do that?
2: Sometimes big stone, island way, some big rocks.
1: Yeah.
2: Smash the conch, we take it open. And this is what you're going to get.
1: Do you break it? The whole shell, or how do you actually pull the muscle out of the shell?
2: Yeah, we break the whole shell.
1: Oh, you break it all. Oh, okay.
2: So keep the shell. We can normally boil it in hot water, so then you can keep the shell
1: right.
2: for display and conch out.
1: It's I've got to see how they do that. I've never actually done it myself. Okay, so you're about to cut
2: Pinsen
1: that.
2: Conch, yeah.
1: So I can see that you're cutting off what looks like, is that like the...
2: The eyes.
1: The eyes,
2: yeah, the waist,
1: okay.
2: The little,
1: so you're basically,
2: cleaning it, yeah.
1: Nice. And when you are putting it in a pressure cooker, how long does it normally have to be cooked for?
2: About 15 to 20 minutes.
1: 15 to 20 minutes.
2: Yeah.
1: So you can do conch fritters, but what other things can you do with conch if you weren't making fritters?
2: You normally do also a cracked popcorn conch. Normally take the same conch, peel it, like take the skin off.
1: Yes.
2: And we pound it. Use a mallet, pong it, and then you deep fry it.
1: Yum. Do you ever do like a curry or a stew with the conch or a soup?
2: Yeah, we do another local dish. We do a conch soup.
1: Uh-huh. And I know you were born here in the British Virgin Islands. Would this have been a dish that your mum might have made for you as a young kid?
2: Yes.
1: Uh-huh. What else would she have done? What would be some of your favorite dishes that she would have prepared as a young kid?
2: With the conch? Well,
1: not necessarily conch, but fish?
2: Yeah, fish. We'll do like a fish and fungi or a national local dish in the BVI.
1: Uh-huh. And when you say fish and fungi, what goes into the fungi?
2: Peppers, onions, seasonings, and cornmeal.
1: Cornmeal?
2: Yeah, cornmeal.
1: And is it like the consistency kind of like a porridge or an oatmeal when it's finished?
2: Yes, but you make it a little thicker.

0: more stiff.
1: Ah.
0: So we use all the different season, and when you're cooking the fish, you put extra water in it.
1: Yeah.
0: So you could take the same water and put it into the cornmeal.
1: Right.
0: So you get that nice fish taste.
1: Yum. And does it have like any sort of chili spice to it at all?
0: Not really. It's mostly like island spices, the onions and stuff, peppers, onions, celery.
1: Right. Okay, so you clean that up. So you've taken all the
0: dice it up,
1: the lovely eyes off, and you're left with this yummy conch. And I mean, I know I've not completely finished here.
0: You're doing good.
1: But I know we've been a bit sneaky, and we've actually got all of this ingredients ready to go.
0: Yes.
1: But before we do that, I know you've got the batter here that we need to do.
0: Yes.
1: So do you want to show me what you do with that?
0: Sure.
1: So if we're doing this for, just for example, 6 people, how many eggs would you use for
0: that's
1: that?
0: 3 eggs.
1: 3 eggs?
0: Yeah.
1: Okay. And these are from the hens out the back, right?
0: For sure.
1: The cool thing I've noticed in the supermarkets here in the BVI is that more and more local farmers are starting to bring in their produce, which I don't know if you get a chance to use much of being here at Yost.
0: Yes.
1: Do you try and use that? Yeah. And obviously the conch and the seafood is all caught locally.
0: Yes.
1: Yeah. Are you part of that process, or does somebody else go out?
0: No, someone else goes out. In fact, we have a fishing boat who goes and catch all the fish and all the seafood.
1: Uh-huh. So you put 3 eggs
0: in. 3 eggs in.
1: Okay.
0: Put a little bit of
1: dash of Tabasco.
0: Yeah. Dash can tell you, exactly my recipe.
1: I like that.
0: Some flour.
1: And this is just regular all-purpose plain flour?
0: Yes.
1: So about a cup, roughly?
0: Yes, about a cup.
1: Yeah.
0: About a teaspoon of baking powder.
1: Uh-huh.
0: About 2 pinches of salt.
1: And any sort of salt is okay to use?
0: We prefer the sea salt.
1: Sea salt.
0: It's all mixed in already.
1: Perfect. You want the batter to be a nice, even consistency, I'm guessing?
0: Yes.
1: Yeah? Could you make this batter in advance and keep it in the refrigerator until you were ready to use it?
0: Yes, you can.
1: So it can sort of stay put for a couple of hours if you've got other things you need to do. Right.
0: Don't forget a little bit of milk.
1: And roughly how much milk would you use?
0: About a half cup.
1: Half a cup?
0: Yeah.
1: Uh-huh. So really, this doesn't take too much time. If you're a busy person at home, this is, so far, aside from just having this pressure cooked, it's not too difficult to put together for a dinner party.
0: Cool,
1: yeah. So, Ricky, I can see that we've got all this lovely ingredients ready to go, and that's going to go into the food processor,
0: I believe. Yes, we put this in the food processor.
1: Okay. So what consistency does that need to be? Does it need to be kind of like a paste, or can it be a bit chunky?
0: Yeah, it's going to be chunky, and it's going to be more like a paste.
1: Okay.
0: Try to get a little smooth, because you want to get the conch tenderized.
1: Right, right.
0: It takes a couple of minutes.
1: Couple of minutes?
0: Yeah, to get all the seasoned, drying all the conch.
1: Right, okay. That's a pretty good size industrial food processor.
0: Yeah, big restaurant.
1: Yeah, that's exactly right. Yeah. How's that looking?
0: Looking good. We're
1: looking good?
0: There. Yeah.
1: Yep. Ooh. Just show the cameras. See? Ooh, that looks great.
0: More like a piece.
1: Beautiful.
0: Then we're going to mix that with the butter. Let's fold it in. Yeah, we use an ice cream scoop. A little small one. You don't want to get it too big because it's not going to cook on the inside. Mix a couple little balls. Then it takes about a couple of minutes, about 2 or 3 minutes. You're looking for a golden brown color. Just make sure that it's cooked inside. The temperature about 300 degrees Fahrenheit.

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1: Welcome back to Galley Gourmet with Chef Lisa. We are at Foxy's Restaurant in Great Harbour on Joost Van Dyke in the British Virgin Islands. And we're here with Chef Ricky. Ricky, this looks incredible. Yes, we've been in there frying up these fritters. Mm-hmm. Show me what you're going to do for your beautiful presentation.
2: Okay.
3: We have a garnish roll plates.
1: Uh-huh.
3: A little bit of beets and a little parsley.
1: Ooh, I like that idea.
3: Yep, that.
1: So how did you get the beets to that consistency?
3: We dried it out.
1: Yeah.
3: And then squeeze it to get the juice out. So it don't get wet and spoil.
1: I like that.
3: Okay.
1: Very cool.
3: Then put a little bit of seaweed.
1: Uh-huh.
3: Some fresh seaweed to the side.
1: Beautiful. Look at those fritters.
3: Yeah.
1: They look amazing.
3: Of course.
1: Of course, right?
3: And a little cocktail sauce.
1: Yum.
3: I'm going to tell you what's in it. Can't let you know all the ingredients.
1: I understand.
3: Right. So, you have a little cocktail sauce, a little garnish, a little seaweed to the side, along with the corn fritters.
1: Ricky, that looks unbelievably good. But like I always say, the best bit of this job is the tasting. So
3: right.
1: I am going to do that right now. Yum. Unbelievably good. I've eaten a lot of conch fritters all over the islands. These are so good. Yum, you can taste the conch. The flavor is really incredible. You are a legend.
3: Thank you.
1: I can't thank you enough for coming on today.
3: Okay.
1: Guys, if you've got any sense and you're in the British Virgin Islands, or even if you're not, you need to come to Foxy's to try just these conch fritters alone, and of course all the other yummy dishes that you do here.
3: Also, right?
1: I'm so grateful. Thank you. I know you're a busy guy and I know that it's a busy day, so you probably got to get back in the kitchen.
3: Yes,
1: but
3: you got it.
1: Thank you so much
3: for
1: your time.
3: And I'll see you again.
1: Absolutely. Guys, that's it for us for today on Galley Gourmet with Chef Lisa. Until next time, bye for now. Today we're at Foxy's, Joost Van Dyke in the British Virgin Islands, and we're joined by Jamila, who runs this amazing juice bar that we're at today. Thank you for having us.
4: Oh, no worries. Thanks for having me on.
1: It's a pleasure. I can see some cool ingredients here. What is the drink that you're doing for us today?
4: I'm basically making a hibiscus limeade, and I put in a little touch of cinnamon bush.
1: I love that.
4: It spices
1: things
4: up a bit.
1: Yeah, definitely. And you've got limes?
4: Yes, these limes are from St. Croix.
1: Wow.
4: And the sugar is from Colombia, so we're trying to like keep with a Caribbean theme.
1: Very. And obviously you do this as a drink, and I cannot wait to taste it. But if people were coming here, what other drink options do you do?
4: Well, I have a couple smoothies based around bananas because I like bananas.
1: Mm, me too.
4: I also have a lemongrass and ginger iced tea.
1: Yum. Yeah. Did I try that earlier today?
4: Yes.
1: That is great. Such a nice drink.
4: And it's really good for you as well. Oh. I'm trying to utilize my backyard and also pick bush teas in the morning and basically offer the community what I would like to drink myself and rejuvenate your health.
1: I love that. That is so cool. Well, guys, we're going to take a short break, and when we come back, you are going to show us how this drink gets made.

0: Most definitely.
1: Cool. We'll see you guys soon.
2: What is it that makes a secret worth keeping? Is it when you discover it for yourself? Or when someone special shares it with you? Sometimes it's the little treasures that no one else knows. The British Virgin Islands. Let's keep this to ourselves. For more secrets, visit bvitourism.com.
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1: Welcome back to Galley Gourmet with Chef Lisa. Today we're at Foxy's. We're at Jamila's Juice Bar here at Foxy's on Yos Van Dyke in the British Virgin Islands. And Jamila, you're about to show us how to make this really yummy hibiscus juice. That was a mouthful I had trouble getting out. So what's the first part of the process?
0: Okay, first you collect about 24 hibiscus flowers.
1: Wow.
0: And then you boil up some water and pour it over them.
1: Okay.
0: And usually I mix the cinnamon bush with it as well, and I cover it and let it steep overnight.
1: And is it just overnight, or could you do it longer if you wanted?
0: Well, I want to make sure that it's fresh.
1: Right.
0: And so I wouldn't let it sit much longer than
1: that. Sure.
0: But then afterwards, in the morning, I strain it and then add about 3 limes to the mix.
1: Right. So how would we go about doing that? So we're going to just... So in here, what do we have?
0: In here, we have the hibiscus that has soaked overnight.
1: Okay.
0: And then we're going to... The hibiscus with the cinnamon bush, that is.
1: Right.
0: And then we're going to strain it into the pitcher.
1: It's amazing how the color has just almost gone from the hibiscus flowers.
0: Yes, no, definitely.
1: Yeah.
0: And I get all of the juices out. I squeeze them a little bit with the spoon here. And if you'll notice the color, it's a little bit like magenta.
1: It is.
0: But it's going to lighten up the more we add the limes. It's like they have this chemical reaction going on there.
1: The citrus in there just sort of takes out some of that color.
0: Mm-hmm.
1: Right. So just put this up here, you guys can see it. Wow, it is a bright color, isn't it? Okay, so then we do the limes, is that right?
0: Yes, that's correct.
1: And this is your little magic lime.
0: Makeshift lime squeezer. We have a hose parts here to make it a little easier on your hands there.
1: That is pretty
0: so
1: nifty.
0: So actually I'm gonna do this down here.
1: Sure.
0: And we just basically squeeze out 3 limes.
1: And is this a recipe that you came up with yourself?
0: Well, I added the cinnamon bush, but I saw this being made on YouTube, where a lot of informative videos can be found these days.
1: Possibly like your future reality show.
0: Yes, definitely.
1: Jamila, tell everyone a bit about your family.
0: Well, my father started up his bar around 68.
1: And who's your father?
0: Foxy Colwood.
1: There you go.
0: And he met my mom on a trip to Europe, and she basically came back and helped him build up his business into what it is today. And basically the premise of the business was to have a place where people of all different walks of life could come together and enjoy themselves, where you could transcend race, borders, religion, everything, just connecting as human beings.
1: I think it's working. I think I'm definitely looking today, there's a wide cross-section of people from all over the world, really.
0: No, definitely.
1: Yeah, very cool. So we've got your limes, you're squeezing away there.
0: Yes.
1: Okay.
0: We're toiling over the limes here.
1: Need some strong muscles for that.
0: No, most definitely. That's why I work out.
1: For the hibiscus juice.
0: For the hibiscus juice. All right. So now this lime business is over.
1: Okay.
0: And we're going to take some

0: boiling water.
1: Okay. Roughly how much boiling water? Would it be a couple of cups or?
0: Roughly about, usually we'll do about 2 liters.
1: 2 liters? Okay.
0: And then add a couple of spoonfuls of our sugar here.
1: And you're using brown cane sugar. If you didn't have that, would it be okay to use just white sugar? Or you think the flavor is better with the brown?
0: I think the flavor is better and it's also less processed.
1: Yes,
0: so
1: that's
0: it's better
1: true.
0: For you.
1: Right. And if you're doing a hibiscus juice, clearly you want it to be healthy. Yes.
0: Definitely.
1: That makes
0: definitely.
1: Sense. So the hot water is helping to lessen the sugar in there and evaporate it so that it just becomes the juice itself,
0: yes,
1: right?
0: Definitely.
1: And how long does it normally take at this point to get it to the point where it's ready to drink?
0: Probably around 5 minutes.
1: 5 minutes?
0: Yes.
1: Okay. We are good to go for me trying this yummy hibiscus juice. All right.
0: All right.
1: I'll hold this just... Got a bit of wind today here, guys.
0: Jeez,
1: that's all right. It's good for your skin. Cheers. I might not take the stem. Oh, wow. Yum. That is really nice.
0: Good. I'm glad you enjoy it.
1: Yes.
0: And it's good for you, too.
1: Mm. What is good for you in it? What does it do to help your health?
0: Well, it's chock full of vitamin C, so it builds up your immune system.
1: That's very important for sure, yeah. And could you drink this like once a day instead of, for instance, having an orange juice?
0: No, most definitely.
1: Yeah.
0: But women need to take care a little bit because they don't want to overdo it on the hibiscus juice. So I've heard, I'm not sure if it's an old wives' tale or not. I
1: what
0: have
1: happens?
0: To do further research.
1: Okay, what have you heard it can do if you drink too much of it?
0: That's all I've heard. I'm not sure.
1: Okay.
0: I'm going to tell you straight
1: so
0: up.
1: So one a day. One a day.
0: Yes, definitely.
1: Guys, if you're coming to Foxy's, obviously the food is amazing. We've been to the bar and that's been fantastic. But this is really cool. I'm so glad that you're doing something like this here because I don't think I've seen many juice bars in the British Virgin Islands. So this is really, really cool.
0: Thanks. I saw that there was a little bit of a vacuum there.
1: Yes.
0: And it's time to go back to our roots and utilize the flowers and the herbs that
1: yes.
0: just grow in our own backyard, you know?
1: Absolutely. Shamila, thank you so much for your time today. We really appreciate you coming on the show. Guys, if you're coming to Foxy's, must come and try the juices here at Jamila's Juice Bar. It
0: definitely.
1: Really is amazing. Thank you so much
0: thank
1: for your
0: you very
1: time.
0: Much. I give hugs.
1: I'm glad you do. And that's it for us this week on Galley Gourmet with Chef Lisa, and we'll see you next time. Bye for now. Thank you very much.

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It's so cute. What happened?

0: Nothing now.
1: Something wrong. You don't look okay. It's written all over you. Come on.
0: Girl.
2: You know what? Let's just go somewhere and talk about it.
0: Just like that?
1: Yeah, let's go and catch up.
0: Let's go.

0: Cassie, I am tired. I have gone from one office to the other. One office to the other. I mean, what kind of life is this? Eh? Personally, I'm tired for something. If you want to see the evidence, then check my shoes. All of them are pointing to heaven now.
1: Oh my God, calm down. Everything will be fine. You know nothing good comes easy.
0: Eh?
1: Yeah.
0: I am so tired of that quote. Look at me now. Okay, look at you. How come it's not applicable to you? Or to Peggy, Ify, all my friends that I know have jobs, only me. Only me. Why is my own case different?
2: Hold on. Just relax. You just have to calm down because all these things happening around you, they are temporal.
0: Yeah.
2: It will pass.
0: Temporal. See, oh God. You don't even know the number of offices that I've visited. I have visited so many offices in this Lagos that I've lost count of them. Do you know, it's so bad that I even went to one office I have visited before just because they were doing renovation and they had changed the color of the paint. It was so embarrassing. They were looking at me. Oh no, don't laugh now. It's not funny.
3: Sorry about that. Okay, calm down. You know what? I have this friend of mine. He's the CEO of MOB Enterprises. Yeah. I'll talk to him for you and see what he can do.
4: Thank you, sir.
2: No, I'll do that. I promise.
4: I don't want to raise my hope high, but if you can do it for me, Sha, I really appreciate it.
2: Oh, come on.
4: I don't tire. See, I sit down in the house and it bites my mind. So sometimes just good for me to just be walking around just to look for anything at all. Right now, I don't even mind washing plates.
2: You just have to be very positive. Just let's keep our fingers crossed and hope for the best.
4: Please just let me talk to him, Sha.
2: I will. Just cheer up. I don't like the way you were looking when I saw you.
4: No. I'll call you. I'll be disturbing your phone. I'm serious.
5: I've gone through your papers, but I didn't find anything I can hold on to use this job.
0: Please, sir. Can you please just hold on to the fact that I really, really, really need this job, please?
5: Look at her. You're sounding so sure of wanting this job.
0: Yes. Yes, sir, I'm very sure. Please just give me a try and you will never regret it.
5: Okay, let's see what you can be able to offer to this tall, strong, dark company.
0: I'm willing to give everything, to give my best, my all,
5: really?
0: To ensure the growth of this company. Sir, I'm willing to give my passion and dedication to ensure that no rival company can compare to this company. Sir, I'm willing to work day and night, to toil every day to ensure that this company grows to the greatest. Sir.
5: What? I thought you said you're willing to offer everything to the company.
0: Yes. I said I'm willing to offer to the company, not...
5: I thought you said so.
0: Yes, sir, I said, but, sir, please, not like this now, please, now, understand now, please,
5: listen,
0: I just...
5: Listen, my dear, I am the CEO of this company, and I basically is the company. So whatever you offer to me, you offer to the company also. So why don't you chill?
0: Sir, please, now, not like this. I know that I'm desperate looking for this job, but please now.

0: Joe, for real, okay? You have the job, okay? Don't worry, all right?
1: No, okay. No, sir, I cannot do this. I'm sorry.
0: Please, you have the job.
2: You have to
1: call me. No, sir, I cannot do it, please.

0: I'm so sorry. Wait, I had a business day to close up. So what's up? How did it go?
1: I didn't get it. I don't understand. That's impossible. I mean, I stressed on how important this job was to you. And he promised me you were going to get it. And besides, Jide never promises and fails.
2: Well, this time around, he failed because I didn't get the job.
1: No. There must be something wrong. There must be a mix-up somewhere. Tell me, how did it go? Like, what exactly happened?
3: I went for the job now. Initially, it was for me nice. And then he asked for the impossible.
1: Impossible? Did he ask you to kill someone?
3: Did he have to ask me to kill somebody? He asked me for sex. Sex.
1: Oh, hold on a second. I don't understand. Are you telling me you just lost a lifetime opportunity just because you refused to compromise your body? No, tell me, please.
2: Wait. I didn't hear it very well. Say it again.
1: No, you heard me right. What are you talking about?
2: Wait. Are you saying that I should have had sex with him?
1: No, hold on. How did you think I got my job? Or all those people you were ranting about, how do you think they got theirs?
3: See, I will never sell my virtue. I will never sell my virtue just for one small pottage, for a job, ordinary job. I'd rather sit down at home and wait forever.
1: News flash, baby girl. If you think you can get anything done around here without sacrificing or compromising your body, the joke's on you.
0: Can you imagine this girl I'm trying to help?

0: Oga, I beg, I dey go CMS.
1: CMS?
0: Yes, sir.
1: Okay, 3,000.
0: Eh?
1: 3,000.
0: Oga, now, please. I don't have so much money, please. I'm rushing for an interview. I'm already late. Please, this is what I have.
1: How much is that? I know we go. 800.

0: Thank you very much.
1: Please, have a seat.
0: Thank you, sir.

0: Miss Lillian Mba, who invited you for this interview?
1: I got an email that I have been invited for an interview in this bank, sir.
2: I think that must be a mistake.
3: From what I can see here, you're not the person we're looking for. Well, I'm sorry, Miss Lillian, but your interview ends here. Have a nice day.
0: This wasn't what we actually expected. Please, we could do this some other time. Do have a great day, please.

Africa. Now we've had killer performances, and tonight is the night when Niger hit.

You are requested to meet with the manager of Brooks Monument Bank tomorrow by 8 a.m. Please endeavor to be there on time. Jerry.

0: Your resume here stated that you read banking and finance.
1: Yes, sir.
0: You graduated 2013 and you served in 2014.
1: Yes, sir.
0: Miss Lillian, your result is so poor and is way out of what our establishment wanted. But what I don't understand is why you were invited for this interview in the first place, knowing fully well that you're not qualified. You're a beautiful girl. I mean, you're the kind

0: Of your this establishment would have loved to work with, but you're not qualified. Lillian, your beauty has qualified you. You see, where your degree's results couldn't take you, your beauty has taken you there. I'm actually going out of my way to do this.
1: It means I'm on a personal mission against

0: serious.
1: On that note, I welcome you as one of us to Brooks Monument Bank PLC.
2: Are you saying I've gotten a job?
1: Well, yes.
3: Thank you so much, sir. Thank you so much. God bless you. Okay. God will bless you. God will bless you. Thank you so much. I'm so sorry. I'm usually not like this. Oh my God. I got the job. I got the job. Thank you. Thank you. Thank you, sis. Thank you. Thank you.
0: Right, just one second.
1: Okay, take this. Go to the banking hall, ask of Mr. Ojo at the marketing department. He will tell you what to do.
3: Oh my God.
1: You will resume work on Monday.
3: Thank you. Sir, God will bless you. This means the world to me. Sir, you don't understand. Sir, you are blessed. God bless you, sir. Thank you so much. Thank you so much. Thank you so much, sir. Thank you.

0: Good day.
1: Good day. How is it going?
0: Very well, thank you.
1: Okay, are you done with the posting?
0: Yes, I am. I'm just trying to see if I can balance the account.
2: Okay, that's good. You know, there's always a first time to everything. I remember when I used to be like you, I used to sit on this chair wondering if I would ever be like my senior colleagues. But the truth is, I learned everything I know sitting on this chair.
1: Really?
2: Yes. And it was a good position, you know, especially for newly employed like you. Anyway, the manager needs to speak with you as soon as you're done with what you're doing.
1: Okay. If there's anything you need, do not hesitate to tell me.
0: All right, thank you.
1: All you have to do is call and I'll be there.
0: All right.
1: All right?
0: Thank you so much.
1: Good luck.
0: Thank you. Sorry, sir. You asked to see me, sir.
3: Then what is the meaning of this? What is this? See, you're not even performing. See, let me tell you something. You know what it took me to recommend you for this job? And need I remind you that your performance in this bank is tied to my own performance as the branch manager of this bank. And from what I can see, you're not even doing anything.
0: I can explain, sir.
3: What do you have to explain?
0: Sir, you know this is a new terrain for me. And I'm actually learning on the job, please. Please, I just need more time. I've been working so hard, talking to clients. You know how difficult it is to win people over to a new, to something that they're not used to.
3: Minna, wait. The time you're asking for is what we don't have. See, by the time the next appraisal is done, you're out of here.
0: Two customers have promised me that in 2 days, they are going to come and start banking. Please, just give me some more time, sir. Yes, sir.
3: In 2 days, you want to do what you've not been able to do in 2 weeks, in 2 days? What are you saying?
0: Please, just try to understand with me. I've been working hard, so hard.
3: See, heaven knows I've done my best for you. It was bad enough that you were not qualified, and I had to go against my wish to make sure you get this job.
0: Sir,
3: and this is what I'm getting.
0: Only if you understand how hard I've been working. Well, just give me another try, sir. Please, don't give up on me. You've put in so much effort for me, and I really appreciate it. So I'm going to make sure that you're proud of me, please. This job means a whole lot to me, please. This job is my life. Just give me some more time, and I'll work harder if it means me working day and night. Sir, please, I will work. Please, please don't give up on me. Not now, please. I beg you with God's name, please. Yes, sir.
3: Do you know why I got you this job in the first place? It's because of the likeness I have for you.
0: Thank you so much.
3: And from what I can see, you're not performing.
0: It's just a matter of time. I will improve.
3: The time is not, it's not on our
0: side. I will make you proud of me, sir. I'm working so hard. I will learn. Teach me anything you want to teach me. I will learn, sir, please.
3: See, calm down. See, from the first day I gave you this job, I was ready to protect you.
0: Thank you.
3: And I can always do that.
0: I'm so grateful, sir. God will bless.

0: sir.
1: It's just in your face.
0: I will, sir. It's all I will, sir. What are you doing?
1: Yeah.
0: Sir, please.
1: I'm not doing
0: it. Sir, please, now you're bigger than this. Please don't do this now. Don't allow the devil to use you. Yeah. Sir, please. Yeah. Even if he's not here now, please, not here. Look at that. Look, look now, please.
1: Oh. I turned this off for you.
0: Sir, please don't do this to me now. You are the bank manager. You cannot do this now. You are bigger than this.

0: You've lost that pretty smile of yours ever since you came out from the manager's office. I hope there's no problem.
1: No. I'm fine.
0: Look, whoever it is, just cheer up and bring back those beautiful smile of yours. Because it's needed here. I'm sure that's one of the reasons why you're giving this post.
1: Once again, you're welcome to Brooks Monument Bank.

0: Okay, landlord, good morning. How is the family?
1: Miss Lydia, or whatever you call yourself, I have been very patient with you. And today, I am not living here until you pay me my money.
0: Okay, landlord, please.
2: But I totally understand with you. You have every right to be upset. I mean, you've been very patient with me.
0: But I just started this work, as you can see. I'm about going for work. Please, at the end of the month, I'll give you the money, please.
1: Ah, Coco, that is not possible. I am not living here until you pay me my money. In fact, I am ready to sleep here at this point until you pay me my money.
0: Uh-uh.
1: Look at you, woman. Don't use me, play.
0: But it has not gotten to that now, please. If I don't go for this job, how am I going to pay you? I thank God that he has given me this job. Oga landlord, please just be understanding with me now. First thing, at the end of the month, I'll bring your money to you, please.
1: Ah, don't tell me rubbish. I say I am not going out of this place until you pay me my money.
0: I understand how patient you have been, but please, how else can I beg you? Can you just see if you are helping a younger sister, please? This has never happened before, and everybody have trouble once in their life. Please, I'm begging you with God's name. Once month ends and I receive my first salary, I'll come and pay you, please. I'm begging you.
1: Okay. On one condition. I can only accept what you said if only you will agree to follow me to my lawyer and sign an agreement.
0: Oh, girl, landlord, look at the time now.
2: I'm running late for work.
1: Eh?
2: Please now. Okay, when I come back from work, I'll come to your office straight.
1: I don't want that. All I need is my money, or you want us to sleep here together today.
0: It is not good for you to use harsh words like that now.

0: Okay, let's go. Lord, I just started this job. Will you
1: Don't
0: just
1: tell me that, this woman. Don't
0: please?
1: tell me that. All I want is my money. Pay me my money, let me get out
0: Okay,
1: from
0: it's
1: this
0: okay.
1: place.
0: Let's go.
1: All right, let's go now.

0: Hey, were you able to sort yourself out?
1: Oh, yes, I was able to. Thank you very much. Thank you.
2: You're welcome.
0: Well, I told the manager that you'd be running late, but he was very angry that you didn't let him know earlier. So now that you're here, endeavor to let him know, okay?
1: I will. Thank you so much. Thank you.
0: You're welcome.

0: Excuse me, sir. I'm sorry, sir. You asked to see me, sir.
1: Miss Simba, why are you coming to work by this time?
0: I'm so sorry, sir. It's just that I had an emergency that I had to take care of, please.
1: And at what time did that emergency occur?
0: 6:15.
1: 6:15?
0: Yes, sir.
1: And you chose to say permission at about 11:15? You abandoned your job without anybody to take care of it, thereby letting our customers complain of our inefficiency in service delivery. Listen, let me tell you something. We have rules and regulations that guide us here. You either stay committed to your job or you resign. The choice is yours.
0: Yes, sir. I'm very, very sorry, sir. Please, it's just that I lost track of time while I was trying to save my apartment. Please, I'm so sorry. Sir, please. Please, can I have a salary advancement for next month so I can add to this month and pay for my rent, please, sir? I'm begging you, please. Please.
1: Come. Lillian, going by the bank's procedure, all what you ask for can be provided. You know, you're a new staff. You've not even worked with us for up to a month. But, you know, I've always liked you so much. I'll make that available for you. Calm down.
0: No, sir. I'm sorry. Don't worry, sir. It's okay. I'll sort myself out.
1: Lillian, calm down.
0: Worry,
1: let me tell you something. I can even do more for you. And that's part of the reason why I hired you for this job.
0: Sir, please.

0: Do you want to get yourself killed or something?
1: No, it's not like that. I'm so sorry. Please, pardon me. My mind
0: Listen, whatever the issue is, it's not worth it. Life is worth more than killing yourself or something.
1: Oh, God. I know. I'm so sorry. Please.
2: Wait, hold on. Let me take you to where you're going.
1: See, you don't have to stress yourself. I don't want to take you away from your roots. Please, don't worry. I'll be fine.
2: I insist. Okay, wherever I'm going to can wait.
0: Right? I would feel fulfilled knowing that I've helped a sister in need. Come on, let's go. It's all right. Yeah? Thanks.

0: Okay, so tell me about yourself.
1: No, I don't like being put on the spot. I mean, there's nothing interesting about me.

0: Why don't you go first?
1: No way.
2: What's that?
1: Besides, there's always something to talk about. And you know how they say,
2: ladies first, so.
0: Okay. You know my name already.
1: Yeah.
0: I'm from a family of two. Myself and my younger brother. He's with my mom in the village.
1: Oh, wow.
0: Yeah, my dad is late.
1: I'm so sorry about that.
0: No. You didn't need to be sorry. I mean, it happened 10 years ago. It's not like the memory is still fresh or anything. Yeah, so, your turn.
1: All right. My name is Alex.
3: I'm also born into a family of two. It's myself and my younger brother. Yes, honestly. And my brother is in the village with my mom.
0: No way.
3: I have this friend. He's more than a best friend to me. He's like a brother, more than a brother to me. His name is Pedro. He's in Houston, Texas. So.
0: Oh, wow.
3: Yeah.
0: About your brother being in the village with your mom. Okay, yes. That means we have something in common.
1: Oh, yes, we do. And I'm glad about that.
4: You're very beautiful, Lydia.
0: Thank you. I mean, you have some.
1: No, please, what's that? But I appreciate it.
0: Yeah.
3: Are you enjoying this place? Are you?
0: Yeah, I mean, it's very cool, serene. I like the finishing.
3: Yeah.
0: I like the use of white. It's really cool.
3: Yeah, it is. I like the finishing too.
0: I have to say that I really had fun today. Like, mad fun. I can't even deny it.
1: Lillian, I must be honest with you. You are a total package of fun. And I would love to do this again. Please, please, don't say no.
0: Of course not. I mean, I don't mean to say no. Okay. I will be at your disposal anytime, any day. Your Majesty. Yes!
1: Thank you.
0: You're welcome.
1: Okay. Take care of yourself.
0: All right. Take care. Good night. My dad's picture. No. Isn't it cute?
2: He is.
0: Mm-hmm.
2: He's looking very
0: cuter than you, Abby.
2: Please.
0: Even if he's old.
2: Nobody finer than
0: him. Don't be serious, eh?
2: It's not like the back.
0: What?
2: How did this thing enter this place?
0: What is it now? Please let me take it. Take it off now.
2: Wait. Slowly, I want to take it so. Slowly.
0: God.
1: Let me go and
0: throw
1: it.
0: No.
2: Please. Baby, let me go and throw it. You want to see it to bite me?
0: What's it now?
2: I don't know. Let me go and throw it away.
0: Oh, okay.
2: You want to see it?
0: Just keep it there. Okay, go and throw it away.
2: Okay, let me show you. Let me just. I'll do.
0: Okay.
3: Baby, please. Marry me and make me the happiest man on earth. Please.
2: Yes?
0: Oh my God. You think I'm very stupid?
3: I know.
0: So this is the kind of creativity he has to come up with. Oh yes.
5: Too much trouble to my
3: life. So much.

0: I'm so sorry that I didn't tell you about my bank job. You know, with all the frustration of looking for a job now, and I eventually got it, I got so overwhelmed and I just, you know, I forgot to tell you. My best friend, I'm sorry. And you know how bank job is, I don't exaggerate it though. It's so stressful, I hardly have time for myself. Only on weekends like this. So I just came, I said, let me come and surprise you.
1: Well, Lillian, this is good news. I'm so happy for you.
0: Thank you. Well, like I said, surprises. Double blessing. Alex, my husband to be, he just engaged me just like that. I mean, from the blues.
1: Lillian, oh, you're the luckiest girl on earth. I can't believe you got a job and a husband at the same time.
0: It's not by power, it's not by might, too. Now God, well.
1: So who is this Alex guy I don't know about?
0: The love of my life.
1: The love of your life. So you guys just met and he proposed to you.
0: My sister. Like I said, now God, Duamo. I'm getting married in a week time.
1: A week time?
0: I don't know. I know that it's really fast, but that's the way he wants it. I don't, you know, when you meet someone that you know, you've been looking for all your life, and then you eventually meet that person, and you know that, yes, this is it. That's how I felt. So I don't have any objections to me. I mean, I'm just going with the flow. It's just going smoothly and everything. I'm just enjoying myself, truly.
1: Oh, Lillian, I'm so happy for you.
2: Oh.
0: You must attend my wedding. You
1: Why not? Sure.
0: must attend my wedding.
1: Like, this is good news.
0: Yeah, like, I know that everything is rushed and everything, but we'll still find a way to, you know, be on
2: Don't
0: my
2: worry
0: train.
2: now.
0: Because I already know your size, and so I told him to sew everything and.
2: You know what's up now. You know what I like.
0: Yeah, I don't know.
2: Don't give me rubbish.
0: If you are not there,
2: You
0: you
2: know I
0: know
2: know
0: my
2: what's
0: wedding
2: up.
0: will not hold.
2: No problem. I'll
0: You
2: eat
0: didn't know
2: it.
0: how to drink, so which kind of baby?
2: I mean, calm down, Jai.
0: Now,
2: Not
0: what for
2: today.
0: you?
2: So what's up? Just me more now.
0: Hey, Alex, as in, do you know when you've been waiting for something and then it just happens and you know that this is what you've been waiting for?
2: What's happening to me?
0: Come on, dear. All those men that you've been doing.
2: No, it's not the one. It's not that big one now. Let me get something.

0: Nice. I like it. Yeah, it's nice. Very nice.
1: Is it mirror?
0: The mirror's everywhere.
2: Sweetie, there's a call from your manager.
3: Good day, sir.
4: Good afternoon, how are you?
3: I'm very well, sir.
4: I know you're so engrossed with your wedding arrangements now, but something came up and your attention is urgently needed in the office.
3: Right now? I'm very busy now, sir. Please, can't it wait till tomorrow?
4: No. It can't wait for another day. And moreover, tomorrow is public holiday.
3: That's true.

0: Okay, I need to talk to my husband first. I will get back to
1: Don't tell me that you need it at the bank.
0: Listen, tomorrow is public holiday and it's very urgent.
1: But I was enjoying myself.
0: Me too.

0: Good afternoon, sir. You're working to Dublin House with me. May I help you?
1: Yeah, thanks. I'm in a very nice room, very comfortable room.
0: Right, this is a room tariff, sir.
1: Okay, just... Okay, can I have the deluxe room, 20,000 naira?
0: No problem.
1: You take cards, right?
2: Yes, sir.
1: I'll be needed for 2 days.
2: All right, sir.
1: Yeah.
0: Sorry, sir. The card is the man.
1: No, it's a genuine card. It's probably a mistake. You should try it again.
0: Okay, no problem. Still share me the same thing, Mr. Man.
1: You know what? It's okay. I'll just go fix it and come back.
0: No problem.
1: All right. Thank you very much.
0: Yeah. Right, sir.

0: You do some.
1: Amelia, I thought you were not sure, sweetheart, but here you are.
2: Like you said, Lillian, not sweetheart.
1: The last time I checked, you've not said I do yet. On that note, you're still my woman, so I can choose to call you any name I wish to.
2: Whatever. I'm here now, so what's the emergency?
1: See, Lillian, I know you'll be saying I do in a week time. All I want to do is just have my last chance.
2: Over my dead body. Do you think you can manipulate me like you always do? You must be out of your senses. Did I remind you that my husband will not allow me to work here anymore? So you can go and do your worst.
1: I have no doubt about that, the fact that your husband will not want you to work here again. But how sure are you that your husband will want to continue with these marriage plans if he gets to see this?
2: You told me that the camera was not on. Why?
1: Lillian, see, you see this thing you see here? I can delete it immediately after you just give me the last chance. See, all I want to do is just to have the last chance to have this beautiful body. See, there's nothing to cry about. It's just this last chance, okay? I promise I won't do anything that will put your marriage into trouble. Okay? After this one, it will not happen again, I promise.

0: sorry, I'm just a...
1: Oh, man, Pedro, I'm really sorry about what just happened here. You know, it's just one of those things that...
2: I should be the one apologizing, actually. I'm sorry I interrupted your business, you know. I shouldn't have badged in on you like that.
1: Nothing. There's nothing really to apologize for. I should be the one apologizing.
3: Well, let me come up to the finance, Caroline. I mean, I don't think she deserves one of the quickie, if you ask me. Yeah, but that's what brought me here.
2: You know, I've been away for a minute now, and I just got back. So, my account has been dormant for some time now. So, I mean, they're saying something about me getting my card reactivated and stuff like that. I just physically think that you can help me out with that.
1: Oh, okay, just 1 second, I'll deal with you now, okay. So, man, how was your trip?
3: It was fabulous, it was good though. I yeah, just stuck for a minute.
1: Oh, Pedro, my God.
3: Sounds worth being.
1: Man, we're still kicking it. All right, what can we do? Okay. Oh, yeah, here you go.
2: So it's good to go now? The card is working right?
1: Yeah.
3: So, thanks a lot. I'm sorry I interrupted you. You don't even hate it, so.
2: All right. So, thanks for being there for me again.
1: Okay,
2: for
1: no problem.
2: Talk here.
1: All maybe right. One, just, I'll just call you up maybe later.
2: No, it's all right. All right, stay here.
1: All right.

はい。Look, I'm sorry I imagined on you guys. Are you okay? Okay, I'll just be on my way.

0: Hey,
1: you took too long. I was worried about you.
0: I know. I'm so tired. I really needed to balance the account. You know, tomorrow is public holiday, so they needed to post it ahead of time. Where are you going?
1: My best friend is in town.
0: Pedro?
1: Yep.
0: Are you serious? Is he?
2: No, he's not here. He's in large one of his hotels around town. So I was going there. But now that you're here, I think we should go together.
0: Man, I'm so tired. The job has taken a lot out of me. I really need to rest. Moreover, you can't leave me here alone now. Sweetheart, you know the shopping we need now. We need to sort them out. Why don't you invite him for lunch?
1: That sounds like a good idea, but that's also a challenge for you now.
0: How?
1: You have to match the food they are giving him in the hotel now.
0: Hotel food?
2: Yes.
0: My own food. You are comparing hotel food with my food.
2: It's not like that.
0: I'm not going to cook again.
2: No,
0: don't you know that you're going to marry me? What's that? What is that? I'm joking. 1 week, no food.
2: No.
0: Let's go in and cut out the shop.
2: Let's go in.
0: I'm tired. Yeah.
3: Okay.
2: Let's go.
3: Whoa! Nice. No, that's a little.
2: I'm so impressed.

0: impressed.
1: Whoa! Who could imagine that you, 10 years ago in Sue, will be having this? I'm really impressed.
2: Baby, come and see who we have here, man.
3: Look at that.
2: Come, see who we have here.
3: Come.
4: We've been expecting you. Oh
3: my brother,
4: God.
3: Man.
2: P, are you okay?
1: Yeah. Ah, she's a beautiful lady. She might be Michelle. With you.
2: My baby.
1: Yeah. I had a wonderful trip. I actually smelled the aroma in the kitchen already.
4: We just set the table.
3: Baby, you look beautiful.
4: Thank you, darling.
1: Man, bro, you got a beautiful house, beautiful car. And...
3: My baby, man.
1: You got all this.
3: I know.
1: Woo!
3: That girl. Woo! Girl.
1: Woo!
3: Oh man.
2: So, what do you want, man?
1: Yo, so bro.
3: Well,
1: yo, no, come on, man. I wish you can smoke that shit.

0: What is it? Is everything okay?
1: But you're not fine. You're not looking fine. What's the problem with you and the guy?
2: Did I say there was a problem? I said I am fine, okay? I just need some time to myself. Please. Can you just give me some time?
0: Well, please. Okay, fine. Thank you.

0: Your wife is a fantastic cook.
1: Yeah, I appreciate it.
0: It's one thing to have beauty, range, and yeah, dexterity in the kitchen too.
1: I know, man. I appreciate you, man. Thank you.
0: Yeah, bro, man. I really have to get going. It's getting late.
1: Where?
2: It's late. Back to the hotel.
3: Dude, your room is ready. Go and check out from the hotel and come and stay in the house. Dude, I can't be in town and you're going to stay in the hotel, man.
2: Well, if you put it that way, then, man, I can't say anything about that.
0: You know, but then again, we still have to get to the hotel so I can pack my stuff.
1: We're going there now. You ready? Let's go, man. Let's go. My man, we're like brothers, man. So come on, man.
4: Is that
1: the reason you want to stay in my house?
3: Sure,
1: man. Call that girl.
5: Baby, have you ever met my best friend, Pedro? You know, be it on any of these social networks or wherever.
6: Met your friend, Pedro? Where? How? I've never met him before. I didn't even know him. Other than the time he showed me his picture before he came.
5: Are you sure about this?
6: Am I sure about this? Wait. Alex, are you now insinuating that I had something to do with him?
5: Sweetheart, I never said that. I'm only wondering why he reacted the way he did. Anyway, it's nothing, okay?
6: It's nothing. It's something, though. We have to talk about it. I don't even understand why your friend does not like me. And I'm beginning to think it's what you've been feeding him with.
5: Sweetheart, what are you talking about?
6: What am I talking about?
5: Sweetheart, nothing like that ever happened. Besides, you should learn to trust me. Baby, Pedro does not hate you, okay?
4: Baby, he doesn't hate you. Why are you acting like that?
6: Leave me, oh. Leave me. In fact, you sleep in the other room today.
4: Because of a simple question.

0: Dude, you can't possibly get my attention now, man. I mean, all my attention is on my wedding, Jonathan. So any other thing is just.
1: But what I also want to talk to you about also concerns your wedding.
0: But man, look.
2: Sir,
0: you see what I was telling you? We have to go and see the officiating priest right now. I'm sorry for keeping you waiting.
2: It's okay.
0: Dude, later.

0: That's so nice.
1: Yeah. I felt like your best friend brother was talking about me this morning. What did he say?
0: He didn't say a word about you. But come to think of it, why would he talk about you?
1: Well, you know, it just comes with this inkling. When someone doesn't like you, they have the tendency to just come up with different stories. It should just not make me, you know, regret inviting him over for this wedding. He will not like himself.
0: Lillian, baby, why are you making all these insinuations about Pedro? I mean, Pedro is my best friend. He's like a brother to me. We grew up together. He would never, I can't even imagine something like that. Okay, you know what? We'll talk about this after the wedding, okay?
1: Okay. Anyways, do not ever leave me in the house alone with him.
0: Why?
1: I don't know. Nothing. Let's go.

0: I forgot to tell you.
1: What?
0: Pedro has been itching to tell me something. He said he wants us to sit somewhere out of the house to do that this evening.
1: Really?
0: Yeah.
2: What does he want to tell you?
0: I don't know. He said I should allow him come somewhere around my house since Mumsy doesn't allow men in the house. Are you okay?
2: Yeah, I'm fine. maybe he just wants to propose.
0: Propose? Oh, please.
1: She dressed really nice, so where are you guys meeting?
0: I don't know.

0: probably you would want to choose that.
1: Yeah.
0: All right.
2: So, Pedro wants to let out this story to Juliet. God, it'd be a thing of disgrace if this news gets out and ruins my marriage. Girl, you have to do whatever it takes to protect your marriage. Don't take chances. You have a great advantage here. Set him up. Lie against him, but protect your family name. Don't trust anyone. Just follow your heart.

on you. I want you, Alex. I want you.

0: What, you know, can you say something, please, baby? What happened?
1: Your friend or your brother, whatever you call him. I wasn't thinking of you to his hands. He's a big move at me, but I didn't want to run into conclusions, so I didn't tell you. I haven't talked to Juliet about it. I hooked him up with Juliet. You almost ripped me today. I want to eat my head on this chair. But I had this opportunity to run into the room and locked it.

0: now I understand why. Now I understand why he's been acting the way he's been acting towards you. Even the first day that he met you, the way he kissed your hand and all of that.
1: Why? I told you, please. Never leave me in the house alone with him. I begged you. I begged you. But you won't listen. He almost raped me.
2: See the messages he's been sending to me.

0: What is this? Where is he?
1: I don't know. If he has not been killed, how? I don't know.

0: Hey babe, what's up?
1: I'm fine, dear.
0: Some of the spot where you said I should stop at. Better not keep me waiting, cause I could get busy.
1: Okay, just keep cool. I'm almost done, and I'll be with you in a jiffy. Okay?
0: All right. We can snap it out.

0: What's up, bro?
1: What you doing here?
2: All right, came to talk with you.
1: Something hit me in that.
2: Why did you do it?
1: Why did I do what?
2: Fucking play games with me, man. Why did you try to rape my wife?
1: No, man. You're joking, right?
2: Does this look like a fucking joke to you? Why did you do it?
1: You don't point guns at me, though.
2: Why did you try to rape my wife?
1: Don't point guns at me, though!

0: Where did you go? Oh my God.
1: What happened?
2: I went to confront Pedro. I demanded the truth. I pulled a gun at him and I demanded the truth, but he came at me and...
1: What happened?
2: The gun went off.
1: Okay.
2: Pedro is dead. Listen to me. This is our little secret. Do you understand me? This is our little secret. We are getting married and nobody's going to stop us. Do you understand?

0: You're taking forever to get ready, and today is the day.
1: I know, but I have to look good. How do I look?
2: You look good.
1: Are you expecting?
0: No.
1: Judith. So this is it.
3: You tried to kill the man who had proposed to marry me. I never knew you were this devilish. You used me to achieve your devilish aim. Well, I'm here to reveal the truth.
2: And what is the truth?
3: Your wife, my friend, is not what you think she is. She's a devil's incarnate, a lion in sheep's clothing.

0: Yeah, no, you're okay.
1: I'm fine. You've been acting strange all this while. Julie, can I confide in you?
2: Okay.
1: You know you're my best friend. I don't know where else to go. Can you imagine that? My husband's best friend is making advances towards me.
2: What?
1: He wants to have sex with me.
2: Your husband's friend?
1: Yes. Yes. Remember the guy I told you I met online and... God. And we started talking and... I didn't know that it was going to be like this. You know how you just meet someone online and you guys are just talking? You never know you're going to meet the person. You guys are just, you know, interacting and just allowing your woman instinct to lead you. I didn't know it was going to come at this time when things are serious with me and Alex. He said he's not going to let go. That what he feels for me is deep. That's why he came back.
2: Oh. So that's the reason for all this drama.
1: He said he's sure that I am the woman for him. That he's sure I'm making a mistake with Alex. He almost raped me. Oh, God. Serious. Please, I need you to do me a huge favor, please. I just want to divert the attention from myself to you. It's not what you think. It's not what you think at all. Like, God. I just wanted to go for a drink with him. You know, just make him understand that maybe this obsession with me is fake. That he could have interest in another woman. It's not what you think at all. I'm not saying you should sleep with him or anything. No, I'm just saying just go out with him, have a drink with him, and just use your woman. Maybe he would just feel differently about me. That's all. That's all. Do you want me to lose Alex? See how far I've come? Please, no, don't say no. Please.

0: How did he go? Cool. You know, he's a nice guy, just like every other guy I've met.
1: And he's not in a hurry for sex. You know, he doesn't really talk about marriage, which is not my worry anyway. And you know I'm doing this for you.
2: I know. And I'm very grateful. I know I'm in your debt, but one more thing.
0: What is it?
2: I need you to help me to smuggle his phone. You know all the text messages I told you about? I need to delete them before he uses them to blackmail me.
1: Ah! That would be too risky.
2: See. Men are like babies, you know. All you need to do is just massage their ego, and before I know what those succumb, then you bring the phone.

0: one out and give to me.
1: Okay, and then go back and have sex
0: with
1: him.
0: Not now.
2: As if you've not done this thing before. You just go back and touch him here and there, and when he's getting there, you tell him that I need you to help me to do something.
0: You're not serious.
2: I know, but you know I'll do it for you. Wait for your own place.
0: Yeah, no.
2: Very good.

0: Do you ever have time for women?
1: I do, trust me. I do.
2: This is way too risky for me. What if I collect his phone and later finds out? He might conclude that I stole it and there is nothing Lillian or Alex would do about it.
1: Is anything bothering you?
0: Oh, nothing. I just need to talk to my mom. Please, can I use your phone?
1: Oh, yeah, sure. Why not?
3: Okay, thanks, dear. Please excuse me.
1: All right.
0: Hurry up, fully suspect I'm not something.

0: You tried to kill your friend because of this lying bitch of a woman. But thank God I was there on time to rush him to the hospital.
1: She told you that we met on social media. She told you that all I wanted is house, Hex. That was a bloody lie. This is what happened.
2: I'm sorry,
1: after everything, she wanted you to heal me and get me out of the way for her selfish reasons.
3: No. You conniving bitch! Is this how you repay me, Lillian? Everything, this is how you repay me?
0: It's not my fault.
3: It is my fault. But you made me almost kill my best friend. That guy is like a brother to me, and you made me almost kill him. Why?
0: You know what?
3: I am sorry, Lillian. I am sorry that you're still here.
0: Let me explain. Alex, please, we are getting married. Remember all the things we share. Alex, please.
3: Get out!
0: Please!
3: Get out!
0: Alex, don't get married, please!

0: Please. Pedro, please. I am so sorry. Please. I am very... Please. You tried to kill me! You tried to kill me! I came back to this damn country for your wedding! This standing for you! That's what I did!
1: Pedro, I am sorry. Please. I...

I don't know what happened. I don't know how I got here. Please, I am very sorry. Please, I am Pedro. Please, please, you're my brother. Please, I am so sorry. Thank you so much. Please, please.

0: such a nice girl. And like gold, you've been tested in fire. And yet you're so beautiful. I cherish you a lot. More than every other girl I've come across in my life. Oh, just be my sin partner. Would you go out with me tomorrow?
1: Yes.

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I'm recording already. Okay. Well, I saw this in a movie once, and I always wanted to do it. It's you know, the guy had cancer, and he wanted to do a video album of his life and what he went through during the battle of cancer, and it was an incredibly sad story. Drove me into tears. It was really, really sad, and I decided I was going to do the same. But no, I don't have cancer. I don't have cancer. I'm never going to get cancer, and neither are you going to get cancer. You believe in God? Say amen. Amen. You're never going to get cancer. Okay, so this is a very simple thing. What I do is I actually don't do anything. I'm just a wannabe director who wants to shoot films, or maybe documentaries. No, not films, really. Yes, and I decided to do this thing, set my camera, you know, video myself, talk to whoever's going to be watching about my family. And I'm going to call it... All right, let me change the frame and I'll put the names there. Let me zoom it in a bit. Zoom in a bit. There you go. I'm going to put the names here.

0: Now, we're gonna call this the family album. 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Okay, so I want you guys to meet my family, right? A very interesting family, you know. Occasionally, from time to time, we throw parties. Some of those families, I always have to throw an interesting party when even there's nothing going on. You know, my dad loves doing stuff like that, including my mom. You know, she's an incredible, beautiful woman. My mom used to be an ex-beauty queen. She used to be a size 8 until she had me. And I don't know what happened after that, but I think I sucked her dry. And after I was done with her, she blew up like a balloon on helium. God knows what happened. Oh, she's never going to watch this video anyway. Okay, my dad, ex-civil servant, worked with the government. After he was done over 20 years, the only thing he could boast about was two houses he built over 18 years. Or something, he never took a bribe. Ever. Never. He won't. All right. The most interesting part of my family that you guys really have to know about. Hold on a second. This is the part where I change my thing again. Do this. Focus right. Good. Okay. So, the most interesting part of my family where you guys really have to see are my extended family members. Interesting people.
1: Sorry. How many times do you want me to warn you to stop calling me? Where are we going?
0: Auntie Lara! In 3 years, she had 5 marriages. And the last marriage, the wedding ceremony lasted longer than the marriage itself. She's incredible. And in her mind, she's a size 8. You should see her. Incredibly gorgeous. Look at her. And she's a size 8. But what happens if she meets the one and only

0: Unsinkable Molly. And then, when these two meet, there's drama all the while. The whole time is going to be incredible, supernatural drama.
1: I know. It's okay. It's all right. I know what's going through your mind right now. Mm-hmm. Surprised? Shocked? Confused? I'm much slimmer than you now. Come on, let it out. Let it out. 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
0: When these two meet, my goodness, it is incredible drama. Hold on, let me just adjust my.
2: Everyone, my fiance is Im.
1: Your fiance?
2: Yes, Alexis is Im here. So I'm gonna let us Im so you can meet.
3: Well, hi.
2: Baby.

0: crap, look at the time. Oh, I'm sorry, guys. Today's actually my sister's wedding, and I'm actually late. I'm never late for events. Now, there's a reason why I'm doing this video in the first place, because today's my sister's very special day, and I have to go now. Hold on a second. Let me put this thing off record. We can up here. I actually don't know how to use this camera properly. It's a new camera my dad just got. There you...
1: As a token of my love,
0: I take you
1: as my husband
0: from this day forward,
1: in love
0: and in truth,
1: in sickness
0: and in health,
1: to love
0: and to honor,
1: till death do us part.

Thank you.

Yes.

0: Players.
1: What are you talking about?
0: I'm talking about Azaka team.
1: You are talking as if Hearts of Lions had the capacity to sweep the cup.
2: Look, my friend, what are you talking about? Kotoko didn't make it to the final four. I mean the top four, both last year, this year. And you still rate them over and above Hearts of Lions.
1: It was by pure luck that Lions got to the quarterfinal.
2: See him talking of luck.
0: I will agree to that. You see, to be
2: fair... You are agreeing to lock.
0: Yes, you just wait. To be fair with you, most of key players of Kotoko were out of the league. So how would you expect them?
2: Listen, gentlemen, look, I am not backing anyone here. But that is no excuse for Kotoko's failures. What needs to be addressed is the capability of the coach.
1: No.
0: Yes.
1: I don't agree.
2: That's an issue that needs serious attention.
1: What are you talking about here?
2: No.
1: Is it the coach who's playing on the field?
2: If he's in discipline, you have to manage
1: the problem. I think that the coach is the one playing or the players who are on the field.
2: Look, can you imagine him dropping Slim Bento?
0: Why he has to make a decision?
2: Slim Bento is Kotoko's C. Ronaldo.
1: No.
2: Imagine him dropping something. What are you talking about?
1: Listen, if the coach cannot control him, then I mean, what are we talking about?
0: That's my whole point.
2: It's a manager, but he has to build a good team.
0: Yes, that
2: is
0: why
2: he has to make
0: a decision.
3: Gentlemen.
0: He has to decide who to put there, who to put there.
3: That is not arguable.
2: Kotoko, yes, the years are not Kotoko of today.
3: Gentlemen.

0: Everything okay?
1: Fine, very fine.
0: This isn't the face you carry around when your daughter just got married.
1: Don't smile at me. I'm only worried that the men will get themselves drunk before the party begins.
2: Forget about them. They are in a world of their own.
0: Men are so insensitive. Instead of them taking charge and see to it that everything runs smoothly, see them. They are drinking, talking about God knows what.
3: Football.
4: Well, thank God you aren't talking about young girls.
3: Forget about the men. Our food is ready.
0: Good. You know what? I think I'll need my strength for tonight.
3: I can understand that.
0: True. I'm really happy for you. Oprah made an excellent choice.
3: Oh, don't they look good together?
0: Yeah. Oh, thank you. You should have seen them at the courthouse. I cried my eyes out. I can't wait for such experience. Andy is getting married soon.
2: Wow! Congratulations, I do.
0: Thank you. I wish Ransford was serious. This boy is glued to his work. He does not have eye for anything.
1: That is good.
3: Yes.
1: It's better than being a skirt chaser.
3: Or a drunk.
0: I suppose so.
5: But ladies, I think we should understand matter. Isn't this what we are all hoping for? To see our children settle down and get married.
0: Maybe there's something we can do. Set him up with some nice girl. Maybe his daughter, for example.

0: Friends?
1: Yes.
0: In fact, today reminds me being a special day. The day I first proposed to my beautiful wife. You know where?
1: No.
0: In a small village near Akuse.
2: Hey, you had fun, why there?
1: Hey! Come on, pal.
0: Yeah, great.
2: We've not seen you today. I mean, you're the day.
3: Right. I'm just trying to put things in place before the guests come in.
2: Why don't you like to associate yourself with we, the old man?
3: No, I wish I could, but
2: you're not so old.
3: Don't do that.
2: Leave that for the women to handle. Today is their Christmas. Come and have a drink with us.
3: Oh,
0: come on, Greg. Don't you disgrace me. Oh, come on, come on. A little bit of it will do.
4: Don't say it.
3: Okay, that's enough, that's enough.
2: Lucas,
5: you have done a bad job here.
2: Yeah? I'm not a big boy.
5: Oh, come on.
6: Beamer, take the shot. Go, go, go, go, go, go, go, go, go.
3: My sister is getting married. You know what they say about marriage? That it's magic for two people to live together forever.
2: Wow.
3: Talking about magic, what card is this?
0: King of Spades.
3: King of Spades, okay.
7: King of Spades, yeah.
2: King of Spades.
7: Yeah, King of Spades.
3: Yeah. Take a close look at the King of Spades and look at my palm, empty palm.
7: Yes.
3: Let's see what happens to the King of Spades when we rub it. Daddy, take a close look. Okay, now.
2: Wow.
3: What did you do? The secret of a happy marriage still remains a secret.
2: You see, look, in Africa we call these people crooks. In America they call them smart guys.
3: He's a smart guy. He's very smart.
2: He's taking out that.
0: No, no, no, no, no, no. I never did.

0: Are you all right?
1: Well, I'm perfect. I just need some something to quench the inferno in my stomach.
0: And you? When are you getting married?
1: Marriage? Oh, please, spare me the agony.
0: It's about time you settled down. Make your mom happy.
1: Your mommy's already happy. Oh, announcement, please. My only sister has completely lost her mind. She's getting married.
0: Look, this one is just hopeless. All he does is to flirt around.
2: Yes.
0: Yes, Susan, have they set the buffet table?
2: Yes.
0: And ready. What about the Kiba guys? Mm-hmm.
2: Done.
0: Good.
2: Let him up here.
0: Ah,
2: well seasoned.
0: Very well seasoned.
2: Good.
0: Thank you so much.
2: What are friends for? Hey,
0: I know.
3: Just hold on. I know. Yeah, Auntie Reggie, yeah. The makeup lady, she's here already.
0: Ah, just tell her I'm ready.
3: Okay.
0: Okay. Mm-hmm. Thank you.
1: I was thinking the same.
4: Mm. Oh, you are talking about paga.
0: Come on, Alex. We should be getting home.
5: Oh, what time is it?
0: It doesn't matter.

0: matter. We are leaving now.
1: Wow.
2: Okay, guys. I'll catch you when I catch you.
1: All right.
2: Hey, y'all.
3: I think we're taking it off.
2: Whatever.
3: I'm okay. You see,
2: but have you seen?

0: You're getting dressed already?
1: Nope. Opera wants a second opinion on her looks.
0: It's only Adina. Tell us you look good in anything. Okay, sorry.
2: Has he brought the ice? I sent him a text message. He's probably at the gate. Go and check.
3: Can your eyes send a signal to your brain for your legs to move so pretty chicks can pass?
2: Did you know that aggression is the first cardinal sign of depression?
3: Why am I even talking to you? I promised myself I'll stop talking to toddlers.
2: Oh, really? Oh, I just turned 6. Why don't you go back to school and get a real definition of a toddler?
3: You are the most...
2: No, really?
3: Just go to hell!
2: There's one more thing you need to know.
3: Shut it!
2: My food! Well... That was intentional, I promise you.
3: Shut it!
2: You pay for this.
4: Get them up. Forget the eyes, get them up.
2: Pretty chicks indeed.

0: Well, put it just a bit to the right, just a little bit to the right. It's fine. That's two tables. Quick! That's two tables. Hurry up. Take it up for them. Greg,
1: Daddy, why are you not dressed up?
0: No, no, I'm just really blown to
1: the take the time. The guests are already seated. You need to be dressed up, well dressed up.
0: I know that, Daddy. Give me. Where's your mom?
1: She's at the back somewhere, just right there.
0: Come on, be quick.
1: No, no, get the table.
0: Hello?
1: Hello?
0: Get dressed.
1: The light's in the back. The light's in the back.
0: Give me a second.
1: I mean, where's the light? As if the light wasn't coming.
2: Greg?
1: What?
2: Don't tell me.
1: No, I'm going to take my shower right now. Right now.
2: Oh, my God.
1: Hold on, mommy.
2: Yeah.
1: Are you the one getting married here?
2: You're not.

0: Hey. Everything is fine except for your witch friend. Listen, I really don't appreciate certain things she does. What I'm saying is, right now. All right, fine.
1: Marta, you look so beautiful.
2: Thank you, thank you. They just arrived. They are here.
1: Yes, yes, yes.
3: Oh, thank God.

Listen, I need to give you some tips. I'm sure the problem is from you. If not, naturally women emit something called pheromone. Okay, now pheromone is supposed to give you a sexual desire. If it didn't work for him, then there's something wrong somewhere. Where? Hello? Hello? Hello? Shucks.

0: boy. Are you ready for the party?
1: I'm too ready, sir.
0: Ah, that's my boy.
2: Look at you. You're looking so pretty, so beautiful.
3: Yes. I know. Yes. You told me.
0: Oh, he did.
1: Is everyone here already?
4: Yes, all the guests are in.
5: Oh my God, this is it. I wasn't this nervous this morning.
6: See that? You called for a big party, and here you are.
1: For the first time, everyone is going to see the Mrs. Faithful.
0: Yes. Son, this is the point of no return.
1: Yes, Daddy.
2: That's great.
4: It's time to go in there now. We'll go ahead of you. Take a deep breath and relax. Deep breath. Okay, we'll go ahead of you and you follow, okay? Okay. Let's go.
2: Let's go.
6: Everything okay? You already at the table?
7: Yeah.
8: Yes.
7: Everyone needs the washroom.
8: Have fun. Is it not
6: everyone
8: needs
6: the
8: washroom?
6: No, I'm sure she wants to use the washroom. All right, you know there are twin houses, right? So just follow the path. Just go. Don't walk on the grass or whatever you do.
8: Don't mind her. I'll show her the way.
6: You know they're ready. Yes, super. Yes. So just follow her. Lots of bacon.
9: Thank you.
6: Oh.
10: Hi, Greg.
6: Oh, look who's here. Unsinkable.
10: Mm-hmm. Auntie Molly.
6: Ah, you're looking incredibly gorgeous. I promise you
10: thank
6: that.
10: Thank you.
6: Around.
10: I just walked in a couple of minutes ago.
6: No, I don't mean now. I mean like yesterday, 2 days ago, preparations, everything.
10: Greg, I'm here to have fun. I don't want to be part of the cooking and arrangement and all of that, please.
6: Oh, I get it now, I get it. Shh, don't let mommy hear that, please.
10: And don't tell I'm here either.
6: No, of course not. Look, and mommy!
10: Greg! Who's here to cook?
6: What?
10: They're in.
6: Who?
10: The newlyweds are in.
6: So,
10: shut it. Go to the mic.
11: Hello, ladies and gentlemen. Hello, ladies and gentlemen. Excuse me. Hello, ladies and gentlemen. Can we keep up standing, please, and get to our tables? Excuse me. Can we get to our tables, ladies and gentlemen? But keep standing. Keep standing.
6: I just have the good news that the newlyweds are in. Thank you very much. Thank you. Don't worry. As a celebrated brother of the bride, my post will end in just a little while. So just give me your attention for now, and then I'll be out of your lives for good. Thank you very much. Well, most of us couldn't make it to the main event since the bride and groom wanted a very small, you know, something very little. So tonight, family and friends have gathered here for the celebration and joining of two people made one. Two people made one indeed. Shall we welcome Mr. and Mrs. Hayford? Put it together.
12: I want to get married.
13: We're so good together.
12: They're a perfect match.
0: You made the right choice.

0: I take a look at my life and all the decisions I've made in life, all the wrongs, the mistakes, I kind of wonder, what good have I done on earth to deserve a wonderful woman like you? Tonight, before my family and my friends, I want to reaffirm my love and my commitment to you. You are and will always be my one and all. Ladies and gentlemen, please raise your glasses and join me to toast and drink to the most beautiful woman in the world. And to my in-laws, thank you for allowing a scallywag with myself to marry your beautiful daughter. To the Holbrooks!
1: To the Holbrooks!

Well, I don't think I should sit down to see the night pass by without a toast to my in-laws and this young man, Josiah, who has actually made an honest woman out of my beautiful daughter. In fact, it is the pride and wish of every parent to see off their children to a great start regarding their matrimonial lives.

0: And I do believe that my wife and myself, including the Hayfords, are the proudest families here this evening. And also, I toast to my most pretty wife, who raised my daughter as a perfect woman. She is so beautiful and so good, my wife. And to my lovely daughter, I can sincerely say, you have made me very, very proud. Yeah, thank you. I'm the proudest father in the whole wide world. And to all of you here making time to be with us, I want to say cheers.
1: Cheers.
0: And also toasting to my most stubborn son in the whole world, Greg, my stubborn son. A toast to you too. Thank you so much.
2: Thank you very much, Daddy, for the compliment. I really appreciate it. Well, like father, like son. But congratulations to the couple. I'm wondering how I'm gonna live in this house without you. I mean, your constant nags. He looks like a very nice man. Please don't kill him before his time. All right, I'm sure your glasses are empty, but just fill it up again one more time for the last toast. To opera, my wonderful sister. Congratulations.
3: All right, people, I think it's just fair for us to also propose a toast. It is just one line. We love you!
4: What? You want them to laugh at us? One line.
5: Thank you guys for coming.

0: Hi, my dear.
1: Daddy.
0: Are you okay?
1: Everything is perfect. I'm just catching my breath.
0: Okay.
1: Thank you.
0: Most welcome, honey bunch. That's great.
1: Baby.
2: You okay?
1: Yeah, I'm fine. I'm just resting a bit.
2: And you need to go and sit down and rest a bit.
0: Yes, of course.
2: Okay. I'm going to go and take out this sink and then, you know, freshen up a little bit.
1: All right, do that. I'm letting the dresses hang in my bedroom. I'll join you soon.

0: Of course, I missed the wedding. I couldn't have missed the party.
1: Hey, you look so beautiful. Oh my.
2: Where is the groom?
3: He was somewhere. I'm sure we'll find him inside the house. Come on.
2: Oh, no, no, wait.
0: Sir, please come.
3: Leslie.
4: Well, evening. You look absolutely gorgeous, Suna.
3: Thank you. Oh my God. Forgive me. I was so excited. I didn't notice you.
4: Oh, never mind. Never
3: I'm
4: mind.
3: Oprah.
4: I'm Leslie. Nice to meet you.
3: Nice to meet you. You look a bit familiar. Haven't we met before?
4: No, we haven't.
3: Sure.
4: I'm positive.
3: Okay. Allow me to steal your woman for a moment, okay?
4: Sure. Sure. Have all the fun you want.
0: Should I even be your woman?
4: I'll be positive.
3: Come on.
0: Oh, is this gonna be safe here?
3: Drop it right here.
0: Oh, watch out, please.

0: don't know what else to say. You are imagining it.
1: I'm not stupid, Regina.
0: So, what do you want me to do, Kwame? It's not as if he said anything wrong.
1: I only want to make sure that history isn't repeating itself.
0: I don't understand.
2: Mom?
0: Yeah?
2: I'd like you to meet my friend Jamila. She's my flatmate during my service.
0: Yes, yes. The one who was embarking on slimming calls, eating fufu at night, right?
2: Right.
0: Yes, yes.
3: That was so not true. Anyway, nice to finally make your acquaintance.
0: Same here. Anyway, thanks so much for coming.
3: Anything for her.
0: You can
2: okay,
0: call me.
2: Jamila, there are important people I would like you to meet. Come on.
3: Okay, bye, Mom.
0: What was that about?
1: You tell me.
0: Do you still want us to talk?
1: No. There's something else on my mind, actually.
4: Hey, you're here. Hi. Where's Mercedes?
5: I have no idea.
4: Okay, this is Jamila. She made it after all.
5: Wow! I can't believe we're finally meeting.
4: Yeah.
5: Hi, Jamie.
4: Hi.
5: Welcome.
4: Thank you very much. And you're as nice as your voice.
5: Thank you.
4: Oh, and you look good in this.
5: Thank you again, but actually, so are you.
4: Thank you.
5: So, are you spending the night?
4: Because you know Opera is going to the hotel.
5: Of course. Mm-hmm. And Mercedes and I are shacking up in her room, so you can join us if you'd like to.
4: Thank you, but
5: she's here with her boyfriend, so she doesn't need your help. That's what she's trying to say.
4: Oh, sweetie, sorry.
5: Jamila,
4: oh, sorry.
5: Let me mind my own business.
4: Honey, you see you in a bit.
5: Yeah, see you guys. Welcome, Jamie.
4: Thank you.
5: Oh my God. She's really cool.

0: Listen, it's so, I can't believe you came all this way just to surprise me.
1: Candy, no, no.
0: I'll clean you up.
1: It's fine. Never mind.
0: I'll clean you up.
1: Yeah, come.
0: Listen, my mom has been hounding me about you. Just come so I can. Yes, come see her.
1: Just a minute.
0: No, come now. Just don't worry.
1: I was just having a drink.

0: Are you okay?
1: Yeah, I'm okay.
0: You look a little... Oh, I guess it's because you're drained from all the excitement and dancing.
1: Yeah.
0: Okay. I'm gonna go outside.
1: Okay. Have you by any chance seen Mercedes?
0: Mercedes?
1: Yeah.
0: No. No.
1: Okay.
0: No.
1: Just wanted to know where to put this.
0: But when I see her, I'll let her know you asked of me.
1: Okay.

0: Ayoub, the guests, they need more wine.
1: Yes, sir.
0: Get them some more wine. Okay? But where's Greg?
1: He's having some.
0: You want some Greg?
1: Yeah.
0: Right, hurry up, hurry up. Get them more wine.
2: Where's my mom? I've looked everywhere. Do you know I went to the front? I even went to the other garden and she's nowhere.
3: Kenny, please, okay? Can you please slow down and meet
2: No, but she's probably gossiping
3: Kenny,
2: somewhere.
3: Slow down.
2: I mean, she'll be hounding me to see you.
3: Andy, we really need to talk, okay? This is very serious. It's very important.
4: Talk?
3: Yes, talk. All right?
5: Mommy!
6: Did you guys see Auntie Stella's dress? I like she bought it from Paris.
2: Oh, please. I'm sure she got cancer about it. Down
6: the Hey, gossips, please. No one is talking about you.
5: Have you guys seen my mom?
7: No.
5: No?
2: Did he just smile at me?
8: Oh my God, Jimmy, this is good news. What changed their minds?
2: Oh, rebellion mostly.
8: Lot of tears, my dear. You have no idea. I threatened to kill myself until eventually my mom couldn't take it anymore. So she also went threatening my dad that if he doesn't accept Leslie, that she would leave him. I was surprised when you called him for the drinks. Girl, I am so happy for you.
2: And I'm happy for you too.
8: Oh, you haven't met Joe yet, right?
2: No.
8: Come on.
2: Oh, not until you tell me everything about last night.
8: What is with you and Greg? There's nothing to tell.
2: Oh, you're not getting away with that. I'm listening.
8: What do you want me to say?
2: Everything.
8: Okay, it was...
2: Are you blushing?
8: It was great. And,
5: Hi.
8: She's engaged, Greg. But
5: oh, I pay no attention. She just said, how

0: as brother.
1: I'm Jamila.
0: Well, indeed you are. I've heard a lot about you.
1: Same here.
0: Really? Where's mommy?
2: I don't know. Why?
0: Well, something very serious. It's, no, that serious though, but you just continue your gossip about being right around the corner, huh?
1: Okay, back to you.
2: First of all, mm-hmm. we had dinner mm-hmm. alone, mm-hmm. and then I proceeded to the bathtub.
1: And where was he?
0: He was naked in the bedroom waiting for her. He had nothing on apart from his... You know what? Right. Will you just continue your gossip? I'll just be on the corner.
1: This brother of yours, he is so funny.
2: He's unbelievable.
1: Okay, tell me.
2: And then this part.
1: What?
2: Okay, and then...

0: What's wrong? You're acting weird.
1: Look, Candy, I know this is not the right time to say this.
0: Yes.
1: But... Candy, are you with me? Candy?
0: Oh, my God.
1: Candy, what's the meaning of that? Candy.
0: That was Mercedes. And Joe, the groom.
1: What?
0: Listen, darling, just could you give me a minute? I'll meet you up front. Just give me a minute.

0: mean? I mean... Toilet.
1: I've come here now. Well, let me just go look for my husband. Oh, lipstick. Are you okay?
2: I'm good.
3: Yeah, I see. Yeah, let me be better. How can anything go wrong? Not interesting. Good. Yeah. Right. Yeah. Everything is all right. Yeah.

0: Mom, can I send you around here?
1: No.
0: Is everything all right?
1: Yes, yes.
2: Why is everyone running around?

0: Andy, are you still in there?
1: Yes.
0: You have any idea where Joe is?
1: I'm not sure.
0: And what about Mercedes?
1: No.

0: Bego.
1: Oh, it just passed by.
0: Huh?
1: Just passed here. Yeah. Stop, please. It's not my fault. The flight at Kumasi delayed. And the stupid guy wanted to collect 50 Ghana cedis from airport to this place. I ended up paying 20 Ghana cedis. And the chicken. Who's in it? Shut it! Right!

0: Excuse me. How many people are on this table?
1: That's all. Best one.
0: Just two of you. Yeah. Even the relatives are not entitled to a bottle.
2: Madam.
0: Shh. They will soon bring rice.
1: What about the bathroom?

0: What are you doing here?
1: Trying to get some quiet moments. Away from the noise.
0: This part of the house is not opened to intruders. You better leave.
1: Is that what I am now?
0: You want to hear more? You want to know what you really are? A swine. A buffoon. You're nothing. Did you hear me? Nothing. Fool.
1: This is your fault. You don't need to get upset.
0: Stop. Don't you dare try to act all righteous with me. We all know the sort of person you really are. Why did you come? Why did you have to come and make things difficult for everyone? Why?

0: I wasn't going to. Regina insisted.
1: Because she doesn't know what a lying bastard you are.

And you're right. It's my party.

0: Thank you, thank you.
1: Kiss me. Kiss me.
2: Sure.
1: Is that it? Okay, is this the way you kiss me? Kiss me.
2: No, but.
1: Look, I'm acting weird. No.
3: Yeah. How are you?
1: Thank you so much.
3: Good job.
1: Oh, yeah. Mommy.
4: Yes.
1: Please.
5: Thank you. Thank you. Thank you. Thank you. Thank you. Thank you.
1: Thank you. Thank you.
5: Thank you.
1: Kiss me.
4: I'm fine. Don't do it.
1: Oprah! Are you okay? Excuse me.
2: Where are you going?
1: I think there is something wrong with her.
2: Oh.
1: Let me go check on her.
2: Okay, okay. Okay, go, go, go. You look so good. You okay?
1: I'm sorry, darling.
2: What?
1: I'm still trying to come to terms with the fact of what Mercedes is doing behind our backs.
2: Oh, yes, that.
1: I mean, how could she do this to Opera? Especially today.
2: But anyway. What are you going to do about it?
1: I don't know. I can't tell Opera.
2: No.
1: She just got married.
2: You can't possibly do that.
1: Imagine what will happen if people find out.
2: It'll be a disaster, I tell you. I mean, that's heartless.
1: How?
2: It's heartless. Aren't they supposed to be friends or something?
1: I know. I can't believe this. I can't believe this. Oh, my God.
2: She's a devil. I mean, that girl is a devil. In fact, anybody who betrays the trust placed in them is a devil. I'm telling you.
1: Oh, I can't believe this.
2: She's.
1: This is a disaster. Oh, Leslie. This is just a disaster.
2: It is.

not fine. I know. It's typical for new brides to cry without a cause.

0: Me? I'm not. Am I looking around? I'm not looking around. I'm just. Look, Candy, besides what's going on, I mean, you know, the whole saga and everything. Besides that, we really need to talk.
1: Talk?
0: Yes, you.
1: Will you stop thinking about yourself for even 1 minute? Does this seem like the right time for you to talk?
0: No, listen,
1: all I want to do now is find that Mercedes and tell her peace of mind.
2: I'm sorry. Well, some things are just too private to share.
3: It's okay. You don't have to tell me anything you're not prepared to. I just want to make sure my baby's okay.
2: Thank you very much.
3: You're welcome.
2: I'm very lucky, you know. Surrounded by people who truly love me.
3: Oh, we thank God. You know that. Some of us don't.
2: Who opened the small house?
3: What house?
2: That house is always locked.

0: to go.
1: I don't want you to.
0: We've been here for too long. Let's show ourselves briefly and then meet up here in an hour.
1: I know.
0: Let me go.
1: I love you more.
0: Yeah.

0: Señor.
1: She saw her husband kissing another girl.

0: so sorry that Mercedes will do this to you. I don't know what to say.
1: So, what are you going to do now?
2: Nothing. I'm going to do nothing.
0: For now, I agree. I think you should just try and put yourself together, at least for the
2: I'm going to do nothing.
1: So you're just going to sit there and watch your friend?

0: snatch your husband from you?
1: Jenny, I don't want to hear anything about this anymore. It is my wedding, and all I want to do is play the bride.

0: Where have you been? I've been looking all over for you.
1: What?
2: This is Jamila, Opera's friend from the service.
1: Oh, right. Opera mentioned you. My name is Mercedes.
0: What is wrong with her?

0: are the scummiest person I have known my entire bloody life.
1: For God's sake, Candy,
0: what has come over you? You will explain to me this very minute just how this nonsense started and how long it's been going on.
1: How long what's been going on? You are not making sense.
0: Don't you dare pretend you don't know what I'm talking about. Don't you dare pretend you don't know what I'm talking about. You're a slut, Mercedes. That's what you are. I'm so ashamed of you.
1: I have told you I have no idea what you're talking about.
0: How long have you been sleeping with Joe?
1: Are you out of your mind? I have never...
0: Don't you dare!
1: I am telling you the truth. Where did you get such a horrendous idea?
0: You are such a viper, Miss Ennis. I can't believe you've been my friend all this while.
1: This nonsense has got to stop.
0: If you have a shred of dignity left in you, you would get it out right now.
1: Fine. Yes. Yes, yes, and yes. I have been sleepy with Joe. Satisfied? Oh, you want details, right? We make love every day. Yes. Every single day.
0: Why? Opera is our friend.
1: Because I love him.
0: Bullshit!
1: It is true. I love him and he loves me.
0: Just listen to yourself, Miss Ennis.
1: I know how it sounds, but I couldn't help it, Candy. I think I can't live without him.
0: How long has this been going on?
1: 4 months.
0: Jesus.
1: Miss Ennis. I'm sorry.
0: That's not good enough.
1: Besides, I didn't think I was doing anything wrong.
0: You didn't think you were doing anything wrong?
1: She's pregnant with another man's child.
0: What? What did you just say?

0: me everything you know about this pregnancy. Everything!
1: I can't tell you anything, Joe. I'm sorry.
0: No, you're not. No, you're not sorry. How long has she been pregnant?
1: You can't make me tell you anything.
0: You. How could you have kept such a thing from me? Mercedes, how could you?
1: I promised her.
0: This could have changed everything for the both of us. You know that. How could you?
1: Because she's my friend and she trusted me.
0: To have a friendship. Some trust. Shame on both of you. Get your filthy hands off me.

0: What is going on?
1: I don't understand. Listen, if it's about what happened earlier, I'm...
0: It is about the pregnancy.
1: I don't know what you're talking about.
0: You never planned on telling me, did you?
1: I can't believe she told you.
0: I thought we three were best pals. Opera! Oh, now I know my stance. You know what? Actually, forgive my intrusion.
1: Listen, Candy. I'm sorry, okay? Please.
0: I'm hurt that you believe you can't trust me. No, but why?
1: Stop. Listen, I'm sorry. And I didn't tell you because I was too ashamed. You've always been the straight one and you never have approved of this marriage and I never really had a choice.
0: Opera, I would never have judged you.
1: I know, Candy. Listen, you've never known this, but I've always looked up to you. I couldn't bring myself to tell you about such a black spot in my life. Please.
0: Joe knows.

Why is everything going so wrong? Where is she? Where is she? Up in your room.

0: suppose. Child. Is it?
1: I'm sorry.
2: No, you're not. Mercedes. The only reason I kept silent about the affair is because you had my secrets. And I was afraid you would speak up if I dared interfere. So I allowed the two of you have all the fun you wanted. And then you still went ahead and told everyone about something I told you in confidence. Mercedes, you went to my husband and spilled the beans. Are you happy now? Huh?
1: It was all a mistake. I never...
2: You are not my friend, Mercedes! Wait. So you've known about the affair? For 2 months. Yes. For 2 months. I've watched the two of you stab me in the back.
0: Let's not shift the attention here. My sleeping with Mercedes is nothing compared to what you've done. You stood before the altar and you swore to be mine for the rest of your life with another man's child growing right inside of you. What are you thinking?

0: I mean, what were you planning to do? To pin the pregnancy on me?
1: Yes. And what were you planning to do? What were you going to do in Mercedes? Cheat on me for the rest of our miserable married lives?
0: That's not the point.
1: What is the point then?
0: The point is what you've done.
1: Really?
0: It's unforgivable.
1: So what is forgivable? Sleeping with my best friend a night before our wedding? And barely 24 hours after? Oh, yes, I know. Mercedes, I know!
2: How did you know?
1: How I found out is not important. But the fact remains that I know and it is true.
2: I've got nothing to lose now. I've been sleeping with Joe for the past 4 months. Because I love him.
1: Mercedes.
2: The two of you are the most hypocritical people I have ever known. You never loved him. You only married him because you couldn't afford to have a child out of wedlock. That would have tarnished your perfect family status, and your parents would have never forgiven you. And I wouldn't have given it to your advances if I hadn't heard you telling your friends how good married to opera would be good for business. And how you could not get me off your mind.
0: You heard that?
2: Your friends asked you to kill whatever was building between us before it got out of hand. Then I had fallen in love with you. Here was a man who loved me for who I was. Who hopefully still loves me.
1: Who was getting married to your best friend?
2: Who never loved each other?

0: I agreed to marry you because I thought she loved me. That with time, I could learn to love you too. Maybe I should just give you two the opportunity to live together. Josiah, getting a divorce.
1: No, please.
0: Mercedes, I am not doing this for you. I'm doing this for myself and my unborn child.
2: Opera.
0: I want to be alone.
2: Opera.

0: Oprah. Oprah. What's wrong with you? I saw you walk out.
1: Huh? We need to talk, Dad.
0: Are you going to tell me what's going on?
1: You'll be disappointed.
0: Look, you're one of the most thoughtful and sincerest persons I've ever known in this world. I sometimes wonder how you became my daughter.
1: That's what I can't tell you.
0: Well, you never disappoint me. Never. Look, no one is perfect in this world.
1: But you are.
0: No, I'm not. You may think I am, but I'm not. Now tell me what I want to know. What's happening?
1: I'm pregnant. Joe is not the father. I'm getting a divorce.
0: It's okay. It's all right.

0: did you marry him in the first place?
1: I didn't want to shame the family. I felt that with time, I'd learn to love him. He's cheating on me. He never loved me. He never has.
0: Okay. Baby, don't cry. Baby, don't cry. Now listen to me. Listen to me. Whatever you decide, I'll be with you. Through and through.

0: Please. Please give me a minute. What you saw goes far beyond you.
1: I'm not even trying to justify what I saw.
0: No.
1: Do you know what I saw?
0: No. I don't want you to hate me. A long time ago, I loved a man who didn't have a dad. And no matter how hard I tried, my parents were against it. I married your father not because I wanted to, but because I had to.
1: You don't care about daddy, mommy. You don't even care about the family.
0: I cared about you, too. You mean the world to me.
1: But why now, mommy? Does daddy even know you're cheating on him?
0: God.
2: What? Greg, how dare you say such a thing about mom?
0: You planned this, didn't you? You turned it against me. But trust me, you can't stop me this time.
2: Mom, stop it. Stop. Dad and I were just talking. We had no idea you would charge in with surprises. And what I'd like to know is your romance story and why Greg thinks you're cheating on Dad.
3: Now you stop it. Stop it. Stop it. This is the way I planned it. Now we're all here, Greg. Oprah, you. Now, your mom and I are getting a divorce. Oh, yes. We planned to tell you or bring the news to you after the wedding. What?
2: Wait. So, all these kisses and pegs, they've all been a farce?
0: Sweetheart. We.
2: You lied to us!
0: We did it for you.
2: What about Greg?
3: Oh, Greg is a man. He can take care of himself.
1: Oh, Daddy, please. Can you guys just solve this yourselves?
3: Greg, your mom hasn't been a happy woman for 30 years. She deserves to be happy. She has a right. And you, Oprah, I will support you through your divorce. You need to find a man who can make you happy.
0: What are you talking about? You are getting a divorce? For God's sake, you just got married. You can't do that.
3: Regina, you want history to repeat itself? Do you want your daughter to make the same mistakes that you made? Do you?
1: Neither will she want her son to catch her making out with another man in her husband's house.
3: What? What did you just say?
1: Ask mommy. Say it.
0: Greg. Greg saw me and Kwame in the bathroom.
1: In the bathroom doing what? Brushing your teeth?

0: What are you talking about? You mean Kwame?
1: Awesome party. I wonder how all of this was put together so beautifully. It's beautiful, quite all right. But can we get to the point where they'll start serving the food? Forgive me, but I thought someone wanted to lose some flaps underneath her arms. I've given up on that. Because the last time I checked, people die of HIV faster than obesity.
2: And the last time I checked, no man wanted to take you to bed.
1: It's an odd word, isn't it? I can't find a man, yet someone decides to get hooked to a woman.
3: Wow!
4: We are not hooked, okay? We are in love.
5: Mm-hmm.
4: And we are getting married.
5: Oh!
4: Wait. Wait. Why is the idea of two women being in love so funny?
2: Huh? Funny?
4: Mm-hmm.
2: You mean stupid?
4: If you were 10 pounds slimmer and had a face good enough to look at, sweetheart, I could have dreamt of having a crush on you.
2: She didn't just say that to me.
4: I just did, Chipmunk.
2: Chipmunk? Okay, lesbian. I don't know where you come from, but what you don't want is messing up with me.
4: And what you gonna do about that? Yes, what you gonna do about it?
2: I'm going to beat your gay self to unconsciousness and then shove my vibrator down your ass.
4: You have a vibrator? We left ours. Can we, like, use yours? Please?

0: What's going on? This party is getting weirder and weirder by the minute.
1: Regina, I can explain.
0: What possible explanation can you give me for making my daughter pregnant?
1: What?
0: And jumping into my bed. God.
1: What? You mean you are actually responsible for the pregnancy?

0: Is my mother the reason you broke up with me?
1: I'm sorry.
0: Answer the damn question.

0: I knew I had lost you forever when you married Lucas. And I never forgave you for it. I swore out revenge. But I forgot about it with time. But then I lost Christy and the kids to that accident. And it infuriated me to see you have it all. I thought, if I couldn't have you, I'd have your daughter.
1: So, I was the subject for your vengeance?
0: Initially, but you were such a wonderful child.
1: I am not a child!
0: No, you're not. But I just couldn't go through with the plan. So I ended the relationship. I swear to you, I never suspected for a moment that you were carrying my child.
1: This child is mine, and mine alone. And where did you place me in your strategy?
0: It just happened, Regina. I never planned for any of these to happen. I planned to tell you. I was afraid you'd leave me.
1: Out.
0: You must believe me, Regina. You must.

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Thank you, thank you, thank you. We're taking a short break. Ladies and gentlemen, we'll be right back.

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1: 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It's not your fault. Regina.

0: I thought we agreed to wait till after opera settles.
1: I can't have this.
0: Richard, don't leave me. Don't.
1: Going to stand me after all this?
0: None of that matters to me, Richard. I love you. I love you. Please. And if you want to face the children, remember, you won't have to do it alone. I'll be there with you.
1: I've never tried to. Even wants to love you. Because I knew I would eventually go back to Kwame. I never put any effort into us. I'm sorry.
0: It doesn't really matter. Please, don't leave me.
1: I can't. You know, I can't. I'll have to come back for my things later.
0: Sure.

0: So, what's up with your parents?
1: No. I'll go check up on them.

0: I'm leaving.
1: No. Man, please, no. Don't do this.
0: I'll go get Greg.
1: Mom? Mom. Are you just going to walk out of our lives? Just like that? Like we mean nothing to you?
0: That is not the point. You know it.
1: I don't know anything. Did Dad ask you to leave? Because I can go talk to him. You know he still loves you.
0: Aubrey, you're no longer a child. You don't need me.
1: Mom, I need you. No. I am pregnant and without a husband.
0: No.
1: And I need you.
0: No.
1: It's my mess, I know, but I need you.
0: I can't.
1: Mom, I can't do this without you. Please, don't leave.
0: No, I can't. I can't.
1: Listen, please.

0: Excuse me.
1: I can't, Oprah.
0: No, no, listen.
1: Please, what? You're just gonna walk out like nothing happened? All right, go.
2: You don't speak to me like that, young man. I have spent the best part of my life crying, caring and enduring for you too.
1: All right, fine. We already know that. What's so surprising about that? You're a mother. That was your job. That was what you were supposed to do.
2: Greg!
1: Can't even believe how Daddy took it.
2: Oh,
1: Daddy of all people. Mommy, I don't know how I'm going to forgive you. How am I going to do it?
0: Greg.
1: Well, for all I care, you can leave.
2: Greg!
1: This is so embarrassing.
0: Listen, he's just hurt you. But if you leave, you're going to destroy any chance of you reconciling. Mom, please stay. Listen, listen. Let's be a family again.
2: No, I can't. No.
0: I love you.
2: I can't.
0: I love you. Mom, let's not allow Kwame break this family. I love you.
2: Mom. No, I can't. I can't.
0: Listen, let's deal with this together.

I'm not leaving. But it doesn't mean everything is okay with us. I'm just stupid worried that you still want me after everything that has happened. I'm gonna pretend to lie here with you. Until I have completely forgiven myself. I will have to seek professional help. Try to forgive myself. Guest room. But if you still want me, I'll come back here.

0: they're making up.
1: Like I care.
0: How can you understand me and not him?
1: Because you're not my mom. You're not married to my father.
0: Listen, Greg, she loves you. She doesn't deserve this. Look, I need you to promise me you'll give her another chance. Greg, promise me. Promise me.
1: Fine.
0: Fine what?
1: I promise.
2: We are back, ladies and gentlemen, and we are in charge. More highlight music for you. Here we go.
0: I've had enough for one night.

0: Good night, everyone. Mercedes, don't leave. Really? Okay. I still feel like smacking you in the face and rubbing your face in some pig dung. I feel betrayed. I'm hurt. And the last thing I want to do is talk to you right now.
1: Good.
0: But I need you. Everything has gone so wrong tonight. And I think I have no right to stay upset with you, especially when I'm even asking Greg to forgive my mom. That's a whole new chapter. I don't think I'm ever going to ask you to forgive me again. Great. Because I don't even think I can. But for tonight's sake, let's just keep this party together.
2: I just can't wait to get back to the hotel.
3: Sure.
1: Oh, there she is.
4: Hi.
1: Hi, sweetie.
4: Hey. I hope I'm not interrupting anything.
1: Oh, no. How? We're girls. We're talking.
4: Oprah. I'm so sorry I have to leave.
2: So soon?
4: Yeah. Leslie has an appointment early in the morning.
1: Leslie?
4: Yeah, my fiancé.
2: Oh, I'm so sorry I've introduced him to you.
4: You must have seen him around. Light-skinned looking guy, very tall in the brown suit. Oh, Leslie, my world, he's everything.
1: This year, Leslie.
4: Yes, Leslie, my fiancé.

0: Are you okay now?
1: Stop pretending.
2: You're probably rejoicing at my pain.
0: How dumb can you be?
2: Oh no. I didn't just hear you insult me. Don't think you can take it.
0: Shut it.
2: That's my line.
0: Well, I stole it. I'm sorry about Leslie.
3: Are you really?
0: I wouldn't be sitting here alone with you if he didn't turn out to be a bastard.
2: You're right about that. I mean, look at me. I'm smart. I'm hardworking. I've supported this idiot through the whole course of our relationship, and he doesn't even have integrity and honor. That two timing. What do you mean?
0: Well, what I mean is, whatever I'm gonna say is gonna be under the influence of alcohol. If it backfires.
2: Okay.
0: Forget it.
2: What's this? Stop teasing me. Seriously, this
0: I like
2: is not
0: you.
2: The...
0: I like you. I have a terrible crush on you, and I think I'm in love with you.
4: When I said it, that's it.
2: It's not funny.
0: I'm surprised you didn't notice. Say something.
2: Are you drunk?
0: Yes. Yes.
2: I didn't know. Why are you always fighting me?
0: Well, I'm not always fighting you. You are always fighting me.
2: I don't care who's fighting whom. Greg, why didn't you say something?
0: Well, I just knew I didn't have a chance with a woman like you, that's all.
2: Like me?
0: Yes, like you. I mean, you were engaged at the time. Besides that, I mean, look at you. You're incredibly beautiful. You're warm. You're flawless skin. You're amazing.
2: I don't date kids.
0: You're just 2 years older than me. Don't sound like my mom.
2: Yeah, you're my best friend's younger brother.
0: You don't have to accept me, okay? I thought me telling you how I felt towards you would make you feel better in a time like this, that's all. You don't have to love me back, right? It's what I feel, as I say.
2: Excuse me.
0: No, hold on. You don't have to run away. Where are you going? You don't have to go. We're still talking.
2: We can't do this.
0: Do what? We're not doing anything. We're just talking. It's... What do you mean?
2: We're not compatible.
0: Really?
2: Yeah. You're not romantic for starters.

0: so beautiful. Do you want me to kiss you?
1: Hell no.
0: No?

Oh, this is what will happen if you and I kiss.

0: What is wrong with her?
1: Oh.
2: You have never made love to me like this before.
1: You have not made love to me like this before. I'm so much overwhelmed with fantasy. I can't stop loving you. Jenna?
2: Yeah.
1: You better go downstairs, okay?
2: Lucas.

0: Drink.
1: I need that something to blame in the morning. Oh my god.
0: She's drunk. She's drunk.
1: He's
0: completely drunk.
1: Okay. Greg, this doesn't mean anything.
0: What?
1: This. I don't know what it means. Maybe I'm just still hurt from Leslie's deceit. Maybe you should give me some time.
2: You guys are needed at the party.
3: No, I will give you some time.

Are you drunk? Yeah.

0: Anyway, there is a thin line between family and friends. Yet sometimes, they mean the same thing.
1: What is going on here?
2: I don't have any idea.
0: In any case, Oprah and Josiah have a few things to share with us.
3: Oprah?

It's been a long night. Maybe the longest night of my life. Everything that I've hoped and wished for has all come to this. There are no words to explain it. Not even enough tears to shed. This marriage was a mistake. But as wounded as our hearts are, we must remember to forget the pain and hold on to the memories that we cherish. It's hard to forgive, but it's

even harder to hate. Our lives are like a picture album. All we can do now is close this one. And open another. Dead. Mom. Greg. And everyone else. Family is all that matters.

You know what they say, life isn't a perfect picture, but let's just try and make this as perfect as possible. All right, people, in 10 seconds, smile!

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0: The world, they say, is filled with very amazing facts. Well, maybe amazing isn't particularly the right word. Let's try stupid. Did you know that every woman for 2/3 of a lifetime will think with the stupid side of her brain? It is that stupid side of her brain that makes her smile when she sees him. Now, no offense, but I hear to say, every woman needs a man. A man who would be her dream come true. A man who would lay aside every ego. A man to whom she would be nothing less than a queen. Well, on this chilly evening, somewhere in the elite side of Accra, I was just about to break the rules.
1: Jess?
2: Hi, Bessie.
1: Will you marry me?
2: What?
1: I said, will you marry me?
2: No.
1: Janice.
2: Can we talk about something else?

0: still don't understand this.
1: What don't you understand, Percy?
2: For heaven's sake, you're 32 going on 33.
1: And
2: you need to settle down.
1: Well, sorry to bust your bubbles. I don't know what that means. I'm a top management executive in a reputable firm. I own a house, 2 cars, and can afford 2 holidays in a year to any destination of my choice on a business class. If that doesn't sound like settle to you, then you have the wrong dictionary.

0: be me to Salah before you get married?
1: See, I've told you 1,000 times that marriage is not just an option.
0: Oh my goodness. I even wonder why these men are seeking for your attention.
1: Well, they don't just do it for me.
0: Kojo.
1: How on earth am I supposed to marry a man like Kojo who thinks he's the rainbow?
2: Hi, baby. I'm here for you. What?
0: Fine. Derek.
1: Auntie, have you ever been in a 1972 locomotive train?
0: Emeka.
1: He's a Nigerian.
0: But you are Nigerian too.
1: Igbo.
0: Your mother.

0: was Igbo. And why in God's name does an L have to sound like an R all the time?
1: Baby MC, this boy you are talking to, is a bigger boy. See, baby, I go to London, From London, I fly direct to Lom. Baby, from Lom, I land down in Italo.
0: This is the part that wants to make me die.
1: Baby, smile all I'm small. Let me hear you get, Baby, see, from the under bottom of my heart, I love you. 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
0: You were supposed to stay for a week and at least see the doctor before you leave.
1: Shanice, everything else can wait.
0: No pill or drug
1: can give me a relief than to see you happily married and happily settled. Your late mother would have had tears in her eyes if you lied to me. Call me the driver. 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
1: Oh no, Superman.
0: Superman. Ah, Superman. It's time to get back into your costume. Your work is done here.
1: Come on, Janice. Not again. It's Saturday. Can we just chill?
0: No, we can't chill.
1: I'm not leaving till it's complete sunrise.
0: Kobe, get dressed.
1: Janice, if you think I'm going to be at your beck and call anytime, then you better forget it.
0: Oh, same old expression. Try something else. I'm used to that one.
1: Trust me, I'm not going to be your sex toy anymore.
0: I'm used to that one too.
1: Read my lips. It's over.
0: Sorry to bust your bubbles. Nothing ever started. I give you some money and you get the hell out of my house. Superman.

0: Sophie.
1: Hey, darling, are you up already? I thought I was going to have to spank you after dating.
0: I'm dressing up. Where are you?
1: I'm at your door.
0: Hello, are you there? Are you there?
1: Yes, I'm here.
0: The door is open.
1: Yeah, it is. Who did I just see leave your house?
0: My house?
1: Janice? Who was it I just saw leaving your house?
0: Oh, it was a long, long, long, long night. And my memory is still very cloudy.
1: Janice. Oh my God, so you're still high on that, what, sweet 19 of yours? I thought you dumped him.
0: A woman never dumps a man. The opposite may be true, but obviously not in my case, darling. And point of correction, he's 20, going on 21.
1: Gosh, and what does that make you?
0: Sophie, you know how much I hate references being made to my age.
1: My sincere apologies, but I've got just one question. Why'd you keep going back to that boy toy?
0: Choose the best option in your head right now.
1: Sex?
0: Exactly. Great. Great. Sex. Not the type you get from your worn-out men.
1: Okay, change of topic. What are we having for breakfast?
0: Really not hungry.
1: Huh? Not hungry after God knows how many rounds of...
0: Four. It would have been five if I had just let him stay one more hour.
1: What? Is that good?
0: Oh, yes. Why do you think I keep going back to him all the time?
1: Give me his number right out of here.
0: 024-955-3562.
1: Mm-hmm. But that's Silver's number.
0: Give her a call and tell her we're on our way right now.
2: For what? Guy, come. I don't understand you again.
3: You said that you tell me, say, the carburetor no good or the cylinder, nine spoiled.
4: Guy, why you no go tell me, say, oh, but I know sabi this job, oh, carry this your motor, go give another mechanic.
3: Don't try. Don't try, say, go insult me.
4: Your car, I finish plus your car.
3: Eh? You know how many years we are there for this job inside? You know I'm.
4: Wait till you just talk now. No. Wait till you just talk now.
3: Now, so now, good they use this now, Ghana pigeon. They confuse us.
4: My car, your car, I finished plus am. Your car, you finished plus am. Car, now, mathematics. Eh?
3: Why no Google tell me, say, your car, I finished minus your car.
4: And I divide the engine. Then I can finally multiply the tire. Make I understand.
3: Master, where the thing reach right now? I'm tired and giving.
4: You tired?
3: I'm tired and giving. Why this printer problem? Eh? Your car, I finished plus am. You know this, so when I can't pay me my money, they come and take your car and take it and go.
4: May God punish me.
3: No. Make thunder fire me.
4: No. Make helicopter come jam me.
3: If I put hand for this pocket, bring up money, pay you. If let's say you know this,
4: I'll put off this money. Oh, you forget.
3: Come. You know. I will slap you!
4: If you don't pay this money, your leg, you never go move out.
3: Guy, you know, say Nigerian blow to different from Ghana blow?
4: Hmm? I mean, if I different from King Kale,
3: but if I pay, you know?
4: Ah! Or buy no! Come on, your hand!
3: Come here! Or buy no, now you need this!
4: Ah, Oba, you won't do harm. Look at it.
3: Obai no, come!
4: How much be your money?
3: You dey ask me.
4: You want me to tell you? Oh, now the price with the argue since. I know the price. The price they make us
5: Okay, I remember the price. But you have to say the money.
3: Bring down.
5: Come on,

0: around here, you just do as you say when you don't go collect the money, sir. As you don't go collect the money, you say you go stand, show me, say you get level. Oh father, I will show you the difference between Azonto and Alinko. Oh father, idiot. Come.
1: Shut up, my God. Hey!

0: how much I take, stuff I take, get this thing done. Huh? You will just be
1: late. Good afternoon. Are you working?
2: Yes.
1: It's Legon.
2: 35.
1: 30 what?
2: 35 Ghana cedis.
1: Oh, come on, man. Who takes 35 cedis from here to East Legon?
2: Ah, which kind of question be that? You tell me where you dey go, I dey tell you my price. Now fight.
1: All right, right, right. I'll give you 20.
2: Are they Chris? With the way they increase for every month? My 25 last, now they take.
1: All right, 25, let's go.
3: Just because it's the 5 boy, because all these ones, where they do it.
2: So which kind of music you like? Reggae, a bit dancehall, a bit blues. Like my thing.
0: You can we go now, please?
2: What is doing you?
4: You know, I simply can't understand it. She hasn't even called me since she left or even picked my calls.
5: You know her, Janice, she'll come around after a few days. I'm sure she's probably still upset.
4: Upset? That I simply don't want to walk down the aisle? Have a man slip a ring through my finger and tell me when to come back home on a Friday night? Impossible.
5: What an analogy. You make marriage seem so terrible.
4: Well, it is from my side of the street, darling.
5: Life is such an irony, you know. I mean, I would scream, yes. If a man as much as toss a plastic ring in my face, and there you are driving away suitors. Okay, let me take that again. I'll scream, yes, but at least let a ring be white gold.
4: No, stop it. Oh, my God.
6: Atamina is such a drama.
5: No worries. She'll come around.
4: Hello? Hello? What? When did it happen?
6: Please, just text me the driver's number immediately.
4: All right.
6: Thank you. Thank you.
4: What is it?
6: Auntie Mina.

0: Yeah, hello Magnus. I'm in East Legon right now. I sent you the email, so I just want you to read them and give me feedback, okay? And besides, I've sent the documents and everything, so just get the checks signed because I'm going to pick them up soon. Thank you very much. Bye-bye. I'll be right back. I'm going to sign a couple of documents in the back. There's an office right here. Then just wait for me, okay?
1: Okay. I hope so you don't waste time.
0: No. 5 minutes. Maybe less.
1: Oh.
0: I'll be right back.

0: A ver, confess, a ver. Confess. My big, no vex. Chidi, work for this office.
1: Which office?
0: The office we just come out from now. No, the thing is, I bring one passenger come. So, in the taxi, make I wait for her. I don't the way since. So I won't tell her, say, I don't feel wait. So I won't collect my money. They go.
1: I don't know what you are talking about. This office has been closed down for months. There's only a shortcut to the next road.
0: No, wait. No, wait. No vex. I don't understand. Like, wait till you just stop.
1: There is no office here.

0: like,
1: Auntie, you need to rest. You need to relax. The doctor only let you come home with me because I promised you won't have to go through any form of stress.
0: I'll be fine. Very fine.
1: Oh, Auntie, you were not. You gave me the scare of my life today, and I'm not taking any more chances.
0: So what do you want me to do? Are you going to sedate me or lock me up in this house?
1: Auntie, please. Don't make this thing more difficult for me. For crying out loud, you have a high blood pressure. What in the world do you have to worry about?
0: You want to know? You really want to know? In fact, you're all I have to worry about. Until I see you married and settled, I'll continue to worry.

0: girlfriend, I need a man. A good-looking man. Certainly not Denzel Washington, but a presentable and a decent young man. Decent enough to abide to the terms of a contract.
1: A contract?
0: Yes.
2: And what are we talking about here?
0: Look, the anxiety from my aunt is becoming intolerable. And at least I need to do something to quell the situation. I want to go into a marriage agreement. Wait. No physical or sexual involvement, no emotional attachment, and
3: 6 months after the marriage,
0: I will start the scenario on grounds of infidelity and have the marriage dissolved.
1: Look, it's clear now you've been watching too many movies.
2: And you honestly think that this is going to help the situation in any way?
0: Oh, yes. At first, my aunt will be elated that finally I'm conceding to her wish. And as much as I hate that expression, settle down.
3: After the planned divorce, at least she'll be filled with guilt that she pressured me into a failed marriage. And that will keep her up my back for a very long time.
1: Okay. One more thing. Just where are you going to find that presentable young man be willing to go through such a plan?
0: Oh, come on. With 20,000 cedis, a lot of men will fall into it. All I need to do is go husband shopping.
2: Husband shopping?
0: Oh, yes. Husband shopping.
4: Hi, babe. My name is Charles.
5: I'm Jude.
6: I'm Peter, but my friends call me PP.
0: What kind of sport do you like?
4: I love football.
5: Oh, I love basketball.
6: Hoops, girl. I love Justin Bieber.
4: And you know what? I'm a hardworking girl.
5: Very industrious.

0: But I don't have a job.
1: And you know why?
0: Because they won't hire gay people.
1: Sorry, bisexuals. How much are you offering again?
2: 20,000.
0: 25.
3: 35. We are talking 6 months.
0: Of no sex?
1: Are you kidding me?
3: I've got just one question.
1: Can I beg my boyfriend?
2: Can I slam your gay head with a baseball bat and leave you dangling down a ceiling

0: This is so frustrating. Absolutely frustrating. Isn't there a good-looking man in this city who is cool-headed enough to stick to a plan and earn himself just 20,000 Ghana cedis?
1: How would I look with a little moustache?
0: Sophie, in case you didn't hear me right, I said good-looking man.
1: Are you by any chance implying that I'm ugly?
0: Ugly would be an extreme word, darling. At least there's still a huge difference between being gorgeous and just being pretty.
1: Oh. Go buy yourself a man then, gorgeous.
0: Did you just see that?
2: Hi, ladies.
1: Hi.
2: Hi, it's indeed a beautiful shop. I've heard so much about this shop.
1: Thank you.
2: My name is David, actually, and I'm a magician. Yes, I do magic, actually, for kids' parties, occasions, you know, just for a little, you know. Well, you want to see a magic trick, a quick one? No, I'm not going to bore you. Come on, just 15 seconds of your time. I'm going to the next shop after here. You know, just for something very little, nothing at all. All right, take a close look at this coin. Take a look at this coin, right? It's the only coin I have in my hands. I'm going to pick up this coin and then rub it. See what happens. Ta-da!
1: It's my
2: gone.
1: God.
2: Not even the hat looks.
1: So...
2: Well, this is where the money goes. Only kidding.
1: Oh my God, that's awesome.
2: That's
1: How
2: awesome.
1: Did you do that?
2: And I'm going to show you. Watch.
1: This is awesome.
2: Yeah, well, that's exactly what I do for a little, you know. There you go. Well, I can actually do another one for you.
1: That must be my phone. Oh, I'll
2: buy it. Yeah, sure. All right. I'll show you one. All right, yeah. I can do another one. The first one's quite boring. I can assure you that. All right, take a close look at this, okay? Keep your eye on this coin. It's going to go straight into this hand. And then, look, it's gone. I'm going to pick it up. It's invisible now. Keep your
0: How
2: eye.
0: How did you do it?
2: Oh, I can teach you if you like. It's really simple. We'll leave this for a little. You know, but actually, it's a misdirection.
0: I saw you slip the wristwatch in your pocket.
2: Excuse me.
0: You heard me right.
2: No, honestly, I didn't hear you.
0: I can arrest you for that, you know.
2: Oh, madam, look, that's an Odema PK. It's really expensive. And we can actually split a 50-50. It is no big deal for me, okay?
0: This is my friend's shop.
2: That's right. I figured that out. All right, there's no problem. 60-40. 60-40 for me. It's nothing.
0: I say you're really good at this, right?
2: Well, not really.
0: How about you give me the wristwatch and we go somewhere to have a long talk?
2: What's this about?
0: It's about you earning 20,000 Ghana cedis. Just like that.

0: This was your plan in the first place.
1: Fine. It's my plan, and I'm gonna go through with it. Let's go get me married. Well, the wedding is done.
2: The wedding is done. Now the honeymoon. No, look, help me out. You know what we should do? Where we should go? I think we should go to an island somewhere in the south. Somewhere with blue water, clear and white sand.

0: coconut trees. Girls in bikini. Leave that to me to arrange. I'll get it all done perfectly.
1: In your dreams.
0: Why? No honeymoon? We're supposed to go for honeymoon, else you look fake.
1: You know, sharing the same room wasn't part of the agreement, was it?
0: Was it? Well, wasn't it? No, look, help me out here. My memory's a bit clouded.
1: Fine. Prenuptial agreement, page 2, paragraph 4, subsection 1b, says couple will not share the same room.
0: And I wanted to cohabit, of course. I know all of that, but there's going to be a problem with that line.
1: What problem?
0: Well, the room I'm supposed to sleep in is directly opposite the guest room, where apparently your auntie is sleeping until she goes back to the village. Of course, she and I are going to be bumping into each other from time to time. She's going to be wondering why we're not in the same room when actually the wedding is over and we're supposed to be on a honeymoon.
1: Fine! You have a point, but don't come an inch close to me.
0: Well, that sounds like something I should be fighting off.
1: Sounds like you should stick to the rules and then go back to your shoplifting.
0: You know what you sound like? You sound like you don't need my help when actually I'm the one doing you a favor.
1: You? Doing me a favor? I'm paying you. Stick that into your brain.
0: Well, you're right.
1: Good. Now, excuse me.
0: I need a drink.

0: Hi.
1: What are you doing here so late, my son?
0: Oh, I'm just enjoying the view and sipping on a little, you know.
1: I understand you. Young men need some kind of stimulants these days, eh? You want to get yourself on fire so you could take her to cloud nine, right?
0: That's embarrassing.
1: You know what? Me, I want twins. You know, her mother and I were twins.
0: Oh, really?
1: So if you hit it, pam, right, you get two boys. Trust me. And I even have their names already.
0: And they are?
1: James and Jeremiah.
0: Kids names.
1: That is why I didn't even go back to the village. I don't want her to move a muscle. I want to do the cooking and, if possible, do the house chores.
0: Oh.
1: Because I need her to get pregnant this month, no matter what.
0: No,
1: she must get pregnant.
0: No, I'm going to try my best. I promise you that.
1: I'll try. Hmm?
0: Yeah. You want a little drink?
1: Oh, no. I'm very fine. Okay. So I'll take the lead.
0: Okay.
1: Get her pregnant.
0: I will. Thank you.
2: Do you sleep with the lights on or off?
0: On.
2: Good. I like them off.
0: You know what happened exactly 1 year today? I raped that woman in the dark.

0: Hello. Oh, I'm so sorry. I'm actually in the hospital bed. I had a terrible accident. Oh, yeah. Oh, yeah. You should see the driver. You can't recognize him. I'm sorry. I couldn't let you know about him. I promise you, you'll get your money ASAP, okay? Yes. There are 4 drips on me right now. Oh, goodness. I'm in severe pain. But I'm so lucky. You should see the nurse who's taking care of me. She's as sexy as the devil himself. I know. I'm so sorry about this, okay? I promise you'll get your money ASAP. Just pray for me to get well. Oh, I'm sorry. It's just time for my injection. I have to go now, okay? So take care and God bless you. Thanks for your silence. No, but seriously, do you like the lights on or off?
1: Good morning, Auntie.
2: Hey, good morning, my darling. How was your night?
1: Good. Come on.
2: Just good?
1: Oh, come on, Auntie. I know you're heading to with Dad, but trust me, you're not gonna get a word out of me today.
2: So tell me, where's your husband? I haven't seen him all morning.
1: Maybe he went out.
2: To where?
1: Well, I didn't ask.
2: You didn't ask? Come on, Janice, you have to learn to be a good wife. Let me call him.

0: Hello, Rob. This is Aunt Nina.
1: Hello, Auntie.
0: I haven't seen you all morning.
1: Oh, I'm actually in town with a couple of business partners. We're just talking a little business in one of the hotels around.
0: That sounds great.
2: Anyway, I was just calling to let you know that I've decided to prepare the vegetable sauce to go with the yam. And you know,
0: being a good cook is a family treat. Trust me, your wife is going to give you all the best dishes
2: you have
0: ever had. Rob, just a quick one.
2: Have you decided
0: when you're going for your honeymoon?
3: Oh, Auntie, Rob and I decided
2: no,
3: to...
2: I think it should rather be...
0: my husband and I.
2: Oh, okay, Auntie, I get it.
0: Good.
2: My husband and I decided to spend our honeymoon here
4: and plan our future together instead of spending money and time in some hotel or resort. Just as we decided to live together here.
2: Well, Shanice, it doesn't
0: look like what you have decided, but it looks like what you want.
3: Auntie, you know I'm particular about my environment, and my husband doesn't seem to have a problem with that.
1: Mm-hmm. You know, actually, that's what happens when you get married to a domineering wife.
0: Rob, it's just... but I know you will cope with it,
2: okay?
0: She's just
2: used to
0: being in control. Okay, but I know as time goes on, you just get used to that.
1: Yes, about time she realizes that I am the man.
0: Yes, you are the head of the home.
1: And I set the rules.
0: Yes, you should.
2: You should.
0: Definitely.
1: And I am the boss.
0: Yes, the boss. Perfect.
3: Oh, yes.
0: And the boss. Yes, the boss.
2: Rob,
0: I just want you to be patient with her.
2: And just tell her
0: exactly what you want from a wife.
1: You know, give me the best massages in the world, rub my back with oil, treat me like a king.
0: Yes, yes, the king that you are. Yes, perfect.
2: Perfect.
0: So we will see you later. Okay, have a nice day.
2: Bye.
1: Bye, Auntie. What is happening?
0: Janice, your husband should be the head of this home. He is your husband. And I believe you have to listen to him to make a good marriage. Is that okay with you?
3: Okay.
0: You know what? I think I have to take you to the kitchen so I could teach you how to prepare more delicious dishes for your husband. Okay? Come on, let's go.
2: Yes, Janice.
5: Can't who you say can't rent me for my own? Ah, no.

0: Vaticano!
1: When you finish, it's almost red. When it red, immediately red goes down, doesn't work well. You know, it doesn't work well. I'll show you why. I'm gonna beat this guy.
2: You do know that at some point, you have to get a job.
1: Who, me? Me? Oh, sorry. But I already have a job. I work for you, remember?
2: I mean a real job. You just can't sit around the house joblessly. I mean, you have to make it believable that you at least have something to do, like a source of income.
1: You know, guess what? I've never worked for anyone before in my life. Never. And I don't intend on doing one anytime soon. Because I don't have what it takes to get a job.
2: So what are you? Some petty thief who walks around town shoplifting?
1: Oh, come on. Don't hit me like that. I'm not a petty thief. I'm just an executive, unemployed, good-looking guy who will survive under any circumstance.
3: So, auntie?
1: I told you the pimples will cause, you know, when you drink too much milk and you get pimples.
3: Oh, no, stop it.
1: Let me touch you.
3: Stop it.
1: Hi, auntie, how are you doing?
3: Auntie.
2: Oh, thank you.
1: Yeah.
2: What is that, auntie?
4: Herbal roots made into tea. You know, I brewed it specially for you.
2: But, auntie, I'm not sick.
4: Look, you know what? It has nothing to do with being sick. This is specially prepared for newlyweds, you know? And I know you like it. Come on, take a sip.
2: Look,
4: I just don't want to know for an answer.
2: And I know you will like it.
1: Oh, you come on, I'll do it. I do everything for her. Okay. I do everything for her.
2: Thank you.
4: Just a little.
2: Come on.
4: Good. Just a little.
1: There you go. She's so cute.
2: I know.
1: She's so cute. There you go.
4: Thank you. She will say thank you to me in the morning. Have fun and good night.
1: We sure will. We will have fun. We'll have all the fun in the world.
5: Bye.
4: Okay. What was that?
1: What was what?
4: Were you holding me like that?
1: Aren't you my wife? I'm supposed to be holding you when there are people around. So even gets more natural. So when there are people around, then you'll be used to it, you know. So let's just get comfortable.
4: Stop it!
1: Well, I just put this away. Why are your nipples hard? Your nipples are really hard. No, I'm sorry, it was a mistake. Accidentally, my hand just touched your nipples. No, but I just suddenly felt it, that it was hard. Nothing to offend you, but
4: it was. Get that stupid look off your face.
1: I'll have to. You know, you have to learn how to be natural. I have to teach you a couple of things. You didn't pay me for nothing. You paid me for a reason. I have to take you through the steps of... Should I turn the lights off?
6: Hello?
7: The last time you called me was when an ass kicked you out and you needed a place to stay.
6: Well, I would like you to know I'm not sharing my bed.
8: Oh, please. You know you so wish you could have my company.
7: Sorry, girlfriend. I'm a retired lesbian. I'm on pension now.
8: You are such a bitch.
7: Being a bitch is the new swag.
8: So, have you heard from Janice?
9: It's been a week since she called.
7: But Janice just got married. She's supposed to be on a honeymoon.
8: Unfortunately, sister, that marriage has no money in it.
1: No one could possibly be funny.
2: Rob, I almost forgot you're here. Come, hold me.

0: Are you okay? Hey, you're acting a bit strange.
1: Come, hold me.
0: Huh?
1: Touch me. Kiss me. Touch me. Touch me. Yes, what did you do to me?
0: Hey, you need to calm down, calm down, calm down.
1: Stop, what did you do to me?
0: Calm. All right.
1: What do you mean I should calm down? What did you do to me?
0: Relax. Look, I have no idea what I did to you, but I remember you doing something to me.
1: What do you mean you didn't know?
0: Look. Yeah, I didn't want to start from, okay, but I'm gonna tell you what happened. All right, look, I was playing my game, then you started acting weird and funny, and then you started coming up to me all flirty.
1: Excuse me, you idiot. I would never throw myself at you, not in a million years.
0: But that's not what happened.
1: The last thing I remembered was Auntie Mina bringing me a cup of tea, and I drank it.
0: No, oh, you didn't drink it. I made you drink it, remember? Hey! Oh, crap. I should have known. It was a tea. Oh, this is indeed my favorite color. Maybe I need a cup of that tea myself.

0: Auntie, good morning. Where have you been? I've been looking for you.
1: Oh, I've been in the garden.
0: What was in that tea?
1: What?
0: Auntie, what the hell was in that tea?
1: Is anything the matter?
0: I woke up in a very funny way this morning and I don't like it.
1: Wow! That must have been a hot night.
0: Is it really wet?
1: What?
0: It really wet. It wet. Yes.
1: It's a little old timer stimulant. A particular kind of tree roots brewed into tea, which gives the ability to increase the sex drive in women.
0: No.
1: Yes. You know what? I haven't heard of any moans coming from your room for the past 2 weeks. Being the control freak that you are, I was thinking of how you two do it. So I figured out that something small to just spice up the mood wouldn't be a bad idea. But looking at you, I don't need to ask if it did. You know what? I would like to go to the next street to get myself some food.

0: Is it possible? What is it?
1: Did we do it?
0: Excuse me?
1: Rob, you heard me. Did we do it?
0: Shh, put your voice up. What's wrong with you? Do what?
1: You heard me. Did we do it?
0: Look, it depends on your definition of do it. What is do it?
1: Okay. Did you and I did we? Did we? Together?
0: Where?
1: Did we do
0: what?

0: Okay, you want to hear it? This is it. Did we have sex?
1: Oh, well, look, if you ask me scary questions, I'll give you frightening answers, okay? But the thing is, you waking up half naked, or you can also look at it the other side, that you woke up half dressed up. But that doesn't take away the fact that I didn't see the color of your panties. And even if I did see the color of your panties, then it means you're going to get an answer that if I give
0: you... Rob, you broke our agreement.
1: No, I didn't. And besides, what part of the agreement says I'm supposed to have your lips in mine and my penis in your hands?
0: Lies! No, I didn't.
1: Oh, yes, you did. Well, you did, actually. You did way more than that, actually. You grabbed it. You caressed it, you smooched it, and then you don't want to hear it. Forget it.
0: Oh, and then what?
1: And then I went to the bathroom. And when I ran to the bathroom, I heard you moaning and touching yourself until you got to an orgasm and fell asleep. Well, I think you got to an orgasm. I don't know, but you were quite at the point because you were moaning before then. But look, I'm sorry, but I'm not that attracted to people like you. Well, usually I will. I couldn't bother because
0: I'm a little offended by that, you know.
1: No, you are.
0: Oh, yes.
1: But the fact that I'm not attracted to you.
0: Excuse me?
1: Excuse me. I won't get excuse you because I'm a little picky when it comes to men. I mean, women.
0: Look, I have men crawling at my feet. CEOs, banks executives, and you, church rat. You should be happy that at least you're associated with me.
1: Church rat?
0: Oh, yes, you church rat.
1: Grateful.
2: Me grateful? Look, the only reason why I'm doing this is because of the money, okay? Nothing else. And I can't wait for the 6 months to be over
1: so I can get the hell out of this place.
0: And me too.
1: Oh, you too?
0: The reason why I came up with this arrangement is because of my aunt. And I just can't wait for it to be over and done with.
1: Oh, good. Fantastic. So that settles it then.
0: Oh, yes, that settles it.
1: It's very good.
0: You're broke enough to get yourself into a fake marriage just to make a few bucks? That says the kind of man that you are, broke ass.

0: Auntie, I thought you said you were going to get some fruits. I didn't know you were here.
1: I forgot my purse.
0: Okay. Okay.
1: It was a fake marriage.

0: I didn't know what to do. I couldn't bring myself to love any man that much to want to commit myself to him for the rest of my life. But I also wanted to make you happy. So, we came up with a plan.
1: We?
0: I came up with a plan.
1: And Sova and I knew just a little about it.
0: Sophie!
1: Okay, we knew all about it.
0: Oh my God. You mean everything was planned? Shanice? You mean you never had the slightest affection for him? Oh my God. What? We simply can't tolerate each other. He's nothing close to the kind of man I want to spend the rest of my life with. And lest I forget, I met him in a boutique, shoplifting. The worst of all is, he thinks I'm proud. Am I proud?
2: Yes, yes, you are, Shanice. You are so proud to even admit to yourself that you even need a man in your life.
0: My God. You mean you went to the extent of doing all that? I must have really pushed you then. Do you know what? I have given up. Yes. All I pray is you one day deeply fall in love with a man who will make your life complete.

0: Man, I can't believe what you are telling me.
1: What? Rob, you have such a heart. I mean, who will get into such an arrangement with a woman?
2: Baseline. Money. It's nothing else. I was sick and tired of pickpocketing and, you know, doing these petty things I was doing. Life is hard, man. Life is hard.
0: Rob, I mean, you ought to be grateful that you have such a friend like me who's ready to accommodate you. Well, on the flip side, now that you earn some crispy banknotes, I'm guessing you have plans. Good plans, I mean.
2: Well, the truth is, I don't have any plans right now. But I have a couple of ideas, you know,
0: Well, but those ideas are, they better be good, except you're gonna end up on the street shoplifting.
2: Look, if shoplifting is the only way we can find the women who are ready to pay us just walk down the aisle with them, then why not?
3: Rob, it's official. You are sick in the head.
2: You're expecting someone?
0: None that I know of.
4: Hey, Zach. How far? My guy. Zach, how far? Have you just quickly borrowed some more sugar? Sharp, sharp.
5: I'm borrowed sugar. One day I did drink Gary.
4: I take no nap.
5: Afternoon food already with that.
4: Too much.
5: Yeah, okay. See, yeah, with the speed where you take come inside there. Reverse, use that same speed to go outside.
4: Ah, what's it mean?
5: What thing they worry you? Yesterday you come here. You come borrow stew without meat. The day before, you come borrow rice. Today you don't come borrow sugar. One day I go there, you go knock. Then make I borrow you my life.
4: Guy, why do you insult
5: me? Why do you insult me direct?
4: If you won't insult me, at least the direct self, the make and the one kind. Go corner small. You don't be my neighbor. You don't be my neighbor. If I don't borrow from you, who I go borrow from? Eh? My guy. I beg, help me judge this matter. Blood of my village elders. You know me. I talk her.
5: Talk with him.
4: Zach, I talk and say for this life, best enough you chop my money goes scot-free. Say you chop my money, you go. You know they happen.
2: What's he talking about?
4: Chop your money. Oh, so you don't know, Abby. You don't forget, Abby.
5: Obi. Forget with him.
4: This guy, you don't forget how you stop my taxi. You stop my taxi. You enter. You balance. You say you dey go East Lagos from Spintex. I carry you reach there. You come out for the taxi, say make I wait for you. Say you enter office, fake office. For the office where you enter, you disappear. I think say you be spirit. I shock say. Now you be this flesh and blood for my guy house. You see as life be.
2: My guy, I don't need the sugar again. No, I don't need them again. I beg, I won't borrow knife.
5: You see?
2: Yes. Now you're gone. Okay, get gone.
4: Because this guy, wait. This guy, wait. Calm down now. Calm down.
5: If he said this.
4: Settle. Guy, the only settlement right now, not my money. This guy, I want my money.
6: Ask him, how much was it anyway?
4: You don't know how much.

0: Shabi, you should make angelic Boko Haram scatter your head. You don't know how much. Now 50 CDs.
1: 50 what?
0: No. Give me my money, guy. I think you say person no fit chop my money run. For this life. Eh? Give me.
2: I hope say the matter don't settle now, B. You don't settle, Abi.
0: You don't settle. Don't settle. Bloss, how far is up? If you give me, see if you see both of the sugars. Right? And now I need the sugar. If you put small garri on top, it will soon make some more sense.
3: Oh, you know, sugar. If you add small, this thing, no more Milo. I mean, I'm Bonvita. Which one you want?
0: Small thing, that person, they take. You see how life be? You see how life be?
3: Obi, now my trouser are you wearing?
0: Your father.
3: That's my trouser.
2: Oh, I'm sure.
3: Obi!
2: Hold on. I'm seeing the trouser. Hold on. I don't know what you were talking about. I have no idea what you were talking about.
3: Greg. You and I both know that you are nothing less of a con man. I'm very sure that you sat in that taxi and skillfully made away with his money.
2: I promise you, I had no idea who the guy is. I never even took a taxi. You know, I usually walk to wherever I want to go to. I don't even take a taxi.
3: Yeah, your Rosa's Phantom is parked outside with your Bentley. Can I forget that? Well, since you have so much money, can you spare me $100? We need to buy units on prepaid meter.
2: What?
3: $100. We need to buy units on the prepaid meter. $100, yeah?
2: Oh, no, I have it right here.
3: Yeah, so can I have it?
0: Now?
2: Yes, right now.
4: I told you, what did I want? You're mad. Why did you shout? You increase. At the shout. I will shout for everyone in CC. At the shout. I beg, pay me money, my dear Bobo. Pay me my money. But why do you embarrass me now? Why do you embarrass me? You scatter my teeth. Why do you embarrass me now, eh? Don't be only the head I put everything, the bone enter. Only the bone enter.
5: Only the head where you tear my top for past 1 hour. No, make I ask you. You won't kill me. Or you be machine. I beg.
4: Pay me my money of your father.
5: Within
4: the one you got. You laugh, dog.
5: Why you play this now?
4: Okay, wait. You know what's in there? What's in there, you say? Me, I know if you pay money when I never release. That is how I did one. I must release. Move, go inside. Make
5: you
4: I release.
5: Lie. You lie. Ah. I like a near bois. Pay me my money, more, Kaido.
4: I push money. This one, we don't meet the wrong guy. Me, I must come. Mm-hmm. I must come. We must go inside my room. Maybe go finish the thing with that.
5: So you go use your rage, Land Rover. Can't scatter my Toyota. I like pay me my money.
4: Why you do like this now? Eh? What did they worry? What did they worry? Relax. What did they worry?
2: Sorry, hold on. What's going on here?
4: Squatter. I'll be flatmate now. You be just. Enter your room. This matter no concern you.
2: No, I'm sorry. I didn't mean to intrude or anything. I'm just concerned, that's all.
5: Thank you, brother. I beg. Make you use your concern. Talk this man. Make him pay me my money.
2: He owes you?
5: He buy something where he no one pay.
2: Really? So what exactly did he buy?
5: Ah, now you serve. No matter where you come, says I'll be questioning where you come ask. This man where he day here. He day my top past 1 hour. He pull me like Ashanti Mama the powerful. We finish it for paying my money. He say, you know, won't pay.
2: 1 hour?
5: He pass safe.
2: So, how much is he supposed to give you?
5: 100 Ghana City.
4: 100 Ghana City.
2: Nah, but that's nice.
4: Oh, no, hold on. No, I'm going to give you the money, okay?
2: I have the money right here. Look, I have 100. Yeah. There you go. Yeah.
5: Thank you.
2: It's fine.
5: Bro, you don't go give me your number.
2: My number? No, that's okay. Just take care of yourself.
5: Have you bet champion?
2: No, that's fine. Now we are even.
6: Guy, me, I don't get money, why I go pay you?
2: You don't need to pay me back, man.
6: The only thing what you need to do. Just call me when you won't go anywhere.
2: That's a smart move. I like the idea. That's good. I'm going to use you how I want, right?
4: You know, I really like it.
2: You know that. But hey, one very important question for me. You were on top of the woman for 1 hour. How did you do that?
6: You did doubt them. I did do two.
2: No, come on, man. No one does two. No one two. Come on. Oh, you know, believe me too.
6: Okay, guy, you know what? Just go buy Vaseline. Make me and you enter room. And I joke, I did joke. This is all you are. Eye open. You don't have PC. You want to go buy Vaseline. I beg you.
1: Oh, see, one name. If somebody told me, or if anybody be don't tell me, see, me and you, we talk to 5 and 6, and we don't say.
2: I told you never say that. I told you we're going to be very close.
1: But wait, do it. Now block money you. Because the way you put out for pocket, you break out money for the past 4 hours. My guy, I can't wonder who you kill. Who you kill?
2: As I sit here now, I have 18,000 CDs in my pocket.
1: Oh, dog, bracha. Dog, bracha.
2: 18,000.
1: Drink whatever you want.
2: Roberto is up to the task.
1: On one day, one thing is missing. You know that.
2: Oh, you want one more?
1: Oh, no. Yes, we'll drink more. But, you know, after all these enjoyments, we should add just one thing to it, which is Mamacita's succulenta Mamacita.
2: What's
1: that? It's a botanical name for beautiful women. Oh, no. The black women. But for the white women like your skin, eh? They call them succulenta senorita. One day. Yes.
2: You should add them. You have some girl.
1: Woohoo! Oh, Bino.
2: Take wine, truly, to the organized 5 or 6.
1: One, I am not only going to organize them, I need to pay the treats. For straight.

I am drunk, but I can see this.

0: Rob, where on planet Earth are you?
1: Oh, I'm in town.
0: In town is nowhere.
2: I mean, you sound wasted.
1: Yeah, I'm fine. Very fine. Oh.
0: You don't sound fine to me, but... That's by the way, listen, something came up. I need to know that everything is okay before I leave, so are you coming home anytime soon?
1: What? Yeah, I'm gonna be home very soon. Don't worry about me.
0: Okay, Rob, I'll be waiting. Sit down. Get some small money there. I'm sleeping out and wasting away.

0: Did my friend give you the money?
1: By whom?
2: My friend.
0: Obi.
3: Boss. Make you pay us our money before we go.
0: He didn't pay you?
1: No.
0: Did he pay you?
1: No.

0: Do you have my phone number?
1: No.
0: Who has my phone number? Do you have my phone number?
1: No.
0: Okay, I'm going to give you my phone number, okay? You give me a call, or I'll give you a call later tonight or maybe tomorrow morning, and then I'll give you the money.
1: Are you saying you don't have money to pay us?
0: No, wait. I can't find my money. And the only one who knew where my money was my friend, because I put it in my pocket. So maybe you should check your bags, or maybe just in case, maybe just...
1: Your friend. Your friend said my ass was the reason why they followed Ekwaz, right?
2: Uh-huh. Is
0: this? Yes.
1: No, I will show you the reason why Ekwaz cannot be united. Maybe first...
3: Yeah, hello. Caretaker, the room is locked. It's still locked. I tried to take a peek from the window, but... Yeah, I'm here. Okay, when exactly was this? The other house of this...
0: You poor ugly man!
3: The other house of this morning? Okay. I'll call you back. Yeah.
0: So much pain. Can we go?
3: Rob, he's gone. His room cleared of all personal belongings.
0: The guy's a crook. Trust me.
3: What?
0: I'm just in pain. That's all.
3: You in what?
0: It feels like a dream or something's happening. I don't know.
3: I mean, I thought you were the smooth guy, the guy who has everything arranged and fixes everything.
0: Well, don't I?
3: At what point did you get so stupid to lose, what now, 15, 18,000 Ghana cedis to a mere taxi driver?
0: It was 18,500. Oh.
3: 18,500? Huh?
0: Shut up! I don't think this is a joke!
3: Oh. Okay, that hurts.
0: Oh.
3: Okay, that hurts. Okay, I can hear you turning pink, huh? Huh? Okay, I want to hear that scream one more time, huh?
0: Just take it a little bit.
3: Wait, really? How about I give you a jack? Ah! Rob, listen. I'm leaving like I told you. I'll be away for 3 weeks. And use that time to reflect. Sort yourself out. Because when I get back here, you'll be on your way out.

0: girl.
1: Hello? Oh, how come someone didn't tell me she's back in town?
2: I got back just last night.
1: Yeah, yeah. And I thought I was a favorite of the two friends.
2: Don't let Silver ever hear that.
1: Oh, please. I don't even get to see much of her these days. Busy with the fabric shop, or most importantly, a new boyfriend.
2: Come on.
1: Right, so what's up with you?
2: Well, I quit my old job. I want to do something I truly and deeply love. Resuming work today as an assistant editor in chief at a soft cell magazine.
1: Ah, that's beautiful.
2: Well, I just drove into my office premises when your call came in. Why don't we save the rest of the juice for dinner tonight?
1: Dinner it is.
2: Okay, darling. Dinner.
1: 6 p.m. my place.
2: Right, right. See ya. Bye.

0: Hi.
1: Good morning.
0: Good morning.
1: Miss Mills?
0: Oh, yes. Oh,
1: my name is Fiona Richards.
0: Right.
1: The Executive Special Assistant.
0: Nice to meet you, Fiona.
1: Nice to meet you too. Welcome to Trimax Publication.
0: Thank you.
1: Mr. Wellborn is waiting for you. Come with me.
0: Okay.
2: Miss Janice.
0: Oh, good morning, sir.
2: Good morning. You're here already?
0: Excuse me.
2: Okay. Yeah, excuse.
0: Yes, sir.
2: Wow. Yes, there's someone you'd have to meet. Mr. Kwesi? He was here a short while ago. Mr. Kwesi? Mr. Kwesi?
3: Sir?
2: Please come, come, come. Yes, Miss Janice. Meet Mr. Kwesi. The man who's going to work with you closely on all cover stories. He's a brilliant chap and there. You two know each other?
3: No. You know, he has one of those familiar faces you think you've seen somewhere before. It's a small world, you never know. I just can't recall.
0: I think so too.
2: Well, anyways, as I was saying, Mr. Kwesi holds a degree in journalism. He's also very creative and I think the two of you will make a great pair.
3: I can feel it already.
2: Yeah, I suggest you bond, have a chat on the way forward, and get to work immediately.
3: Thank you very much.
0: All right, sir. Thank you so much, sir.
2: You're welcome.
0: Thank you.
2: Have a great day.
0: All right.
3: Very beautiful. I just hope she's as creative as I am.

0: Hi, wifey.
1: You dear, don't call me that.
0: Oh, come on. You still have the aggression.
1: So what's the story? You're now Mr. Kwesen? All of a sudden, you have a master's degree in journalism.
0: Come on, Janice. You're just trying too hard to fill in the blanks.
1: Do you have it all planned out?
0: Not exactly. Let's just say coincidence played its part. It's nice meeting you again, Janice. Take it easy, baby.
1: Ciao.
2: Wow, I think you've met Mr. Kwesen. Such a hardworking chap.

0: You won't believe that idiot works in my office.
1: In your life, there have been so many idiots. Which one of them are you referring to?
0: Rob, of course.
1: Rob, the husband? There was no better way to describe him.
0: Tia, I was trying to settle down. I get called up for a briefing with my boss. And there he was, standing right in front of me. I couldn't believe it.
1: Okay, this is becoming one big soap opera.
0: He even had the effrontery to call me wifey.
1: All right, listen to me and calm down. I mean, you don't have to get yourself worked up over this. We can change the events over the past few months. And now he works with you. And all that should be between you two is a professional working relationship.

0: What did I miss? Ouch.
1: Same old thing you've been missing, darling. A man to call your own.
0: Mm-hmm. That's why I must show you this. Ta-da!
1: Oh my God, Janice. I think this is where you get some water because I am about to pass out.
2: He's handsome.
1: As handsome as Rob?
3: So this is it. We need a very good cover story. Something mind-blowing, enchanting and captivating. And I want you to work together on this.
2: Mr. Welbeck.
3: Yeah?
2: Isn't it possible that we work separately and come up with different ideas so you can have something to choose?
3: It's the same thing, Janice. I don't want to be involved in any of this, and that's why I hired you. Besides, you two can write individually, compare, contrast, and marry your ideas of viewpoints. What do you think?
4: Well, I think it's great.
3: Janice, you have any problem with that?
2: No, really, sir. No.
3: All right, guys. This is the August edition, and we need that $1 million cover story. Let's do this.
4: We do it, sir.
3: All right.
2: Thank you, sir.
4: If you want this to work, we have to get past our history. You know that, right?
2: I don't have a history with you.
4: Oh, come on, Janice. I still have pictures from the wedding.
2: I still have grounds for a divorce.
4: Oh, I completely forgot that side to it existed.
2: Rob, do you know what? You don't know me, I don't know you. All we're here to do is walk. Walk, walk, walk, and walk. Is that clear?
4: Crystal.
2: Great. So go put your ideas together and report to me 9 a.m. first thing in the morning.
4: All right, 9 a.m. first thing in the morning. Catch you later.

0: for work are doing?
1: He's doing fine.
0: Oh, I take that to mean you guys are getting along just fine.
1: Oh, we're trying to work it out.
0: It looks like there's a lot you don't want to talk about.
1: Okay, fine. You win. He's a little more intelligent than I thought. He came up with a lot of brilliant ideas on the project. And they came out exciting.
0: Look at you. You know, it's actually the first time I've heard you give such compliments to anyone.
1: Oh, come on. Don't make a fuss out of it. What I'm trying to say is, apart from being a con man and a complete idiot, he's got a little something upstairs.
2: Hello, Rob.
1: Yes, I read them.
2: What? You sent in 70 more pages?
1: Okay. You can leave them on my desk. I'll take care of them later.
2: All right. Bye.
0: Looks like Rob is very efficient.
3: Precisely. Now all we need is love. Something that can grab hold of the readers. Something when you read, they're gonna feel enslaved and captured. And love is the only tool that has the power to do that. Think about it.
1: I think we need a working title.
3: A working title?
1: Yeah.
3: A working title. Let's say Cupid's Diary.

0: Think about it, think about it. Cupid's Diary.
1: Cupid's Diary?
0: Yes.
1: I think I like it.
0: You like it?
1: Yes, I do.
0: Beautiful! You see? Cupid's Diary is the best. Well, I was trying so hard to impress you, actually. I'm happy you like it. I want something to drink. You want something to drink?
1: Yeah.
0: Something really cold.

0: Yeah, what is the shame?
1: What he's getting this time.
2: Wilbeck knows exactly what he's getting. He believed we could do it. We did. We did it!
1: You did it? It was all your idea.
2: No, no, come on. It probably was my idea, but it was your push, your motivation, you know. You actually brought out the best in me. That's what you did. We did it.
1: How are you going home?
2: Oh, I'm gonna take a taxi.
1: Sure, you'll be okay with that?
2: Well, of course. I'm a big boy.
1: I have to run now. I'm a little bit exhausted. I'll see you. Good night.
2: Just take a cold shower.
1: Thank you. Good night.
2: Good night. Good night, Janice.

0: Hi.
1: Hi.
0: Are you busy?
1: No.
0: You
1: what?
0: Thank you for being so beautiful. I'm only kidding. Well, not that you're not beautiful.
1: thank you.
0: Thank you for... for accepting me, for making me be who I am and who I can be and just expressing myself comfortably around you. You know, and bringing everything I have in me, my talent, my abilities, my...
1: What exactly do you want to say?
0: I love you. No, no, no. No, it's really weird how you mentioned everything. I know it's just awkward and surreal. And I mean, I was doing magic tricks in the shop and you were there and I stole something. Well, I didn't actually, but you caught me steal something. You know, and it was awkward, everything. It's just not right. But at the same time, it feels right saying it. But would you want to hear it again?
1: Say it.
0: I love you.

0: I never thought it would ever be like this.
1: I never thought so myself.
0: You're so beautiful, Janice. I love you.
1: Thank you. Rob.
0: Yeah.
1: Please, I don't want you to say anything you don't mean. I understand if...
0: Shh, I know where you're going, okay? Look, just be less of the woman you really are, at least for once. Well, I didn't say it in the beginning, but I did. And it's never changed. Trust me.
1: Rob.
0: Yeah.
1: Is there anything else I need to know about you?
0: You know everything there is to know about me.
2: Greeting.
3: Oh, come on. I was on my way to work and decided to stop by and see your pretty faces.
2: Okay. So why do I think someone is in just a bubbly mood today?
3: Oh, let's say I woke up on the right side of my bed. Sylvia, did I pay you for the last fabric I took?
4: No. And I've asked for that money 1,000 times.
3: Oh, come on. I'll send the money across to you. I'll be on my way to work. I'll see you guys.

0: it ain't the evening, huh?
1: Explain it, guys. I knew you could do this together. Did you just understand it? I can't even count the number of people calling me about the publication. I'm proud of you guys.
0: Thank you, sir.
2: We're glad and proud we made you happy.
1: yes, you showed it. In fact, I am glad that I put my faith in you.
0: Excuse me, boss. This just came in and it's Max urgent.
1: Okay. Excuse me, guys.

0: And the HRO department can verify this?
1: Every page, sir.
0: What's the meaning of this, Robert?
2: What's the problem, sir?
0: This!
1: Is there a problem, sir?
3: Yes. Robert tendered a forged certificate with which he used in getting an appointment in this establishment. What?
0: How could you, Robert? How could you? Are you aware it is a criminal offense and you could be jailed? Fiona, send a message to the HR department. I want his appointment officially terminated and I want him to clear his desk and vacate this premise immediately.
3: Okay, sir. Excuse me.

0: Hello?
1: He's nothing but a blatant liar. I should have known that a tiger would never change his face.
2: Can you at least calm down?
1: Sophie, no! I can't!
3: Maybe you need to explain this a little bit more.
1: What is there to explain, for heaven's sake? He forged the certificate with which he got the job!
3: Yes, that part we understand. But the part we don't understand is why you're so mad.
0: Because I slept with him.
1: You what?
0: Oh, yes, I did. We went out on a date and things got a little bit emotional and it just happened.
2: No, you're confusing facts. I mean, things don't just get emotional with Janice Mills. And emotional does not explain the look you have in your eyes right now.
0: Well, I know what you want to hear, but I'm sorry to disappoint you.
1: I am not in love with Robert Quaison, and that piece of trash means absolutely nothing to me.
0: What are you doing here?
4: I know you have 1,000 things going on in your head about me. I mean, I'm everything you wouldn't want or desire. I'm everything you wouldn't want to be with. I should have told you about the certificates. I don't know what came over me. But you know, I don't know what I was thinking. Look, Janice, I was scared of what you were going to think of me. I mean, I had nothing to offer. Not even a decent education. The truth is, I was scared I was going to lose you.
0: Impressive. Impressive, Rob. You think you can just barge in here, right? Read me another poem and I'll swallow one of your lies again.
4: No. Janice, come. I promise you. I've told you 1,000 lies, yes. But I've told you one truth. And that is how I really feel about you.
0: Well, I don't feel that way about you. And whatever happened between us was just a spare of

0: moment thing. And nothing really can be built on lies. So get out of my house.
1: Oh,
0: I said out of my house.
2: Let the door hit you on your way out.

0: How long can you go on lying to yourself, Janice?
1: What are you talking about?
0: Oh, come on, Janice. You know what I'm talking about. I mean, for once in your life, let go. I mean, let your heart feel what it should feel.

0: Kid looked like a part-time university student on his first day to school.
1: So is that good or bad?
0: Good.
1: Give the door.
0: Okay. Honey? Remember the guy I told you about that will be helping us in the house with the chores? The guy said that he abandoned his job.
1: Bring him.
0: He's here.

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0: famous. Me and tell him. Talk to the man, the man, and tell the man, the man.
1: Operator, I don't hear the crowd.

Cuba introduces major market reforms as it moves to attract foreign investment and expand private enterprise. Jamaican police step up efforts to prevent criminal gangs from recruiting children through the country's schools. And St. Lucia prepares to receive its first group of third country nationals being removed from the United States. I'm Renee Sion, bringing you some of the big stories across the region in this Caribbean Week in Review. Cuba is introducing some of its most significant economic reforms since the 1959 revolution.

0: As the country struggles with a deepening financial crisis, new regulations are aimed at attracting foreign investment and reducing government control over private businesses, tourism, and international trade. Private companies will now be allowed to hire workers directly, while private travel agencies and self-employed tour guides will be permitted to operate. Businesses involved in foreign trade will also face fewer restrictions when opening overseas bank accounts. The changes come as Cubans endure persistent blackouts, fewer shortages, and rising prices. However, the reforms coincide with additional sanctions from Washington targeting five Cuban companies and a grandson of former President Raul Castro. Over in Jamaica, police are stepping up efforts to prevent criminal gangs from recruiting children through the country's schools. Sergeant Kester Fresnel says school resource officers are monitoring student groups and identifying young people whose behavior may indicate possible gang involvement. The officers are working with school administrators, deans of discipline, and guidance counselors to intervene early. Fresnel says the aim is to prevent students from becoming further involved and steer them towards more positive choices. JIS News has the details.
1: Speaking on the JCF's Force for Good podcast, sub-officer in charge of the St. Catherine North Community Safety and Security Branch, Sergeant Kester Fresnel, underscored the importance of preventing gangs from recruiting new members, particularly within schools.
2: Through the school resource officers, we have interjected ourselves in these schools, and we have been able to identify some students who may have some behaviors that might suggest that they might be affiliated with certain utterances. You pay attention to those. Sometimes you look at the groupings within these schools, the boys who are the girl, boys and girls who come together to form different groups, and they give their groups names.
3: Yes. Mm-hmm.
2: So we are recognizing now that within the school, there are pockets of gangs that are forming. So we target those groups and we pay keen attention to them.
1: Sergeant Fresnel indicates that school resource officers work closely with deans of discipline, guidance counselors, and school administrators and parents to address the issue.
2: And from time to time, we have had to call in several parents of these students to inform them about what it is that we are recognizing and the path that their children are on. Once we recognize the issues, we're not just working with the schools, we're also working with the parents to see how we can get this child to deviate from the path that they're on to a more positive one.
0: In the Cayman Islands, Deputy Speaker Paralina McCall Loomsden has filed a private member's motion calling on the government to consider establishing a national sex offender registry. The Georgetown West MP says the registry would help police monitor convicted sex offenders and strengthen protections for children and other vulnerable members of society. We get more from Cayman's Compass News.
4: The opposition has filed a private member's motion calling for a sex offenders register. The motion filed by Deputy Speaker and Opposition MP Paralina McCall Loomsden, it says a Cayman Islands sex offender registry should help with investigations, protecting children and vulnerable persons, as well as surveillance of convicted offenders. It states that countries like Jamaica, the UK, Canada, and Bermuda have adopted a registry as another way to monitor convicted offenders, while also reducing the risk to re-offend. This motion is expected to be debated at the next sitting of Parliament, which begins at the end of this month. In February 2009, a draft sex offender registry bill was tabled in what was then called the Legislative Assembly.
0: St. Lucia is preparing to receive its first group of third country nationals being removed from the United States. Foreign Affairs Minister Alva Baptiste says the five men and the one woman are not criminals, but were unable to regularize their immigration status. Under the two-year agreement, St. Lucia will receive up to 10 people every quarter. The International Organization for Migration will assist those who choose to return home or remain in St. Lucia. Baptists say they must be treated with dignity and respect. The details in this NBC Prime News report.
3: This week, St. Lucia is set to receive 6 third country nationals transferred from the United States under the bilateral third country national agreement. The group, comprising 5 men and 1 woman, is part of an arrangement that could see up to 10 individuals transferred to St. Lucia each quarter over the next 2 years. The government says it is working closely with the United States through the International Organization for Migration, IOM, to provide the individuals with 2 clear pathways: voluntary repatriation to their countries of origin, or for those who choose to remain, they are to agree to comply with St. Lucia's laws and would require support to integrate into society. Addressing concerns from the public, officials have stressed that the individuals are not criminals, but people whose immigration status in the U.S. could not be regularized and who are therefore being transferred under the agreement.
5: At this particular point, this will be the first set of people coming here. They will be dealing with the IOM when they arrive. And of course, we are going to cross that bridge when we get to it. But we do have a committee with external affairs, immigration, because it would have implications for a number of ministries. And that committee is actually meeting regularly to ensure that we treat those people who are coming in with respect. And if at all anybody decides to stay, then this is a new conversation that we would have as to how we go about navigating that particular challenge.
3: As for their immigration status in St. Lucia, the minister disclosed that the circumstances of each individual are unique and will require a coordinated multi-agency approach, given that their presence on island would involve several government ministries.
5: We will be dealing with some policy changes and special dispensation to ensure that we deal with people who are coming in under that program so that they are not violating any particular law. So this is basically what the situation is. It's a case-by-case situation there. We deal with it on a case-by-case basis, and this is all new to us, and we are going to grapple with it.
0: Still in St. Lucia, the government is strengthening diplomatic efforts to protect its citizenship by investment program while continuing talks with the United Kingdom over visa restrictions affecting St. Lucians. External Affairs Minister Alva Baptiste says key international partners are being engaged as pressure increases on the program. He says discussions with British authorities are also continuing as the government seeks to address the concerns behind the visa measures. DBS News tells us more.
6: During Monday's press briefing, Minister for External Affairs Alva Baptiste acknowledged that the United Kingdom's visa restriction and the manner in which it was implemented caused significant disruptions. He noted that students in his constituency who were enrolled in the UK schools had to adapt to online learning. He adds that when the time came for the students to travel back for graduation, the policy change created an unexpected financial strain. In response to questions about whether this policy can be reversed, Baptiste said that St. Lucia will continue to dialogue with the UK. The EU is likewise leaning toward imposing visa restrictions on St. Lucians, giving the country until June 2028 to shut down its Citizenship by Investment CBI program. Addressing this issue, Baptiste said that the loss of St. Lucia's green gold era, combined with the erosion of trade preferences and climate change, sparked financial fluctuations, which the CBI program substantially mitigates.
5: We need to cushion the impact of external shocks. And the CIP facility is actually in place to help the fiscal position of the country, so that the government is able to invest more in healthcare, invest more in education, to invest more in the youth economy, etc. That is the purpose of the CIP program, to assist the fiscal position of the country. We don't have it for style. and we don't have it to break laws. We do not have the program in place for any other reason apart from trying to deal with a very turbulent

0: external environment.
1: Baptiste said that countries in the region naturally seek to build robust defense mechanisms for the CBI programs to ease concerns raised by jurisdictions like the European Union. He emphasized the importance of direct discussions with groupings like the EU because he recognizes the perspective on the matter might be limited.
2: St. Kitts and Nevis Prime Minister Dr. Terence Drew is undergoing further medical tests in South Florida amid reports that he suffered a stroke. Drew says he sought medical attention after experiencing persistent nausea, vomiting, neck pain, dizziness, and difficulty walking. He was initially evaluated in St. Kitts before receiving treatment in the intensive care unit at the University Hospital of Martinique. Reports indicate that his condition stabilized and he is not expected to suffer lasting effects. However, the stroke diagnosis has not been officially confirmed. Drew says he is fully conscious, in stable condition, and recovering well.
3: As a medical doctor, I know when it is time to practice medicine and when it is time to simply be the patient. After the weekend I just had, I knew the best thing I could do was step back, follow my doctor's orders, and take the rest my body required. Though I certainly miss my regular gym regimen, I am content for now taking it easy. In fact, following my doctor's advice, I went for a gentle walk earlier this morning, and it felt great getting moving once again. This experience has been a wake-up call for me, and I hope it can also serve as a reminder to each of you that health matters. We must listen when our bodies speak to us. Please take your health seriously. Get your regular checkups, take the time to rest, and never ignore the warning signs when something does not feel right.
2: We'll have more news right after this break.

0: In Guyana, the government is denying liability for the deaths and injuries caused by the 2023 Madu School dormitory fire. In response to a lawsuit filed by the victims' families, the state rejects allegations of negligence and is asking the High Court to dismiss the case. It claims emergency exits were accessible and students received fire safety training. However, a commission of inquiry previously found that several safety protocols were not in place. 20 children died in the fire. Gordon Mosley of News Source Guyana has the details.
1: Well, the state of Guyana, through the Attorney General, has filed its formal defense against civil claims stemming from the fatal May 21, 2023 Madia school dorm fire, denying any liability over the deaths. In its defense filed by the Attorney General Anil Nandlal, the government is denying all allegations of negligence or constitutional violations contained in the lawsuit, contending that the lawsuit is misconceived in law and ought to be dismissed. The lawsuit, which has been filed by families of some of the victims, is seeking damages from the state on behalf of the victims and surviving families. In the defense, the state is also contending that all safety procedures were in place during the deadly fire, claiming that emergency exits were accessible and students had been instructed on fire safety and evacuation procedures through regular drills. The defense by the state also noted that police investigations revealed that the tragedy resulted from the deliberate, intentional, and malicious act of a student following the confiscation of her mobile phone. The student was subsequently charged with 20 counts of

0: murder, the court document noted. The state also noted that all medical systems were in place, with specialized medical teams from the Georgetown Public Hospital being deployed via air services to Mahdi overnight, while government officials coordinated medical evacuations for the injured to Georgetown. It said too that specialized treatment was also facilitated internationally, including transferring one student to the Mount Sinai Health Center in New York. The state also highlighted its financial assistance packages and relief efforts, noting that lump sum financial packages were established of 5 million Guyana dollars for families of deceased students, $3 million for those with serious injuries, and $500,000 for those with minor injuries. The defense maintains that the claimants remain eligible to receive financial assistance, but wants the High Court to dismiss the legal action in its entirety.
1: Still in Guyana, the Court of Appeal has allowed extradition proceedings against businessman Nasir Mohammed and his son, opposition leader Azruddin Mohammed, to continue. The United States wants the two men extradited to face allegations involving gold smuggling, tax evasion, fraud, and money laundering. However, the Georgetown Magistrates Court is prohibited from issuing a final committal or discharge order until their constitutional appeal is decided. The lower court may continue hearing testimony and accepting evidence while the appeal will be expedited. Here is more in this AGP News report.
2: The extradition proceedings against businessman Nasir Mohammed and his son, opposition leader Azruddin Mohammed, can continue before the magistrate's court, but no final decision can be made until their pending appeal is determined. That was the unanimous ruling of the Court of Appeal delivered on Thursday, August 27, by Acting Chancellor Justice Roxanne George and Justices of Appeal Rishi Prasad and Narishwar Hanuman. The Mohammeds had asked the appellate court to stay the extradition proceedings in its entirety while they pursue an appeal challenging the constitutional validity of provisions of Guyana's Fugitive Offenders Act being applied in their case. The court, however, declined to completely halt the proceedings. After considering the competing arguments, the potential of prejudice, the risk of injustice, the balance of convenience, and the public interest, the judges fashioned an interim arrangement allowing the extradition hearing to continue while restricting the magistrate from bringing the matter to a conclusion. In practical terms, evidence can continue to be heard and other procedural steps can be taken before the magistrate's court, but the presiding magistrate cannot make a final determination on the extradition proceedings while the appeal remains outstanding. The Court of Appeal also directed that the substantive appeal be case managed and heard on an expedited basis. The appeal centers on the Mohammed's challenge to the constitutional validity of provisions of the Fugitive Offenders Act governing the extradition proceedings against them. Senior Counsel Royce Dilford, along with attorneys Sayan Dujon and Damien De Silva, represented Nasir and Azruddin Mohammed. Attorney General Anil Nandalal led the legal team representing the state. The ruling now effectively allows the extradition case to move forward procedurally, while preserving the Mohammed's constitutional challenge by ensuring that no final determination is made before the Court of Appeal decides the substantive appeal.
1: Stay with us. Up next is sports.
3: She's been watching, wondering, waiting for the sands of time to give way to a tide of change. When her seas can provide safe harbor to all who reach her shores, and her earthly embrace can soothe your soul. Let her sense of adventure set you free, and her everlasting stars twinkle in your honeymoon skies. She is Saint Lucia. Let her inspire you.
1: Time now for a roundup of some of the sporting developments in the region this past week. Jamaican sprint star Sherika Jackson has brought her 2026 season to an early end to focus on her mental health. The 32-year-old announced the decision on social media, saying the difficult season had affected her well-being just as she was beginning to find her rhythm. Jackson, the

The second fastest woman in history over 200 meters thanked her family, friends, sponsors, and supporters. She says she remains hopeful about returning to competition next season. Over in Trinidad and Tobago, the National Under-19 Women's Cricket Team has been honored after capturing the CWI Rising Stars title. The players were celebrating

0: defending champions Barbados in the final to claim the regional crown. TTT Sports tells us more.
1: 6 matches, 6 wins, 0 losses. The Trinidad and Tobago Under-19 women's team swept through the CWI Rising Stars tournament in Antigua, dethroning defending champions Barbados in the final. And on Tuesday, they were celebrated at a luncheon in their honor. Captain Samara Ramnath praised her team's journey and results.
2: We started this journey as a team, we finished it as champions, and that is something we can all be proud of.
1: Head coach Stephanie Power told the room the run wasn't about talent alone. It was about a shift in how these young players saw themselves.
3: They understand that talent may get you noticed, but discipline, commitment, resilience, and the right attitude gets you chosen and take you to the highest level.
1: 7 members of the squad have already been called up to a West Indies high-performance training camp. A step Power says the players shouldn't mistake for the finish line. Trinidad and Tobago Cricket Board President Azim Basarat praised the girls' discipline on and off the field and challenged them to seize any opportunity that present themselves.
4: We are producing champions. We have class players who will go on, I'm quite sure, to represent the West Indies senior women's team shortly. But we must be able to compete internationally with the West Indies team. We must be able to match England, Australia, India, and so on.
1: For now, the celebration belongs to the girls, who went unbeaten through the Caribbean, with their sights already set on the West Indies pathway.
0: Tobago Knight Riders have retired Dwayne Bravo's number 47 jersey, making him the first player in the Caribbean Premier League history to receive the honor. Bravo was recognized during a ceremony at the Queen's Park Oval for his contribution to the franchise and regional cricket. The 42-year-old won 5 CPL titles as a player and led the Knight Riders to another championship as head coach. Bravo claimed 129 wickets across 107 CPL matches and remains the tournament's third highest wicket taker.
5: You know, thank you for everything. Thank you for being an inspiration, a role model. You know, to all of us, we're really happy to have you in our corner. Thank you for being a bigger brother. Thank you for being a father figure at times for us. But most importantly, thanks for being that inspiration in my life as well.
6: DJ Champion Bravo, what a career. What a friend, leadership, role model. I think you have paved the way for a lot of young cricketers. The way you carry about yourself, your energy level, and always wanting to win in everything. So you have been great as a player, as a coach, an idol, and a mentor.
0: And that's sports. We'll be right back.

Let's take a quick look now at some of the other stories that made newspaper headlines. The Trinidad Express newspaper carried the headline, $193.5 million in cocaine found near preschool. The paper reported that police uncovered 416.5 kilograms of cocaine concealed inside backhoe tires at a Loudonville warehouse located near a preschool. A British Virgin Islands businessman and two St. Lucia nationals were detained in connection with the seizure. The discovery has raised concerns about a major drug operation being conducted close to an area used by young children. The Tribune newspaper in the Bahamas reported that police pursued innocent man with malice for 6 years. A Supreme Court judge ruled that authorities continue prosecuting Hansnell Samuel for murder even after an autopsy found

that the alleged victim died from sudden cardiac complications. Samuel spent 682 days in maximum security and remained under prosecution for more than 6 years before the case was discontinued. The court found that he was falsely imprisoned and maliciously prosecuted, with damages now being assessed. Those were some of the stories that made newspaper headlines. And before we go, let's take a look on the lighter side. British police have a rather stout challenge on their hands after thieves made off with enough Guinness to pour approximately 70,000 pints. Two trailer loads containing about 800 barrels of the famous dark beer was taken from a depot near Liverpool. The Guinness, valued at roughly $155,000, have been destined for local pubs. Police say Guinness may be good for you, but only when it's been bought and paid for. And with 70,000 pints missing, investigators certainly have plenty of suspects to grill at the bar. And that's where we end Caribbean Week in Review. Join us again next week when we recap the stories making headlines across the region. I'm Renee Sion.

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0: Hello, friends of On The Go Puerto Rico. This is your host, Maricel Rivera, welcoming you to a new show. And as per usual, there is so much going on in our little Isla del Encanto. We're just going to take this show on the road. Prisa Group, developers of the Puerto Rico Convention Center and District T-Mobile, announced the launch of the Puerto Rico Next Generation Sports Complex, the District Sports Hub.
1: I'm very excited. More than a sports complex, it's really a place for human connection, for people to get together, have fun, using sports as the base, right? I think people want to go out and enjoy and connect with other human beings in a setting, you know, good access, good security, fun environment. And so that's what we're trying to create. We're expanding a little bit on the Distrito T-Mobile concept that has worked so well. We're getting over 3.5 million visitors a year there. And now we're actually extending it over to sports and entertainment. So again, much more than a sports complex that will be open to all Puerto Ricans and all visitors so they can enjoy and connect and celebrate our triumphs and compete, obviously, and enjoy life.
0: The mayor of San Juan was here today and he announced some developments, mainly doing boardwalks and making everything more pedestrian friendly. How important is government participation for you as a private entity?
1: It really is. You know, we can't do what we do without the support of state government or central government, municipal, as well as the district authority, which is really important because they enable a lot of the stuff to happen. Very critical. So the infrastructure, they develop the infrastructure and then we build over that infrastructure. And they've been extremely supportive of projects like these, of everything we've done in the Distrito area, which is over $520 million of investment in the past 12 years. Over 2,100 jobs we've created, full-time direct employees in the area. So again, you know what? More than a sports complex, this is a whole ecosystem that is designed to improve the quality of life of everyone who visits, who has fun, and comes to be part of Distrito for the benefit of

0: both Puerto Ricans and visitors, so I'm very excited.
1: Please tell us about how important this sports hub in the district is to San Juan and about all the projects that you have planned for the future.
2: Well, specifically, this project is about improving our capacity to have more tourism in Puerto Rico. This is an investment of about $20 million that is going to make an impact in the city in terms of sports tourism and also experience tourism, which is very good for us. In San Juan, we have like almost 38 to 40% of the hotels rooms are in San Juan. So in a way, this helped us to expand the offer that San Juan can have to the tourists.

0: The fine people at Jeep, Wrangler, Chrysler, Dodge are celebrating 85 years of Jeep and their new models with a massive event at the Coca-Cola Music Hall at the District T-Mobile. Come with us and check it out. And we're here with Ricardo Garcia. Ricardo, this is quite the event here at Coca-Cola Music Hall. You're celebrating 85 years of Jeep and, you know, it's worth it. Tell us all about this special event.
1: Well, we're super happy and proud to have everybody here. It's the 85th anniversary of Jeep, a worldwide brand, an iconic brand, and that people love so much. And they love it so much that they sometimes even tattoo the Jeep grill on themselves, okay? So we've seen how the Jeep brand has been supported for so many years, and we wanted to do an event to have all our business partners, our dealers, our agencies, you know, all our friends to come and celebrate the 85th year, because we have here physically the versions of the Wrangler and the Cherokee for the 85th anniversary.
0: Which are some of the favorite, of course. And speaking of iconic vehicles, you're launching numerous cars, models in this year. So can you tell us a little bit about those?
1: I'm going to give you a little hint. Right. So we're starting. See, our company is not only for vehicles, right? We also are developing the micro mobility. So we're starting with Fiat, which in Europe, they sell a lot of these. And now we're going to bring to Puerto Rico the Fiat Topolino, which is a two-seater, fully 100% electric vehicle. And we're super excited because of that, you know, for all these areas where people live that they can put in their car, plug it in, 46 miles, up to 19 miles per hour. So it's just a micro-mobility vehicle that we're going to bring. Topolino means little mouse. So obviously we're super excited with that. We're also going to bring vehicles for Ram, for Chrysler, for Dodge we just launched. And we're also going to announce two new campaigns that are locally made here in Puerto Rico for Ram and for Jeep.
0: So let's talk a little bit about the Jeeps that you have here in the party.
1: Absolutely. So here we have the Jeep 85th Anniversary Cherokee, which is a hybrid vehicle. All the models are hybrid and all the models are 4x4, of course, because we're Jeep, right? So it's more spacious, more comfortable for the people. And also, it's the first time that we have a fully hybrid vehicle for our lineup. So that's here. Then we also have the new 85th anniversary Wrangler, which is an iconic vehicle for so many years. You know, the history of Jeep is so special. So that's also here. And then we have the Dodge Charger, which is a vehicle that gives up to 555 horsepower. And it's rear-wheel drive, and with one button, you can make it all-wheel drive. So it's that simple. And obviously, it's a vehicle that's the muscle car of our lineup. And then speaking of muscle car, we also have a muscle truck, which is the Ram RHO. That Ram vehicle, up to 777 horsepower, is just a monster. And we're super excited because we can offer everything from the really tiny vehicle from the Fiat Topolino all the way up to the Ram, you know, a Ram RHO with 777 horsepower. So we have the range of power, ability, and obviously we're super supported by the Puerto Rican community. So we're super grateful for that.
0: Yeah, that's Jeep, Ram, Chrysler, Dodge covering the whole of Puerto Rico. Thank you.
2: ¿Quieres mejorar tu fuerza, flexibilidad, equilibrio, postura y manejo del estrés? 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
0: 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And here with me is Raquel Gonzalez Chavez, Senior Financial Advisor for Popular Securities. 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
4: Thank you for having me.
0: We're going to speak about my favorite subject today, and it is about investments. And there's a big misconception that people think that if they don't have a large amount of money to invest, that they cannot start. What do you have to say to those who think that?
4: That's absolutely incorrect. There's never a right or wrong moment. Starting is the most important moment. And the amount, you can actually start setting aside some money before you have minimums or maximums that you wish to put, but starting is the most important thing.
5: Right. It's like a fundraising. There's no amount small enough or large enough to donate. So if you're going to invest in your future, I think the most important thing is doing it. So you don't need a large amount of money to invest. Why is consistency often the most important thing when people are investing?
4: Consistency creates discipline and it creates habits. It creates a mindset. It creates something that will become normal to you on an everyday basis as the more you achieve it with a commitment to yourself. It's in the intention. So it's not the same as discipline. Commitment, consistency is really important. It creates actually the discipline and the habit.
5: I think actually the biggest problem is that people delay taking action.
4: And then when you delay taking action, you miss the opportunities. You always think that there's going to be a better moment or a better time in life or there's going to be a better situation. And before you know it, I know all of you might have been through this. My goodness, 5 years has passed and I've been talking about doing this and I haven't done it. And all of a sudden you are 40 and then you're 50 and then you want to retire and you never started.
5: Right.
4: And it happens so often. So often.
5: And that's why time itself is one of the most important factors.
4: It's the most important factor. I think it's the biggest asset we all have in life.
5: So what is the biggest mistake people do when waiting too long?
4: Saving is not the same as investing. Saving is putting the money aside from your everyday expense routine or habits. Investing is actually putting it to work. Putting it to work so it beats inflation. Because your dollar is going to have less purchasing power and it's going to be worth less every year as time goes along. So time, again, just to make it a very important point, is very important.
5: Of course, and that's why we're having these conversations. Why can starting early can make such a big difference in the future?
4: For the same reason, you will have more time in the market, more time to benefit from the different alternatives that the market has to offer you, depending on what asset class you're in, of course, but the time is very important. And always you need to have in mind your risk tolerance, obviously, and your lifestyle in order to that. So again, it's a very personalized approach. Everybody will have their own personal plan to go into investing. There's no two plans alike for every situation, family, organization, business, marriage, etc.
5: I was going to ask about that. So you would treat completely different a person who is older and has less time to move along with their investments.
4: Of course.
5: As to a person that is in their 20s and thinking about investing
4: exactly,
5: already.
4: Exactly, because a person that is older and has little time for retirement, I mean, is always in a disadvantage because you will have less market cycles and less opportunities to have that capitalization happen with your investments. So those need to be more conservative, and the more conservative you go with an investment plan, the lower your return. So it's important that time will give you that opportunity to really benefit from higher returning investments.
5: So sometimes the most important step is simply to begin, right?
4: Yes.
5: Thank you so much for watching and for being here with us. Anything else? This is my favorite subject. Anything else you want to add?
4: It is my favorite subject too, because this is exactly what really at the end of the day we do. It's very important to understand that understanding your goals and dreams and what it is that you want

0: is very important. It might sound a little bit cursi, but it's not. It's having that conversation with yourself so that you understand what it is that you want, what it is that you want it for, so that really that purpose and that intention of going into investing really goes along with what you really want. And it's going to be very different depending on the different stage of life. And to be flexible, your life will change. Your investment plan needs to be able to be modified and rebalanced to the time and frame of life that you will be at.
1: Right.
0: So having a financial advisor is really important to help you navigate that.
1: And grow with you.
0: And grow with you.
1: Thank you, Raquel. Stay tuned for more from On The Go Puerto Rico.

0: The presidential suite at Fairmont El San Juan plays host to the second edition of The Edit. They play host to designer Luis Antonio to showcase his collection amongst friends and clients. Luis Antonio, congratulations. You're the second local designer here in Puerto Rico to be part of the Edit edition of Fairmont El San Juan at the Presidential Suite, which is a beautiful space for your collections. Yes. You've been going around the world, but you started at the Choli, like Bad Bunny. Yes. Tell us about it.
1: Yeah, my first show was a month ago at the Choliseo, which was a great opportunity. The third time that I present there. Then I went to Casa de Campo, to the first Casa de Campo Fashion Week, and then here in Puerto Rico, to more a different way to see the collection. More personal, more with my people, with my clients, my brand new clients. So I'm really glad to be here.
0: What I really love is that you also, you sold from the Casa de Campo collection, so you made more pieces,
1: yes.
0: But you have brought commercial, you have brought nightwear, you have brought new pieces. Tell us about those.
1: Yes, the collection is it's full of different, it's like a big collection with what am I? So I have the formal collection, which I inspired by art. So I use different fabrics. I do more rich fabrics to do it. And then I also do my men's collection, which is very special because I have some, the prints are mine. I do all the visuals and all the messages. So it's like a little bit of everything to my people.
0: The quality is great. You can feel it in the fabrics of the printing and whatnot. And you were the first designer locally, I believe, who made these fantastic fabrics,
1: yes,
0: with printed. You will continue to do so?
1: Yes, I'm designing all my fabrics. None of them are commercial. So I made my fabrics. I do it in the old fabrics that I want. So everything is mine. So it's more special. It's more exclusive.
0: And this is wonderful that we're at Fairmont El San Juan. A lot of senior proms take place here, and gala events. And you have this wonderful evening wear collection. Yes. What can you tell us about it besides the wonderful fabrics and prints you have?
1: Yes, I'm designing my formal fabrics with a line in Israel. So I'm customizing them. I change the colors. I change the fabrics. I change the backing. I change the tools. I change everything. So they're also mine because I do a special thing with that fabric. So you can see here beading with macrame in the back instead of tools. So I can do more modern things, but with my classic look.
0: So where can people find all the wonderful things we're watching on screen?
1: Yeah, I have my new store in Calle Uruguay, corner Esquina Mexico, and also have my online store, www.luisantoniomora.com. So you can find everything there.
0: Beautiful. Thank you very much. Much success.
1: Thank you.
0: Adriana, this is the second edition of The Edit right here at Fairmont El San Juan. What can you tell us about the event?
2: We are so excited to be celebrating our second edition of Atelier Ina Suite. So excited to be with Luis Antonio for the first time in the Presidential Suite. This beautiful space, I think, was made for him.
0: This is the who's who, and I'm sure our viewers are going to be like, I want to be there. I want to see the Presidential Suite. So besides renting the Presidential Suite for their stay, how can they get invited to these special events?
2: These are private events that we work curating the list with the designers. The idea is that his top clients are top VIPs. We want to give them something super special.
0: Well, thank you very much. The view is amazing, and we can't wait to see what next venue you're going to bring us to at Fairmont El San Juan.
2: Thank you. Thank you for being here with us.

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1: Ravi.
0: ¿Qué hace?
2: Llegó la RAV4 GR Sport, parte de la nueva generación RAV4.
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Waterfront living begins right here in Palmas del Mar in San Miguel 69. This is the kind of property that immediately captures your attention. From the moment you arrive, you feel the connection to the water, the marina, the boats, and the relaxed resort lifestyle that makes Palmas del Mar so special. Inside, San Miguel 69 offers approximately 1,691 square feet of living space, plus terraces and balconies that extend the home outdoors. The open concept kitchen and living area flows naturally towards the terrace, creating an easy indoor-outdoor layout for entertaining, relaxing, and enjoying the marina views. Just steps from the property, this private community also offers its own pool, adding another layer of comfort and convenience.

0: You may remember the cameras of On The Go Puerto Rico were here at the launching of the Weekender Hotel, and now we're back to check out Son, the new cocktail, breakfast, and brunch place. It is located on Ismael Rivera Street between Loíza Street and McCleary. Here at the Weekender Hotel, we're with owner Jose Sosa, who's going to present us today Son. I love this hotel. We were here from the very beginning, and now they're launching Son. Tell us all about it.
1: Yes, thank you for being here. Son is our new restaurant, which we just opened here at the Weekender Hotel. It's a restaurant based on breakfast and brunch. We also have our signature cocktails, and we're very excited about the space.
0: Super conveniently located. It's between Loíza Street and McCleary on Ismael Rivera Street. And how many rooms is it that you have here?
1: We have 23 rooms. We have our restaurant, we have a gym, and as you said, we're very close to a lot of restaurants, coffee shops, bars, everything you could need staying here.
0: The gym is beautiful. We'll show some of that on the screen. So one question that I always like to ask, this is a boutique hotel, so it's very private, but Son will be open to the public.
1: Yes, that's right. So the concept is open to anybody who wants to join. Obviously, if you're staying here, you're gonna enjoy it. But if you're around the area and just want a quick bite or a drink, this is a place to be.
0: So what would you call Son's signature cocktail?
1: So we have a really, really nice cocktail called Sontini, and it's based on rum and a pineapple infusion. You need to try it. It was designed here with a chef and a mixologist, and it's absolutely delicious.
0: Of course, it has a Puerto Rican essence of rum and pineapple. What's better than that? And tell us about the menu. What are some of the dishes that we'll be trying out today?
1: So, as I said, it's focused on breakfast and brunch. We have one really, really good plate, which is a grilled cheesy mushroom sandwich, and it's with mushrooms, and it's this artisanal bread that is just delicious. We also have our fried chicken waffle sandwich. All these familiar dishes, but there's a twist, so

0: you need to come here and try it.
1: What will be your opening hours?
0: So we're open from Wednesday through Sundays from 8 a.m. to p.m. And we're going to open for dinner soon with our own dinner menu, and that's coming soon.
1: Awesome. Well, I can't wait. We'll be here after. We'll be celebrating Mother's Day. I'm sure you'll be open on all special occasions.
0: Yes.
1: And it's a beautiful location to bring your family and friends. So bring them over to the Weekender this Sunday.
0: Thank you so much. Thank you so much.

0: What if your grocery shopping could help support more than 400 local farmers? We're here at Produce Market in Santurce, where locally grown produce fills the shelves, supplies their popular weekly produce boxes, and even inspires the cafe's seasonal menu, making sure nothing goes to waste. Let's meet co-founder Cristal to find out more. We're here with co-founder Cristal Diaz. As I said before, thank you and congratulations. I know this is a long time coming. You've been doing a lot of stuff before getting here, and now you've got your brick and mortar store. How do you feel?
1: Well, we are very excited to be able to welcome people to our place. Yeah. You know, we have been around 8 years, but it was always a warehouse. So being able to see our warehouse in a store and that people can actually see and touch the products for us has been an amazing experience.
0: Cristal, you now have a local network of more than 400 agriculturers. How did this come about? I mean, it's quite the endeavor.
1: Well, this has been the nurture of relationships for the last 8 years and trust building with all of these farmers and food producers. So the idea is that they see us as their partner of marketing and selling of their products. And then we see them as our partner of the local food production. So it works both ways. And we are very excited to support all these farmers and food producers that at the very end, I always like to remember people that food is human. Food is made by humans, and connecting our consumers with the human aspect of food is one of the most important values and principle of our company as well.
0: That's right. I mean, it's alive and it's medicine. Food is medicine, and people should see it like that. There are quite a lot of young people, right, in your network of agriculturists?
1: Yes. We have been collaborating with farmers of all ages, but there is a really nice group of young adults that are turning into agriculture as a sustainable way of having a business. It's their passion, but it's also their way of living, and we are super privileged to serve them as business partners in this endeavor, and at the very same time make something more that gives results against all these import independency that we have on the island. So being their business partner and bringing local food with convenience for consumers is a win-win situation for everybody as well.
0: And let's talk about the coffee. I was walking around the store and I saw that Produce has its own coffee. It comes from Mayagüez, or the beans in that particular bag. Tell us about that project.
1: We have been selling our coffee since, like 4 or 5 years now. It is in tandem with a local producer that has his own farm, but we did a private label with him. A lot of people love that coffee, but we also in our coffee here in a cafe, we serve 100% locally sourced coffee as part of our menu. Many coffee-based drinks and whatnot are served in the store. So the whole idea is like pick your grain. We have a bunch of labels and different brands here from different farmers of all over the island. Try different coffees from the island. And the same goes with the different products that we have here. Everything says on the label what town is it from. So the idea is to connect again food with a human, that you know that a person actually made this for you.
2: Heredamos un paraíso que produce en abundancia.

0: hermanos que día a día salen a trabajar, pues deciden mejorar el presente y el futuro de quienes llaman a esta isla su hogar. Puerto Rico produce.
1: Thank you so much for watching week after week. We couldn't do this without you, our faithful viewers, and of course our sponsors. This is your host, Maricel Rivera, saying farewell. We'll see you next time on another On the Go, Puerto Rico.

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0: Welcome to another episode of Caribbean Medical TV. Today, we're getting to the very core of your physical health, the very essence that guides you through life, the heart. While the Caribbean is unique in many ways, we unite with the rest of the world in the rise of one of the most common chronic health conditions, heart disease. Many of our Caribbean people, some unknowingly, are living with heart disease or know someone with this ailment. Unsurprisingly, this condition can influence our peace, our professions, our families, in short, our entire lives.
1: Heart have three arteries and two arteries in the left side. That is what you call a left main coronary artery. It divides into two. One is a left anterior descending artery, which supplies the blood, supplies to the heart muscle, 60% of the heart muscle. And then the left circumflex artery, which supplies to the 20% of the left side of the artery. And then right side, right coronary artery, we call it as, it supplies to the 20% of the heart muscle. So in total, three arteries supplies 100% of the heart muscle. So main one is LAD, that is left anterior descending artery, left circumflex, right coronary artery supplies to 20% each. The heart is the main one, pump the blood to different parts of

0: the body, so the artery is supposed to be healthy and nice.
1: The causes of heart disease are no mystery. Unfortunately, the risk factors are very common in our communities.
2: There has been a decline in mortality, but that decline plateaued around 2019, 2020, and in fact has started to increase again. Some of that was due to the excess mortality due to the COVID pandemic, but on top of that, there's been the epidemic of obesity and diabetes that is an added risk factor. Thus, cardiovascular disease has trended up over the last few years and cardiovascular disease mortality. So we still have a lot of work to do here in the Caribbean and around the world.
3: Heart failure and cardiovascular disease are related. This is like a journey in the illness of the patient. The patient starts in a point to have something that we call risk factors. For example, elevated high blood pressure that we call hypertension, or high cholesterol, or diabetes. That leads to changes in the heart and the arteries. A concept, for example, that our arteries getting older, stiffy, and with atherosclerosis. Finally, complications arise. For example, cerebrovascular disease, stroke, heart failure, or kidney problems. If they are not addressed in the right manner, the patient can lead to very limited quality of life, or unfortunately, some of them lose their life. Every person is an individual, but definitely having risk factors, high blood pressure, high cholesterol, smoking, and diabetes are the person that can lead to heart failure. If the heart failure is not addressed or treated, the person, 50% of the persons die in the 5 years after the diagnosis.
1: Because there are sometimes no warning symptoms, many people are unaware they are at risk for heart problems. The key to prevention is being prepared.
4: We had a 25-year-old young man recently who had no clue that he had anything. And when I listened, I heard the murmur of mitral stenosis, meaning that his mitral valve, the one on the left side between the top and bottom, wasn't opening. And when we did the echo, it showed that he had severe stenosis and he's 25 and never had a clue that he had this disease. So we can go on forever with these stories, but what we're saying is if you identify, if you keep doing well person checks, something will tip somebody off that something is wrong. Children have to be seen by a pediatrician or a GP or somebody who is listening for abnormalities, not just, you know, getting vaccines and done, but listening for a murmur, alert to the fact that a rash could mean be more than a rash, right? Just thinking of the diagnostic, because we say what you don't think of, you'll miss in terms of diagnosing. So if you do that, then there's a possibility.
5: Unfortunately, I am seeing the incidence going up, and I'm seeing it in younger patients. For example, I trained in the University of Calgary in Canada, and in my training, when I did these procedures, I did it in patients who were in 60s, 70s. But in Guyana, I am doing procedures or these stents on patients as young as 30s and in their 40s. And we did a study in between 2022 to 2023, where we looked at about 230 patients who presented with this type of heart attack. We found that the average age was in the 50s. We found that they were predominantly male patients, and a significant portion, almost 70%, were South Asians or East Indians. A lot of patients had diabetes, hypertension, and 80% of the patients presented late and did not receive the therapy within the 12-hour period.
1: The good news is that detection and treatment have been increasing in the Caribbean. The heart patient of today has more options than the heart patient of decades ago.
6: I think as a whole that the Caribbean is actually quite good at healthcare. So certain territories may be better, certain things, but we haven't had to send patients away for a long time actually. In terms of cardiovascular care specifically, we probably only send pediatric cases for surgery. A lot of the pediatric cases are done by something called interventional procedures as well, and those patients do not have to go away. Adult cardiology patients do not go away for anything, so angioplasty, stents, surgical procedures, including valve replacement and valve procedures, and this is within the Caribbean as a whole.

0: and Trinidad specifically, quite in a good way, has a highest per capita of cardiologists in the speaking Caribbean. So we have essentially all the cardiology specialties, you know, locally. So a lot of people in their 30s and their 40s and their 50s don't think of healthcare as being part of a proactive thing. So they're waiting for something to happen, then go to the doctor. So we see both in men and women that, you know, the suddenness of cardiovascular disease. And it's one of those weird things that you have to look for. You can't just say, I'm waiting for a symptom, then to do a test. So it does mean going to your doctor, having a frank discussion. Again, it makes a difference what we're looking for. So if somebody has heart disease in their family, we might look a certain way. If it's a general checkup, it might be just a different way of testing. But we have the technology. This is not that it's unique to some parts of the world. We have different ways of evaluation. We have CT scans, MRI machines, echo machines. So technology is available in the Caribbean. It is not unique to some other parts of the world. We can do it. People just need to access it and again have that discussion with the healthcare provider, wherever you are, and see what is the best tool for you to come up with that information.
1: In the Caribbean, we do have different levels of equipment availability and access in the different territories, right? So part of what the Caribbean Cardiac Society does is brings together the, you know, that network, kind of strengthen that network, establish that network.
2: There's some areas that they may not require setting up of a special area in each country. So by meeting together, the PM might say, listen, we are setting up this center for maybe PET scanning, and we would encourage from all the other islands that you could come here. Another center might decide, well, look, we are going to do a lot of coronary intervention. And, you know, difficult cases, you could bring them here. So you could have centers of excellence in different fields around the Caribbean.
1: Relatively recently in St. Lucia established its cardiac catheterization laboratory. And what we did is that we had, you know, persons coming from Martinique, persons coming from Jamaica, and it would have been cardiologists, cardiovascular nurses, cardiovascular technicians traveling to help establish that cardiac catheterization center in St. Lucia. And that's what we like to do. We like to build capacity in the different regions. You know, and yes, there is human resource capacity, but we know that the equipment and the availability of disposals and so on are also very important.
3: In the last years, we have faced the appearance of diverse drugs for treating common diseases, diabetes, hypertension, obesity. When we take a look at those patients, patients with obesity, hypertension, diabetes usually suffers not only from that condition, but also affects heart, kidneys, liver, and other organs. And that's the point when we, the different specialists, get together to treat the same patients. And in the last year, all of these medications usually works not in only one organ. Let me give you an example. We have some molecules that can protect the heart at the same time that they protect the kidney and at the same time that they protect the liver. So it is important to have the different specialist perspective of using this medication and the management of this problem.
4: Beyond those traditional drugs that have been the cornerstone, there are new technologies that have to do with genetically manufactured or genetic alterations or new medicines that are based on gene technology. And the fact that the human genome has been identified and we can now have the technology to know the genes responsible. Scientists are now making gene therapies, antibodies that can target certain molecules in the body to bring down the cholesterol. It's quite amazing. And it resembles in many ways some of the advanced drug technologies that are used in cancer therapy, where you can target the focus. This is now being applied in cardiology.
5: What I presented was the work that we are doing in managing heart attacks. And there's one particular heart attack called a STEMI, ST elevation myocardial infarction. What happens in that case is that the artery becomes blocked 100%. So when that happens, patients will obviously get significant chest pains, is that you have to open that artery as soon as possible. And the earlier you open that artery, the better the outcomes. So if you open that artery within 3 hours, you have a better chance. But there are certain therapies that you can give that would have to be given within 12 hours. In addition to that, the gold standard is actually taking the patient to the cath lab and trying to open that artery with a balloon. That is called PCI. So my

0: presentation was based on the work we're doing in trying to have this therapy available in all the 10 regions of Guyana.
1: My area of focus is minimally invasive heart procedures, really percutaneous heart procedures, meaning doing heart valves or closing holes in the heart by just going through either an artery or the vein in the leg. These procedures are much safer than open heart surgery. They require lower hospital time, lower hospital stay. They don't require ICU admission, so they of course save money and they save lives.
2: My area of expertise is coronaries and blocked coronary arteries. So this is without question the most cutting edge thing you can do for coronaries right now. The other thing that has been around and is emerging and evolving is stenting. We still stent, more than half the patients are eligible for a stent. Those that are not eligible for stents are eligible for coronary bypass surgery. And of the ones who are eligible for coronary bypass surgery, right now I'm doing about 99% of them are being done minimally invasive. So that's kind of the good news. The advances that we make are not in the technology, but in the amount of patients we can apply that technology. When I first started doing minimally invasive coronary bypass surgery, I'd do about 10% of my patients that way. Now it's the equipment and the techniques and the devices have gotten so good that I can apply that technology to almost 100% of my patients.
3: We're now on the cusp of learning how AI is interacting with the tools that we have been using. So now increasingly, we're using AI to fine-tune both the treatments that we're giving and also to help us with the complex decision-making. We can now also ask AI, what do you think? And AI will promote, that's what we'll suggest, and will suggest a strategy. Now, it's not that he's committed to doing that, but it's like having an experienced partner that can give you some advice and you can think about it. And so that's fantastic, especially for areas like in most Caribbean islands where you have few specialists or few super specialists who don't have an even yoke colleague always to bounce ideas off of. Now you can talk to AI and collaborate and disagree. And at the end of the day, the doctor remains the one who makes the decision, but he always feels as if he's surrounded by colleagues who can give him another opinion.
4: As with many chronic non-communicable diseases, healthy changes in lifestyle can go a long way toward keeping your heart healthy.
5: It is all about prevention and the risk factors. We've gotten very good at treating heart attacks, at treating heart failure, at treating the end stages of the disease, but we're still behind in terms of preventing disease. The number one risk factor in the Caribbean and around the world remains and will remain up to the year 2050 is hypertension. The problem with hypertension is that people either don't get it measured, don't know they have it, even if they have it, they feel okay, they don't feel it, and so they don't get it treated. So that's the number one modifiable risk factor right now. We're doing pretty well with cholesterol. People know their cholesterol. The statin drugs are ubiquitous to use and almost free of side effects. And so a lot more people getting their cholesterol lowered. But as I mentioned, there's this rise in obesity and diabetes as the third risk factor by 2050. So we have to get our handle on that. And so hypertension, obesity, diabetes are the areas that really need a lot of work over the next 20 years.
6: The only way you know or you have information as to what your blood pressure is if you are checking it. So you must know your numbers, you must check your blood pressure, okay? And for those who have got high blood pressure, then whatever is between yourself and your physician, your doctor, whatever decision has been made, then you want to adhere to those principles because they are very good treatment methods that would control the blood pressure and therefore remove that risk or decrease that risk of complications such as aortic disease, aortic aneurysms, aortic dissection. Sometimes you see it in young pregnant women as well during pregnancy. The person, because you know blood pressure changes during pregnancy, sometimes you have women experiencing complications during their pregnancy where they've got high blood pressure. High blood pressure sometimes can occur in pregnancy, and if it's not well managed, you can also develop aortic dissections and complications of aortic rupture.
5: Exercise is really the best medicine. It's better than any medication that I can prescribe or any cardiologist can prescribe. getting just

0: Simple walking, 7,000 or 8,000 steps a day should be the goal. There are very good studies now showing that's the level of exercise that reduces your cardiovascular risk. So if you can get a smart watch or smartphone or some Fitbit, some way to count the number of steps you're doing a day and get really aim for that 7,000 or 8,000 steps a day, that can control your weight, control your blood pressure, improve your overall cardiovascular risk profile. It's shown to reduce cancer rates as well. So exercise is really the best medicine we have.
1: One other aspect that's rising is the need to get good sleep. The condition of obstructive sleep apnea is there on the horizon and rising, and we realize a great contributor. So that's the other aspect that I think we need to clearly understand. That's creeping in as one of the things we need to pay attention to, not only diet and exercise, but good restorative sleep.
2: There are two systems in the body, the sympathetic nervous system that is related to stress, and the parasympathetic nervous system that is related to relaxation. And every time we take a deep breath in and out, we're actually activating the vagus nerve, which in turn would cause relaxation after a small number of breaths. So that this is why things like meditation and yoga are helpful, because they actually help the physiology of the body. We are now realizing that what is really good are the good fats. Not all fats are good, the saturated fats, for instance. But if you were to eat diets that are high in like avocado, which was one time thought to be something bad, olive oil, which is one of the best oils, and the good fats that come from nuts in places like Cuba and lots of the other places, Puerto Rico, because they eat so much rice and peas, they have found that there is less in the way of atherosclerosis. That too, with some meat and fish, will be a good diet. Of course, green leafy vegetables and fruits, you know, which are around and in abundance. Just that they take a little bit more effort to get them on the table. But if you use this, this will be one of the most helpful things in achieving a long life.
3: Thank you, Dr. Tilak Dari. Good heart health is the key to quality of life. Do take all the precautions necessary to keep your body's engine working at its best. And do be sure to subscribe to our YouTube channel to learn more about caring for your heart and to educate yourself on other medical conditions that affect you and your family. Coming up next, we'll look at the work of the Down Syndrome Family Network of Trinidad and Tobago and their efforts to raise awareness.
4: 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That's why we're committed to making a lasting, positive impact. 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It's about providing crucial support and guidance to our valued non-governmental partners, empowering them to achieve the United Nations Sustainable Development Goals. By working together, we can create a movement of positivity that resonates throughout the territories in which we operate.
3: Welcome back to this episode of Caribbean Medical TV. Every year in March, we observe World Down Syndrome Day. Many in Trinidad and Tobago, like the rest of the world, don multicolored socks to help raise awareness. But yet, many people in classrooms, in the workplace, in public spaces, Even in our own homes, do not understand people with Down syndrome.

0: and how to support them. Over the years, Trinidad and Tobago's Down Syndrome Family Network has made strides to raise awareness and offer encouragement and community to families across the country. For members of the Down Syndrome Family Network, their mission to advocate for families of people with Down syndrome is a highly personal one.
1: It was difficult in the beginning. I didn't know anything about Down syndrome, so I thought I was cursed, you know.

0: So, you know, it's almost like if, okay, what next? What next? I mean, he already has Down syndrome. Now he gave him 3 holes in his heart. Why? What did he do? What did I do, you know, to cause this? And not knowing that he didn't do anything, I didn't do anything, it just happens. And then a friend of mine, you know, we are actually sitting down having some drinks, and I was ranting, and he's just looking at me, and over his drink, he was sipping it, and he looked at me straight in my eyes, and he said, "What are you doing?" And he took a sip of his drink. I wanted to slap that drink out of his hand, you know, and I opened my mouth 3 times, and I could not answer him, because I realized then I wasn't doing anything. So I was a part of the problem. In fact, I was the problem in my son's case, because I wasn't doing anything to help him. And, you know, so that changed everything.
1: The result was a collaboration among parents of children with Down syndrome to establish a support network, a means to reach out to those struggling and help them see that their children could have lives full of potential.
0: I started educating myself. I started attending conferences abroad. And that is where I got the concept of the network, because I'm seeing how those other organizations grew from family support groups to huge international organizations. Some of them are the largest advocacy organization for Down syndrome in the world. And it started off as a family support group. So, you know, I came back, and with some other parents, we formed the Down syndrome Family Network. And in 15 years, you know, I always used to think that we haven't done anything, but people have to keep reminding me, look what you have done. You know, the government has ratified the UN Convention on the Rights of Persons with Disabilities. They updated the National Policy on Persons with Disabilities, and they have begun drafting national legislation for persons with disabilities. You know, so we anxiously await that, because that is the game changer right there for all persons with disabilities.
1: The supportive organizations have helped to raise awareness of the best means to support families and people with Down syndrome.
0: Through the Power to Make a Difference program, they support us with our workshops, and we have these workshops quarterly, along with our conference annually in March, where we bring parents together with professionals, you know, occupational therapists, speech therapists, physiotherapists. And even as we had today in our workshop, a financial specialist from Republic Bank to tell us all about planning for the future, investments, and even starting from basic, from a bank account, and how that could help us plan for our children's future. So, Power to Make a Difference is really making a difference through its partnership with the Down Syndrome Family Network. And we hope that as we continue, they will help add our cries for legislation for persons with disabilities to continue making that difference and changing the lives of persons with disabilities forever going forward.
1: One of the most dynamic fundraising events for the organization is the annual Fashion With Us, which is a true inclusive celebration.
2: Today we celebrated the 15th anniversary of the Down Syndrome Family Network and the 4th Fashion With Us program. Fashion With Us was the idea behind creating an inclusive forum for persons with Down syndrome to also model on stage with typical models. We joined with the top designers in Trinidad and Tobago under the creative direction of Richard Young to create a marvelous fashion show. All of our kids over 14 years old are invited to do a model call, and then they come and practice and have their sessions. Fashion With Us really has elevated the idea of inclusion, because once you can presume that someone is competent and you give them an opportunity to be included, they will show you exactly what they can do. So we are so happy that we were able to bring all of this together again in its 4th year at the Hyatt and to celebrate diversity and inclusion.
3: Every year we do a little more. I ask a little more of them. I give them a little more difficult moves. They get more accustomed to the models as well. They understand what they're doing for the designers. So, you know, they're really differently abled. And this is what we need to understand when we're working with people who are differently abled, that their ability is just as keen as ours if you give them a chance. So today was Fashion With Us. It's all about inclusion.

0: We presented 12 fashion houses. We had a cast of over 75 models. We had the top designers in the country. They were all part of it. They were all so thankful that they were included. They were hugging and loving and sharing. And the models, I think it also does something for the models themselves. The models have another responsibility when you're working with a Down syndrome advocate. And so the backstage is just filled with love, filled with cooperation.
1: Events like this are a showcase of the true potential of people with Down syndrome once they are embraced by our communities.
2: I will tell anybody with a child with Down syndrome to, you know, look, search for the children's skills. Don't keep them back. Don't, you know, it's not what you want them to do. You have to see what they are capable of doing and push them, love them, because they are really sweet children. They are beautiful children. They can teach you how to be a better person, a better parent.
1: 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We look forward to seeing you next time.

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Events, attractions, and personalities help define the Caribbean. And guess what? You'll be getting all of this and more coming up over the next half hour. Hello, everyone. I am Erin Dennison, your host on Caribbean Passport TV. What were once national festivals have become international spectacles. The word has spread on our famous sites, while movers and shakers have left an influential mark on our societies. So I hope you're ready, because we are set to roll.

0: originally a celebration to mark the end of the annual sugarcane harvest, Cropover now places Barbados's culture front and center. Let's take it all in.
1: From its elite scenery and historical sites to its long list of activities, Barbados delivers everything and more for leisure-seeking travelers across the world. This nation's unique events are topped by the one-of-a-kind festival known as Cropover.
2: Cropover came out of not just revelry and entertainment, but it was back from the days when our forefathers worked in the sugarcane fields. It was reintroduced into Barbados as a summer festival so that we could bring in tourists and that everybody could enjoy that festival. We introduced all elements of the culture, culinary arts, we have the calypsonians, so there's something for everybody in the Cropover.
1: Major soca artists were once again ready for the challenge at the Party Monarch Finals at the National Botanical Gardens.
3: I did what I had to do.

0: You know that for sure.
1: I was doing music all my life. I was playing instruments first, then it went over to the singing, and that was it from there.
2: The younger artists we have, write songs. You want strangers to like your music. So you have to make music more palatable to the wider universe.
3: Working with my sister and brother in music, Mahalia Cummins and Nicholas Branco, just telling my story was intentional and just letting everybody know that my story is your story.
4: The performance was an enjoyable one for me, my first time, so I basically just went to enjoy myself, have a learning experience as well. For me, it's just a stepping stone, and you'll obviously get more from me, Walks the Artist.
5: A lot of work went into this year. It's always a pleasure to rub shoulders with the best of Barbados, and then it's really, really cool to see the younger artists now coming in and making an impact. It's only spells well for the industry and for Barbados on a whole.
6: Beyond the flair is Crop Over's history, which is rooted in the festivities that marked the end of the annual sugarcane harvest, celebrations that started in 1687.
7: It's really about celebrating the ending of crop time, basically working almost 24 hours a day between reaping the cane, processing it into sugar, and processing the molasses into rum. That comes to an end. And having celebration of music and dance and rum, it celebrates Bajan innovation and resilience and sustainability through time and space.
8: The sugarcane industry is very important to Crop Over. Crop Over, sugarcane industry, Crop Over. I do cane plant, I cut cane, pull cane. I drive a tractor alongside the sugarcane harvester. It helped me to raise my 3 kids. It helped me to get my home.
9: I came involved in the industry from 1979. I drive tractor, then I operate the harvester, and now I back to the tractor again. Right now, I mainly spray the young canes and help prepare the open fields for planting foodstuff. I enjoy each part of it.
6: The Grand Cadoument has been an occasion when Barbados's top costume designers have flourished in the spotlight.
10: In 1991, some young folks, they approached me and told me they wanted to get involved with Crop Over if I could help them. And this year, what I'm doing, I am celebrating some of our past Cadoument icons. Gwenna Squires, this is Reggie Cave. René Redcliffe, Robert Weeks. Roseanne Lewis, we just lost her 2 years ago. This is Euphoria, and you can see I'm bringing out the sunlight. I'm now really enjoying my work.
11: My motivation for all of my work is life around me. Whatever is happening at that time becomes the major motivation for what I do. The design and the story I want to tell would dictate the types of materials that I use. So nothing is off the table. Nothing.
6: And future masqueraders also have their moment, thanks to the Junior Cadoument. Music has been central to Barbados' cultural landscape, with generations of legendary Calypsonians and soca artists having made their names known internationally.
12: Being a part of the Crop Over legacy, it has a deep meaning to me because I've always enjoyed music in the whole, but Crop Over and Calypso has taken me to several corners of the world. I've traveled to South Africa. I've been able to do so much because of Crop Over, and being a part of it still is very dear to my heart.
13: I do Marisali. I also do Landship and also Steel Donkey. My focus is on 4-day morning and Grand Cadoument. It's something I've been doing over the years, enjoy, just having fun. I love music. It was a fun thing for me to just enjoy myself.
6: The musical vibes continue right on up to the viral Best Day Ever street parties in Bridgetown.
14: After the first week of Dan Ho, the response was, I was like, yo, Kobe, you need to take a break. Artists are like, you know what? I think there's a setup we could carry on every weekend, bring some artists. I thank you for the people that watching the YouTube, on the Instagram,
15: sharing it, following it, commenting on the YouTube, bigger everybody watching it.
14: Crop Over is the best day ever. Come on.
6: The current crop of challengers were in the mix as Cari Festa House played host to the 2026 Junior Monarch Finals.
16: You have to put your best foot forward and then go, then let the world see what you can do. When I was 2 years old, I was walking home from nursery singing Shine Bright Like a Diamond. And then since then, I just continue singing. I've been multiple competitions. I've been in Richestow. I've been in Beach to the World. Then I stepped out of my comfort zone and decided I'm going to do soca. The journey just take off. The career take off.
0: My name is Portent. You spell my name P-O-T-E-N-T. This song is about my life in secondary school.

0: all the trouble you still get into. It was very fun, it was a good experience, and I'm looking forward to see what positions we all come.
1: I'm shocked because I didn't know it was coming. I wanted it, but I didn't know. I rehearsed a lot of times. I rehearsed everything out of me until I felt drained to the point where I could not wake up. So to have this is really a blessing from God.
2: I decided to put the fear behind me. I was proud of myself because I actually shot myself. When I came on stage, I was like, "This is Khaleesi? You sure it is Khaleesi that did this?" So yes, I was very proud.
3: You'll be defending, or too early to say it?
2: I will be defending.
4: Monarchs on stage, kings and queens for a day on the road, winners all around. Barbados's crop over, an embodiment of the country's history, its culture, and its proud heritage.
5: Wow, wasn't that fantastic? And we're definitely hoping to catch you at Barbados crop over next year, if you did not make it this year. Antigua and Barbuda, known for its 365 beautiful beaches and its carnival. There's a resident known for its signature appearance, the stingray. It's yet another exotic form of marine life that calls the Caribbean home. Now let's say you had a dream of spending quality time with a stingray. Well, no problem once you hop on board this particular tour. So whether you're there for relaxation or Antigua carnival, this is a must.
6: It's a land where you can enjoy thrilling wildlife experiences or truly satisfy your taste buds. We're talking about Antigua and Barbuda. There's a special aura that exists around the 220 known species of stingrays, one of the most distinctive and majestic of sea creatures. And if there's a true adventurer within you, you're ready and raring to spend time with the southern stingray in particular, at Stingray City, Antigua. Following a briefing from the guide to the base of operations at Willikies, there's a 5-minute boat ride to the stingray pool, where you can enjoy an interactive session of feeding and even holding the stingrays.
7: They will come on you, give you free massage, okay? They will give you free kisses. And if you kiss it one time, it's 7 years good luck for you in life. For 3 years, we train them with food, love, and we hold them so they can interact with people.
8: I didn't really know what to expect. I'd never really considered swimming with stingrays before. But it was a very fun experience. They explained everything to us. And I love the water, so being in like crisp, fresh, blue water was a great experience.
9: It was so cool. They were kind of heavier than I was expecting and super soft, and you should not be afraid. If you come, hold the stingray. You need to do it.
7: So when you're feeding it now, first of all, you bend your big thumb first and you make a fist, and you hold the squid at the end. You put it on there, and you feel the suction, and you let go, and it will suck it out like a vacuum.
6: Then it's time to explore the surrounding coral reefs and move amongst several types of tropical fish. And on your way out, you can get your photo along with a souvenir item as mementos of a great day.
7: Antigua is a beautiful place, 365 beaches. So it's a nice, nice community, and the people here are very friendly. They'll treat you better than I am, I'm telling you folks. Okay, so you have a great day. Love you, respect.

0: conversation with us was the idea behind creating an inclusive forum for persons with Down syndrome to also model on stage with typical models. We joined with the top designers in Trinidad and Tobago under the creative direction of Richard Young to create a marvelous fashion show. All of our kids over 14 years old are invited to do a model call, and then they come and they practice and have their sessions. Fashion with us really has elevated the idea of inclusion, because once you can presume that someone is competent and you give them an opportunity to be included, they will show you exactly what they can do. So we are so happy that we were able to bring all of this together again in its fourth year at the Hyatt and to celebrate diversity and inclusion.
1: When we first started, it was, how are we going to get these self-advocates to move on the stage like models, for them to look like they're empowered to do it with confidence? And I said, yes, I could do it. So we started rehearsing, just like I rehearsed with the others, and they got it, slowly but surely. And that made me feel so gratified. So every year we do a little more. I ask a little more of them. I give them a little more difficult moves. They get more accustomed to the models as well. They understand what they're doing for the designers. So, you know, they're really differently abled. And this is what we need to understand when we're working with people who are differently abled, that their ability is just as keen as ours if you give them a chance. So today was Fashion With Us. It's all about inclusion. We presented 12 fashion houses. We had a cast of over 75 models. We had the top designers in the country. They were all part of it. They were all so thankful that they were included. They were hugging and loving and sharing. And the models, I think it also does something for the models themselves. The models have another responsibility when you're working with a Down syndrome advocate. And so the backstage is just filled with love, filled with cooperation.
2: The presentation we did was just a fun, ready-to-wear collection of what's Trini kind of like style, not too formal, not too casual, a little bit resort meets elegant. So it's very practical, functional clothes, because we want stuff that's easy to dress and take off that fit most people. So it's not our unique line, it's not our too casual line, but I was very proud of the collection. And more than that, I'm so proud to be part of this. These kids are called advocates. Just how they sit there and they're all so peaceful and well-mannered, and it's just awesome. Like, I feel humbled and great all at once just to be in the company of them. So applause to the organizers.
3: Heather Jones' collection is inspired by the Caribbean, by the flora, the fauna, by the evenings. Today I showed dusty bronze evenings. I showed some color. I showed some white. I showed some red and black for formals, and it was just beautiful. I was so honored to dress these special children, and they were so beautiful. And for me, what I will take away from the show is how happy those children was. And I was a part of that contribution. And this is going to

0: be my joy for the rest of the month.
1: It's always a pleasure to be here with the Down Syndrome Foundation. I support them every year because, of course, it's a wonderful cause, so much that they're doing for so many people. And if this is a part that us designers could play to be a part of it, well, definitely. I'm a textile designer and a designer, and I specialize in hand-dyed silks. So each of my pieces are individually hand-dyed. It's in fact art. And yeah, that's what I do. Love every minute of it, and I love sharing it with everyone.
2: It was an honor to be part of this production tonight. We showed a collection that, you know, reflects Caribbean aesthetics, and I hope you guys enjoyed it.

This is our fourth year at Fashion With Us, and I must say, this is a leading event to show the inclusivity of persons with Down syndrome and other disabilities. And seeing the self-advocates out here today warms my heart. It warms my heart because they're given the opportunity to shine, to show their potential, to show the courage that they have. And this is how it should be.

0: It's really, really a heartfelt happiness I feel at the end of this program. Lisa Ghani and I have a long history. So when she calls me, I jump and then I ask how high the jump must be. So I get the stuff done and I feel really, really proud. My models, they come and they do whatever I ask of them. And for that, I have to be thankful that I have a tribe of people who come. A wonderful team in the back as well. The makeup crew was responsible. I mean, people have been here from 10 in the morning, getting hair and makeup done, barbering done. You should see the backstage. It's like an industrial site, but just an industrial site for creativity. I am happy to have done this, and I'm proud that we're doing stuff like this.
1: Inclusion is possible. Small steps, baby steps, and then into giant leaps when we'll finally get legislation that will give them the opportunity to fight for their own rights. We just have to remember that disabilities could affect anyone at any point in time. So this is not just for the persons living with disabilities right now. This could happen to any one of us. As we age, in case of accident, ill health, or just unforeseen circumstance.
2: Once again, I'm your host, Erin Dennison, on Caribbean Passport TV, and I hope you're enjoying the vibes.
3: With its one-of-a-kind combo of eco-tourism adventures, a diverse cultural heritage, plus rapidly growing energy and business sectors, Guyana is attracting increasing international attention. More ground will be broken between October 5th and the 9th, when the Caribbean Tourism Organization's flagship event, the State of the Tourism Industry Conference, comes to Georgetown for the first time. Hundreds of tourism leaders, international delegates, policymakers, youth representatives, journalists, and industry stakeholders will converge on the Guyanese capital, where the focus will be on community-centered tourism under the 2026 theme, One Caribbean, Infinite Experiences.
4: We'll be talking about trends. We'll be talking about opportunities for Caribbean people. We're talking about broadening the tourism ecosystem and looking not only in terms of persons that are at the front line of tourism, but everybody that goes into the supply side of tourism, farmers, agriculture, even though the banking sector, the financial sector. The entire idea of the state of the industry is to bring everything together. And even though you believe that you're not part of the industry, you're part of the industry because you live in the Caribbean.
3: SOTIC will be preceded by the American Society of Travel Advisors Caribbean Showcase in St. Kitts and Nevis from August 22nd to the 26th. This

0: event will bring together top travel advisors, destination representatives, and tourism leaders for an immersive program that will be centered on education, connection, and cultural discovery. There's more great news from Jamaica, where the post-Hurricane Melissa recovery continues. The renowned Half Moon Resort at Rose Hall, outside Montego Bay, has reopened its doors following 9 months of restoration. This includes work done on the Eclipse at Half Moon, the property's luxury section, plus Founders Cove, the Fern Tree Spa, the Robert Trent Jones Senior Championship Golf Course, the Villa Collection, restaurants and beaches.
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Wrap Me Up by Young Lyrics. Antigua at its best, simply captivating. As we leave off on these high notes, once again, I am Erin Dennison, hoping that you enjoy the rest of your summer. Until next time, get your passport ready and let's travel. Take care, my Caribbean peeps.

0: Welcome to Galley Gourmet with Chef Lisa. Today we are up at the beautiful Crow's Nest Villa, Peter Island Resort in the British Virgin Islands, and we're lucky enough to grab Executive Chef Lee Sellers for a little while at least. Thank you so much for having us here today.
1: Oh, you're more than welcome.
0: This view is just ridiculously beautiful. Yeah, I mean, what a backdrop. Amazing. I know you've got this villa at Peter Island, but you also have another villa too, right?
1: Yeah, we have another villa called Falcon's Nest, which is on the other side of the island, and that's one of our bigger villas. So it sleeps 12, it has a full gourmet kitchen, it comes with a private chef, butler, housekeeping staff. Stunning.
0: Beautiful. And I mean, this is equally so. It's absolutely gorgeous. How many people does this villa sleep?
1: We can sleep 8 up here, so it has 4 bedrooms, the master being in the main building, and then the 3 other bedrooms being outside, leading up to the pool area.
0: Beautiful. Lisa, I know you've been here at Peter Island for a while now. How many years?
1: 8 years, so a year as executive sous chef, and then promoted to executive chef after a year.
0: Fantastic.
1: Thank you.
0: And where do you originate from?
1: Originally from Birmingham in the UK.
0: And you studied in Birmingham?
1: I studied in Birmingham, went to college there, and then travelled around Europe, and then started travelling around the Caribbean.
0: Were you in Barbados at any point?
1: I was in Barbados for a couple of years before I came here at a Relay and Chateau resort down there.
0: Beautiful.
1: Yeah.
0: Really nice. I can see some great ingredients in front of me. Clearly a big hunk of tuna here.

0: Yeah. What is the dish that you're doing for us today?
1: So today we are going to do a coconut tuna ceviche. So it's going to be beautiful.
0: Lovely. And just for those at home that need to get ingredients, you've got a red and green pepper. What's
1: This
0: in
1: is
0: this?
1: coconut milk, and then we have some cilantro, some scallions, lemon and lime, and some fresh dried coconut.
0: Fantastic. Well, guys, we might take a short break, and when we come back, I believe you're probably going to put me to work.
1: I certainly am.
0: Okay. See you soon, guys.
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0: Welcome back to Galley Gourmet with Chef Lisa. We are up here at Crow's Nest Villa on Peter Island Resort in the British Virgin Islands. We're joined today by Executive Chef Lisa Sellers, who's very kindly taken some time out to show us a great meal that we could literally do in 30 minutes or less,
1: sure.
0: Even, right?
1: Yeah. 10 minutes probably.
0: So you've got the tuna. Was this caught here locally?
1: Yeah, this is caught locally. So yellowfin tuna is running very strong at the moment in the BVI, so we'll take as much as we have at the moment and use it for this dishes.
0: Okay, so you've put some peppers in front of me, and I can see your special knife. I've got that.
1: Yes, so I just want you to do a dice with the peppers.
0: Yep.
1: And then it will all just go into one pot.
0: Okay,
1: so
0: sure.
1: So while you're doing that, I'll chop the scallions.
0: No worries. How has Peter Island been this season as far as customers coming through? Have you had a pretty good season?
1: We've
0: so
1: had
0: far?
1: A fantastic season so far. We've had a couple of big events going on as well, and groups coming through, and weddings coming up in the next couple of months, so nobody can complain.
0: That's fantastic. Now, have you had any celebrities pass through?
1: Well, late last year we did have Liam, that he's part of One Direction.
0: Ooh.
1: So he stayed with us up at Fun's Nest with his family. And then we have had various other celebrities that have come through. We had Robert De Niro's been here. We've had, if anyone knows soccer, we did Rio Ferdinand's wedding here.
0: That's right.
1: Yeah. So
0: I think I was on charter on the yacht that I chef on, and we tried to come ashore. And
1: yeah, he bought out the entire resort.
0: Yeah, that was crazy.
1: Yeah. So. He got married here and actually christened his youngest son as well.
0: Oh, wow.
1: Yeah.
0: How cool is that? And any special events coming up here at Peter Island?
1: Well, obviously we do hold special things each week. We do a weekly wine dinner on a Thursday night, which is held in our wine room. And then we also have started a grilling smoking class. Which is down on the beach on a Monday night, so the guests get to spend the whole night with me basically. We have a £1,500 iron cast smoker.
0: Wow!
1: So basically we cook on that, we make marinades, rubs, lobster steak, tuna, shrimp, and then they also do a cocktail class, so they learn how to make the ginger lemonade.
0: Oh, what a great idea.
1: Yeah.
0: So obviously that's for those that are staying here, but are people that are not actually staying on the island but maybe visiting the

0: EBI welcome to come along and book a class as
1: sure,
0: well?
1: Sure, they can call up and book a class. We try and keep it small, so no more than 10 per class. And basically what happens is class starts at 5,
0: right.
1: And then you basically cook what you eat. So you end up with dinner on the beach.
0: That sounds amazing. And for those that have been to Peter Island Resort before,
1: mm-hmm.
0: can you give us an idea of the type of the restaurant situation here, what's available?
1: Sure. So Tradewinds, which is our main restaurant, is actually down in the main part of the hotel.
0: Yes.
1: And we serve breakfast there and an a la carte menu in the evening. A bit more upscale, a bit more fine dining. And then we have Dead Man's Restaurant, which is actually on the beach. We do lunch there, so, you know, everything from, if you want to be healthy, salads. We have our own pizza ovens, we do pizzas.
0: Mm,
1: and then in the evening, again, it's more light and a lot more Caribbean flavour. And then we also do a light menu up at the spa. So if you are actually having the service up at the spa, there is actually a lunch menu that is made around healthy eating, basically.
0: And that spa, I attest to it, I've maybe been there once or twice, is outstanding, as are the restaurants. I've eaten in all of your restaurants here, so
1: thank you
0: great
1: very
0: food,
1: much.
0: Definitely. And as far as if people are wanting to book the villas, they just would go to the website for Peter Island Resort?
1: Sure, we have an office in the States, so they can ring our reservations office and book the villas. Or even if you pass in, and this has happened before, guests have been passing on a boat and they've seen the villas and they've come and looked and booked them.
0: Exactly, great idea.
1: Yeah.
0: So tell us what you're doing right now with the tuna.
1: So what we're going to do now is we're just thinly slicing the tuna,
0: mm-hmm.
1: And then we're going to dice it and add it to the same bowl. So in there now we have the peppers and we have the scallions. We also have some fresh cilantro from the garden.
0: And this is obviously something that you really can't mess around with as far as fresh ingredients go, that tuna has to be incredibly fresh, right?
1: Yes.
0: Yeah.
1: Yeah. So every time we do a ceviche, it doesn't matter what it is, the fish is always fresh.
0: And if you're looking at a fish in a fishmonger's or at the markets,
1: mm-hmm.
0: How can you tell how fresh the fish is? What are you looking for?
1: So if you're just going to get like a fillet of fish, you're looking to make sure that the fish is firm. So if it gets pressed, it's going to come back on itself.
0: So it's got a good spring
1: to it. Yeah, so it's got a good spring to it. It's not going to look slimy.
0: Right.
1: It's going to look fresh. And it's got a good colour to it as well.
0: Uh-huh. And if it's a whole fish?
1: A whole fish, so where the gills are, you want them to be nice and bright and pink or red.
0: Uh-huh.
1: And again, be nice and fresh, no swim on the fish, and again you can press it, and as long as the skin comes back up to you, then you know you've got a good fish.
0: That's very important. You don't want to mess around with fish that's been sitting a little bit too long.
1: Yeah.
0: And is this a dish that we would find on the menu here at one
1: yeah.
0: of the restaurants?
1: Yeah, so we do this dish actually down in Tradewinds, and it's probably one of our most popular sellers as well for appetizers.
0: Oh, I can imagine.
1: But great in the evening, sunset, glass of champagne.
0: What can you ask?
1: Exactly.
0: Okay, so we've got all that in there. What's up next?
1: So now what we're going to do is just add some lemon zest,
0: mm-hmm.
1: And lime zest. So we've got a micro planer.
0: Yes.
1: And you just want to take the outside of the zest off. You don't want to go down to the white because that's a bit apart.
0: Right. So basically just one lemon and then the skin of
1: half a lime.
0: Half a lime.
1: Yeah.
0: Uh-huh.
1: So then we're going to add the juice of the lime.
0: Oh. This smells so good already. That citrus smells beautiful.
1: Yeah.
0: I mean, this would be a great... I could eat this for any meal of the day. I could even
1: exactly.
0: have it for breakfast. So healthy.
1: So the great thing about this

0: quick to make. Oh. And you can make it and leave it in the fridge for an hour or so. Again, the flavours are going to intensify. So this is just some coconut milk.
1: Plain coconut milk.
0: Plain coconut milk.
1: See these halved coconuts, which looks like that's the little dish that's going to help hold this.
0: Yeah, so we're going to use these as plantation, basically.
1: Beautiful.
0: Yeah, we have lots of coconut on the island, so we try and use it as much as we can.
1: Yeah.
0: So basically, the presentation now is we'll use some lettuce.
1: Beautiful. So this has been sitting for roughly just, and you could do it for an hour and then be able to eat it?
0: Yeah, I mean, you could do it for like 10-20 minutes and be able to eat it straight away.
1: Perfect.
0: Obviously, the longer that you leave it, the more intense the flavours are going to get.
1: Sure. Now, that is such a pretty presentation. Beautiful. I was saying we visited Chef Kate recently, and we were just saying how important it is to put presentation as equal to the flavor and taste of food. I mean, if it looks beautiful, it's enticing. You know, if you get a plate full of brown mush, it's not exactly, well, it might taste great, but if it...
0: Exactly. I mean, you're going to eat with your eyes first.
1: Definitely.
0: So you've always got to... I always say to my chefs, if you're not happy to sit down and eat the food that you're sending out, don't send it out.
1: Absolutely. I totally agree.
0: So what we've done is we've got some little pieces of shaved coconut.
1: Yes.
0: And then this is just some balsamic reduction.
1: Very nice. Oh, that is absolutely stunning.
0: So there you have it.
1: All right, my favorite part of this, get to try this yummy, yummy food. Mmm. Mmm. Wow, that's beautiful. It's like eating velvet. It's so tender.
0: Yeah.
1: Gosh, the coconut and the citrus in there is just gorgeous. This alone is a reason to come to Peter Island Resort and taste Executive Chef Lisa's amazing cooking. If people want to come here, they just log on to peterisland.com.
0: Yes, we have our website there and you can make reservations there as well.
1: Fantastic. Well, I cannot thank you enough for your time with us today. As soon as the camera stopped rolling, I'm going to be chowing down.
0: You're welcome. This is my
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0: So we're actually going to do a vanilla and mango panna cotta.
1: Ooh, yum.
0: Yeah.
1: And interesting choice of environment to do that.
0: Yeah, we always like a challenge at Peter Island.
1: Exactly. So-

0: What have you got here in front of us?
1: So we've got some milk, some heavy cream, some icing sugar, fresh vanilla pods, some gelatine, and then mango season has just started in the BVI, so some local mangoes and some fresh spearmint from the garden.
0: Fantastic. So, ma'am, what do we do?
1: Okay, so what we have here is 2 cups of whole milk. We have a...
0: This is from the cow here at Peter Island.
1: Yeah, eventually one day. 1 cup of heavy cream. We have 4 ounces of sugar. This is icing sugar. You can use regular white sugar. It just melts faster, obviously.
0: Right.
1: And then fresh vanilla pods.
0: You know, you can muck around with that vanilla extract or essence, but I honestly think there's nothing better than this beautiful flavour.
1: Oh, you can't beat it. And the great thing is if, you know, you just use the seeds and you want to keep the stick, you just stick that in a bowl of white sugar.
0: Yum.
1: You're going to have vanilla sugar already made.
0: Oh, such a great idea. So you're stirring that right now. How?
1: You just want to bring it up to heat.
0: Okay.
1: Because we have gelatine. So we use 4 sheets of gelatine for 1 cup of liquid.
0: Okay.
1: So with gelatine, leaf gelatine, you just want to soften it up in some cold water.
0: Right. Could you use the powder if you weren't able
1: to? You can use the powder if you want. Thing with the powder is just trying to get the measurements equal.
0: Sure.
1: Most chefs use leaf.
0: Just a higher quality.
1: It's just a better quality.
0: Yeah.
1: Really.
0: Oh, that's smelling good already.
1: Yeah.
0: Nice.
1: So all that is just warm it up.
0: Yes.
1: We are going to peel the mango. So we're going to keep the mango separate and we're actually going to peel it, slice it, and then just put it on the grill.
0: Oh, yum.
1: Yeah, it just brings it, enhances the flavour.
0: And again, obviously this is a fruit that's very easy to find here in the Caribbean.
1: Yeah, and as I said, mango season is coming in now in the BVI, so you see all those beautiful mangoes walking around town hanging off the trees.
0: Exactly. Could you use papaya if
1: you can use papaya? You could use pineapple. Grilled pineapple tastes great as well.
0: Yum.
1: And then, you know, apples, pears. We're also going to make a little mango pineapple, mango mint salsa.
0: Oh, nice. Now, we're up here at Crow's Nest Villa, and I know obviously this is a place where people can come stay, but you mentioned to me off camera that you do special functions where you might do a large dinner up here.
1: Yeah, we do have groups that come to the hotel. They will do maybe a final farewell dinner here or at Falcon's Nest. Sometimes they even do fireworks that are down in the bay.
0: Oh, that sounds amazing.
1: Yeah, so, you know, we can do a buffet or we can do a plated menu.
0: What would be the largest group that you've ever dealt with in this sort of an environment?
1: In the villas, the largest group we've done was actually a charity event, the winemaker's dinner, and it was 100 people up at Falcons, and it was 8 different chefs that had never worked with each other before.
0: Wow. How did that go?
1: It went really, really well. That's surprisingly great. There was no egos involved anywhere.
0: Thank goodness.
1: Yeah.
0: And these were chefs visiting from other countries?
1: Yeah, so we had some from Puerto Rico, we had some from the States, a couple from the UK, and it was all for charity. So all the money that raised stayed in the BVI for local charities.
0: Do you remember what type of theme cuisine it was for that?
1: Well, each chef did a different theme, really. So we had things like chicken's feet, canapés with American chefs.
0: Wow.
1: We did a play on bush tea. So we did a bush tea and fish broth with seeds, red snapper on top, and pumpkin ravioli.
0: Wow.
1: And then other chefs did lamb. We had lots of foam everywhere.
0: So yeah, yeah, that's the rage.
1: That's the rage. So this has come to a heat.
0: Yes.
1: We just add the gelatine. You just want to let it melt in. Turn off the heat. Let it melt down.
0: And how quickly will it do that?
1: Very quick.

0: And again, this is certainly something that you could even do maybe at home in the morning if you're up early enough before you head off to work.
1: Sure, and if you're going out in the morning, yeah, and you're having a dinner

0: they've got children, mm-hmm. is to make it and put it in the ice pops and freeze it.
1: Great idea.
0: So then you have little ice pop cones for the kids. So we're just going to strain it.
1: Yes.
0: In case there's any gelatine that's not quite melted.
1: Right.
0: But we still want the vanilla beans to stay in there as well.
1: Okay.
0: So then what we'll do is we'll just pour it into this tray that's lined with some cling film, and then that will just go in the fridge to set.
1: And roughly how long are you looking at setting this for?
0: Because it's so thin, it'll probably set within 40 minutes.
1: That's fantastic.
0: Yeah.
1: Well, guys, we might take a short break. We'll get this in the fridge, and then we'll come back and see how this all gets put together.
0: Okay.
1: See you soon.
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1: Welcome back to Galley Gourmet with Chef Lisa. We're up at Crow's Nest Villa on Peter Island Resort in the British Virgin Islands. We're joined by Executive Chef Lisa Sellers, who sneakily brought us inside, thankfully, into the kitchen, which is lovely and air-conditioned. I think for presentation of panna cotta, it's not so good in hot sun.
4: No, definitely not.
1: So that's set lovely.
4: Yes.
1: And you've got your beautiful mango that's been grilled.
4: Yeah.
1: How do we go about setting this up?
4: So we're just going to do like a little stack of everything.
1: Very nice. Now, are these ideas that you just sort of, you know, have a little fiddle around with, a little play? And
4: yeah, we have play days in the kitchen. So if anyone has any ideas they want to try out, those are the days that we do them on.
1: That's a great idea.
4: Then if they work out well, we'll put them on as a special. And if they work out really well, then they go on the menu full time.
1: Wow.
4: So all the chefs are basically involved in the process of the menus.
1: Which is great.
4: Yeah.
1: It's a good encouragement for everyone. Now, this is caramel sauce?
4: This is caramel sauce. So it's basically sugar with some water, and then we caramelize it, and then we basically whisk in some heavy cream until it turns into a sauce.
1: What type of sugar?
4: White sugar.
1: White
4: granulated sugar.
1: Okay. Extremely nice. Now, see, I wouldn't have an issue with finishing that. This looks great. And it really is a nice, I mean, Caribbean people aren't traditionally big on lots of types of desserts,
4: yeah.
1: So it's really learning to find something that is
4: everyone likes, basically.
1: Yeah.
4: There you have it.
1: That looks absolutely spectacular. I am very excited about trying this. Yum. Yum. Oh my god, that is so good. Lisa, thank you very, very much again for having us back up here at Crow's Nest. Again, if people want to come and taste your amazing food and stay here at Peter Island, it's basically just www.peterisland.com.
4: Yes, that's right.
1: And they can have the chance of staying in this gorgeous villa at Crow's Nest.
4: They certainly can.
1: And or Falcon's Nest.
4: Or Falcon's or Hawk's Nest, which is our baby villa.
1: Fantastic. Or at the beautiful villas that you have here. And just for those that aren't aware of the setup, you've got villas that look down over Dan's Straight down below us.
4: So we have our beachfront villas, mm-hmm. Which are basically set straight on

0: to Dead Man's Beach.
1: Yes.
0: They're extremely large, double jacuzzi, double showers. And then we have our ocean view rooms, which have actually just gone through a refurbishment. So
1: oh,
0: all
1: wow.
0: new bathrooms inside. And again, they have a great view of over onto Tortola and the pool area down
1: Beautiful.
0: There.
1: Beautiful. And I know you've got a stunning swimming pool over there.
0: Yes.
1: The view from that pool is just ridiculous.
0: Yeah, it's great.
1: Oh, so stunning. Well, guys, you really need to come and stay at Peter Island Resort. It really is just a fantasy island. And I can attest to how great this food tastes. Lisa, you're a rock star. Thank you so much.
0: Thank you, Lisa.
1: Until next time, that's it for us with Galley Gourmet with Chef Lisa. Bye for now.
0: Bye.

0: Hi, welcome to Galley Gourmet with Chef Lisa. We are here today with the incredibly talented Chef Neil Klein. Nice to meet you.
1: Hi, good to be here. Thank you for having me.
0: I say nice to meet you, but I've actually met you a few times before. Before I move on, we're actually at the Beef Island Guest House and the Loose Mongoose Restaurant, which is an amazing spot that you really must come and check out. Neil has actually judged me in the past in culinary competitions that I've been in with the yacht that I am on. And I remember being really quite nervous when you were observing what I'd prepared and presented and answering your questions. It put me on edge a little bit. So I kind of feel good today that in So thank you so much for having us here today. This is really it's a gorgeous setting. It really is.
1: Beautiful day just for cooking.
0: Absolutely.
1: Yeah.
0: And moving right into things, what have you got prepared for us today? What's the first thing on the menu?
1: Today we're going to be preparing a cilantro Creole fish. Mm-hmm. It's going to be stuffed in one of our local dishes, one of our national dishes, which is fungi. Okay, so it's just a spin on fungi. We make fungi cups. Okay.
0: Before you move on, right. For those at home that don't know, what is fungi?
1: Fungi is actually cornmeal. You have a little butter, a little garlic. You can add okra. Some people don't like okras with it. You basically put that in the water. You boil it down. You whip it nice and soft. And then you can mold it into basically almost anything, or you can just put it on a plate with a nice sauce and
0: Yum.
1: You're good to go.
0: Yum. You know? Okay, so that's a mainstay of this
1: that's
0: dish
1: the mainstay,
0: today.
1: Yes.
0: Okay. And
1: all right.
0: And what else goes into this?
1: So dish? Into this dish, we also have, we're going to be using grouper.
0: Uh-huh.
1: Okay, and we're just going to be
0: using sauté. Did you catch that this morning?
1: Of course, why not? Look at this, right here.
0: I know. Great, right. Fresh grouper.
1: Yeah, fresh grouper. Okay. We're going to sauté that. We're going to add a little bit of cilantro, you know, stuff like that to it, you know, at the finish. We're going to use a Creole sauce, which is a very based sauce here in the BBI as well. If you know, back in the day, when people say fungi and fish,
0: yes,
1: they normally think steam fish,
0: yes,
1: and they think okra fungi,
0: uh-huh,
1: right? But back in the day, I know my grandmother, who was my influence,
0: yes,
1: she would fry fish,
0: ah,
1: and she would actually stew it down in a

0: Creole sauce.
1: Wow.
0: And you can eat that with fungi, you can eat that with rice, you can eat that with provisions, anything that you like. Okay, so it's just a spin on it, a little bit of, you know, feng shui presentation.
1: Ooh.
0: You know, ooh. And just what we're gonna do.
1: Well, today. That sounds amazing. On that note, we're gonna take just a quick break and we're gonna come back and you're gonna show us some amazing food.
0: Awesomeness.
1: See you soon, guys.
0: Good.
1: All right.
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1: Welcome back to Galley Gourmet with Chef Lisa. 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
0: Hey, woo-hoo! Man. All right.
1: Okay, so we've got the dish described and now we're gonna chop up some veggies, I believe.
0: Yes, we're gonna chop up some veggies. We're gonna be creating a Creole sauce,
1: okay,
0: as we spoke about earlier.
1: Yes.
0: All right, so the basis of that sauce is basically some onions, tomatoes. We're gonna put some garlic in there, tomatoes, and some celery.
1: Right.
0: Put that in there, and then we're gonna bring that down, a little bit of water, etc. Some little ketchup just for sweetness.
1: Okay.
0: Okay. We're gonna puree that,
1: yes,
0: and then we're gonna jump to the fish.
1: All right.
0: So we can do some chopping.
1: Okay.
0: All right.
1: So you've got one yellow onion right there.
0: One yellow onion.
1: Okay. Now I'm watching the way you're chopping that. So this technique works the best to get it nicely chopped up.
0: Yes, so you get it nice, easily, even quick way. You get it nicely, even diced.
1: Yes.
0: Okay. And you know you want it nice and fine enough that it can cook evenly all around.
1: Right.
0: All right.
1: And why the yellow onion as opposed to others?
0: The yellow onion actually is a little sweeter.
1: Uh-huh.
0: Okay, and it basically is a lot more stronger in flavor.
1: Okay.
0: So you want a lot of that flavor. You know, Caribbean is all about the flavor.
1: Absolutely.
0: Yep.
1: Yes. With a great knife technique too, by the way. Speaking of knife technique,
0: yes,
1: you've been a lecturer with the New England Culinary Institute, is that right?
0: Yes, I have.
1: Yeah. Do you enjoy teaching?
0: I love teaching.
1: Yeah.
0: To share the knowledge of, you know, being a chef, culinary arts is one of the greatest things you can ever do.
1: Absolutely.
0: Okay.
1: So we're getting the red pepper.
0: The red peppers.
1: Okay.
0: In here. So everything basically is at like a medium dice.
1: Uh-huh.
0: All right. So Lisa, I'm gonna give you these so
1: yes,
0: you can saute those.
1: You're putting me to work.
0: Yes, I am.
1: Okay. Do you want any oil in this pot?
0: Just a little bit of oil in that pot.
1: Sure. Okay.
0: All right.
1: Great. And we're using olive oil for this?
0: We're using olive oil. Try to make it heart healthy.
1: Absolutely.
0: All right.
1: Have you ever worked with coconut oil?
0: Yes, I have.
1: What do you think about that?
0: Coconut oil is very awesome. I think it has its place for different types of meals.
1: Yes.
0: Like curry, it's very awesome for curries.
1: Absolutely.
0: Okay, because it goes right in there. You know, if you have something on more of an appetizer,
1: yeah,
0: shrimp and stuff like that, it's very good with it.
1: Right.
0: Because if it's pungent flavor,
1: uh-huh,
0: you know, you have to be careful as to what you use it with.
1: Right.
0: All right. Okay, while you're sauteing that, I'm going to get a little bit more mirepoix here, which
1: okay,
0: is some chopped garlic. Okay.
1: You've got 3 cloves of garlic there?
0: 3 cloves of garlic.
1: Okay.
0: Okay.
1: Now, the dish that we're...
0: Go ahead.
1: Sorry, I was just going to say the dish that we're doing here today is a fairly traditional

0: dish.
1: Very traditional dish.
0: But I can see that there's a turn in the style of cuisine that's being done here in the PBI.
1: Right.
0: Could you give me a little bit of a rundown on what's happening with that?
1: If you realize, a lot of the cuisine that's happening in the British Virgin Islands, fusion is a big word everywhere now. So you have Asian fusion, you have Italian fusion, all sorts of fusion.
0: Right.
1: So right now, we're basically, a lot of our chefs, a lot of my colleagues, we're basically playing a lot of Caribbean fusion throughout the region. Taking a lot of our influences, which will be probably East Indian, Asian, African, and basically playing that into our cuisine.
0: They're perfect complements to each other, too.
1: Very perfect.
0: Yeah.
1: Very perfect. Yeah.
0: And you do quite a bit of that, I've seen on your menu as well.
1: Yes.
0: Yeah.
1: Because of the wide international population that we have, it's always good to make sure you couple, you know, what they consider comfort foods or home-type foods with what you have here.
0: Right.
1: Because of the products that we gain here, can get here at the time.
0: Yes.
1: You know, we need to make sure that everybody's tummies and tongues are satisfied.
0: Exactly.
1: Yeah?
0: Exactly.
1: Okay.
0: All right, I better get back to my stirring. I don't want to get in trouble. It's looking very nice in here and it's smelling extremely good.
1: Okay, so we're going to add some garlic.
0: Yes.
1: Some celery, mm-hmm. and some bay leaves. Okay,
0: right.
1: Just for a nice scent, you're going to put that in there as well, and you're going to stir that up as well.
0: Very good.
1: Okay.
0: Now with this, so the tomato, are you seeding that or are you keeping it?
1: Yes, I deseed them,
0: okay,
1: because it takes out a little bit of the acidity.
0: Yes.
1: Okay, so I deseed the tomatoes, all right.
0: Tomato.
1: Almost done with this tomato, we're going to just basically put that right in there as well, Lisa.
0: Okay.
1: And...
0: I say this all the time, but I swear I wish people at home could smell this because it really does smell incredible. It's fantastic.
1: Awesome. And that's basically the foundation of a Creole sauce.
0: Okay.
1: And, you know, we're going to add a little bit of ketchup for sweetness,
0: right.
1: Like we said.
0: Yeah.
1: We added the garlic already.
0: Yes.
1: You can add some hot peppers.
0: Right.
1: To give it that kick.
0: Yeah.
1: Okay. A little bit of water. And that's going to simmer down.
0: For how long?
1: That will simmer down. I usually leave it for at least like 15, 20 minutes.
0: Okay.
1: Let it simmer.
0: Yeah.
1: And then I basically put it in a food processor or take anything that processes and just basically break everything down into that sauce.
0: Okay.
1: Okay? And you might have to add a little more liquid for consistency.
0: So
1: you play it by ear with the liquid.
0: Okay.
1: Some people like it really thick. Some people like it really thin. We're going to do a medium consistency today.
0: Medium.
1: Yeah.
0: Okay. Guys, we'll take a quick break and we will switch this over and turn it into a nice, smooth consistency.
1: Right.
0: See you soon, guys.
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0: Welcome back to Galley Gourmet with Chef Lisa. 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
1: Thank you.
0: And you're about to show us, I believe, how to make funji.
1: Yes.
0: Yeah?
1: All right.
0: Okay.
1: So funji is not a hard process as people would think it is.
0: Right.
1: All right. So we basically bring some water to a boil.
0: Yes.
1: All right. We're going to add just a little bit of butter. Okay.
0: Would that be like roughly about a dessert spoon?
1: About a teaspoon, 2 teaspoons or so.
0: Okay.
1: What I do is just to smooth it out a little bit, I take a little bit of olive oil and I combine that a little bit.
0: Okay.
1: Okay. And then I take a little bit of salt, all right, roughly about a teaspoon of salt.
0: Uh-huh.
1: Okay. And I put that in there. All right. I like garlic.
0: I love it.
1: I love garlic.
0: Yes.
1: So I add a little bit of garlic.
0: Okay.
1: Crushed garlic. Okay. Into mine. All right. And then I let that actually simmer down a little bit. Water's boiling. Put that all in. Okay. Now the key to a smooth funji, some people have the art and the technique of actually getting it smooth with a spoon. I can't do that.
0: I wouldn't even know how you would do that.
1: I can't get it done. So I don't even try.
0: Yeah.
1: All right. So I use a whisk.
0: Good idea.
1: Which is a lot easier.
0: Yeah.
1: Okay. And I just basically get that in there. Once it comes to a boil, I throw it in slowly so it doesn't thicken up on me too fast.
0: Okay.
1: Yeah. Okay.
0: Do you want me to stir that while you
1: can
0: pour?
1: Do that.
0: Yep.
1: While I pour. And some people actually use okros.
0: Okay.
1: Okay, in here. Some people are not big fans of okra, so they just basically the butter, the garlic, the water, get a little bit of oil, and then they cook the funji like that.
0: And this is
1: cornmeal.
0: Okay, right.
1: This is cornmeal. So this is a medium to fine grain cornmeal.
0: Okay.
1: You know, some people have the thick cornmeal, but the medium to fine grain
0: is
1: works
0: the better
1: very
0: one?
1: Well. Yes.
0: Okay.
1: Okay.
0: And roughly how much?
1: So for the ratio, a cup of liquid, you would probably only use like a half cup. So it's like, you know, one to like a half.
0: Okay.
1: You know, half cup of cornmeal and 1 cup of liquid.
0: Okay.
1: Because this thickens really quickly.
0: Yes.
1: Yeah?
0: I better watch what I'm doing because I can see that happening.
1: You can see it's thickening right now, right?
0: It's pretty instantaneous.
1: It is.
0: Yeah.
1: It is. Cooks really fast. You know, some people add a little more butter for flavor, you know.
0: So you want this type of thick consistency.
1: Yes, you want this thick consistency.
0: Okay.
1: Okay.
0: This is great because, you know, a lot of people hear about funji, but not many of us really know the technique of how to do it.
1: Right.
0: Unless we've grown up in the Caribbean.
1: Let's add a little bit more just to, because we're going to mold this.
0: Right.
1: Into a cup.
0: That sounds super exciting to me.
1: Right.
0: And so how long would you stir this for to get it to...
1: To get it to the consistency that it's actually cooked and not grainy,
0: yes.
1: I would do it for at least like a good 5 to 7 minutes, you know. So your arms would get a little muscle work there, you know?
0: Forget the gym, we just do a workout with funji.
1: Yeah, funji workout.
0: Okay, so we've virtually
1: so
0: got
1: this
0: that.
1: Is great consistency right here.
0: Okay.
1: Okay? So once we've
0: take
1: gotten that consistency, you can take that off, okay? I don't want to turn off the fire. And then what we're going to do, we're going to take a little bit of oil. All right, this is just to keep it from sticking.
0: Right.
1: So a little bit of olive oil. We've just molded it around the bowl. Okay.
0: Great idea.
1: All right. We take this and we just mold it right into the cup.
0: Perfect.
1: And you do it around the edges. For what we're going to do, we just want to keep a hole in the center.
0: Okay.
1: Right here. All right.
0: That's just such a great idea, especially for presentation.
1: Yes.
0: Yeah.
1: And it's a real twist on a traditional dish.
0: I love that.
1: You know? So
0: this would be a popular dish that you serve here at Deluce Mongoose?
1: Yeah, we serve this at Deluce Mongoose.
0: Uh-huh.
1: All right. This is going to be actually on my new menu.
0: Wow.
1: Yeah.
0: Well, we feel very special having you do it.
1: So your preview to one of the new things.
0: Thank you very much.
1: You're welcome. Anytime.
0: So you've got a fairly thick bit around the outside.
1: Exactly.
0: There. Okay.
1: So we let this set for a little while.
0: Okay.
1: All right. And then what we can do eventually, we can take a paring knife.
0: Yes.
1: And this actually molds right out.
0: And roughly how long would you refrigerate that, or can it sit at room temperature?
1: No, it can sit at room temperature, and you can leave it sit for like at least 15 minutes, and it's good.
0: Okay.
1: Okay.
0: So that's great.

0: I mean, from a preparation point of view, it's right. real fast.
1: Exactly.
0: Okay. Now okay. I can see here that we've pureed.
1: So
0: the...
1: we pureed the vegetables, added a little bit of ketchup, a little bit of Worcestershire sauce, and you know, salt, pepper, a little garlic, and now we have our tomato sauce, our Creole sauce.
0: I thought there was something else, Ned, because I snuck a little taste of that before, and
1: right.
0: I can taste okay. the Worcestershire in there.
1: There you go.
0: This is ridiculously good, by the way, guys. Yes. Very good. Okay, awesome. So we've got the pan on
1: so
0: here.
1: We have the pan on. We're going to actually just chunk our fish up mm-hmm. a little bit. And then we're going to just saute that very quickly. A little bit of chopped cilantro. Put that in there. Pour a little bit of sauce over that fish. Mm. And then we're going to plate.
0: And again, we're just using a bit of a drizzle
1: just
0: of your
1: a drizzle
0: olive
1: of olive oil.
0: Oil.
1: Okay. Right. And then what you're going to do, you're going to also take a little bit of olive oil. And you're going to basically put to that okay. a little bit of garlic, salt, and pepper.
0: Sure.
1: Okay.
0: And with the olive oil on the fish, is that just to kind of keep it moist?
1: Not keeping it moist only, but it also helps to the flavors to infuse, because remember, you're seasoning it right on spot.
0: Right.
1: Okay. So I describe oil like lotion. You put lotion on your skin.
0: Yes.
1: Okay. So it absorbs and you smell it all day.
0: Ah.
1: So oil acts as the same thing. Remember, we're dealing with meats here.
0: Yes.
1: So it's very porous.
0: Right.
1: Okay, so you do the same thing with oil and it adopts the flavors very quickly.
0: Very good, okay. very good. So it's just soaking it all in.
1: Exactly.
0: Did you want any pepper on that as well?
1: You can put a little black pepper on
0: pepper?
1: That.
0: Sure. Yep.
1: And then we're gonna use a little bit of our Scotch bonnet puree here.
0: Ooh.
1: Okay, just to put a little spice in your life.
0: Okay. You can't give me enough spice, I tell you that. Right.
1: So we'll let you finish that up.
0: Stir that off there.
1: All right.
0: So
1: awesome.
0: Pinch of salt, bit of
1: garlic.
0: Pepper, bit of garlic, a bit of olive oil, right. and then we're good to go.
1: And you can just put
0: just
1: that right in there.
0: Steal your scraper. Thank you very much.
1: You're welcome. Ah, hear that sizzle.
0: Yummo.
1: You just toss it around a little bit.
0: Do your magic tossing.
1: Oh, yes, of course. My pleasure.
0: Now, this is a true chef.
1: All right.
0: That is fantastic. Oh, yum.
1: And you let those, let this sit.
0: Just let it sit.
1: Just let it sit. And you're going to let it take on a little color. And
0: uh-huh.
1: You know, you're going to toss it as it goes along.
0: Right.
1: Okay. In the meantime, we're going to chop a little bit of cilantro that we're going to use just to flavor that whole dish.
0: Sure.
1: Okay.
0: Now, if people aren't big cilantro fans because it is a distinct flavor, what would be an option instead?
1: Option would be like thyme. Mm-hmm. Thyme is awesome. Some people
0: if you have the time,
1: if
0: right?
1: If you have the time.
0: Ba-boom-tsh.
1: Right.
0: Sorry.
1: Okay, what else can we use? We can use a little bit of parsley. People think parsley is just for like decoration and stuff like that, but parsley has a very, very unique flavor to it, especially when it's added to something like fish, which doesn't really have these pungent flavors.
0: Right.
1: All right, especially mild white fish.
0: Yeah.
1: I have used actually rosemary on fish before.
0: Wow.
1: Rosemary and fish combination.
0: I like that.
1: It's very distinct. We traditionally have this thing where we use like certain herbs and spices for certain meats.
0: Yes.
1: Man, anything goes with anything for me.
0: That's fantastic. So that's looking really nice. And you're giving this roughly how long do you think on either side?
1: This is gonna be roughly about between adding this. Let me just turn this on. All right, so it doesn't. You're gonna heat that up. By the time you add all this comes to a simmer.
0: Yep.
1: Okay, so you're looking at roughly about a 7-minute turnaround, okay, on this. You already have the cooked sauce right here, Creole
0: Absolutely.
1: Sauce. And then you're gonna have the fish.
0: Yes.
1: As you can see, it's white fish, so it doesn't go very long.
0: Right.
1: So we have our sauce going, we have our fish going, we have our chopped cilantro.
0: Right.
1: So now we're gonna just combine everything together.
0: Okay.
1: Right here. So you can take some couple ladles of that.
0: Sure.
1: I would say about 4 ladles.
0: Right.
1: Of that.
0: So you just want it to be fairly well coated.
1: Right. And you just drop that in there. And then you're gonna try the toss thing again. Come on. You can do it.
0: No, I'll watch you. You're the master.
1: Okay. So then you take that, stir it up a little bit.
0: Okay.
1: Let that simmer.
0: Yeah.
1: Okay.
0: Oh gosh, this smells so good. Outstanding. Okay, so you've got your fungi there, I can see.
1: We got a fungi cup, yep.

0: And it's just...
1: So, guys, what we might do is just take a quick break, and when we come back, Neil's going to put this together in a beautiful presentation. This is
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0: 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Aura Exterior from Benjamin Moore. Paint like no other.
1: Welcome back to Galley Gourmet with Chef Lisa. Today we're here at the Loose Vong Goose and Beef Island Guest House with fabulous Chef Neil Klein, and we're on on the final stages, my favourite part.
2: Yes.
1: To get to taste it.
2: All right.
1: Now you've put this in front of me. I'm guessing you want me to put this in
2: here. Put that right in the fish. You're just going to fold it in.
1: Sure.
2: Okay. So also gives us not only flavour but a little bit of nice colour.
1: Absolutely.
2: As well.
1: And the nice thing too is that you you want to leave this to the last minute so that it's not sort of discolored with the fresh herbs.
2: Exactly.
1: Right.
2: So you just fold it in. You don't really heat it up. You don't really have to boil it. So right as soon as you turn the stove off, you can actually fold that in. So you can get the nice crisp as well when you eat it.
1: Because it's going to continue to cook.
2: Exactly. Exactly.
1: Okay.
2: So we're going to take the same spatula right here.
1: Yep.
2: All right. And we're gonna take, this is our fungi cups.
1: Okay.
2: Just kind of give it a little bit of sear, you know, at the bottom.
1: So you get a little bit of brownness too.
2: Right, exactly.
1: Okay.
2: And then
1: these
2: we're gonna take.
1: These are great, by the way.
2: Yeah.
1: Such a great idea.
2: Oh, that's okay. Take this.
1: Uh-huh.
2: Oh, wrong way. So we're gonna take, presentation-wise.
1: Yes.
2: We're gonna take our sauce.
1: Right.
2: Pull that right in the middle.
1: Yes.
2: Okay.
1: And is this kind of a good sort of stability holder for the cup as well?
2: It's for the
1: kind
2: cup
1: of combination.
2: Stability as well as it gives it moisture as well, because fungi can actually be pretty dry.
1: Uh huh.
2: Okay. So you want as much moisture as possible.
1: Yes.
2: On that cup.
1: Right.
2: Okay. Then we're gonna take our cups.
1: Okay.
2: And just rest that right on there.
1: Beautiful.
2: Okay. And then, turn that off. I'm going to give you the pleasure of scooping that fish right into that cup.
1: Very good. Well, my mouth is watering like crazy already. It's smelling so, so good that I cannot wait to try this. Yum.
2: Don't mind if a little bit of piece falls out. That's the beauty of the plate.
1: That's right. About that much?
2: I'll say a little more.
1: A little more?
2: You like hearty fish.
1: Okay. So you want it to pile up?
2: There you go. Pile a little. Okay.
1: Okay.
2: And then we're gonna take some fried plantain sprigs.
1: Just quickly, for those at home that want to do this, because I always, when I'm watching TV and I see these garnishes, I'm always like, yeah, but how did they do that? So tell me how you actually got these to be nice and crispy.
2: Okay, for the fried plantain sprigs, you basically cut them as thin as possible. The whole plantain, slice it as thin as possible. I usually use a mandolin, which is a whole lot easier,
1: right,
2: you know, than trying to cut it on hand.
1: Sure.
2: And then I put a little bit of salt.
1: Yes.
2: On them before I put them in a deep fryer.
1: Uh-huh.
2: I would fry them at roughly about, say, the hottest, at least 325, going on 350, so they can become crisp and

0: nice.
1: Right.
0: Once they crisp and they cool,
1: yes,
0: you cover them. If you're going to leave them overnight, these can actually last for days.
1: Oh, okay. Okay?
0: But you have to cover them tightly so that no air gets into
1: like
0: them.
1: So like a sealed tight container.
0: Right, exactly.
1: Okay.
0: Okay? Oops.
1: Perfect.
0: You got one that fell.
1: Yes, you're battling a bit of breeze out here.
0: Yeah.
1: That looks so, so good.
0: That is
1: our... Oh, my gosh. So give me the description of the name of the dish.
0: So we have a cilantro scented stewed grouper in a fungi cup.
1: You're a legend.
0: Okay.
1: I'm saying it and I haven't even tried it.
0: Here you go.
1: I'm going to go for this one.
0: What do you think?
1: Wow. That is so good. The flavors are gorgeous. There's nothing that overpowers you. Everything
0: right.
1: just blends in together. It's got a nice little kick to it. It's got a little hint of the sweetness. The fish is so delicate. It's like eating butter.
0: Exactly.
1: And I'm just going to try this fungi while I'm at it.
0: Yep. Make sure you get a little sauce in that.
1: That is unbelievable. There will be a battle for this as soon as the cameras stop. Thank you so much.
0: You're so
1: for
0: welcome.
1: Having time with us for today.
0: Oh, thank you for
1: Hopefully
0: having me.
1: Hopefully we can come back another time.
0: Of course, anytime.
1: Thank you so much.
0: You're
1: That's
0: welcome.
1: It for now with Gully Gourmet with Chef Lisa, today with Chef Neil Klein at the Loose Mongoose yeah. Restaurant and Beef Island Guest House.
0: Yes.
1: I got all that right, yay.
0: Awesome.
1: Thanks guys, see you next time.

0: On this episode of American Travelers, we visit Isla Mujeres, a tiny island off the coast of Cancun, Mexico. Then go swimming with stingrays on the island of Grand Cayman. Next, we check out two wonderful resorts on the island of Nevis. Our final destination is a beautiful all-inclusive resort in the Dominican Republic.
1: Traveling on a budget can be a challenge.
2: If we could do it,
1: anyone could do it.
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2: Welcome to American Travelers.
1: I'm Carrie.
2: I'm Dave.
1: We travel the world looking for fun and new adventures.
2: Making friends along the way.
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2: Three iguanas live here: Stumpy, his wife Wilma, and son Speedy. Call me crazy, but I think he doesn't like being filmed.
3: We're here on Isla de Mujeres, the island of the women, with a beautiful woman. We're enjoying the sun, the beach, the people, the margaritas. Check it out next time.
0: We loved our visit here at Villa La Bella. On to our next adventure.
2: On the island of Grand Cayman, we're visiting Rum Point on the north side of the island. A good way to get here is to rent a motor scooter if you're on a day excursion from a cruise. You'll find the beach is like being in a beautiful postcard. This is one of our favorite spots.
4: We made it. We're at Rum Point.
0: They say the waters here are full of stingrays. After seeing this one, I want to see more.
5: Tomorrow.
0: We book a trip to Stingray City with Red Sail Sports. They offer a lot of different boating trips, but we want to see stingrays.
4: Guys interested in seeing some stingrays?
6: Yes.
4: Yeah, I think we're going to see a bunch.
2: We're so excited as our journey begins. The crew prepares the boat and hands out snorkeling gear. Crew member Bill tells us,
7: catching stingrays is my job.
0: He's such a friendly chap. Bill and his crew are making this trip fun right from the start. As you can see, a lot of people are just as excited to see what's ahead.
6: They're about this small.
2: A cool feature about this boat is that it's a glass-bottom boat. So if you're less adventurous and just want to stay in the boat, you'll be able to see the stingrays close up. Before we leave, the captain gives us a little info about Stingray City. Legend has it that fishermen used to put their catch on the sandbar for cleaning before heading inland.
0: Soon this became an ideal feeding ground for the native stingrays. Today the water is 3 to 4 feet deep over the sandbar.
4: This is it, huh?
8: All right, guys, here we are. Great City Sandbar. Their eyes are on the top part of their head, and their gills are underneath. They breathe by their nostrils.

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1: Our trip back to Rum Point is less than a half an hour, and we're loving every minute of the ocean views. Our new driver, Mini-Me, is having a blast.
2: 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Now we'll go back to relax at the beach and maybe sample a little rum. The crew prepares for our arrival at the dock. We're a little sad our trip will be over soon, but our memories will last forever.
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1: So just to recap, our Stingray City adventure was one of our top locations we've ever filmed. This is a must-see when coming to Grand Cayman. 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Her name is Raylene. Off to our next adventure. 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
5: 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Something white. Okay, go.
4: Okay, here we go. Another stop here on Nevis is the Nesbitt Plantation Inn.
5: We're on the Atlantic side. The water's a little more choppy here, but I understand that you can walk all the way out to the reef and not be over your head. We ordered lunch here at the restaurant, and we're gonna have something to eat and show you our lunch.
4: Well, what do you think, Carrie? Right, this is their island breadfruit.
3: 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We have coconuts, we have sea breeze right here on the water, and we have our award-winning Great House restaurant.
4: What?
5: I don't like close-ups.
0: When you walk in your room, all you can say is, wow, I want to stay here. It's very well decorated with just enough high-end furniture to make your stay comfortable.
4: Wow, this bathroom's fancy.
2: You can tell the management pays close attention to every detail and what a couple might want when on vacation.
4: This must be the loo.
0: It's nice waking up to double sinks, so you don't miss your island activities like climbing Nevis Peak early in the morning. And what about just relaxing on this beautiful deck overlooking the plantation grounds? Count me in.

0: Another great attraction here at Nesbitt is the Great House Restaurant.
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2: Who's this guy here?
1: Admiral Nelson of the British Royal Navy came here in the late 18th century and fell instantly in love with Fanny Nesbitt while at a dinner party. Another romantic getaway was with St. Charles of Wales and his fancy of the time, Harriet Turner, in 1973. So you see, this is a great place to come for that romantic getaway.
0: Sugar mills everywhere.
1: Well, just a recap of this great resort. It's the only plantation inn on Nevis located right on the beach. Breathtaking views everywhere you look. If you're looking for a quiet, relaxing vacation, this is one of our favorite spots.
0: A very friendly staff that caters to you and wants you to have a memorable time. The food is great and tasty, and we'll be coming back for sure.
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6: Welcome to the Four Seasons. How may I help you?
1: Inside, you'll relax and enjoy hanging out in the lobby area. The overhead fans keep the temperature very comfortable. As far as the staff goes, making new friends is easy.
7: How you doing? What's your name?
0: For family entertainment, the resort provides a little local flavor, so we decided to stop and take it in.
8: Here, we have a really nice little craft made from coconut shell. What does it look like to you? What does this look like?
9: Bird kissy.
8: Oh, he is good.
0: Turns out coconuts are used for many decorative pieces, and some practical ones, like using the branches for a broom. And coconut shells are used in making burlap bags like these.

0: During your day of swimming, the Cabana Restaurant is a nice spot to grab lunch. We're having the ice cream first, so we don't miss it. There's a wood-fired pizza oven and dishes like ahi tuna tacos. And don't miss their frozen fruit kebabs for a treat.
1: Another must-see is Mango, an open-air restaurant featuring 101 rum cocktails.
0: Scuba lessons are very popular here. For a unique diving experience, the Four Seasons offers a program called Dive and Dine. You go out with a dive master in the morning, bring back your lobster, then in the evening you have a private chef teaching you the art of a beach barbecue. Just imagine the taste of a lobster while watching a majestic sunset on the beach.
2: The beach, I must say, is probably one of the most beautiful beaches on the island.
1: The beach here is called Penny Beach, and it's far from crowded. The ocean water is nice and warm. A lot of water activities like boating, stand-up water paddling, kayaking, scuba diving, and snorkeling. All this with a great view of St. Kitts in the background.
2: We're going to go snorkeling here at the Four Seasons. JR is going to take us out and show us where the good snorkeling spots are.
0: We're swimming about 100 yards to a coral reef. When we get out there, the camera stopped working, so I swim back to the shore, fix the camera, then swim back to the reef. By then, I'm exhausted as we came back from climbing 3,000 feet at Nevis Peak, so I hand the camera to Carrie.
3: That's recording when it's turning red.
1: I take the camera and I realize it's all up to me to get some great footage. I have a death grip on this thing, as I know if I drop it, I won't be able to find it. I'm seeing a lot of really exotic fish. Wow, this is awesome.
4: Are you making a video for you?
1: Yeah.
4: No, you're trying to get the fish. Oh, you're getting you. Turned the wrong way off there.
5: Oh no.
1: Oh well, now that I have the camera aimed in the right direction, look what I'm seeing. Must have had a blonde moment.

0: back on land, we take a golf cart along these nicely laid pathways to see one of the rooms. The grounds are well manicured and have a lot of tropical flowers and trees for eye candy.
1: The rooms are very spacious and have comfortable chairs and a large high-end sofa. The beds look so inviting, I might just jump on there. Granite countertops, double sinks, deep bathtub, separate shower. What more could you ask for?
0: And now, a view from the balcony. The Four Seasons Resort. What a great place to stay on Nevis. Coming up, another great destination in the Caribbean is the Dominican Republic. We'll show you an all-inclusive resort in the seaside town of Samana. 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
1: The Dominican Republic is right in the center of the Caribbean. And with the country Haiti, it's one of the largest islands in the Caribbean.
2: We're on our way. We're about to land in the Dominican Republic, so I'm getting pretty excited.
1: The country looks very dense with vegetation, and looking out the window, I'm thinking it's going to be very jungly down there, and I can't wait.
0: We're flying into Santo Domingo, which is the capital city of the Dominican Republic. There are several airports on the island, but this one is the most commonly used airport when booking your trip through one of the travel sites.
1: On this trip, we pre-arranged transportation to our resort, but somehow we ended up on a public bus which took 4 hours. The lesson learned here is to take a translation book for your destination.
3: We're in the Dominican Republic in a small oceanside town called Samana.
4: And we're staying at the Grand Bahia Principe, which is an all-inclusive resort. When we booked the trip, we booked a standard room. And when we got here, they gave us an upgrade to an ocean view. So we got this really beautiful view, overlooks the bay, and we're just really happy with that.
0: The lobby area is very beautiful with marble floors and exotic wood everywhere. We're excited to see our ocean view room. In our experience, getting an upgrade doesn't happen that often. This trip is starting out with a bang. The tension builds as we walk down these grand hallways, and here we come. The first thing we see is this awesome view of the ocean, then start to look around the room, but can't seem to take our eyes off the ocean view.
5: Wow, this is beautiful. Our room is gorgeous. The view, you can't beat it. And let me show you around our room. Nice ceiling fan. And the marble bathroom is gorgeous. It has a jetted tub. It even has a little bar set up here, and it has a refrigerator with you know, stuff that you might need, water and drinks.
4: Cool. Yeah, nice big bed too. Look at the size of the bed. That's bigger than a king, isn't it?
5: I think it is.
4: Yeah.
0: The bed was so comfortable. After a good night's sleep, we head out to our first beach adventure.
6: Okay, today we're doing a snorkeling tour. This is where we take off from. We got all these hooks here.
4: So we're heading off to Bacardi Island, getting ready for a fun snorkeling trip.
0: This small boat shows up, we all cram in and take off. When we booked our Bacardi Island trip, thought we'd be on a sailboat or a dinner cruise type boat, not this tiny boat.
4: We're all getting a little wet. That's fun. Really a lot of fun.
1: We're at the the back of the boat, so I think we're getting a little more spray compared to the people in the front. At this speed, the trip to Bacardi Island takes about 15 minutes.
0: K11 Tato Island was named Bacardi Island in the 80s from an ad campaign. Lucky for Bacardi, the name stuck.
1: As we get closer, you see this beautiful resort. Turns out it's the luxury Bahia Principe adults only all-inclusive resort.
4: How do you feel?
7: Squat.
0: Well, looks like another trip may be coming soon. The island looks like a vacationer's dream. There's tiki bar.

0: Bars, dining, and lots of white sand. 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We're exploring this island first before we go snorkeling and find this golf course-like expansive lawn.
1: You said you could take a nap about now?
2: Yeah.
1: You haven't been sleeping?
2: Yeah, I don't know. I haven't been sleeping too well. And yeah, I'm a little sleepy. And this nice soft grass got me interested in just laying down and taking a little snooze.
1: Okay, I think we found our snorkeling spot.
2: There's somebody out there.
1: Yeah.

0: You know, one thing I noticed is they put a bunch of us, you know, tourists in a little tiny boat. I don't think that there's the regulations here, you know, that you see in other countries. They're pretty free and, you know, they're safe, but at the same time, you know, it's like jump in a boat and let's go.
1: The beach here is beautiful with plenty of space to roam. As you see, there's hardly anyone around. The water is nice and warm. Time to do a little snorkeling.

0: After a little fun in the water, Carrie finally gets to that nap she wanted so bad.
1: Well, I'm just relaxing after a long day of doing nothing. A little bit of filming and just looking out over at our all-inclusive resort across the way here.
2: The sand is very fine and white. The ocean is beautiful to swim in. It's peaceful. There's not a lot of tourists.
0: Just like John Wayne said, time to head 'em out, cowboy. On the way back, we asked one of our new friends what he thought about the boat ride.
3: I felt like I swam across. I'd probably be drier if I did.
4: We get to the resort and decide to grab some lunch at the pool buffet. We run into one of the friendly people who makes our stay so nice here.
5: Hey, hola. My amigo, ¿cómo está?
0: Yeah, we get into the groove around here like the natives. They love beats like salsa and the merengue. We would recommend this trip to anyone looking for an all-inclusive experience with great beaches and a romantic getaway. On to our next adventure. Thanks for watching American Travelers.
1: Today we're here at the Hamilton Villas, and it seemed like a really nice place. Tonight we're having dinner here at the Yachtsman's Grill. It's right on the ocean here, so you could see
2: the ocean. That's not good. I think we need to go eat.
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6: 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No.
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0: On this episode of American Travelers, we take a tour with Hawaiian Forest and Trails to some beautiful waterfalls. Then check out the Captain Cook Monument. Next, we take you to some of the best beaches on the island and a visit to the Volcano National Park.
1: Traveling on a budget can be a challenge.
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1: So come join us on American Travel. We're on the Big Island of Hawaii. The locals call it Hawaii.
0: And Hawaii means breath, water, and God.
1: Today we're driving to Hilo. See those wild rams? They're everywhere. The road that goes through the center of the island is called the Saddle Road. And you climb to over 6,000 feet. Low visibility from fog or rain is very common.
3: 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Their office is located in a little shopping area right off the main highway. Harrison is our tour guide.
4: These trees are put in 1933 or started being planted in 1933.
3: Many celebrities came to this island and started this tradition.
4: This is our infamous Babe Ruth's banyan tree.
1: So I guess you would call it the Banyan Tree Hall of Fame.
3: We're stopping now to check out the Liokalani Gardens, but first we take in the ocean view of Hilo. Harrison points out,
4: Mokuola, which is Coconut Island.
1: Coconut Island and this parking lot are all part of the gardens, and it's a great place for travelers to take some photos. The Asian-influenced architecture is really breathtaking in person. This is all part of the tour, and we would recommend coming here to soak up the spiritual calmness of this area.
5: Now we kind of go everywhere, so we're having a lot of fun.
4: Hawaii has 11 of the 13 climate zones.
1: Did he say 11 of the 13 climate zones? I guess that would mean it would be snowing on Mauna Loa and hotter than HE double hockey sticks at the beach.
3: Not all tour companies on the island have access to the waterfalls we're seeing today. We're traveling up this small tree-lined road and it is so beautiful.
1: So how many waterfalls do you think are on the Big Island? Is it 5, 13, or 70? You guessed it, 13.
4: Part of Palm, this is remnant sugar cane.
5: They got sugar cane.
4: Yeah, sugar cane there. They do plant that for juice. Yeah, they juice it, tea leaves, citrus, and coffee here.
1: And of course, he's showing us macadamia nut trees. We just had to stop and check it out.
0: Macadamia nut in its natural state.
3: Hey, look at Dave, there's a young one right here.
4: They harvest these nuts by hand. They look for them on the ground and they come through and they pick these all up. So this is how we used to do this when we were kids, yeah? We'd go in a mac nut field, walk around, find some stones, grab some nuts, and we got a free snack.
5: Oh, nice.
1: Heading on, we see a lot of beautiful farm country. As we say in the biz, great eye candy.
5: So they squeeze oil out of those beans, and this is called the palm what?
4: Palm oil.
5: Palm oil. And then what's this out in the field here?
4: Cacao.
5: Cacao. And what is cacao?
4: They make cocoa, chocolate.
3: Harrison is taking us to our first waterfall on some private property, which is located at Lenny's place. Just imagine owning your own waterfall.
4: Aloha, I'm Harrison with Hawaii Forest and Trails, and I'm taking Dave and Carrie to Kulani Apia Falls.
1: We break out the drone for some awesome footage of the falls. Well, just happened to catch a rainbow in the shot. The one thing that we found is that we saw a lot of rainbows while on our trip.
5: We're doing the waterfall. Yeah, this is one of the most beautiful waterfalls we've ever seen. So we're gonna use the big camera.
3: Oh, I think Dave is a little over the top excited about this.
1: Just happens Lenny's place is a B&B called The Inn at Kulani Apia Falls. So on your next trip, you may want to look them up and book a room. Now that's living the dream.
3: And now on to another waterfall.
5: Harrison brought us to the Ke'imu Kunaka Falls.
4: Here at Hawaii Forest and Trails, we have customized tours. At this location here, we got a helicopter comes, takes you on a helicopter tour, drops you off here, and we pick you up at this gazebo.
5: Let us do one more with a little more smile.
4: We offer custom tours too.
1: Okay, we're back on the road to yet another waterfall. And this is one of the most famous on the island and open to the public. We just happen to be on a private farm across from the public side of the falls.
6: My name is Ala Amoy Ki'ola Nui, and we are at Rainbow Falls. And I am a part of OK Farms. OK Farms, we were established in the early 2000s.

0: thousands, and we're a tree crop farm, meaning mac nuts, coffee, citrus, tropical fruits, hearts of palm, cacao, macadamia nuts. What we do is when it's time to harvest, the nuts actually drop from the tree. After they drop from the tree, our pickers pick them one by one and fill the 5 gallon buckets. So I have these for the guests, okay? And so what we're gonna do is we're gonna get a chance to open them. Okay, there we go. And here's your beautiful piece of 100% Hawaiian macadamia nuts. So right here we have some hearts of palm, or the scientific name is peach palm. Yum. Up next we have longan, which is a tropical fruit. It's along the lines with the lychee and rambutan. And then inside, there's a seed in the middle, okay? So you wanna be careful. Longan to me, it has more like a melon taste.
1: I would like to thank Ala Mui, oh, you know I can't pronounce the rest of her name, for treating us to her nuts and fruits.
2: We had an amazing time with Hawaiian Forest Trails Tour Company. Harrison was great.
1: Oh. Thanks for watching. On to our next adventure. Coming up, we show you Hanakai, our amazing bed and breakfast, then take you to some of the best beaches on the island.
3: When possible, try to book your vacation when school is in session and not during school breaks. And to save some money, avoid holidays.
1: We're always asked, what's the best day to book a trip? It used to be on a Tuesday, but today, weekends have the best rate. We're staying at the beautiful Hanakai,
2: a bed and breakfast nestled in the hills above Kona.
1: When we enter through the gate, a sudden feeling of calm takes hold, and we know we're in for a real treat.
3: A lot of greenery is so inviting. They even have tiki torches lighting the way at night.
1: When we get to the entrance, we're so excited to meet Wendy and Dave, who own this beautiful bed and breakfast.
4: Aloha, you're at Honokai Bed and Breakfast here on the Big Island of Hawaii in the Kailua Kona west side. We're up at 1,000-foot level. We're in the tropical jungle area that's very green and peaceful and very relaxing.
1: Wendy and Dave have 4 well-appointed rooms here and a beautiful condo available on the Kahalo Coast.
5: Upstairs, follow me.
1: And what room
5: and
1: are we
5: here
1: in?
5: Here we are, the Mahina room. Wow, this is so nice. The attention to detail is amazing.
1: Our bed is so comfortable and the bath towels are nice and fluffy. In the morning, we have a tasty breakfast with the other guests. And one nice thing is everyone's name is on the fridge, so you don't have egg on your face trying to remember a name.
3: The sculptures here are so cool, something to look at in every direction. They also thought of their guests having lunch or dinner, as they provide everything you need to cook with. Very well thought out about taking care of their guests during their stay, and fresh coffee and tea at will.
4: Everybody gets their own shelf in our refrigerator that matches up to your room. So if you're in the Nogori room, this is your shelf. Hi, so you're in our Nogori room, a romantic garden view room with a very Asian, Zen, quiet feel to it.
1: The Nogori room is perfect for honeymooners or that couple's romantic getaway. The room is tucked away off to the side and very private. Plenty of space to chase your sweetie around the room.
4: And the neat surprise that comes with this room is that you have your own private koi pond right off your deck.
1: As you look around the property, a lot of really nice yard decorations. Oh wait, is that a sleeping cat? Go figure. Well, the vibe around here is just relax and forget about things.
3: I have to say, you can't go 2 feet without seeing something fun and interesting. Frogs, cats, wahine, ooh, that's woman in California talk. Buddha, happy Buddhas, even a kangaroo from Wendy's Australian childhood.
4: And this is our Lani room, up in the treetops.
1: The Lani room is so peaceful and has a view of the treetops through the 2 corner windows, a spacious bathroom, and the really nice feature is that the double doors open up to a private deck that overlooks the property.
4: And so this room is our Malahale bungalow, our garden house.
3: The Malahale bungalow has a full kitchen, and the garden-like setting is tranquil, and what's great is the spa is only footsteps away.
4: The entrance of our property is a lava tube that's a very sacred area, and our guests are welcomed as they come through.
1: One of the guests, Karen from Germany, invited Iulani Stephanie to come and bless these sacred grounds.
6: So this is a Leila E, and this is Kupe'e. Now, people like me, we are able to wear it, which are people that's perpetuating our Hawaiian culture.
3: Ava dust is spread over the leaves, and that will be offered to the gods at the sacred lava tube.
6: Wanagapai.

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5: What do you think?
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1: Here's looking at you, kid. Or is it really, here's looking at that awesome breakfast.
3: Our stay here at Hanukkah was so relaxing. We made some wonderful friends, and Dave and Wendy couldn't be any more accommodating.
1: If you're looking for aloha on the Big Island, we would recommend visiting Hanukkah B&B.
3: If your plans are flexible, like retailers, most hotels and airlines will slash their prices at the last moment to sell off what they call distressed inventory, so you can sign up for last-minute alerts with them.
1: We're at the Captain Cook's Monument, located at Kealakeakua Bay, south of Kona.
3: It's about an hour to hike out to the monument. Captain Cook was the first documented European who arrived in January of 1779.
1: After a theft of one of his smaller boats from a native, there was a skirmish and his demise. We enjoy watching these critters make a break for it.
3: Maybe Captain Cook should have made an escape like these guys.
1: We loved having a Jeep on our trip. You know, we're always traveling to some out-of-the-way places, just like here on the Big Island. And our Jeep rides pretty nice on the pavement, too. But it really shines when we're going off-road. And the best thing about it, it's really fun to drive. I can't wait to get Carrie out of the driver's seat. Hey, my turn. Come on, Carrie.
7: On each episode, we'll visit the must-see attractions, but find some of those out-of-the-way hidden gems.
1: Coming up, we take you to some of the best beaches on the island. Next, we stop by a local art store and learn about Hawaiian culture. Then a trek to the breathtaking Waiapio Valley. Time to check out some of the beaches on the Big Island. Boogie boarding is one of the most popular things to do on this beach.
3: Since lava is at the coastline, you have to be really careful not to get cut up when getting close to the shore.
1: These boarders look like they're having the times of their lives.
3: Next, we travel to Heipuna Beach, one of the few beaches on the island with white sand.
1: Just a great place to come and swim or to learn how to boogie board. We did just that and spent most of our day hanging out here.
3: We brought our lunch, and this was the perfect place to do some people watching.
1: Our next quest was to hit the beach at the Four Seasons Resort.
3: They welcome you even if you're not staying at the resort.
1: Looks like another amazing beach here on the Big Island.

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1: And always put your name and phone number inside your luggage in case it gets lost.
2: Today, we're taking off to see Waiapio Valley, one of the most beautiful valleys on the Big Island.
1: On our way, we stop a few times to see some really cool beach homes.
2: And Carrie has a fascination with old churches. This church is from the 19th century and was built in 1852.
1: It's one of the only two stone churches that has survived on the island from that time.
2: The gravesites are well preserved, and you could tell they are visited by their loved ones.
1: Our next stop on the way is a village called Hanukkah, which is near Waiapua Valley.
2: We even got to sample a little sounds of a street artist when passing through.
1: Just a short drive, and we arrived to find out that you must have a four-wheel drive to make it down to the bottom of the valley.
2: They only allow one vehicle down at a time, so you have to wait until someone comes up, as the road is very steep and narrow.
1: Wagon tours and horseback is another option. We decided to take some photos from the lookout.
2: This is a must-see when coming to the Big Island.
3: My name is Liki. Aloha. Because of the materials, it's already became a lost art here in Hawaii. This is my way of preserving them through my art here.
4: Right.
3: Yeah, so my uncle, which is the one who passed down the art to me when I was about 9 years old. Yeah, so I hand-drawn every single art pieces in this shop here. And so I had to memorize all the different animals and what they symbolize of,
4: right,
3: all the patterns and each of their meanings. And my mom, on the other hand, she's the one who taught me all the weaving, the braiding, the crafting. Because she believed that whoever's going to preserve the cultures here has to know everything. Yeah, so.
4: Absolutely.
5: Mama's right.
4: That's a big responsibility. Yeah.
3: So I built the frames here, I did all the weaving, and I crafted together there. And then I do the drawings. But most importantly, like I said to my mom, is to make sure I sign and did it. Every single one of them. Yeah, like the turtles. The turtles, it symbolizes good luck, long life, prosperity, and also protection. When you have two turtles, it's a bond of love, cultures, friendship. Three turtles or more, four, it represents families. Because as Hawaiian believe that seahorses and their purpose in life is that they come together every day and they gather all the souls of those they lost their lives in the ocean, and they will take them to the underworlds and they give them a safe passage back home. The symbol on the back of the manta ray is there in Hawaiian, we call it Manualea. Manualea is a dream catcher.
4: Oh.
3: Yeah, so that's what that symbol's here. And above the Manualea, we call it Uhi. And these plants right there, Uhi is the plant that we used to chase bad spirits with and also diagnose somebody that's supposed to possessed. So
4: okay.
3: In this case right here, anytime when the Manualea catches something negative, the Uhi is going to cure it.
2: Coming up, we head out to the Volcano National Park. Next, we learn about the history of the Lei Necklace. Then we visit the small village of Kahala.
0: It's a good idea to get travel insurance. So look for a company that will reimburse you later if you have to pay cash or credit for services on the spot.
1: Welcome to Volcano National Park.
2: We're starting our tour at the Volcano House located at the park entrance. In 1846, the original Volcano House was a simple one-room shelter made from grass and wood. What we're seeing now was built in 1941 and renovated in 2012.
1: The Volcano House has a gift shop, restaurant, and even an art center. When walking outside, you see an awesome view of the Kilauea Volcano.
2: After our tour at the Volcano House, we drive to the volcano for a closer look. Today, we just happened to see a double rainbow.
1: You can see the volcano is not very active, but it can be at times. Visitors aren't allowed to hike to the volcano. Scientists are the only people that can actually get close to the edge.
2: Next, we drive through these really cool lava fields down to the ocean.
1: One thing we noticed, it's really windy, so we made the best of it.
2: You know, if you really think about it, where can you see anything like this?
0: Driving around in all these volcano fields kind of reminds me of driving around in a big barbecue.
1: Looks like Dave must be getting hungry.
2: She's right. So we have a couple more stops before lunch.
1: We're stopping at the Puhimo Crater. And driving to Luamana.
0: You know, they say we're at the Volcanic National Park, but I'm wondering if aliens landed here, because that looks like the moon to me.
1: Found a lava tube.
2: Well, maybe a baby lava tube. For now, we're signing off from the Volcano National Park on the Big Island of Hawaii.
1: They make the leis out of these flowers, and they string them like this. So one on top of the other.
2: Leis were introduced to the Hawaiian Islands by the early Polynesians from Tahiti. It's common to see leis made from flowers like these, along with seashells, feathers, and even animal bones. There are very few rules when it comes to wearing a lei. A lei is a welcoming gesture and should never be refused. And it's considered rude to take off your lei in the presence of the person who gave it to you. Here's an interesting fact. In the early 1900s, when visitors left Oahu, they would throw in their lei to the sea as they passed Diamond Head in hopes that they would return to the island someday. We're traveling to the most northern part of the Big Island, and what do we see? A statue of King Kamehameha. This statue is located in Kapua, which is the birthplace of King Kamehameha.
1: Just stopped in a little Hawaiian village called Kahola, and we're going to have some lunch and check it out.
2: This quaint little village is just what you'd expect to find in Hawaii.
1: A much different look than in Kona or the southern part of the Big Island.
2: Looks like there are many shops and places to eat here.
1: We picked Kohala's coffee mill for a light lunch.
2: After lunch, we stopped by one of the local shops that sells a variety of wood bowls.
1: The shop owner said many of these bowls were made out of local woods like koa, mango, macadamia, and sandalwood.
2: I would imagine that it would take a long time to carve one of these, so the price is fairly expensive, but well worth it.
1: In our case, we enjoyed seeing all the different bowls and how the wood grain was so different on each one. Next, we're heading to Pololo Valley Lookout.
0: Did you know this is the only place in the world where there's 11 different climates on one island?
2: And this is a good example. The north coast is very rainy and wet, just like the Hilo side of the island.
1: And here we are at Pololo Valley.

0: had an amazing time here on the Big Island.
1: And we're taking home the Aloha spirit.
0: Thanks for watching American Travelers. See, when you don't have a film crew, these are the kind of things you have to do, like a lot of hiking.